Sunday night, clear. Lows in the upper 60s. South winds 5 to 10 miles an hour. Columbus Day, sunny. Highs around 90. Monday night, mostly clear. Lows in the mid-70s. Tuesday, mostly sunny. Highs in the lower 90s. Heat index values up to 105. Tuesday night, mostly clear. Lows in the mid-70s. Wednesday, mostly sunny. Highs in the lower 90s. Wednesday night, mostly clear. A slight chance of showers and thunderstorms in the evening, then a chance of showers and thunderstorms after midnight. Lows in the mid-70s. Chance of rain 30%. Thursday, partly sunny. A chance of showers with a slight chance of thunderstorms in the morning, then a chance of showers and thunderstorms in the afternoon. Highs in the upper 80s. Chance of rain 50%. Thursday night, mostly cloudy in the evening, then becoming partly cloudy. A chance of thunderstorms. A chance of showers. Lows in the upper 60s. Chance of rain 50%. Friday, mostly cloudy with a chance of showers in the morning, then partly sunny with a slight chance of showers in the afternoon. Highs in the upper 70s. Chance of rain 40%. The forecast key messages for North and Central Texas. Quiet weather is expected through the upcoming weekend, with cool nights and warm afternoons. Rain chances will return to the region by the middle of next week. A cold front will bring cooler temperatures to the region next weekend. The spotter information statement for North and Central Texas. Spotter activation is not expected at this time. The current time is 7:02 p.m. Central Daylight Time. 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Serving the Dallas-Fort Worth listening area. The following reports of weather temperature and wind were made at 7 p.m. DFW Airport, partly cloudy, 85, dew point 52, relative humidity 32%, wind southeast at 6, pressure 29.91 inches and falling. Dallas Love Field, clear, 86, variable at 5. Fort Worth Meacham, clear, 86, east at 5. Arlington, clear, 82, east at 3. McKinney, clear, 83, calm. Denton, clear, 83, calm. Elsewhere around the region, Wichita Falls, clear, 82, southeast at 7. Abilene, clear, 84, southeast at 7. Waco, clear, 81, northeast at 6. Tyler, clear, 84, northeast at 3. Once again at 7 p.m., DFW Airport, partly cloudy, 85, southeast at 6. Now let's check on your local forecast for the Dallas-Fort Worth Metroplex. Ozone Action Day in effect for Saturday. Tonight, clear. Lows in the mid-60s. East winds around 5 miles an hour this evening, becoming light and variable. Saturday, sunny. Highs in the lower 90s. Southeast winds around 5 miles an hour, becoming south in the afternoon. Saturday night, clear. Lows in the upper 60s. South winds around 5 miles an hour. And now the extended forecast. Sunday, sunny. Highs in the lower 90s. South winds 5 to 10 miles an hour. Sunday night, clear. Lows in the upper 60s. South winds 5 to 10 miles an hour. Columbus Day, sunny. Highs around 90. Monday night, mostly clear. Lows in the mid-70s. Tuesday, mostly sunny. Highs in the lower 90s. Heat index values up to 105. Tuesday night, mostly clear. Lows in the mid-70s. Wednesday, mostly sunny. Highs in the lower 90s. Wednesday night, mostly clear. A slight chance of showers and thunderstorms in the evening, then a chance of showers and thunderstorms after midnight. Lows in the mid-70s. Chance of rain 30%. Thursday, partly sunny.
a chance of showers with a slight chance of thunderstorms in the morning, then a chance of showers and thunderstorms in the afternoon. Highs in the upper 80s. Chance of rain 50%. Thursday night, mostly cloudy in the evening, then becoming partly cloudy. A chance of thunderstorms. A chance of showers. Lows in the upper 60s. Chance of rain 50%. Friday, mostly cloudy with a chance of showers in the morning, then partly sunny with a slight chance of showers in the afternoon. Highs in the upper 70s. Chance of rain 40%. The forecast key messages for North and Central Texas. Quiet weather is expected through the upcoming weekend, with cool nights and warm afternoons. Rain chances will return to the region by the middle of next week. A cold front will bring cooler temperatures to the region next weekend. The spotter information statement for North and Central Texas. Spotter activation is not expected at this time. It is now time to check on the latest tropical activity in the Atlantic Ocean, Caribbean Sea, and the Gulf of Mexico. Here is Hurricane Isaias Advisory Number 13, location 29.2 north, 87.0 west. We're about 90 miles south of Pensacola, Florida. We're about 125 miles south-southeast of Mobile, Alabama. Maximum sustained winds, 115 miles an hour. Percent movement, north or 10 degrees at 17 miles an hour. Minimum central pressure, 959 millibars, or 28.32 inches. Remember, you can hear the tropical summary at the top and bottom of every hour when there is activity occurring in the Atlantic Basin. The ultraviolet index forecast for October 10th is 6, or high. The current time is 7:06 p.m. Central Daylight Time. 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The following reports of weather temperature and wind were made at 7 p.m. DFW Airport, partly cloudy, 85, dew point 52, relative humidity 32%, wind southeast at 6, pressure 29.91 inches and falling. Dallas Love Field, clear, 86, variable at 5. Fort Worth Meacham, clear, 86, east at 5. Arlington, clear, 82, east at 3. McKinney, clear, 83, calm. Denton, clear, 83, calm. Elsewhere around the region, Wichita Falls, clear, 82, southeast at 7. Abilene, clear, 84, southeast at 7. Waco, clear, 81, northeast at 6. Tyler, clear, 84, northeast at 3. Once again at 7 p.m., DFW Airport, partly cloudy, 85, southeast at 6. Now let's check on your local forecast for the Dallas-Fort Worth Metroplex. Ozone Action Day in effect for Saturday. Tonight, clear. Lows in the mid-60s. East winds around 5 miles an hour this evening, becoming light and variable. Saturday, sunny. Highs in the lower 90s. Southeast winds around 5 miles an hour, becoming south in the afternoon. Saturday night, clear. Lows in the upper 60s. South winds around 5 miles an hour. And now the extended forecast. Sunday, sunny. Highs in the lower 90s. South winds 5 to 10 miles an hour. Sunday night, clear. Lows in the upper 60s. South winds 5 to 10 miles an hour. Columbus Day, sunny. Highs around 90. Monday night, mostly clear. Lows in the mid-70s. Tuesday, mostly sunny. Highs in the lower 90s. Heat index values up to 105. Tuesday night, mostly clear. Lows in the mid-70s. Wednesday, mostly sunny. Highs in the lower 90s. Wednesday night, mostly clear. A slight chance of showers and thunderstorms in the evening, then a chance of showers and thunderstorms after midnight. Lows in the mid-70s. Chance of rain 30%. Thursday, partly sunny. A chance of showers with a slight chance of thunderstorms in the morning, then a chance of showers and thunderstorms in the afternoon.
highs in the upper 80s. Chance of rain 50%. Thursday night, mostly cloudy in the evening.

chance of thunderstorms, a chance of showers, lows in the upper 60s, chance of rain 50%. Friday, mostly cloudy with a chance of showers in the morning, then partly sunny with a slight chance of showers in the afternoon. Highs in the upper 70s. Chance of rain 40%. The forecast key messages for North and Central Texas. Quiet weather is expected through the upcoming weekend, with cool nights and warm afternoons. Rain chances will return to the region by the middle of next week. A cold front will bring cooler temperatures to the region next weekend. The spotter information statement for North and Central Texas. Spotter activation is not expected at this time. The ultraviolet index forecast for October 10th is 6, or high. The current time is 7:11 p.m. Central Daylight Time. 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Serving the Dallas-Fort Worth listening area. The following reports of weather temperature and wind were made at 7 p.m. DFW Airport, partly cloudy, 85, dew point 52, relative humidity 32%, wind southeast at 6, pressure 29.91 inches and falling. Dallas Love Field, clear, 86, variable at 5. Fort Worth Meacham, clear, 86, east at 5. Arlington, clear, 82, east at 3. McKinney, clear, 83, calm. Denton, clear, 83, calm. Elsewhere around the region, Wichita Falls, clear, 82, southeast at 7. Abilene, clear, 84, southeast at 7. Waco, clear, 81, northeast at 6. Tyler, clear, 84, northeast at 3. Once again at 7 p.m., DFW Airport, partly cloudy, 85, southeast at 6. Now let's check on your local forecast for the Dallas-Fort Worth Metroplex. Ozone Action Day in effect for Saturday. Tonight, clear. Lows in the mid-60s. East winds around 5 miles an hour this evening, becoming light and variable. Saturday, sunny. Highs in the lower 90s. Southeast winds around 5 miles an hour, becoming south in the afternoon. Saturday night, clear. Lows in the upper 60s. South winds around 5 miles an hour. And now the extended forecast. Sunday, sunny. Highs in the lower 90s. South winds 5 to 10 miles an hour. Sunday night, clear. Lows in the upper 60s. South winds 5 to 10 miles an hour. Columbus Day, sunny. Highs around 90. Monday night, mostly clear. Lows in the mid-70s. Tuesday, mostly sunny. Highs in the lower 90s. Heat index values up to 105. Tuesday night, mostly clear. Lows in the mid-70s. Wednesday, mostly sunny. Highs in the lower 90s. Wednesday night, mostly clear. A slight chance of showers and thunderstorms in the evening, then a chance of showers and thunderstorms after midnight. Lows in the mid-70s. Chance of rain 30%. Thursday, partly sunny. A chance of showers with a slight chance of thunderstorms in the morning, then a chance of showers and thunderstorms in the afternoon. Highs in the upper 80s. Chance of rain 50%. Thursday night, mostly cloudy in the evening, then becoming partly cloudy. A chance of thunderstorms. A chance of showers. Lows in the upper 60s. Chance of rain 50%. Friday, mostly cloudy with a chance of showers in the morning, then partly sunny with a slight chance of showers in the afternoon. Highs in the upper 70s. Chance of rain 40%. The forecast key messages for North and Central Texas. Quiet weather is expected through the upcoming weekend, with cool nights and warm afternoons. Rain chances will return to the region by the middle of next week. A cold front will bring cooler temperatures to the region next weekend. The spotter information statement for North and Central Texas. Spotter activation is not expected at this time. The ultraviolet index for

Denton, clear, 83, calm. Elsewhere around the region, Wichita Falls, clear, 82, southeast at 7. Abilene, clear, 84, southeast at 7. Waco, clear, 81, northeast at 6. Tyler, clear, 84, northeast at 3. Once again at 7 p.m., DFW Airport, partly cloudy, 85, southeast at 6. Now let's check on your local forecast for the Dallas-Fort Worth Metroplex. Ozone Action Day in effect for Saturday. Tonight, clear. Lows in the mid-60s. East winds around 5 miles an hour this evening, becoming light and variable. Saturday, sunny. Highs in the lower 90s. Southeast winds around 5 miles an hour, becoming south in the afternoon. Saturday night, clear. Lows in the upper 60s. South winds around 5 miles an hour. And now the extended forecast. Sunday, sunny. Highs in the lower 90s. South winds 5 to 10 miles an hour. Sunday night, clear. Lows in the upper 60s. South winds 5 to 10 miles an hour. Columbus Day, sunny. Highs around 90. Monday night, mostly clear. Lows in the mid-70s. Tuesday, mostly sunny. Highs in the lower 90s. Heat index values up to 105. Tuesday night, mostly clear. Lows in the mid-70s. Wednesday, mostly sunny. Highs in the lower 90s. Wednesday night, mostly clear. A slight chance of showers and thunderstorms in the evening, then a chance of showers and thunderstorms after midnight. Lows in the mid-70s. Chance of rain 30%. Thursday, partly sunny. A chance of showers with a slight chance of thunderstorms in the morning, then a chance of showers and thunderstorms in the afternoon. Highs in the upper 80s. Chance of rain 50%. Thursday night, mostly cloudy in the evening, then becoming partly cloudy. A chance of thunderstorms. A chance of showers. Lows in the upper 60s. Chance of rain 50%. Friday, mostly cloudy with a chance of showers in the morning, then partly sunny with a slight chance of showers in the afternoon. Highs in the upper 70s. Chance of rain 40%. The forecast key messages for North and Central Texas. Quiet weather is expected through the upcoming weekend, with cool nights and warm afternoons. Rain chances will return to the region by the middle of next week. A cold front will bring cooler temperatures to the region next weekend. The spotter information statement for North and Central Texas. Spotter activation is not expected at this time. The ultraviolet index forecast for October 10th is 6, or high. The current time is 7:19 p.m. Central Daylight Time. 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The following reports of weather temperature and wind were made at 7 p.m. DFW Airport, partly cloudy, 85, dew point 52, relative humidity 32%, wind southeast at 6, pressure 29.91 inches and falling. Dallas Love Field, clear, 86, variable at 5. Fort Worth Meacham, clear, 86, east at 5. Arlington, clear, 82, east at 3. McKinney, clear, 83, calm. Denton, clear, 83, calm. Elsewhere around the region, Wichita Falls, clear, 82, southeast at 7. Abilene, clear, 84, southeast at 7. Waco, clear, 81, northeast at 6. Tyler, clear, 84, northeast at 3. Once again at 7 p.m., DFW Airport, partly cloudy, 85, southeast at 6. Now let's check on your local forecast for the Dallas-Fort Worth Metroplex. Ozone Action Day in effect for Saturday. Tonight, clear. Lows in the mid-60s. East winds around 5 miles an hour this evening, becoming light and variable. Saturday, sunny. Highs in the lower 90s. Southeast winds.

around 5 miles an hour, becoming south in the afternoon. Saturday night, clear. Lows in the upper 60s. South winds around 5 miles an hour. And now the extended forecast. Sunday, sunny. Highs in the lower 90s. South winds 5 to 10 miles an hour. Sunday night, clear. Lows in the upper 60s. South winds 5 to 10 miles an hour. Columbus Day, sunny. Highs around 90. Monday night, mostly clear. Lows in the mid-70s. Tuesday, mostly sunny. Highs in the lower 90s. Heat index values up to 105. Tuesday night, mostly clear. Lows in the mid-70s. Wednesday, mostly sunny. Highs in the lower 90s. Wednesday night, mostly clear. A slight chance of showers and thunderstorms in the evening, then a chance of showers and thunderstorms after midnight. Lows in the mid-70s. Chance of rain 30%. Thursday, partly sunny. A chance of showers with a slight chance of thunderstorms in the morning, then a chance of showers and thunderstorms in the afternoon. Highs in the upper 80s. Chance of rain 50%. Thursday night, mostly cloudy in the evening, then becoming partly cloudy. A chance of thunderstorms. A chance of showers. Lows in the upper 60s. Chance of rain 50%. Friday, mostly cloudy with a chance of showers in the morning, then partly sunny with a slight chance of showers in the afternoon. Highs in the upper 70s. Chance of rain 40%. The forecast key messages for North and Central Texas. Quiet weather is expected through the upcoming weekend, with cool nights and warm afternoons. Rain chances will return to the region by the middle of next week. A cold front will bring cooler temperatures to the region next weekend. The spotter information statement for North and Central Texas. Spotter activation is not expected at this time. The ultraviolet index forecast for October 10th is 6, or high. The current time is 7:23 p.m. Central Daylight Time. 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The following reports of weather temperature and wind were made at 7 p.m. DFW Airport, partly cloudy, 85, dew point 52, relative humidity 32%, wind southeast at 6, pressure 29.91 inches and falling. Dallas Love Field, clear, 86, variable at 5. Fort Worth Meacham, clear, 86, east at 5. Arlington, clear, 82, east at 3. McKinney, clear, 83, calm. Denton, clear, 83, calm. Elsewhere around the region, Wichita Falls, clear, 82, southeast at 7. Abilene, clear, 84, southeast at 7. Waco, clear, 81, northeast at 6. Tyler, clear, 84, northeast at 3. Once again at 7 p.m., DFW Airport, partly cloudy, 85, southeast at 6. Now let's check on your local forecast for the Dallas-Fort Worth Metroplex. Ozone Action Day in effect for Saturday. Tonight, clear. Lows in the mid-60s. East winds around 5 miles an hour this evening, becoming light and variable. Saturday, sunny. Highs in the lower 90s. Southeast winds around 5 miles an hour, becoming south in the afternoon. Saturday night, clear. Lows in the upper 60s. South winds around 5 miles an hour. And now the extended forecast. Sunday, sunny. Highs in the lower 90s. South winds 5 to 10 miles an hour. Sunday night, clear. Lows in the upper 60s. South winds 5 to 10 miles an hour. Columbus Day, sunny. Highs around 90. Monday night, mostly clear. Lows in the mid-70s. Tuesday, mostly sunny. Highs in the lower 90s. Heat index values up to 105. Tuesday night, mostly clear. Lows in the mid-70s.

Wednesday, mostly sunny. Highs in the lower 90s. Wednesday night, mostly clear. A slight chance of showers and thunderstorms in the evening, then a chance of showers and thunderstorms after midnight. Lows in the mid-70s. Chance of rain 30%. Thursday, partly sunny. A chance of showers with a slight chance of thunderstorms in the morning, then a chance of showers and thunderstorms in the afternoon. Highs in the upper 80s. Chance of rain 50%. Thursday night, mostly cloudy in the evening, then becoming partly cloudy. A chance of thunderstorms. A chance of showers. Lows in the upper 60s. Chance of rain 50%. Friday, mostly cloudy with a chance of showers in the morning, then partly sunny with a slight chance of showers in the afternoon. Highs in the upper 70s. Chance of rain 40%. The forecast key messages for North and Central Texas. Quiet weather is expected through the upcoming weekend, with cool nights and warm afternoons. Rain chances will return to the region by the middle of next week. A cold front will bring cooler temperatures to the region next weekend. The spotter information statement for North and Central Texas. Spotter activation is not expected at this time. The ultraviolet index forecast for October 10th is 6, or high. The current time is 7:27 p.m. Central Daylight Time. 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The following reports of weather temperature and wind were made at 7 p.m. DFW Airport, partly cloudy, 85, dew point 52, relative humidity 32%, wind southeast at 6, pressure 29.91 inches and falling. Dallas Love Field, clear, 86, variable at 5. Fort Worth Meacham, clear, 86, east at 5. Arlington, clear, 82, east at 3. McKinney, clear, 83, calm. Denton, clear, 83, calm. Elsewhere around the region, Wichita Falls, clear, 82, southeast at 7. Abilene, clear, 84, southeast at 7. Waco, clear, 81, northeast at 6. Tyler, clear, 84, northeast at 3. Once again at 7 p.m., DFW Airport, partly cloudy, 85, southeast at 6. Now let's check on your local forecast for the Dallas-Fort Worth Metroplex. Ozone Action Day in effect for Saturday. Tonight, clear. Lows in the mid-60s. East winds around 5 miles an hour this evening, becoming light and variable. Saturday, sunny. Highs in the lower 90s. Southeast winds around 5 miles an hour, becoming south in the afternoon. Saturday night, clear. Lows in the upper 60s. South winds around 5 miles an hour. The Texas Commission on Environmental Quality has issued an ozone action day for the Dallas-Fort Worth area for Saturday. Atmospheric conditions are expected to be favorable for producing high levels of ozone air pollution in the Dallas-Fort Worth area on Saturday. You can help prevent ozone pollution by sharing a ride, walking, riding a bicycle, taking your lunch to work, avoiding drive-through lanes, conserving energy, and keeping your vehicle properly tuned. And now the extended forecast. Sunday, sunny. Highs in the lower 90s. South winds 5 to 10 miles an hour. Sunday night, clear. Lows in the upper 60s. South winds 5 to 10 miles an hour. Columbus Day, sunny. Highs around 90. Monday night, mostly clear. Lows in the mid-70s. Tuesday, mostly sunny. Highs in the lower 90s. Heat index values up to 105. Tuesday night, mostly clear. Lows in the mid-70s. Wednesday, mostly sunny. Highs in the lower 90s. Wednesday night, mostly clear. A slight chance of showers and thunderstorms in the evening, then a chance of showers and thunderstorms after midnight. Lows in the mid-70s. Chance of rain 30%. Thursday, partly sunny. A chance of showers with a slight chance of

thunderstorms in the morning, then a chance of showers and thunderstorms in the afternoon. Highs in the upper 80s. Chance of rain 50%. Thursday night, mostly cloudy in the evening, then becoming partly cloudy. A chance of thunderstorms. A chance of showers. Lows in the upper 60s. Chance of rain 50%. Friday, mostly cloudy with a chance of showers in the morning, then partly sunny with a slight chance of showers in the afternoon. Highs in the upper 70s. Chance of rain 40%. It is now time to check on the latest tropical activity in the Atlantic Ocean, Caribbean Sea, and the Gulf of Mexico. Here is Hurricane Isaias Advisory Number 13, location 29.2 north 87.0 west, we're about 90 miles south of Pensacola, Florida, we're about 125 miles south-southeast of Mobile, Alabama. Maximum sustained winds, 115 miles an hour, percent movement, north or 10 degrees at 17 miles an hour, minimum central pressure, 959 millibars, or 28.32 inches. Remember, you can hear the tropical summary at the top and bottom of every hour when there is activity occurring in the Atlantic Basin. The forecast key messages for North and Central Texas. Quiet weather is expected through the upcoming weekend, with cool nights and warm afternoons. Rain chances will return to the region by the middle of next week. A cold front will bring cooler temperatures to the region next weekend. The spotter information statement for North and Central Texas. Spotter activation is not expected at this time. The ultraviolet index forecast for October 10th is 6, or high. The current time is 7:32 p.m. Central Daylight Time. 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Serving the Dallas-Fort Worth listening area. The following reports of weather temperature and wind were made at 7 p.m. DFW Airport, partly cloudy, 85, dew point 52, relative humidity 32%, wind southeast of weather temperature and wind were made at 7 p.m. DFW Airport, partly cloudy, 85, dew point 52, relative humidity 32%, wind southeast at 6, pressure 29.91 inches and falling. Dallas Love Field, clear, 86, variable at 5. Fort Worth Meacham, clear, 86, east at 5. Arlington, clear, 82, east at 3. McKinney, clear, 83, calm. Denton, clear, 83, calm. Elsewhere around the region, Wichita Falls, clear, 82, southeast at 7. Abilene, clear, 84, southeast at 7. Waco, clear, 81, northeast at 6. Tyler, clear, 84, northeast at 3. Once again at 7 p.m., DFW Airport, partly cloudy, 85, southeast at 6. Now let's check on your local forecast for the Dallas-Fort Worth Metroplex. Ozone Action Day in effect for Saturday. Tonight, clear. Lows in the mid-60s. East winds around 5 miles an hour this evening, becoming light and variable. Saturday, sunny. Highs in the lower 90s. Southeast winds around 5 miles an hour, becoming south in the afternoon. Saturday night, clear. Lows in the upper 60s. South winds around 5 miles an hour. And now the extended forecast. Sunday, sunny. Highs in the lower 90s. South winds 5 to 10 miles an hour. Sunday night, clear. Lows in the upper 60s. South winds 5 to 10 miles an hour. Columbus Day, sunny. Highs around 90. Monday night, mostly clear. Lows in the mid-70s. Tuesday, mostly sunny. Highs in the lower 90s. Heat index values up to 105. Tuesday night, mostly clear. Lows in the mid-70s. Wednesday, mostly sunny. Highs in the lower 90s. Wednesday night, mostly clear. A slight chance of showers and thunderstorms in the evening, then a chance of showers and thunderstorms after midnight. Lows in the mid-70s. Chance of rain 30%. Thursday, partly sunny.

A chance of showers with a slight chance of thunderstorms in the morning, then a chance of showers and thunderstorms in the afternoon. Highs in the upper 80s. Chance of rain 50%. Thursday night, mostly cloudy in the evening, then becoming partly cloudy. A chance of thunderstorms. A chance of showers. Lows in the upper 60s. Chance of rain 50%. Friday, mostly cloudy with a chance of showers in the morning, then partly sunny with a slight chance of showers in the afternoon. Highs in the upper 70s. Chance of rain 40%. The forecast key messages for North and Central Texas. Quiet weather is expected through the upcoming weekend, with cool nights and warm afternoons. Rain chances will return to the region by the middle of next week. A cold front will bring cooler temperatures to the region next weekend. The spotter information statement for North and Central Texas. Spotter activation is not expected at this time. The Dallas-Fort Worth climate summary for this evening, as of 7 p.m., October 9, 2026. Today's high temperature was 91 degrees and the low 64 degrees. No precipitation fell today, which leaves the monthly total at 3.84 inches. The total precipitation for the year still stands at 26.62 inches. The normal high temperature for tomorrow is 81 degrees, and the normal low is 59. The record high for tomorrow is 95, which occurred in 1975, and the record low is 39, which occurred in 1908. Sunset tonight is at 7:02 p.m. Sunrise tomorrow is at 7:29 a.m. The ultraviolet index forecast for October 10th is 6, or high. The current time is 7:37 p.m. Central Daylight Time. 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The following reports of weather temperature and wind were made at 7 p.m. DFW Airport, partly cloudy, 85, dew point 52, relative humidity 32%, wind southeast at 6, pressure 29.91 inches and falling. Dallas Love Field, clear, 86, variable at 5. Fort Worth Meacham, clear, 86, east at 5. Arlington, clear, 82, east at 3. McKinney, clear, 83, calm. Denton, clear, 83, calm. Elsewhere around the region, Wichita Falls, clear, 82, southeast at 7. Abilene, clear, 84, southeast at 7. Waco, clear, 81, northeast at 6. Tyler, clear, 84, northeast at 3. Once again at 7 p.m., DFW Airport, partly cloudy, 85, southeast at 6. Now let's check on your local forecast for the Dallas-Fort Worth Metroplex. Ozone Action Day in effect for Saturday. Tonight, clear. Lows in the mid-60s. East winds around 5 miles an hour this evening, becoming light and variable. Saturday, sunny. Highs in the lower 90s. Southeast winds around 5 miles an hour, becoming south in the afternoon. Saturday night, clear. Lows in the upper 60s. South winds around 5 miles an hour. And now the extended forecast. Sunday, sunny. Highs in the lower 90s. South winds 5 to 10 miles an hour. Sunday night, clear. Lows in the upper 60s. South winds 5 to 10 miles an hour. Columbus Day, sunny. Highs around 90. Monday night, mostly clear. Lows in the mid-70s. Tuesday, mostly sunny. Highs in the lower 90s. Heat index values up to 105. Tuesday night, mostly clear. Lows in the mid-70s. Wednesday, mostly sunny. Highs in the lower 90s. Wednesday night, mostly clear. A slight chance of showers and thunderstorms in the evening, then a chance of showers and thunderstorms after midnight. Lows in the mid-70s. Chance of rain 30%. Thursday, partly sunny. A chance of showers with a slight chance of thunderstorms in the morning, then a chance of showers

thunderstorms in the afternoon. Highs in the upper 80s. Chance of rain 50%. Thursday night, mostly cloudy in the evening, then becoming partly cloudy. A chance of thunderstorms. A chance of showers. Lows in the upper 60s. Chance of rain 50%. Friday, mostly cloudy with a chance of showers in the morning, then partly sunny with a slight chance of showers in the afternoon. Highs in the upper 70s. Chance of rain 40%. The forecast key messages for North and Central Texas. Quiet weather is expected through the upcoming weekend, with cool nights and warm afternoons. Rain chances will return to the region by the middle of next week. A cold front will bring cooler temperatures to the region next weekend. The spotter information statement for North and Central Texas. Spotter activation is not expected at this time. The Dallas-Fort Worth climate summary for this evening, as of 7 p.m., October 9, 2026. Today's high temperature was 91 degrees and the low 64 degrees. No precipitation fell today, which leaves the monthly total at 3.84 inches. The total precipitation for the year still stands at 26.62 inches. The normal high temperature for tomorrow is 81 degrees, and the normal low is 59. The record high for tomorrow is 95, which occurred in 1975, and the record low is 39, which occurred in 1908. Sunset tonight is at 7:02 p.m. Sunrise tomorrow is at 7:29 a.m. The ultraviolet index forecast for October 10th is 6, or high. The current time is 7:42 p.m. Central Daylight Time. 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The following reports of weather temperature and wind were made at 7 p.m. DFW Airport, partly cloudy, 85, dew point 52, relative humidity 32%, wind southeast at 6, pressure 29.91 inches and falling. Dallas Love Field, clear, 86, variable at 5. Fort Worth Meacham, clear, 86, east at 5. Arlington, clear, 82, east at 3. McKinney, clear, 83, calm. Denton, clear, 83, calm. Elsewhere around the region, Wichita Falls, clear, 82, southeast at 7. Abilene, clear, 84, southeast at 7. Waco, clear, 81, northeast at 6. Tyler, clear, 84, northeast at 3. Once again at 7 p.m., DFW Airport, partly cloudy, 85, southeast at 6. Now let's check on your local forecast for the Dallas-Fort Worth Metroplex. Ozone Action Day in effect for Saturday. Tonight, clear. Lows in the mid-60s. East winds around 5 miles an hour this evening, becoming light and variable. Saturday, sunny. Highs in the lower 90s. Southeast winds around 5 miles an hour, becoming south in the afternoon. Saturday night, clear. Lows in the upper 60s. South winds around 5 miles an hour. And now the extended forecast. Sunday, sunny. Highs in the lower 90s. South winds 5 to 10 miles an hour. Sunday night, clear. Lows in the upper 60s. South winds 5 to 10 miles an hour. Columbus Day, sunny. Highs around 90. Monday night, mostly clear. Lows in the mid-70s. Tuesday, mostly sunny. Highs in the lower 90s. Heat index values up to 105. Tuesday night, mostly clear. Lows in the mid-70s. Wednesday, mostly sunny. Highs in the lower 90s. Wednesday night, mostly clear. A slight chance of showers and thunderstorms in the evening, then a chance of showers and thunderstorms after midnight. Lows in the mid-70s. Chance of rain 30%. Thursday, partly sunny. A chance of showers with a slight chance of thunderstorms in the morning, then a chance of showers and thunderstorms in the afternoon. Highs in the upper 80s. Chance of rain.

50%. Thursday night, mostly cloudy in the evening, then becoming partly cloudy. A chance of thunderstorms. A chance of showers. Lows in the upper 60s. Chance of rain 50%. Friday, mostly cloudy with a chance of showers in the morning, then partly sunny with a slight chance of showers in the afternoon. Highs in the upper 70s. Chance of rain 40%. The forecast key messages for North and Central Texas. Quiet weather is expected through the upcoming weekend, with cool nights and warm afternoons. Rain chances will return to the region by the middle of next week. A cold front will bring cooler temperatures to the region next weekend. The spotter information statement for North and Central Texas. Spotter activation is not expected at this time. The Dallas-Fort Worth climate summary for this evening, as of 7 p.m., October 9, 2026. Today's high temperature was 91 degrees and the low 64 degrees. No precipitation fell today, which leaves the monthly total at 3.84 inches. The total precipitation for the year still stands at 26.62 inches. The normal high temperature for tomorrow is 81 degrees, and the normal low is 59. The record high for tomorrow is 95, which occurred in 1975, and the record low is 39, which occurred in 1908. Sunset tonight is at 7:02 p.m. Sunrise tomorrow is at 7:29 a.m. The ultraviolet index forecast for October 10th is 6, or high. The current time is 7:47 p.m. Central Daylight Time. 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The following reports of weather temperature and wind were made at 7 p.m. DFW Airport, partly cloudy, 85, dew point 52, relative humidity 32%, wind southeast at 6, pressure 29.91 inches and falling. Dallas Love Field, clear, 86, variable at 5. Fort Worth Meacham, clear, 86, east at 5. Arlington, clear, 82, east at 3. McKinney, clear, 83, calm. Denton, clear, 83, calm. Elsewhere around the region, Wichita Falls, clear, 82, southeast at 7. Abilene, clear, 84, southeast at 7. Waco, clear, 81, northeast at 6. Tyler, clear, 84, northeast at 3. Once again at 7 p.m., DFW Airport, partly cloudy, 85, southeast at 6. Now let's check on your local forecast for the Dallas-Fort Worth Metroplex. Ozone Action Day in effect for Saturday. Tonight, clear. Lows in the mid-60s. East winds around 5 miles an hour this evening, becoming light and variable. Saturday, sunny. Highs in the lower 90s. Southeast winds around 5 miles an hour, becoming south in the afternoon. Saturday night, clear. Lows in the upper 60s. South winds around 5 miles an hour. And now the extended forecast. Sunday, sunny. Highs in the lower 90s. South winds 5 to 10 miles an hour. Sunday night, clear. Lows in the upper 60s. South winds 5 to 10 miles an hour. Columbus Day, sunny. Highs around 90. Monday night, mostly clear. Lows in the mid-70s. Tuesday, mostly sunny. Highs in the lower 90s. Heat index values up to 105. Tuesday night, mostly clear. Lows in the mid-70s. Wednesday, mostly sunny. Highs in the lower 90s. Wednesday night, mostly clear. A slight chance of showers and thunderstorms in the evening, then a chance of showers and thunderstorms after midnight. Lows in the mid-70s. Chance of rain 30%. Thursday, partly sunny. A chance of showers with a slight chance of thunderstorms in the morning, then a chance of showers and thunderstorms in the afternoon. Highs in the upper 80s. Chance of rain 50%. Thursday night, mostly cloudy in the evening, then becoming partly cloudy.

chance of thunderstorms, a chance of showers, lows in the upper 60s, chance of rain 50%. Friday, mostly cloudy with a chance of showers in the morning, then partly sunny with a slight chance of showers in the afternoon. Highs in the upper 70s, chance of rain 40%. The forecast key messages for North and Central Texas. Quiet weather is expected through the upcoming weekend, with cool nights and warm afternoons. Rain chances will return to the region by the middle of next week. A cold front will bring cooler temperatures to the region next weekend. The spotter information statement for North and Central Texas. Spotter activation is not expected at this time. The Dallas-Fort Worth climate summary for this evening, as of 7 p.m., October 9, 2026. Today's high temperature was 91 degrees and the low 64 degrees. No precipitation fell today, which leaves the monthly total at 3.84 inches. The total precipitation for the year still stands at 26.62 inches. The normal high temperature for tomorrow is 81 degrees, and the normal low is 59. The record high for tomorrow is 95, which occurred in 1975, and the record low is 39, which occurred in 1908. Sunset tonight is at 7:02 p.m. Sunrise tomorrow is at 7:29 a.m. The ultraviolet index forecast for October 10th is 6, or high. The current time is 7:52 p.m. Central Daylight Time. 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The following reports of weather temperature and wind were made at 7 p.m. DFW Airport, partly cloudy, 85, dew point 52, relative humidity 32%, wind southeast at 6, pressure 29.91 inches and falling. Dallas Love Field, clear, 86, variable at 5. Fort Worth Meacham, clear, 86, east at 5. Arlington, clear, 82, east at 3. McKinney, clear, 83, calm. Denton, clear, 83, calm. Elsewhere around the region, Wichita Falls, clear, 82, southeast at 7. Abilene, clear, 84, southeast at 7. Waco, clear, 81, northeast at 6. Tyler, clear, 84, northeast at 3. Once again at 7 p.m., DFW Airport, partly cloudy, 85, southeast at 6. Now let's check on your local forecast for the Dallas-Fort Worth Metroplex. Ozone Action Day in effect for Saturday. Tonight, clear. Lows in the mid-60s. East winds around 5 miles an hour this evening, becoming light and variable. Saturday, sunny. Highs in the lower 90s. Southeast winds around 5 miles an hour, becoming south in the afternoon. Saturday night, clear. Lows in the upper 60s. South winds around 5 miles an hour. And now the extended forecast. Sunday, sunny. Highs in the lower 90s. South winds 5 to 10 miles an hour. Sunday night, clear. Lows in the upper 60s. South winds 5 to 10 miles an hour. Columbus Day, sunny. Highs around 90. Monday night, mostly clear. Lows in the mid-70s. Tuesday, mostly sunny. Highs in the lower 90s. Heat index values up to 105. Tuesday night, mostly clear. Lows in the mid-70s. Wednesday, mostly sunny. Highs in the lower 90s. Wednesday night, mostly clear. A slight chance of showers and thunderstorms in the evening, then a chance of showers and thunderstorms after midnight. Lows in the mid-70s. Chance of rain 30%. Thursday, partly sunny. A chance of showers with a slight chance of thunderstorms in the morning, then a chance of showers and thunderstorms in the afternoon. Highs in the upper 80s. Chance of rain 50%. Thursday night, mostly cloudy in the evening, then becoming partly cloudy. A chance of thunderstorms. A chance of showers.

chance of rain 50%. Friday, mostly cloudy with a chance of showers in the morning, then partly sunny with a slight chance of showers in the afternoon. Highs in the upper 70s. Chance of rain 40%. The forecast key messages for North and Central Texas. Quiet weather is expected through the upcoming weekend, with cool nights and warm afternoons. Rain chances will return to the region by the middle of next week. A cold front will bring cooler temperatures to the region next weekend. The spotter information statement for North and Central Texas. Spotter activation is not expected at this time. The Dallas-Fort Worth climate summary for this evening, as of 7 p.m., October 9, 2026. Today's high temperature was 91 degrees and the low 64 degrees. No precipitation fell today, which leaves the monthly total at 3.84 inches. The total precipitation for the year still stands at 26.62 inches. The normal high temperature for tomorrow is 81 degrees, and the normal low is 59. The record high for tomorrow is 95, which occurred in 1975, and the record low is 39, which occurred in 1908. Sunset tonight is at 7:02 p.m. Sunrise tomorrow is at 7:29 a.m. The ultraviolet index forecast for October 10th is 6, or high. The current time is 7:57 p.m. Central Daylight Time. 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The following reports of weather temperature and wind were made at 7 p.m. DFW Airport, partly cloudy, 85, dew point 52, relative humidity 32%, wind southeast at 6, pressure 29.91 inches and falling. Dallas Love Field, clear, 86, variable at 5. Fort Worth Meacham, clear, 86, east at 5. Arlington, clear, 82, east at 3. McKinney, clear, 83, calm. Denton, clear, 83, calm. Elsewhere around the region, Wichita Falls, clear, 82, southeast at 7. Abilene, clear, 84, southeast at 7. Waco, clear, 81, northeast at 6. Tyler, clear, 84, northeast at 3. Once again at 7 p.m., DFW Airport, partly cloudy, 85, southeast at 6. Now let's check on your local forecast for the Dallas-Fort Worth Metroplex. Ozone Action Day in effect for Saturday. Tonight, clear. Lows in the mid-60s. East winds around 5 miles an hour this evening, becoming light and variable. Saturday, sunny. Highs in the lower 90s. Southeast winds around 5 miles an hour, becoming south in the afternoon. Saturday night, clear. Lows in the upper 60s. South winds around 5 miles an hour. The Texas Commission on Environmental Quality has issued an ozone action day for the Dallas-Fort Worth area for Saturday. Atmospheric conditions are expected to be favorable for producing high levels of ozone air pollution in the Dallas-Fort Worth area on Saturday. You can help prevent ozone pollution by sharing a ride, walking, riding a bicycle, taking your lunch to work, avoiding drive-through lanes, conserving energy, and keeping your vehicle properly tuned. And now the extended forecast. Sunday, sunny. Highs in the lower 90s. South winds 5 to 10 miles an hour. Sunday night, clear. Lows in the upper 60s. South winds 5 to 10 miles an hour. Columbus Day, sunny. Highs around 90. Monday night, mostly clear. Lows in the mid-70s. Tuesday, mostly sunny. Highs in the lower 90s. Heat index values up to 105. Tuesday night, mostly clear. Lows in the mid-70s. Wednesday, mostly sunny. Highs in the lower 90s. Wednesday night, mostly clear. A slight chance of showers and thunderstorms in the evening, then a chance of showers and thunderstorms after midnight. Lows in the mid-70s. Chance of rain 30%. Thursday, partly sunny.

A cold front will bring cooler temperatures to the region next weekend. The spotter information statement for North and Central Texas. Spotter activation is not expected at this time. The Dallas-Fort Worth climate summary for this evening, as of 7 p.m., October 9, 2026. Today's high temperature was 91 degrees and the low 64 degrees. No precipitation fell today, which leaves the monthly total at 3.84 inches. The total precipitation for the year still stands at 26.62 inches. The normal high temperature for tomorrow is 81 degrees, and the normal low is 59. The record high for tomorrow is 95, which occurred in 1975, and the record low is 39, which occurred in 1908. Sunset tonight is at 7:02 p.m. Sunrise tomorrow is at 7:29 a.m. The ultraviolet index forecast for October 10th is 6, or high. The current time is 8:11 p.m. Central Daylight Time. 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The following reports of weather temperature and wind were made at 8 p.m. DFW Airport, clear, 82, dew point 53, relative humidity 36%, wind east at 3, pressure 29.92 inches and rising. Dallas Love Field, clear, 83, east at 5. Fort Worth Meacham, clear, 84, east at 3. Arlington, clear, 74, calm. McKinney, clear, 78, calm. Denton, clear, 71, northeast at 3. Elsewhere around the region, Wichita Falls, clear, 77, southeast at 7. Abilene, clear, 79, southeast at 8. Waco, clear, 78, northeast at 5. Tyler, clear, 79, calm. Once again at 8 p.m., DFW Airport, clear, 82, east at 3. Now let's check on your local forecast for the Dallas-Fort Worth Metroplex. Ozone Action Day in effect for Saturday. Tonight, clear. Lows in the mid-60s. East winds around 5 miles an hour this evening, becoming light and variable. Saturday, sunny. Highs in the lower 90s. Southeast winds around 5 miles an hour, becoming south in the afternoon. Saturday night, clear. Lows in the upper 60s. South winds around 5 miles an hour. And now the extended forecast. Sunday, sunny. Highs in the lower 90s. South winds 5 to 10 miles an hour. Sunday night, clear. Lows in the upper 60s. South winds 5 to 10 miles an hour. Columbus Day, sunny. Highs around 90. Monday night, mostly clear. Lows in the mid-70s. Tuesday, mostly sunny. Highs in the lower 90s. Heat index values up to 105. Tuesday night, mostly clear. Lows in the mid-70s. Wednesday, mostly sunny. Highs in the lower 90s. Wednesday night, mostly clear. A slight chance of showers and thunderstorms in the evening, then a chance of showers and thunderstorms after midnight. Lows in the mid-70s. Chance of rain 30%. Thursday, partly sunny. A chance of showers with a slight chance of thunderstorms in the morning, then a chance of showers and thunderstorms in the afternoon. Highs in the upper 80s. Chance of rain 50%. Thursday night, mostly cloudy in the evening, then becoming partly cloudy. A chance of thunderstorms. A chance of showers. Lows in the upper 60s. Chance of rain 50%. Friday, mostly cloudy with a chance of showers in the morning, then partly sunny with a slight chance of showers in the afternoon. Highs in the upper 70s. Chance of rain 40%. The forecast key messages for North and Central Texas. Quiet weather is expected through the upcoming weekend, with cool nights and warm afternoons. Rain chances will return to the region by the middle of next week. A cold front will bring cooler temperatures to the region next weekend. The spotter information.

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The current time is 8:16 p.m. Central Daylight Time. 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The following reports of weather temperature and wind were made at 8 p.m. DFW Airport, clear, 82, dew point 53, relative humidity 36%, wind east at 3, pressure 29.92 inches and rising. Dallas Love Field, clear, 83, east at 5. Fort Worth Meacham, clear, 84, east at 3. Arlington, clear, 74, calm. McKinney, clear, 78, calm. Denton, clear, 71, northeast at 3. Elsewhere around the region, Wichita Falls, clear, 77, southeast at 7. Abilene, clear, 79, southeast at 8. Waco, clear, 78, northeast at 5. Tyler, clear, 79, calm. Once again at 8 p.m., DFW Airport, clear, 82, east at 3. Now let's check on your local forecast for the Dallas-Fort Worth Metroplex. Ozone Action Day in effect for Saturday. Tonight, clear. Lows in the mid-60s. East winds around 5 miles an hour this evening, becoming light and variable. Saturday, sunny. Highs in the lower 90s. Southeast winds around 5 miles an hour, becoming south in the afternoon. Saturday night, clear. Lows in the upper 60s. South winds around 5 miles an hour. And now the extended forecast. Sunday, sunny. Highs in the lower 90s. South winds 5 to 10 miles an hour. Sunday night, clear. Lows in the upper 60s. South winds 5 to 10 miles an hour. Columbus Day, sunny. Highs around 90. Monday night, mostly clear. Lows in the mid-70s. Tuesday, mostly sunny. Highs in the lower 90s. Heat index values up to 105. Tuesday night, mostly clear. Lows in the mid-70s. Wednesday, mostly sunny. Highs in the lower 90s. Wednesday night, mostly clear. A slight chance of showers and thunderstorms in the evening, then a chance of showers and thunderstorms after midnight. Lows in the mid-70s. Chance of rain 30%. Thursday, partly sunny. A chance of showers with a slight chance of thunderstorms in the morning, then a chance of showers and thunderstorms in the afternoon. Highs in the upper 80s. Chance of rain 50%. Thursday night, mostly cloudy in the evening, then becoming partly cloudy. A chance of thunderstorms. A chance of showers. Lows in the upper 60s. Chance of rain 50%. Friday, mostly cloudy with a chance of showers in the morning, then partly sunny with a slight chance of showers in the afternoon. Highs in the upper 70s. Chance of rain 40%. The forecast key messages for North and Central Texas. Quiet weather is expected through the upcoming weekend, with cool nights and warm afternoons. Rain chances will return to the region by the middle of next week. A cold front will bring cooler temperatures to the region next weekend. The spotter information statement for North and Central Texas. Spotter activation is not expected at this time. The Dallas-Fort Worth climate summary for this evening, as of 7 p.m., October 9, 2026. Today's high temperature was 91 degrees and the low 64 degrees. No precipitation fell today, which leaves the monthly total at 3.84 inches. The total precipitation for the year still stands at 26.62 inches. The normal high temperature for tomorrow is 81 degrees, and the normal low is 59. The record high for tomorrow is 95, which occurred in 1975, and the record low is 39, which occurred in 1908. Sunset tonight is at 7:02 p.m. Sunrise tomorrow is at 7:29 a.m. The ultraviolet index forecast for October 10th is 6, or high. The current time

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The following reports of weather temperature and wind were made at 8 p.m. DFW Airport, clear, 82, dew point 53, relative humidity 36%, wind east at 3, pressure 29.92 inches and rising. Dallas Love Field, clear, 83, east at 5. Fort Worth Meacham, clear, 84, east at 3. Arlington, clear, 74, calm. McKinney, clear, 78, calm. Denton, clear, 71, northeast at 3. Elsewhere around the region, Wichita Falls, clear, 77, southeast at 7. Abilene, clear, 79, southeast at 8. Waco, clear, 78, northeast at 5. Tyler, clear, 79, calm. Once again at 8 p.m., DFW Airport, clear, 82, east at 3. Now let's check on your local forecast for the Dallas-Fort Worth Metroplex. Ozone Action Day in effect for Saturday. Tonight, clear. Lows in the mid-60s. East winds around 5 miles an hour this evening, becoming light and variable. Saturday, sunny. Highs in the lower 90s. Southeast winds around 5 miles an hour, becoming south in the afternoon. Saturday night, clear. Lows in the upper 60s. South winds around 5 miles an hour. And now the extended forecast. Sunday, sunny. Highs in the lower 90s. South winds 5 to 10 miles an hour. Sunday night, clear. Lows in the upper 60s. South winds 5 to 10 miles an hour. Columbus Day, sunny. Highs around 90. Monday night, mostly clear. Lows in the mid-70s. Tuesday, mostly sunny. Highs in the lower 90s. Heat index values up to 105. Tuesday night, mostly clear. Lows in the mid-70s. Wednesday, mostly sunny. Highs in the lower 90s. Wednesday night, mostly clear. A slight chance of showers and thunderstorms in the evening, then a chance of showers and thunderstorms after midnight. Lows in the mid-70s. Chance of rain 30%. Thursday, partly sunny. A chance of showers with a slight chance of thunderstorms in the morning, then a chance of showers and thunderstorms in the afternoon. Highs in the upper 80s. Chance of rain 50%. Thursday night, mostly cloudy in the evening, then becoming partly cloudy. A chance of thunderstorms. A chance of showers. Lows in the upper 60s. Chance of rain 50%. Friday, mostly cloudy with a chance of showers in the morning, then partly sunny with a slight chance of showers in the afternoon. Highs in the upper 70s. Chance of rain 40%. The forecast key messages for North and Central Texas. Quiet weather is expected through the upcoming weekend, with cool nights and warm afternoons. Rain chances will return to the region by the middle of next week. A cold front will bring cooler temperatures to the region next weekend. The spotter information statement for North and Central Texas. Spotter activation is not expected at this time. The Dallas-Fort Worth climate summary for this evening, as of 7 p.m., October 9, 2026. Today's high temperature was 91 degrees and the low 64 degrees. No precipitation fell today, which leaves the monthly total at 3.84 inches. The total precipitation for the year still stands at 26.62 inches. The normal high temperature for tomorrow is 81 degrees, and the normal low is 59. The record high for tomorrow is 95, which occurred in 1975, and the record low is 39, which occurred in 1908. Sunset tonight is at 7:02 p.m. Sunrise tomorrow is at 7:29 a.m. The ultraviolet index forecast for October 10th is 6, or high. The current time is 8:26 p.m. Central Daylight Time. 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

the voice of the National Weather Service, station KUC 56, serving the Dallas-Fort Worth listening area. The following reports of weather temperature and wind were made at 8 p.m. DFW Airport, clear, 82, dew point 53, relative humidity 36%, wind east at 3, pressure 29.92 inches and rising. Dallas Love Field, clear, 83, east at 5. Fort Worth Meacham, clear, 84, east at 3. Arlington, clear, 74, calm. McKinney, clear, 78, calm. Denton, clear, 71, northeast at 3. Elsewhere around the region, Wichita Falls, clear, 77, southeast at 7. Abilene, clear, 79, southeast at 8. Waco, clear, 78, northeast at 5. Tyler, clear, 79, calm. Once again at 8 p.m., DFW Airport, clear, 82, east at 3. Now let's check on your local forecast for the Dallas-Fort Worth Metroplex. Ozone Action Day in effect for Saturday. Tonight, clear. Lows in the mid-60s. East winds around 5 miles an hour this evening, becoming light and variable. Saturday, sunny. Highs in the lower 90s. Southeast winds around 5 miles an hour, becoming south in the afternoon. Saturday night, clear. Lows in the upper 60s. South winds around 5 miles an hour. And now the extended forecast. Sunday, sunny. Highs in the lower 90s. South winds 5 to 10 miles an hour. Sunday night, clear. Lows in the upper 60s. South winds 5 to 10 miles an hour. Columbus Day, sunny. Highs around 90. Monday night, mostly clear. Lows in the mid-70s. Tuesday, mostly sunny. Highs in the lower 90s. Heat index values up to 105. Tuesday night, mostly clear. Lows in the mid-70s. Wednesday, mostly sunny. Highs in the lower 90s. Wednesday night, mostly clear. A slight chance of showers and thunderstorms in the evening, then a chance of showers and thunderstorms after midnight. Lows in the mid-70s. Chance of rain 30%. Thursday, partly sunny. A chance of showers with a slight chance of thunderstorms in the morning, then a chance of showers and thunderstorms in the afternoon. Highs in the upper 80s. Chance of rain 50%. Thursday night, mostly cloudy in the evening, then becoming partly cloudy. A chance of thunderstorms. A chance of showers. Lows in the upper 60s. Chance of rain 50%. Friday, mostly cloudy with a chance of showers in the morning, then partly sunny with a slight chance of showers in the afternoon. Highs in the upper 70s. Chance of rain 40%. The Texas Commission on Environmental Quality has issued an Ozone Action Day for the Dallas-Fort Worth area for Saturday. Atmospheric conditions are expected to be favorable for producing high levels of ozone air pollution in the Dallas-Fort Worth area on Saturday. You can help prevent ozone pollution by sharing a ride, walking, riding a bicycle, taking your lunch to work, avoiding drive-through lanes, conserving energy, and keeping your vehicle properly tuned. It is now time to check on the latest tropical activity in the Atlantic Ocean, Caribbean Sea, and the Gulf of Mexico. Here is Hurricane Isaias Advisory Number 13, location 29.2 north 87.0 west, or about 90 miles south of Pensacola, Florida, or about 125 miles south-southeast of Mobile, Alabama. Maximum sustained winds, 115 miles an hour, percent movement, north or 10 degrees at 17 miles an hour, minimum central pressure, 959 millibars, or 28.32 inches. Remember, you can hear the tropical summary at the top and bottom of every hour when there is activity occurring in the Atlantic Basin. The forecast key messages for North and Central Texas. Quiet weather is expected through the upcoming weekend, with cool nights and warm afternoons. Rain chances will return to the region by the middle of next week. A cold front will bring cooler temperatures to the region next weekend. The Spotter information statement for North and Central Texas. Spotter activation.

not expected at this time. The Dallas-Fort Worth climate summary for this evening, as of 7 p.m., October 9, 2026. Today's high temperature was 91 degrees and the low 64 degrees. No precipitation fell today, which leaves the monthly total at 3.84 inches. The total precipitation for the year still stands at 26.62 inches. The normal high temperature for tomorrow is 81 degrees, and the normal low is 59. The record high for tomorrow is 95, which occurred in 1975, and the record low is 39, which occurred in 1908. Sunset tonight is at 7:02 p.m. Sunrise tomorrow is at 7:29 a.m. The ultraviolet index forecast for October 10th is 6, or high. The current time is 8:32 p.m. Central Daylight Time. 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The following reports of weather temperature and wind were made at 8 p.m. DFW Airport, clear, 82, dew point 53, relative humidity 36%, wind east at 3, pressure 29.92 inches and rising. Dallas Love Field, clear, 83, east at 5. Fort Worth Meacham, clear, 84, east at 3, rising. Dallas Love Field, clear, 83, east at 5. Fort Worth Meacham, clear, 84, east at 3. Arlington, clear, 74, calm. McKinney, clear, 78, calm. Denton, clear, 71, northeast at 3. Elsewhere around the region, Wichita Falls, clear, 77, southeast at 7. Abilene, clear, 79, southeast at 8. Waco, clear, 78, northeast at 5. Tyler, clear, 79, calm. Once again at 8 p.m., DFW Airport, clear, 82, east at 3. Now let's check on your local forecast for the Dallas-Fort Worth Metroplex. Ozone Action Day in effect for Saturday. Tonight, clear. Lows in the mid-60s. East winds around 5 miles an hour this evening, becoming light and variable. Saturday, sunny. Highs in the lower 90s. Southeast winds around 5 miles an hour, becoming south in the afternoon. Saturday night, clear. Lows in the upper 60s. South winds around 5 miles an hour. And now the extended forecast. Sunday, sunny. Highs in the lower 90s. South winds 5 to 10 miles an hour. Sunday night, clear. Lows in the upper 60s. South winds 5 to 10 miles an hour. Columbus Day, sunny. Highs around 90. Monday night, mostly clear. Lows in the mid-70s. Tuesday, mostly sunny. Highs in the lower 90s. Heat index values up to 105. Tuesday night, mostly clear. Lows in the mid-70s. Wednesday, mostly sunny. Highs in the lower 90s. Wednesday night, mostly clear. A slight chance of showers and thunderstorms in the evening, then a chance of showers and thunderstorms after midnight. Lows in the mid-70s. Chance of rain 30%. Thursday, partly sunny. A chance of showers with a slight chance of thunderstorms in the morning, then a chance of showers and thunderstorms in the afternoon. Highs in the upper 80s. Chance of rain 50%. Thursday night, mostly cloudy in the evening, then becoming partly cloudy. A chance of thunderstorms. A chance of showers. Lows in the upper 60s. Chance of rain 50%. Friday, mostly cloudy with a chance of showers in the morning, then partly sunny with a slight chance of showers in the afternoon. Highs in the upper 70s. Chance of rain 40%. The forecast key messages for North and Central Texas. Quiet weather is expected through the upcoming weekend, with cool nights and warm afternoons. Rain chances will return to the region by the middle of next week. A cold front will bring cooler temperatures to the region next weekend. The spotter information statement for North and Central Texas.

Spotter activation is not expected at this time. The Dallas-Fort Worth climate summary for this evening, as of 7 p.m., October 9, 2026. Today's high temperature was 91 degrees and the low 64 degrees. No precipitation fell today, which leaves the monthly total at 3.84 inches. The total precipitation for the year still stands at 26.62 inches. The normal high temperature for tomorrow is 81 degrees, and the normal low is 59. The record high for tomorrow is 95, which occurred in 1975, and the record low is 39, which occurred in 1908. Sunset tonight is at 7:02 p.m. Sunrise tomorrow is at 7:29 a.m. The ultraviolet index forecast for October 10th is 6, or high. The current time is 8:37 p.m. Central Daylight Time. 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The following reports of weather temperature and wind were made at 8 p.m. DFW Airport, clear, 82, dew point 53, relative humidity 36%, wind east at 3, pressure 29.92 inches and rising. Dallas Love Field, clear, 83, east at 5. Fort Worth Meacham, clear, 84, east at 3. Arlington, clear, 74, calm. McKinney, clear, 78, calm. Denton, clear, 71, northeast at 3. Elsewhere around the region, Wichita Falls, clear, 77, southeast at 7. Abilene, clear, 79, southeast at 8. Waco, clear, 78, northeast at 5. Tyler, clear, 79, calm. Once again at 8 p.m., DFW Airport, clear, 82, east at 3. Now let's check on your local forecast for the Dallas-Fort Worth Metroplex. Ozone Action Day in effect for Saturday. Tonight, clear. Lows in the mid-60s. East winds around 5 miles an hour this evening, becoming light and variable. Saturday, sunny. Highs in the lower 90s. Southeast winds around 5 miles an hour, becoming south in the afternoon. Saturday night, clear. Lows in the upper 60s. South winds around 5 miles an hour. And now the extended forecast. Sunday, sunny. Highs in the lower 90s. South winds 5 to 10 miles an hour. Sunday night, clear. Lows in the upper 60s. South winds 5 to 10 miles an hour. Columbus Day, sunny. Highs around 90. Monday night, mostly clear. Lows in the mid-70s. Tuesday, mostly sunny. Highs in the lower 90s. Heat index values up to 105. Tuesday night, mostly clear. Lows in the mid-70s. Wednesday, mostly sunny. Highs in the lower 90s. Wednesday night, mostly clear. A slight chance of showers and thunderstorms in the evening, then a chance of showers and thunderstorms after midnight. Lows in the mid-70s. Chance of rain 30%. Thursday, partly sunny. A chance of showers with a slight chance of thunderstorms in the morning, then a chance of showers and thunderstorms in the afternoon. Highs in the upper 80s. Chance of rain 50%. Thursday night, mostly cloudy in the evening, then becoming partly cloudy. A chance of thunderstorms. A chance of showers. Lows in the upper 60s. Chance of rain 50%. Friday, mostly cloudy with a chance of showers in the morning, then partly sunny with a slight chance of showers in the afternoon. Highs in the upper 70s. Chance of rain 40%. The forecast key messages for North and Central Texas. Quiet weather is expected through the upcoming weekend, with cool nights and warm afternoons. Rain chances will return to the region by the middle of next week. A cold front will bring cooler temperatures to the region next weekend. The spotter information statement for North and Central Texas. Spotter activation is not expected at this time. The Dallas-Fort Worth climate summary.

is. The total precipitation for the year still stands at 26.62 inches. The normal high temperature for tomorrow is 81 degrees, and the normal low is 59. The record high for tomorrow is 95, which occurred in 1975, and the record low is 39, which occurred in 1908. Sunset tonight is at 7:02 p.m. Sunrise tomorrow is at 7:29 a.m. The ultraviolet index forecast for October 10th is 6, or high. The current time is 8:52 p.m. Central Daylight Time. 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The following reports of weather temperature and wind were made at 8 p.m. DFW Airport, clear, 82, dew point 53, relative humidity 36%, wind east at 3, pressure 29.92 inches and rising. Dallas Love Field, clear, 83, east at 5. Fort Worth Meacham, clear, 84, east at 3. Arlington, clear, 74, calm. McKinney, clear, 78, calm. Denton, clear, 71, northeast at 3. Elsewhere around the region, Wichita Falls, clear, 77, southeast at 7. Abilene, clear, 79, southeast at 8. Waco, clear, 78, northeast at 5. Tyler, clear, 79, calm. Once again at 8 p.m., DFW Airport, clear, 82, east at 3. Now let's check on your local forecast for the Dallas-Fort Worth Metroplex. Ozone Action Day in effect for Saturday. Tonight, clear. Lows in the mid-60s. East winds around 5 miles an hour this evening, becoming light and variable. Saturday, sunny. Highs in the lower 90s. Southeast winds around 5 miles an hour, becoming south in the afternoon. Saturday night, clear. Lows in the upper 60s. South winds around 5 miles an hour. And now the extended forecast. Sunday, sunny. Highs in the lower 90s. South winds 5 to 10 miles an hour. Sunday night, clear. Lows in the upper 60s. South winds 5 to 10 miles an hour. Columbus Day, sunny. Highs around 90. Monday night, mostly clear. Lows in the mid-70s. Tuesday, mostly sunny. Highs in the lower 90s. Heat index values up to 105. Tuesday night, mostly clear. Lows in the mid-70s. Wednesday, mostly sunny. Highs in the lower 90s. Wednesday night, mostly clear. A slight chance of showers and thunderstorms in the evening, then a chance of showers and thunderstorms after midnight. Lows in the mid-70s. Chance of rain 30%. Thursday, partly sunny. A chance of showers with a slight chance of thunderstorms in the morning, then a chance of showers and thunderstorms in the afternoon. Highs in the upper 80s. Chance of rain 50%. Thursday night, mostly cloudy in the evening, then becoming partly cloudy. A chance of thunderstorms. A chance of showers. Lows in the upper 60s. Chance of rain 50%. Friday, mostly cloudy with a chance of showers in the morning, then partly sunny with a slight chance of showers in the afternoon. Highs in the upper 70s. Chance of rain 40%. The forecast key messages for North and Central Texas. Quiet weather is expected through the upcoming weekend, with cool nights and warm afternoons. Rain chances will return to the region by the middle of next week. A cold front will bring cooler temperatures to the region next weekend. The spotter information statement for North and Central Texas. Spotter activation is not expected at this time. The Dallas-Fort Worth climate summary for this evening, as of 7 p.m., October 9, 2026. Today's high temperature was 91 degrees and the low 64 degrees. No precipitation fell today, which leaves the monthly total at 3.84 inches. The total precipitation for the year still stands at 26.62 inches. The normal high

Temperature for tomorrow is 81 degrees, and the normal low is 59. The record high for tomorrow is 95, which occurred in 1975, and the record low is 39, which occurred in 1908. Sunset tonight is at 7:02 p.m. Sunrise tomorrow is at 7:29 a.m. The ultraviolet index forecast for October 10th is 6, or high. The current time is 8:57 p.m. Central Daylight Time. 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The following reports of weather temperature and wind were made at 8 p.m. DFW Airport, clear, 82, dew point 53, relative humidity 36%, wind east at 3, pressure 29.92 inches and rising. Dallas Love Field, clear, 83, east at 5. Fort Worth Meacham, clear, 84, east at 3. Arlington, clear, 74, calm. McKinney, clear, 78, calm. Denton, clear, 71, northeast at 3. Elsewhere around the region, Wichita Falls, clear, 77, southeast at 7. Abilene, clear, 79, southeast at 8. Waco, clear, 78, northeast at 5. Tyler, clear, 79, calm. Once again at 8 p.m., DFW Airport, clear, 82, east at 3. Now let's check on your local forecast for the Dallas-Fort Worth Metroplex. Ozone Action Day in effect for Saturday. Tonight, clear. Lows in the mid-60s. East winds around 5 miles an hour this evening, becoming light and variable. Saturday, sunny. Highs in the lower 90s. Southeast winds around 5 miles an hour, becoming south in the afternoon. Saturday night, clear. Lows in the upper 60s. South winds around 5 miles an hour. And now the extended forecast. Sunday, sunny. Highs in the lower 90s. South winds 5 to 10 miles an hour. Sunday night, clear. Lows in the upper 60s. South winds 5 to 10 miles an hour. Columbus Day, sunny. Highs around 90. Monday night, mostly clear. Lows in the mid-70s. Tuesday, mostly sunny. Highs in the lower 90s. Heat index values up to 105. Tuesday night, mostly clear. Lows in the mid-70s. Wednesday, mostly sunny. Highs in the lower 90s. Wednesday night, mostly clear. A slight chance of showers and thunderstorms in the evening, then a chance of showers and thunderstorms after midnight. Lows in the mid-70s. Chance of rain 30%. Thursday, partly sunny. A chance of showers with a slight chance of thunderstorms in the morning, then a chance of showers and thunderstorms in the afternoon. Highs in the upper 80s. Chance of rain 50%. Thursday night, mostly cloudy in the evening, then becoming partly cloudy. A chance of thunderstorms. A chance of showers. Lows in the upper 60s. Chance of rain 50%. Friday, mostly cloudy with a chance of showers in the morning, then partly sunny with a slight chance of showers in the afternoon. Highs in the upper 70s. Chance of rain 40%. The Texas Commission on Environmental Quality has issued an Ozone Action Day for the Dallas-Fort Worth area for Saturday. Atmospheric conditions are expected to be favorable for producing high levels of ozone air pollution in the Dallas-Fort Worth area on Saturday. You can help prevent ozone pollution by sharing a ride, walking, riding a bicycle, taking your lunch to work, avoiding drive-through lanes, conserving energy, and keeping your vehicle properly tuned. It is now time to check on the latest tropical activity in the Atlantic Ocean, Caribbean Sea, and the Gulf of Mexico. Here is Hurricane Isaias Advisory Number 13, location 29.2 north 87.0 west, or about 90 miles south of Pensacola, Florida, or about 125 miles south-southeast of Mobile, Alabama. Maximum sustained winds, 115 miles an hour. Percent movement, north or 10 degrees at 17 miles an hour. Minimum

central pressure, 959 millibars, or 28.32 inches. Remember, you can hear the tropical summary at the top and bottom of every hour when there is activity occurring in the Atlantic Basin. The forecast key messages for North and Central Texas. Quiet weather is expected through the upcoming weekend, with cool nights and warm afternoons. Rain chances will return to the region by the middle of next week. A cold front will bring cooler temperatures to the region next weekend. The spotter information statement for North and Central Texas. Spotter activation is not expected at this time. The Dallas-Fort Worth climate summary for this evening, as of 7 p.m., October 9, 2026. Today's high temperature was 91 degrees and the low 64 degrees. No precipitation fell today, which leaves the monthly total at 3.84 inches. The total precipitation for the year still stands at 26.62 inches. The normal high temperature for tomorrow is 81 degrees, and the normal low is 59. The record high for tomorrow is 95, which occurred in 1975, and the record low is 39, which occurred in 1908. Sunset tonight is at 7.02 p.m. Sunrise tomorrow is at 7.29 a.m. The current time is 9.02 p.m. Central Daylight Time. 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The following reports of weather temperature and wind were made at 9 p.m. DFW Airport, clear, 81, dew point 53, relative humidity 37%, wind east at 5, pressure 29.94 inches and rising. Dallas Love Field, clear, 80, east at 5. Fort Worth Meacham, clear, 80, calm. Arlington, clear, 72, calm. McKinney, clear, 72, calm. Denton, clear, 69, calm. Elsewhere around the region, Wichita Falls, clear, 73, southeast at 7. Abilene, clear, 76, southeast at 9. Waco, clear, 72, northeast at 3. Tyler, clear, 75, calm. Once again at 9 p.m., DFW Airport, clear, 81, east at 5. The following reports of weather temperature and wind were made at 9 p.m. DFW Airport, clear, 81, dew point 53, relative humidity 37%, wind east at 5, pressure 29.94 inches and rising. Dallas Love Field, clear, 80, east at 5. Fort Worth Meacham, clear, 80, calm. Arlington, clear, 72, calm. McKinney, clear, 72, calm. Denton, clear, 69, calm. Elsewhere around the region, Wichita Falls, clear, 73, southeast at 7. Abilene, clear, 76, southeast at 9. Waco, clear, 72, northeast at 3. Tyler, clear, 75, calm. Once again at 9 p.m., DFW Airport, clear, 81, east at 5. Now let's check on your local forecast for the Dallas-Fort Worth Metroplex. Ozone Action Day in effect for Saturday. Tonight, clear. Lows in the mid-60s. East winds around 5 miles an hour this evening, becoming light and variable. Saturday, sunny. Highs in the lower 90s. Southeast winds around 5 miles an hour, becoming south in the afternoon. Saturday night, clear. Lows in the upper 60s. South winds around 5 miles an hour. And now the extended forecast. Sunday, sunny. Highs in the lower 90s. South winds 5 to 10 miles an hour. Sunday night, clear. Lows in the upper 60s. South winds 5 to 10 miles an hour. Columbus Day, sunny. Highs around 90. Monday night, mostly clear. Lows in the mid-70s. Tuesday, mostly sunny. Highs in the lower 90s. Heat index values up to 105. Tuesday night, mostly clear. Lows in the mid-70s.
Wednesday, mostly sunny. Highs in the lower 90s. Wednesday night, mostly clear. A slight chance of showers and thunderstorms in the evening, then a chance of showers and thunderstorms after midnight. Lows in the mid-70s. Chance of rain 30%. Thursday, partly sunny. A chance of showers with a slight chance of thunderstorms in the morning, then a chance of showers and thunderstorms in the afternoon. Highs in the upper 80s. Chance of rain 50%. Thursday night, mostly cloudy in the evening, then becoming partly cloudy. A chance of thunderstorms. A chance of showers. Lows in the upper 60s. Chance of rain 50%. Friday, mostly cloudy with a chance of showers in the morning, then partly sunny with a slight chance of showers in the afternoon. Highs in the upper 70s. Chance of rain 40%. The forecast key messages for North and Central Texas. Quiet weather is expected through the upcoming weekend, with cool nights and warm afternoons. Rain chances will return to the region by the middle of next week. A cold front will bring cooler temperatures to the region next weekend. The spotter information statement for North and Central Texas. Spotter activation is not expected at this time. The Dallas-Fort Worth climate summary for this evening, as of 7 p.m., October 9, 2026. Today's high temperature was 91 degrees and the low 64 degrees. No precipitation fell today, which leaves the monthly total at 3.84 inches. The total precipitation for the year still stands at 26.62 inches. The normal high temperature for tomorrow is 81 degrees, and the normal low is 59. The record high for tomorrow is 95, which occurred in 1975, and the record low is 39, which occurred in 1908. Sunset tonight is at 7.02 p.m. Sunrise tomorrow is at 7.29 a.m. The ultraviolet index forecast for October 10th is 6, or high. The current time is 9.08 p.m. Central Daylight Time. 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The following reports of weather temperature and wind were made at 9 p.m. DFW Airport, clear, 81, dew point 53, relative humidity 37%, wind east at 5, pressure 29.94 inches and rising. Dallas Love Field, clear, 80, east at 5. Fort Worth Meacham, clear, 80, calm. Arlington, clear, 72, calm. McKinney, clear, 72, calm. Denton, clear, 69, calm. Elsewhere around the region, Wichita Falls, clear, 73, southeast at 7. Abilene, clear, 76, southeast at 9. Waco, clear, 72, northeast at 3. Tyler, clear, 75, calm. Once again at 9 p.m., DFW Airport, clear, 81, east at 5. Now let's check on your local forecast for the Dallas-Fort Worth Metroplex. Ozone Action Day in effect for Saturday. Tonight, clear. Lows in the mid-60s. East winds around 5 miles an hour this evening, becoming light and variable. Saturday, sunny. Highs in the lower 90s. Southeast winds around 5 miles an hour, becoming south in the afternoon. Saturday night, clear. Lows in the upper 60s. South winds around 5 miles an hour. And now the extended forecast. Sunday, sunny. Highs in the lower 90s. South winds 5 to 10 miles an hour. Sunday night, clear. Lows in the upper 60s. South winds 5 to 10 miles an hour. Columbus Day, sunny. Highs around 90. Monday night, mostly clear. Lows in the mid-70s. Tuesday, mostly sunny. Highs in the lower 90s. Heat index values up to 105. Tuesday night, mostly clear. Lows in the mid-70s. Wednesday, mostly sunny. Highs in the lower 90s. Wednesday night, mostly clear.
a slight chance of showers and thunderstorms.

in the evening, then a chance of showers and thunderstorms after midnight. Lows in the mid-70s. Chance of rain 30%. Thursday, partly sunny. A chance of showers with a slight chance of thunderstorms in the morning, then a chance of showers and thunderstorms in the afternoon. Highs in the upper 80s. Chance of rain 50%. Thursday night, mostly cloudy in the evening, then becoming partly cloudy. A chance of thunderstorms. A chance of showers. Lows in the upper 60s. Chance of rain 50%. Friday, mostly cloudy with a chance of showers in the morning, then partly sunny with a slight chance of showers in the afternoon. Highs in the upper 70s. Chance of rain 40%. The forecast key messages for North and Central Texas. Quiet weather is expected through the upcoming weekend, with cool nights and warm afternoons. Rain chances will return to the region by the middle of next week. A cold front will bring cooler temperatures to the region next weekend. The spotter information statement for North and Central Texas. Spotter activation is not expected at this time. The Dallas-Fort Worth climate summary for this evening, as of 7 p.m., October 9, 2026. Today's high temperature was 91 degrees and the low 64 degrees. No precipitation fell today, which leaves the monthly total at 3.84 inches. The total precipitation for the year still stands at 26.62 inches. The normal high temperature for tomorrow is 81 degrees, and the normal low is 59. The record high for tomorrow is 95, which occurred in 1975, and the record low is 39, which occurred in 1908. Sunset tonight is at 7.02 p.m. Sunrise tomorrow is at 7.29 a.m. The ultraviolet index forecast for October 10th is 6, or high. The current time is 9.13 p.m. Central Daylight Time. 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The following reports of weather temperature and wind were made at 9 p.m. DFW Airport, clear, 81, dew point 53, relative humidity 37%, wind east at 5, pressure 29.94 inches and rising. Dallas Love Field, clear, 80, east at 5. Fort Worth Meacham, clear, 80, calm. Arlington, clear, 72, calm. McKinney, clear, 72, calm. Denton, clear, 69, calm. Elsewhere around the region, Wichita Falls, clear, 73, southeast at 7. Abilene, clear, 76, southeast at 9. Waco, clear, 72, northeast at 3. Tyler, clear, 75, calm. Once again at 9 p.m., DFW Airport, clear, 81, east at 5. Now let's check on your local forecast for the Dallas-Fort Worth Metroplex. Ozone Action Day in effect for Saturday. Tonight, clear. Lows in the mid-60s. East winds around 5 miles an hour this evening, becoming light and variable. Saturday, sunny. Highs in the lower 90s. Southeast winds around 5 miles an hour, becoming south in the afternoon. Saturday night, clear. Lows in the upper 60s. South winds around 5 miles an hour. And now the extended forecast. Sunday, sunny. Highs in the lower 90s. South winds 5 to 10 miles an hour. Sunday night, clear. Lows in the upper 60s. South winds 5 to 10 miles an hour. Columbus Day, sunny. Highs around 90. Monday night, mostly clear. Lows in the mid-70s. Tuesday, mostly sunny. Highs in the lower 90s. Heat index values up to 105. Tuesday night, mostly clear. Lows in the mid-70s. Wednesday, mostly sunny. Highs in the lower 90s. Wednesday night, mostly clear. A slight chance of showers and thunderstorms in the evening, then a chance of showers and thunderstorms after midnight. Lows in the mid-70s. Chance of rain 30.

rain chances will return to the region by the middle of next week. A cold front will bring cooler temperatures to the region next weekend. The spotter information statement for North and Central Texas. Spotter activation is not expected at this time. The Dallas-Fort Worth climate summary for this evening, as of 7 p.m., October 9, 2026. Today's high temperature was 91 degrees and the low 64 degrees. No precipitation fell today, which leaves the monthly total at 3.84 inches. The total precipitation for the year still stands at 26.62 inches. The normal high temperature for tomorrow is 81 degrees, and the normal low is 59. The record high for tomorrow is 95, which occurred in 1975, and the record low is 39, which occurred in 1908. Sunset tonight is at 7:02 p.m. Sunrise tomorrow is at 7:29 a.m. The ultraviolet index forecast for October 10th is 6, or high. The current time is 9:18 p.m. Central Daylight Time. 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The following reports of weather temperature and wind were made at 9 p.m. DFW Airport, clear, 81, dew point 53, relative humidity 37%, wind east at 5, pressure 29.94 inches and rising. Dallas Love Field, clear, 80, east at 5. Fort Worth Meacham, clear, 80, calm. Arlington, clear, 72, calm. McKinney, clear, 72, calm. Denton, clear, 69, calm. Elsewhere around the region, Wichita Falls, clear, 73, southeast at 7. Abilene, clear, 76, southeast at 9. Waco, clear, 72, northeast at 3. Tyler, clear, 75, calm. Once again at 9 p.m., DFW Airport, clear, 81, east at 5. Now let's check on your local forecast for the Dallas-Fort Worth Metroplex. Ozone Action Day in effect for Saturday. Tonight, clear. Lows in the mid-60s. East winds around 5 miles an hour this evening, becoming light and variable. Saturday, sunny. Highs in the lower 90s. Southeast winds around 5 miles an hour, becoming south in the afternoon. Saturday night, clear. Lows in the upper 60s. South winds around 5 miles an hour. And now the extended forecast. Sunday, sunny. Highs in the lower 90s. South winds 5 to 10 miles an hour. Sunday night, clear. Lows in the upper 60s. South winds 5 to 10 miles an hour. Columbus Day, sunny. Highs around 90. Monday night, mostly clear. Lows in the mid-70s. Tuesday, mostly sunny. Highs in the lower 90s. Heat index values up to 105. Tuesday night, mostly clear. Lows in the mid-70s. Wednesday, mostly sunny. Highs in the lower 90s. Wednesday night, mostly clear. A slight chance of showers and thunderstorms in the evening, then a chance of showers and thunderstorms after midnight. Lows in the mid-70s. Chance of rain 30%. Thursday, partly sunny. A chance of showers with a slight chance of thunderstorms in the morning, then a chance of showers and thunderstorms in the afternoon. Highs in the upper 80s. Chance of rain 50%. Thursday night, mostly cloudy in the evening, then becoming partly cloudy. A chance of thunderstorms. A chance of showers. Lows in the upper 60s. Chance of rain 50%. Friday, mostly cloudy with a chance of showers in the morning, then partly sunny with a slight chance of showers in the afternoon. Highs in the upper 70s. Chance of rain 40%. The forecast key messages for North and Central Texas. Quiet weather is expected through the upcoming weekend, with cool nights and warm afternoons. Rain chances will return to the region by the middle of next week. A cold front will bring cooler temperatures to the region next week.

The spotter information statement for North and Central Texas. Spotter activation is not expected at this time. The Dallas-Fort Worth climate summary for this evening, as of 7 p.m., October 9, 2026. Today's high temperature was 91 degrees and the low 64 degrees. No precipitation fell today, which leaves the monthly total at 3.84 inches. The total precipitation for the year still stands at 26.62 inches. The normal high temperature for tomorrow is 81 degrees, and the normal low is 59. The record high for tomorrow is 95, which occurred in 1975, and the record low is 39, which occurred in 1908. Sunset tonight is at 7:02 p.m. Sunrise tomorrow is at 7:29 a.m. The ultraviolet index forecast for October 10th is 6, or high. The current time is 9:23 p.m. Central Daylight Time. 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The following reports of weather temperature and wind were made at 9 p.m. DFW Airport, clear, 81, dew point 53, relative humidity 37%, wind east at 5, pressure 29.94 inches and rising. Dallas Love Field, clear, 80, east at 5. Fort Worth Meacham, clear, 80, calm. Arlington, clear, 72, calm. McKinney, clear, 72, calm. Denton, clear, 69, calm. Elsewhere around the region, Wichita Falls, clear, 73, southeast at 7. Abilene, clear, 76, southeast at 9. Waco, clear, 72, northeast at 3. Tyler, clear, 75, calm. Once again at 9 p.m., DFW Airport, clear, 81, east at 5. Now let's check on your local forecast for the Dallas-Fort Worth Metroplex. Ozone Action Day in effect for Saturday. Tonight, clear. Lows in the mid-60s. East winds around 5 miles an hour this evening, becoming light and variable. Saturday, sunny. Highs in the lower 90s. Southeast winds around 5 miles an hour, becoming south in the afternoon. Saturday night, clear. Lows in the upper 60s. South winds around 5 miles an hour. And now the extended forecast. Sunday, sunny. Highs in the lower 90s. South winds 5 to 10 miles an hour. Sunday night, clear. Lows in the upper 60s. South winds 5 to 10 miles an hour. Columbus Day, sunny. Highs around 90. Monday night, mostly clear. Lows in the mid-70s. Tuesday, mostly sunny. Highs in the lower 90s. Heat index values up to 105. Tuesday night, mostly clear. Lows in the mid-70s. Wednesday, mostly sunny. Highs in the lower 90s. Wednesday night, mostly clear. A slight chance of showers and thunderstorms in the evening, then a chance of showers and thunderstorms after midnight. Lows in the mid-70s. Chance of rain 30%. Thursday, partly sunny. A chance of showers with a slight chance of thunderstorms in the morning, then a chance of showers and thunderstorms in the afternoon. Highs in the upper 80s. Chance of rain 50%. Thursday night, mostly cloudy in the evening, then becoming partly cloudy. A chance of thunderstorms. A chance of showers. Lows in the upper 60s. Chance of rain 50%. Friday, mostly cloudy with a chance of showers in the morning, then partly sunny with a slight chance of showers in the afternoon. Highs in the upper 70s. Chance of rain 40%. The forecast key messages for North and Central Texas. Quiet weather is expected through the upcoming weekend, with cool nights and warm afternoons. Rain chances will return to the region by the middle of next week. A cold front will bring cooler temperatures to the region next weekend. The spotter information statement for North and Central Texas. Spotter activation is not expected at this time.

The Dallas-Fort Worth Climate Summary for this evening, as of 7 p.m., October 9th, 2026. Today's high temperature was 91 degrees and the low 64 degrees. No precipitation fell today, which leaves the monthly total at 3.84 inches. The total precipitation for the year still stands at 26.62 inches. The normal high temperature for tomorrow is 81 degrees, and the normal low is 59. The record high for tomorrow is 95, which occurred in 1975, and the record low is 39, which occurred in 1908. Sunset tonight is at 7:02 p.m. Sunrise tomorrow is at 7:29 a.m. The ultraviolet index forecast for October 10th is 6, or high. The current time is 9:28 p.m. Central Daylight Time. 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The following reports of weather temperature and wind were made at 9 p.m. DFW Airport, clear, 81, dew point 53, relative humidity 37%, wind east at 5, pressure 29.94 inches and rising. Dallas Love Field, clear, 80, east at 5. Fort Worth Meacham, clear, 80, calm. Arlington, clear, 72, calm. McKinney, clear, 72, calm. Denton, clear, 69, calm. Elsewhere around the region, Wichita Falls, clear, 73, southeast at 7. Abilene, clear, 76, southeast at 9. Waco, clear, 72, northeast at 3. Tyler, clear, 75, calm. Once again at 9 p.m., DFW Airport, clear, 81, east at 5. The Texas Commission on Environmental Quality has issued an ozone action day for the Dallas-Fort Worth area for Saturday. Atmospheric conditions are expected to be favorable for producing high levels of ozone air pollution in the Dallas-Fort Worth area on Saturday. You can help prevent ozone pollution by sharing a ride, walking, riding a bicycle, taking your lunch to work, avoiding drive-through lanes, conserving energy, and keeping your vehicle properly tuned. It is now time to check on the latest tropical activity in the Atlantic Ocean, Caribbean Sea, and the Gulf of Mexico. Here is Hurricane Isaias Advisory Number 13, location 29.2 north 87.0 west, we're about 90 miles south of Pensacola, Florida, we're about 125 miles south-southeast of Mobile, Alabama. Maximum sustained winds, 115 miles an hour, percent movement, north or 10 degrees at 17 miles an hour, minimum central pressure, 959 millibars, or 28.32 inches. Remember, you can hear the tropical summary at the top and bottom of every hour when there is activity occurring in the Atlantic Basin. Now let's check on your local forecast for the Dallas-Fort Worth Metroplex. Ozone Action Day in effect for Saturday. Tonight, clear. Lows in the mid-60s. East winds around 5 miles an hour this evening, becoming light and variable. Saturday, sunny. Highs in the lower 90s. Southeast winds around 5 miles an hour, becoming south in the afternoon. Saturday night, clear. Lows in the upper 60s. South winds around 5 miles an hour. And now the extended forecast. Sunday, sunny. Highs in the lower 90s. South winds 5 to 10 miles an hour. Sunday night, clear. Lows in the upper 60s. South winds 5 to 10 miles an hour. Columbus Day, sunny. Highs around 90. Monday night, mostly clear. Lows in the mid-70s. Tuesday, mostly sunny. Highs in the lower 90s. Heat index values up to 105. Tuesday night, mostly clear. Lows in the mid-70s. Wednesday, mostly sunny. Highs in the lower 90s. Wednesday night, mostly clear. A slight chance of showers and thunderstorms in the evening, then a chance of showers and thunderstorms after midnight. Lows in the mid-70s. Chance of rain 30%. Thursday, partly sunny. A chance of showers.

with a slight chance of thunderstorms in the morning, then a chance of showers and thunderstorms in the afternoon. Highs in the upper 80s. Chance of rain 50%. Thursday night, mostly cloudy in the evening, then becoming partly cloudy. A chance of thunderstorms. A chance of showers. Lows in the upper 60s. Chance of rain 50%. Friday, mostly cloudy with a chance of showers in the morning, then partly sunny with a slight chance of showers in the afternoon. Highs in the upper 70s. Chance of rain 40%. The forecast key messages for North and Central Texas. Quiet weather is expected through the upcoming weekend, with cool nights and warm afternoons. Rain chances will return to the region by the middle of next week. A cold front will bring cooler temperatures to the region next weekend. The spotter region by the middle of next week. A cold front will bring cooler temperatures to the region next weekend. The spotter information statement for North and Central Texas. Spotter activation is not expected at this time. The Dallas-Fort Worth climate summary for this evening, as of 7 p.m., October 9, 2026. Today's high temperature was 91 degrees and the low 64 degrees. No precipitation fell today, which leaves the monthly total at 3.84 inches. The total precipitation for the year still stands at 26.62 inches. The normal high temperature for tomorrow is 81 degrees, and the normal low is 59. The record high for tomorrow is 95, which occurred in 1975, and the record low is 39, which occurred in 1908. Sunset tonight is at 7.02 p.m. Sunrise tomorrow is at 7.29 a.m. The ultraviolet index forecast for October 10th is 6, or high. The current time is 9.34 p.m. Central Daylight Time. 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The following reports of weather temperature and wind were made at 9 p.m. DFW Airport, clear, 81, dew point 53, relative humidity 37%, wind east at 5, pressure 29.94 inches and rising. Dallas Love Field, clear, 80, east at 5. Fort Worth Meacham, clear, 80, calm. Arlington, clear, 72, calm. McKinney, clear, 72, calm. Denton, clear, 69, calm. Elsewhere around the region, Wichita Falls, clear, 73, southeast at 7. Abilene, clear, 76, southeast at 9. Waco, clear, 72, northeast at 3. Tyler, clear, 75, calm. Once again at 9 p.m., DFW Airport, clear, 81, east at 5. Now let's check on your local forecast for the Dallas-Fort Worth Metroplex. Ozone Action Day in effect for Saturday. Tonight, clear. Lows in the mid-60s. East winds around 5 miles an hour this evening, becoming light and variable. Saturday, sunny. Highs in the lower 90s. Southeast winds around 5 miles an hour, becoming south in the afternoon. Saturday night, clear. Lows in the upper 60s. South winds around 5 miles an hour. And now the extended forecast. Sunday, sunny. Highs in the lower 90s. South winds 5 to 10 miles an hour. Sunday night, clear. Lows in the upper 60s. South winds 5 to 10 miles an hour. Columbus Day, sunny. Highs around 90. Monday night, mostly clear. Lows in the mid-70s. Tuesday, mostly sunny. Highs in the lower 90s. Heat index values up to 105. Tuesday night, mostly clear. Lows in the mid-70s. Wednesday, mostly sunny. Highs in the lower 90s. Wednesday night, mostly clear. A slight chance of showers and thunderstorms in the evening, then a chance of showers and thunderstorms after midnight. Lows in the mid-70s. Chance of rain 30%. Thursday, partly sunny. A chance of showers with a slight chance of

thunderstorms in the morning, then a chance of showers and thunderstorms in the afternoon. Highs in the upper 80s. Chance of rain 50%. Thursday night, mostly cloudy in the evening, then becoming partly cloudy. A chance of thunderstorms. A chance of showers. Lows in the upper 60s. Chance of rain 50%. Friday, mostly cloudy with a chance of showers in the morning, then partly sunny with a slight chance of showers in the afternoon. Highs in the upper 70s. Chance of rain 40%. The forecast key messages for North and Central Texas. Quiet weather is expected through the upcoming weekend, with cool nights and warm afternoons. Rain chances will return to the region by the middle of next week. A cold front will bring cooler temperatures to the region next weekend. The spotter information statement for North and Central Texas. Spotter activation is not expected at this time. The Dallas-Fort Worth climate summary for this evening, as of 7 p.m., October 9, 2026. Today's high temperature was 91 degrees and the low 64 degrees. No precipitation fell today, which leaves the monthly total at 3.84 inches. The total precipitation for the year still stands at 26.62 inches. The normal high temperature for tomorrow is 81 degrees, and the normal low is 59. The record high for tomorrow is 95, which occurred in 1975, and the record low is 39, which occurred in 1908. Sunset tonight is at 7.02 p.m. Sunrise tomorrow is at 7.29 a.m. The ultraviolet index forecast for October 10th is 6, or high. The current time is 9.39 p.m. Central Daylight Time. 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The following reports of weather temperature and wind were made at 9 p.m. DFW Airport, clear, 81, dew point 53, relative humidity 37%, wind east at 5, pressure 29.94 inches and rising. Dallas Love Field, clear, 80, east at 5. Fort Worth Meacham, clear, 80, calm. Arlington, clear, 72, calm. McKinney, clear, 72, calm. Denton, clear, 69, calm. Elsewhere around the region, Wichita Falls, clear, 73, southeast at 7. Abilene, clear, 76, southeast at 9. Waco, clear, 72, northeast at 3. Tyler, clear, 75, calm. Once again at 9 p.m., DFW Airport, clear, 81, east at 5. Now let's check on your local forecast for the Dallas-Fort Worth Metroplex. Ozone Action Day in effect for Saturday. Tonight, clear. Lows in the mid-60s. East winds around 5 miles an hour this evening, becoming light and variable. Saturday, sunny. Highs in the lower 90s. Southeast winds around 5 miles an hour, becoming south in the afternoon. Saturday night, clear. Lows in the upper 60s. South winds around 5 miles an hour. And now the extended forecast. Sunday, sunny. Highs in the lower 90s. South winds 5 to 10 miles an hour. Sunday night, clear. Lows in the upper 60s. South winds 5 to 10 miles an hour. Columbus Day, sunny. Highs around 90. Monday night, mostly clear. Lows in the mid-70s. Tuesday, mostly sunny. Highs in the lower 90s. Heat index values up to 105. Tuesday night, mostly clear. Lows in the mid-70s. Wednesday, mostly sunny. Highs in the lower 90s. Wednesday night, mostly clear. A slight chance of showers and thunderstorms in the evening, then a chance of showers and thunderstorms after midnight. Lows in the mid-70s. Chance of rain 30%. Thursday, partly sunny. A chance of showers with a slight chance of thunderstorms in the morning, then a chance of showers and thunderstorms in the afternoon. Highs in the upper 80s. Chance of

mostly cloudy with a chance of showers in the morning, then partly sunny with a slight chance of showers in the afternoon. Highs in the upper 70s. Chance of rain 40%. The forecast key messages for North and Central Texas. Quiet weather is expected through the upcoming weekend, with cool nights and warm afternoons. Rain chances will return to the region by the middle of next week. A cold front will bring cooler temperatures to the region next weekend. The spotter information statement for North and Central Texas. Spotter activation is not expected at this time. The Dallas-Fort Worth climate summary for this evening, as of 7 p.m., October 9, 2026. Today's high temperature was 91 degrees and the low 64 degrees. No precipitation fell today, which leaves the monthly total at 3.84 inches. The total precipitation for the year still stands at 26.62 inches. The normal high temperature for tomorrow is 81 degrees, and the normal low is 59. The record high for tomorrow is 95, which occurred in 1975, and the record low is 39, which occurred in 1908. Sunset tonight is at 7:02 p.m. Sunrise tomorrow is at 7:29 a.m. The ultraviolet index forecast for October 10th is 6, or high. The current time is 9:53 p.m. Central Daylight Time. 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The following reports of weather temperature and wind were made at 9 p.m. DFW Airport, clear, 81, dew point 53, relative humidity 37%, wind east at 5, pressure 29.94 inches and rising. Dallas Love Field, clear, 80, east at 5. Fort Worth Meacham, clear, 80, calm. Arlington, clear, 72, calm. McKinney, clear, 72, calm. Denton, clear, 69, calm. Elsewhere around the region, Wichita Falls, clear, 73, southeast at 7. Abilene, clear, 76, southeast at 9. Waco, clear, 72, northeast at 3. Tyler, clear, 75, calm. Once again at 9 p.m., DFW Airport, clear, 81, east at 5. Now let's check on your local forecast for the Dallas-Fort Worth Metroplex. Ozone Action Day in effect for Saturday. Tonight, clear. Lows in the mid-60s. East winds around 5 miles an hour this evening, becoming light and variable. Saturday, sunny. Highs in the lower 90s. Southeast winds around 5 miles an hour, becoming south in the afternoon. Saturday night, clear. Lows in the upper 60s. South winds around 5 miles an hour. And now the extended forecast. Sunday, sunny. Highs in the lower 90s. South winds 5 to 10 miles an hour. Sunday night, clear. Lows in the upper 60s. South winds 5 to 10 miles an hour. Columbus Day, sunny. Highs around 90. Monday night, mostly clear. Lows in the mid-70s. Tuesday, mostly sunny. Highs in the lower 90s. Heat index values up to 105. Tuesday night, mostly clear. Lows in the mid-70s. Wednesday, mostly sunny. Highs in the lower 90s. Wednesday night, mostly clear. A slight chance of showers and thunderstorms in the evening, then a chance of showers and thunderstorms after midnight. Lows in the mid-70s. Chance of rain 30%. Thursday, partly sunny. A chance of showers with a slight chance of thunderstorms in the morning, then a chance of showers and thunderstorms in the afternoon. Highs in the upper 80s. Chance of rain 50%. Thursday night, mostly cloudy in the evening, then becoming partly cloudy. A chance of thunderstorms. A chance of showers. Lows in the upper 60s. Chance of rain 50%. Friday, mostly cloudy with a chance of showers in the morning, then partly sunny with a slight chance of showers in the afternoon. Highs in the upper 70s.

chance of rain 40%. The forecast key messages for North and Central Texas. Quiet weather is expected through the upcoming weekend with cool nights and warm afternoons. Rain chances will return to the region by the middle of next week. A cold front will bring cooler temperatures to the region next weekend. The spotter information statement for North and Central Texas. Spotter activation is not expected at this time. The Dallas-Fort Worth climate summary for this evening, as of 7 p.m., October 9, 2026. Today's high temperature was 91 degrees and the low 64 degrees. No precipitation fell today, which leaves the monthly total at 3.84 inches. The total precipitation for the year still stands at 26.62 inches. The normal high temperature for tomorrow is 81 degrees, and the normal low is 59. The record high for tomorrow is 95, which occurred in 1975, and the record low is 39, which occurred in 1908. Sunset tonight is at 7.02 p.m. Sunrise tomorrow is at 7.29 a.m. The ultraviolet index forecast for October 10th is 6, or high. The current time is 9.58 p.m. Central Daylight Time. 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The following reports of weather temperature and wind were made at 9 p.m. DFW Airport, clear, 81, dew point 53, relative humidity 37%, wind east at 5, pressure 29.94 inches and rising. Dallas Love Field, clear, 80, east at 5. Fort Worth Meacham, clear, 80, calm. Arlington, clear, 72, calm. McKinney, clear, 72, calm. Denton, clear, 69, calm. Elsewhere around the region, Wichita Falls, clear, 73, southeast at 7. Abilene, clear, 76, southeast at 9. Waco, clear, 72, northeast at 3. Tyler, clear, 75, calm. Once again at 9 p.m., DFW Airport, clear, 81, east at 5. The Texas Commission on Environmental Quality has issued an ozone action day for the Dallas-Fort Worth area for Saturday. Atmospheric conditions are expected to be favorable for producing high levels of ozone air pollution in the Dallas-Fort Worth area on Saturday. You can help prevent ozone pollution by sharing a ride, walking, riding a bicycle, taking your lunch to work, avoiding drive-through lanes, conserving energy, and keeping your vehicle properly tuned. Now let's check on your local forecast for the Dallas-Fort Worth Metroplex. Ozone Action Day in effect for Saturday. Tonight, clear. Lows in the mid-60s. East winds around 5 miles an hour this evening, becoming light and variable. Saturday, sunny. Highs in the lower 90s. Southeast winds around 5 miles an hour, becoming south in the afternoon. Saturday night, clear. Lows in the upper 60s. South winds around 5 miles an hour. And now the extended forecast. Sunday, sunny. Highs in the lower 90s. South winds 5 to 10 miles an hour. Sunday night, clear. Lows in the upper 60s. South winds 5 to 10 miles an hour. Columbus Day, sunny. Highs around 90. Monday night, mostly clear. Lows in the mid-70s. Tuesday, mostly sunny. Highs in the lower 90s. Heat index values up to 105. Tuesday night, mostly clear. Lows in the mid-70s. Wednesday, mostly sunny. Highs in the lower 90s. Wednesday night, mostly clear. A slight chance of showers and thunderstorms in the evening, then a chance of showers and thunderstorms after midnight. Lows in the mid-70s. Chance of rain 30%. Thursday, partly sunny. A chance of showers with a slight chance of thunderstorms in the morning, then a chance of showers and thunderstorms in the afternoon. Highs in the upper 80s. Chance of rain 50%. Thursday night, mostly cloudy in the evening, then becoming

water activation is not expected at this time. The ultraviolet index forecast for October 10th is 6, or high. The current time is 10:12 p.m. Central Daylight Time. 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The following reports of weather temperature and wind were made at 10 p.m. DFW Airport, clear, 78, dew point 54, relative humidity 43%, wind calm, pressure 29.95 inches and rising. Dallas Love Field, clear, 80, east at 3. Fort Worth Meacham, clear, 80, calm. Arlington, clear, 69, calm. McKinney, clear, 68, calm. Denton, clear, 67, calm. Elsewhere around the region, Wichita Falls, clear, 69, south at 7. Abilene, clear, 74, southeast at 8. Waco, clear, 71, calm. Tyler, clear, 74, calm. Once again at 10 p.m., DFW Airport, clear, 78, calm. Now let's check on your local forecast for the Dallas-Fort Worth Metroplex. Ozone Action Day in effect for Saturday. Tonight, clear. Lows in the mid-60s. East winds around 5 miles an hour this evening, becoming light and variable. Saturday, sunny. Highs in the lower 90s. Southeast winds around 5 miles an hour, becoming south in the afternoon. Saturday night, clear. Lows in the upper 60s. South winds around 5 miles an hour. And now the extended forecast. Sunday, sunny. Highs in the lower 90s. South winds 5 to 10 miles an hour. Sunday night, clear. Lows in the upper 60s. South winds 5 to 10 miles an hour. Columbus Day, sunny. Highs around 90. Monday night, mostly clear. Lows in the mid-70s. Tuesday, mostly sunny. Highs in the lower 90s. Heat index values up to 105. Tuesday night, mostly clear. Lows in the mid-70s. Wednesday, mostly sunny. Highs in the lower 90s. Wednesday night, mostly clear. A slight chance of showers and thunderstorms in the evening, then a chance of showers and thunderstorms after midnight. Lows in the mid-70s. Chance of rain 30%. Thursday, partly sunny. A chance of showers with a slight chance of thunderstorms in the morning, then a chance of showers and thunderstorms in the afternoon. Highs in the upper 80s. Chance of rain 50%. Thursday night, mostly cloudy in the evening, then becoming partly cloudy. A chance of thunderstorms. A chance of showers. Lows in the upper 60s. Chance of rain 50%. Friday, mostly cloudy with a chance of showers in the morning, then partly sunny with a slight chance of showers in the afternoon. Highs in the upper 70s. Chance of rain 40%. The forecast key messages for North and Central Texas. Quiet weather is expected through the upcoming weekend, with cool nights and warm afternoons. Rain chances will return to the region by the middle of next week. A cold front will bring cooler temperatures to the region next weekend. The spotter information statement for North and Central Texas. Spotter activation is not expected at this time. The ultraviolet index forecast for October 10th is 6, or high. The current time is 10:16 p.m. Central Daylight Time. 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Serving the Dallas-Fort Worth listening area. The following reports of weather temperature and wind were made at 10 p.m. DFW Airport, clear, 78, dew point 54, relative humidity 43%, wind calm, pressure 29.95 inches and rising. Dallas Love Field, clear, 80, east at 3. Fort Worth Meacham, clear, 80, calm. Arlington, clear, 69, calm. McKinney, clear, 68, calm.

Highs in the lower 90s. Southeast winds around 5 miles an hour, becoming south in the afternoon. Saturday night, clear. Lows in the upper 60s. South winds around 5 miles an hour. And now the extended forecast. Sunday, sunny. Highs in the lower 90s. South winds 5 to 10 miles an hour. Sunday night, clear. Lows in the upper 60s. South winds 5 to 10 miles an hour. Columbus Day, sunny. Highs around 90. Monday night, mostly clear. Lows in the mid-70s. Tuesday, mostly sunny. Highs in the lower 90s. Heat index values up to 105. Tuesday night, mostly clear. Lows in the mid-70s. Wednesday, mostly sunny. Highs in the lower 90s. Wednesday night, mostly clear. A slight chance of showers and thunderstorms in the evening, then a chance of showers and thunderstorms after midnight. Lows in the mid-70s. Chance of rain 30%. Thursday, partly sunny. A chance of showers with a slight chance of thunderstorms in the morning, then a chance of showers and thunderstorms in the afternoon. Highs in the upper 80s. Chance of rain 50%. Thursday night, mostly cloudy in the evening, then becoming partly cloudy. A chance of thunderstorms. A chance of showers. Lows in the upper 60s. Chance of rain 50%. Friday, mostly cloudy with a chance of showers in the morning, then partly sunny with a slight chance of showers in the afternoon. Highs in the upper 70s. Chance of rain 40%. The forecast key messages for North and Central Texas. Quiet weather is expected through the upcoming weekend, with cool nights and warm afternoons. Rain chances will return to the region by the middle of next week. A cold front will bring cooler temperatures to the region next weekend. The spotter information statement for North and Central Texas. Spotter activation is not expected at this time. The ultraviolet index forecast for October 10th is 6, or high. The current time is 10:20 p.m. Central Daylight Time. 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The following reports of weather temperature and wind were made at 10 p.m. DFW Airport, clear, 78, dew point 54, relative humidity 43%, wind calm, pressure 29.95 inches and rising. Dallas Love Field, clear, 80, east at 3. Fort Worth Meacham, clear, 80, calm. Arlington, clear, 69, calm. McKinney, clear, 68, calm. Denton, clear, 67, calm. Elsewhere around the region, Wichita Falls, clear, 69, south at 7. Abilene, clear, 74, southeast at 8. Waco, clear, 71, calm. Tyler, clear, 74, calm. Once again at 10 p.m., DFW Airport, clear, 78, calm. Now let's check on your local forecast for the Dallas-Fort Worth Metroplex. Ozone Action Day in effect for Saturday. Tonight, clear. Lows in the mid-60s. East winds around 5 miles an hour this evening, becoming light and variable. Saturday, sunny. Highs in the lower 90s. Southeast winds around 5 miles an hour, becoming south in the afternoon. Saturday night, clear. Lows in the upper 60s. South winds around 5 miles an hour. And now the extended forecast. Sunday, sunny. Highs in the lower 90s. South winds 5 to 10 miles an hour. Sunday night, clear. Lows in the upper 60s. South winds 5 to 10 miles an hour. Columbus Day, sunny. Highs around 90. Monday night, mostly clear. Lows in the mid-70s. Tuesday, mostly sunny. Highs in the lower 90s. Heat index values up to 105. Tuesday night, mostly clear. Lows in the mid-70s. Wednesday, mostly sunny.

highs in the lower 90s. Wednesday night, mostly clear. A slight chance of showers and thunderstorms in the evening, then a chance of showers and thunderstorms after midnight. Lows in the mid-70s. Chance of rain 30%. Thursday, partly sunny. A chance of showers with a slight chance of thunderstorms in the morning, then a chance of showers and thunderstorms in the afternoon. Highs in the upper 80s. Chance of rain 50%. Thursday night, mostly cloudy in the evening, then becoming partly cloudy. A chance of thunderstorms. A chance of showers. Lows in the upper 60s. Chance of rain 50%. Friday, mostly cloudy with a chance of showers in the morning, then partly sunny with a slight chance of showers in the afternoon. Highs in the upper 70s. Chance of rain 40%. The forecast key messages for North and Central Texas. Quiet weather is expected through the upcoming weekend, with cool nights and warm afternoons. Rain chances will return to the region by the middle of next week. A cold front will bring cooler temperatures to the region next weekend. The spotter information statement for North and Central Texas. Spotter activation is not expected at this time. The ultraviolet index forecast for October 10th is 6, or high. The current time is 10:24 p.m. Central Daylight Time. 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The following reports of weather temperature and wind were made at 10 p.m. DFW Airport, clear, 78, dew point 54, relative humidity 43%, wind calm, pressure 29.95 inches and rising. Dallas Love Field, clear, 80, east at 3. Fort Worth Meacham, clear, 80, calm. Arlington, clear, 69, calm. McKinney, clear, 68, calm. Denton, clear, 67, calm. Elsewhere around the region, Wichita Falls, clear, 69, south at 7. Abilene, clear, 74, southeast at 8. Waco, clear, 71, calm. Tyler, clear, 74, calm. Once again at 10 p.m., DFW Airport, clear, 78, calm. Now let's check on your local forecast for the Dallas-Fort Worth Metroplex. Ozone Action Day in effect for Saturday. Tonight, clear. Lows in the mid-60s. East winds around 5 miles an hour this evening, becoming light and variable. Saturday, sunny. Highs in the lower 90s. Southeast winds around 5 miles an hour, becoming south in the afternoon. Saturday night, clear. Lows in the upper 60s. South winds around 5 miles an hour. And now the extended forecast. Sunday, sunny. Highs in the lower 90s. South winds 5 to 10 miles an hour. Sunday night, clear. Lows in the upper 60s. South winds 5 to 10 miles an hour. Columbus Day, sunny. Highs around 90. Monday night, mostly clear. Lows in the mid-70s. Tuesday, mostly sunny. Highs in the lower 90s. Heat index values up to 105. Tuesday night, mostly clear. Lows in the mid-70s. Wednesday, mostly sunny. Highs in the lower 90s. Wednesday night, mostly clear. A slight chance of showers and thunderstorms in the evening, then a chance of showers and thunderstorms after midnight. Lows in the mid-70s. Chance of rain 30%. Thursday, partly sunny. A chance of showers with a slight chance of thunderstorms in the morning, then a chance of showers and thunderstorms in the afternoon. Highs in the upper 80s. Chance of rain 50%. Thursday night, mostly cloudy in the evening, then becoming partly cloudy. A chance of thunderstorms. A chance of showers. Lows in the upper 60s. Chance of rain 50%. Friday, mostly cloudy with a chance of showers in the morning, then partly sunny with a slight chance of showers in the afternoon. Highs in the upper 70s. Chance of rain 40%.

the forecast key messages for North and Central Texas. Quiet weather is expected through the upcoming weekend with cool nights and warm afternoons. Rain chances will return to the region by the middle of next week. A cold front will bring cooler temperatures to the region next weekend. The spotter information statement for North and Central Texas. Spotter activation is not expected at this time. The ultraviolet index forecast for October 10th is 6, or high. The current time is 10:28 p.m. Central Daylight Time. 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The following reports of weather temperature and wind were made at 10 p.m. DFW Airport, clear, 78, dew point 54, relative humidity 43%, wind calm, pressure 29.95 inches and rising. Dallas Love Field, clear, 80, east at 3. Fort Worth Meacham, clear, 80, calm. Arlington, clear, 69, calm. McKinney, clear, 68, calm. Denton, clear, 67, calm. Elsewhere around the region, Wichita Falls, clear, 69, south at 7. Abilene, clear, 74, southeast at 8. Waco, clear, 71, calm. Tyler, clear, 74, calm. Once again at 10 p.m., DFW Airport, clear, 78, calm. The Texas Commission on Environmental Quality has issued an ozone action day for the Dallas-Fort Worth area for Saturday. Atmospheric conditions are expected to be favorable for producing high levels of ozone air pollution in the Dallas-Fort Worth area on Saturday. You can help prevent ozone pollution by sharing a ride, walking, riding a bicycle, taking your lunch to work, avoiding drive-through lanes, conserving energy, and keeping your vehicle properly tuned. It is now time to check on the latest tropical activity in the Atlantic Ocean, Caribbean Sea, and the Gulf of Mexico. Here is Hurricane Isaias Advisory Number 14, location 30.8 north 86.5 west, or about 45 miles east northeast of Pensacola, Florida, or about 65 miles northwest of Panama City, Florida. Maximum sustained winds, 90 miles an hour, percent movement, north or 5 degrees at 20 miles an hour, minimum central pressure, 982 millibars, or 29.00 inches. Remember, you can hear the tropical summary at the top and bottom of every hour when there is activity occurring in the Atlantic Basin. Now let's check on your local forecast for the Dallas-Fort Worth Metroplex. Ozone Action Day in effect for Saturday. Tonight, clear. Lows in the mid-60s. East winds around 5 miles an hour this evening, becoming light and variable. Saturday, sunny. Highs in the lower 90s. Southeast winds around 5 miles an hour, becoming south in the afternoon. Saturday night, clear. Lows in the upper 60s. South winds around 5 miles an hour. And now the extended forecast. Sunday, sunny. Highs in the lower 90s. South winds 5 to 10 miles an hour. Sunday night, clear. Lows in the upper 60s. South winds 5 to 10 miles an hour. Columbus Day, sunny. Highs around 90. Monday night, mostly clear. Lows in the mid-70s. Tuesday, mostly sunny. Highs in the lower 90s. Heat index values up to 105. Tuesday night, mostly clear. Lows in the mid-70s. Wednesday, mostly sunny. Highs in the lower 90s. Wednesday night, mostly clear. A slight chance of showers and thunderstorms in the evening, then a chance of showers and thunderstorms after midnight. Lows in the mid-70s. Chance of rain 30%. Thursday, partly sunny. A chance of showers with a slight chance of thunderstorms in the morning, then a chance of showers and thunderstorms in the afternoon. Highs in the upper 80s. Chance of rain 50%. Thursday night, mostly cloudy in the evening, then becoming partly cloudy. A chance of thunderstorms. A chance of showers. Lows in the upper 60s.

chance of rain 50%. Friday, mostly cloudy with a chance of showers in the morning, then partly sunny with a slight chance of showers in the afternoon. Highs in the upper 70s. Chance of rain 40%. In the morning, then partly sunny with a slight chance of showers in the afternoon. Highs in the upper 70s. Chance of rain 40%. The forecast key messages for North and Central Texas. Quiet weather is expected through the upcoming weekend, with cool nights and warm afternoons. Rain chances will return to the region by the middle of next week. A cold front will bring cooler temperatures to the region next weekend. The spotter information statement for North and Central Texas. Spotter activation is not expected at this time. The ultraviolet index forecast for October 10th is 6, or high. The current time is 10:33 p.m. Central Daylight Time. 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The following reports of weather temperature and wind were made at 10 p.m. DFW Airport, clear, 78, dew point 54, relative humidity 43%, wind calm, pressure 29.95 inches and rising. Dallas Love Field, clear, 80, east at 3. Fort Worth Meacham, clear, 80, calm. Arlington, clear, 69, calm. McKinney, clear, 68, calm. Denton, clear, 67, calm. Elsewhere around the region, Wichita Falls, clear, 69, south at 7. Abilene, clear, 74, southeast at 8. Waco, clear, 71, calm. Tyler, clear, 74, calm. Once again at 10 p.m., DFW Airport, clear, 78, calm. Now let's check on your local forecast for the Dallas-Fort Worth Metroplex. Ozone Action Day in effect for Saturday. Tonight, clear. Lows in the mid-60s. East winds around 5 miles an hour this evening, becoming light and variable. Saturday, sunny. Highs in the lower 90s. Southeast winds around 5 miles an hour, becoming south in the afternoon. Saturday night, clear. Lows in the upper 60s. South winds around 5 miles an hour. And now the extended forecast. Sunday, sunny. Highs in the lower 90s. South winds 5 to 10 miles an hour. Sunday night, clear. Lows in the upper 60s. South winds 5 to 10 miles an hour. Columbus Day, sunny. Highs around 90. Monday night, mostly clear. Lows in the mid-70s. Tuesday, mostly sunny. Highs in the lower 90s. Heat index values up to 105. Tuesday night, mostly clear. Lows in the mid-70s. Wednesday, mostly sunny. Highs in the lower 90s. Wednesday night, mostly clear. A slight chance of showers and thunderstorms in the evening, then a chance of showers and thunderstorms after midnight. Lows in the mid-70s. Chance of rain 30%. Thursday, partly sunny. A chance of showers with a slight chance of thunderstorms in the morning, then a chance of showers and thunderstorms in the afternoon. Highs in the upper 80s. Chance of rain 50%. Thursday night, mostly cloudy in the evening, then becoming partly cloudy. A chance of thunderstorms. A chance of showers. Lows in the upper 60s. Chance of rain 50%. Friday, mostly cloudy with a chance of showers in the morning, then partly sunny with a slight chance of showers in the afternoon. Highs in the upper 70s. Chance of rain 40%. The forecast key messages for North and Central Texas. Quiet weather is expected through the upcoming weekend, with cool nights and warm afternoons. Rain chances will return to the region by the middle of next week. A cold front will bring cooler temperatures to the region next weekend. The spotter information statement for North and Central Texas. Spotter activation is not expected at this time. The ultraviolet index forecast for October 10th is 6, or high.

The current time is 10:37 p.m. Central Daylight Time. 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The following reports of weather temperature and wind were made at 10 p.m. DFW Airport, clear, 78, dew point 54, relative humidity 43%, wind calm, pressure 29.95 inches and rising. Dallas Love Field, clear, 80, east at 3. Fort Worth Meacham, clear, 80, calm. Arlington, clear, 69, calm. McKinney, clear, 68, calm. Denton, clear, 67, calm. Elsewhere around the region, Wichita Falls, clear, 69, south at 7. Abilene, clear, 74, southeast at 8. Waco, clear, 71, calm. Tyler, clear, 74, calm. Once again at 10 p.m., DFW Airport, clear, 78, calm. Now let's check on your local forecast for the Dallas-Fort Worth Metroplex. Ozone Action Day in effect for Saturday. Tonight, clear. Lows in the mid-60s. East winds around 5 miles an hour this evening, becoming light and variable. Saturday, sunny. Highs in the lower 90s. Southeast winds around 5 miles an hour, becoming south in the afternoon. Saturday night, clear. Lows in the upper 60s. South winds around 5 miles an hour. And now the extended forecast. Sunday, sunny. Highs in the lower 90s. South winds 5 to 10 miles an hour. Sunday night, clear. Lows in the upper 60s. South winds 5 to 10 miles an hour. Columbus Day, sunny. Highs around 90. Monday night, mostly clear. Lows in the mid-70s. Tuesday, mostly sunny. Highs in the lower 90s. Heat index values up to 105. Tuesday night, mostly clear. Lows in the mid-70s. Wednesday, mostly sunny. Highs in the lower 90s. Wednesday night, mostly clear. A slight chance of showers and thunderstorms in the evening, then a chance of showers and thunderstorms after midnight. Lows in the mid-70s. Chance of rain 30%. Thursday, partly sunny. A chance of showers with a slight chance of thunderstorms in the morning, then a chance of showers and thunderstorms in the afternoon. Highs in the upper 80s. Chance of rain 50%. Thursday night, mostly cloudy in the evening, then becoming partly cloudy. A chance of thunderstorms. A chance of showers. Lows in the upper 60s. Chance of rain 50%. Friday, mostly cloudy with a chance of showers in the morning, then partly sunny with a slight chance of showers in the afternoon. Highs in the upper 70s. Chance of rain 40%. The forecast key messages for North and Central Texas. Quiet weather is expected through the upcoming weekend, with cool nights and warm afternoons. Rain chances will return to the region by the middle of next week. A cold front will bring cooler temperatures to the region next weekend. The spotter information statement for North and Central Texas. Spotter activation is not expected at this time. The ultraviolet index forecast for October 10th is 6, or high. The current time is 10:41 p.m. Central Daylight Time. 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The following reports of weather temperature and wind were made at 10 p.m. DFW Airport, clear, 78, dew point 54, relative humidity 43%, wind calm, pressure 29.95 inches and rising. Dallas Love Field, clear, 80, east at 3. Fort Worth Meacham, clear, 80, calm. Arlington, clear, 69, calm. McKinney, clear, 68, calm. Denton, clear, 67, calm. Elsewhere around the region, Wichita Falls, clear, 69, south at

7. Abilene, clear, 74, southeast at 8. Waco, clear, 71, calm. Tyler, clear, 74, calm. Once again at 10 p.m., DFW Airport, clear, 78, calm. Now let's check on your local forecast for the Dallas-Fort Worth Metroplex. Ozone Action Day in effect for Saturday. Tonight, clear. Lows in the mid-60s. East winds around 5 miles an hour this evening, becoming light and variable. Saturday, sunny. Highs in the lower 90s. Southeast winds around 5 miles an hour, becoming south in the afternoon. Saturday night, clear. Lows in the upper 60s. South winds around 5 miles an hour. And now the extended forecast. Sunday, sunny. Highs in the lower 90s. South winds 5 to 10 miles an hour. Sunday night, clear. Lows in the upper 60s. South winds 5 to 10 miles an hour. Columbus Day, sunny. Highs around 90. Monday night, mostly clear. Lows in the mid-70s. Tuesday, mostly sunny. Highs in the lower 90s. Heat index values up to 105. Tuesday night, mostly clear. Lows in the mid-70s. Wednesday, mostly sunny. Highs in the lower 90s. Wednesday night, mostly clear. A slight chance of showers and thunderstorms in the evening, then a chance of showers and thunderstorms after midnight. Lows in the mid-70s. Chance of rain 30%. Thursday, partly sunny. A chance of showers with a slight chance of thunderstorms in the morning, then a chance of showers and thunderstorms in the afternoon. Highs in the upper 80s. Chance of rain 50%. Thursday night, mostly cloudy in the evening, then becoming partly cloudy. A chance of thunderstorms. A chance of showers. Lows in the upper 60s. Chance of rain 50%. Friday, mostly cloudy with a chance of showers in the morning, then partly sunny with a slight chance of showers in the afternoon. Highs in the upper 70s. Chance of rain 40%. The forecast key messages for North and Central Texas. Quiet weather is expected through the upcoming weekend, with cool nights and warm afternoons. Rain chances will return to the region by the middle of next week. A cold front will bring cooler temperatures to the region next weekend. The spotter information statement for North and Central Texas. Spotter activation is not expected at this time. The ultraviolet index forecast for October 10th is 6, or high. The current time is 10:45 p.m. Central Daylight Time. 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The following reports of weather temperature and wind were made at 10 p.m. DFW Airport, clear, 78, dew point 54, relative humidity 43%, wind calm, pressure 29.95 inches and rising. Dallas Love Field, clear, 80, east at 3. Fort Worth Meacham, clear, 80, calm. Arlington, clear, 69, calm. McKinney, clear, 68, calm. Denton, clear, 67, calm. Elsewhere around the region, Wichita Falls, clear, 69, south at 7. Abilene, clear, 74, southeast at 8. Waco, clear, 71, calm. Tyler, clear, 74, calm. Once again at 10 p.m., DFW Airport, clear, 78, calm. Now let's check on your local forecast for the Dallas-Fort Worth Metroplex. Ozone Action Day in effect for Saturday. Tonight, clear. Lows in the mid-60s. East winds around 5 miles an hour this evening, becoming light and variable. Saturday, sunny. Highs in the lower 90s. Southeast winds around 5 miles an hour, becoming south in the afternoon. Saturday night, clear. Lows in the upper 60s. South winds around 5 miles an hour. And now the extended forecast.
Sunday, sunny. Highs in the lower 90s. South winds 5 to 10 miles an hour. Sunday night, clear. Lows in the upper 60s. South winds 5 to 10 miles an hour. Columbus Day, sunny. Highs around 90. Monday night, mostly clear. Lows in the mid-70s. Tuesday, mostly sunny. Highs in the lower 90s. Heat index values up to 105. Tuesday night, mostly clear. Lows in the mid-70s. Wednesday, mostly sunny. Highs in the lower 90s. Wednesday night, mostly clear. A slight chance of showers and thunderstorms in the evening, then a chance of showers and thunderstorms after midnight. Lows in the mid-70s. Chance of rain 30%. Thursday, partly sunny. A chance of showers with a slight chance of thunderstorms in the morning, then a chance of showers and thunderstorms in the afternoon. Highs in the upper 80s. Chance of rain 50%. Thursday night, mostly cloudy in the evening, then becoming partly cloudy. A chance of thunderstorms. A chance of showers. Lows in the upper 60s. Chance of rain 50%. Friday, mostly cloudy with a chance of showers in the morning, then partly sunny with a slight chance of showers in the afternoon. Highs in the upper 70s. Chance of rain 40%. The forecast key messages for North and Central Texas. Quiet weather is expected through the upcoming weekend, with cool nights and warm afternoons. Rain chances will return to the region by the middle of next week. A cold front will bring cooler temperatures to the region next weekend. The spotter information statement for North and Central Texas. Spotter activation is not expected at this time. The ultraviolet index forecast for October 10th is 6, or high. The current time is 10:50 p.m. Central Daylight Time. 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The following reports of weather temperature and wind were made at 10 p.m. DFW Airport, clear, 78, dew point 54, relative humidity 43%, wind calm, pressure 29.95 inches and rising. Dallas Love Field, clear, 80, east at 3. Fort Worth Meacham, clear, 80, calm. Arlington, clear, 69, calm. McKinney, clear, 68, calm. Denton, clear, 67, calm. Elsewhere around the region, Wichita Falls, clear, 69, south at 7. Abilene, clear, 74, southeast at 8. Waco, clear, 71, calm. Tyler, clear, 74, calm. Once again at 10 p.m., DFW Airport, clear, 78, calm. Now let's check on your local forecast for the Dallas-Fort Worth Metroplex. Ozone Action Day in effect for Saturday. Tonight, clear. Lows in the mid-60s. East winds around 5 miles an hour this evening, becoming light and variable. Saturday, sunny. Highs in the lower 90s. Southeast winds around 5 miles an hour, becoming south in the afternoon. Saturday night, clear. Lows in the upper 60s. South winds around 5 miles an hour. And now the extended forecast. Sunday, sunny. Highs in the lower 90s. South winds 5 to 10 miles an hour. Sunday night, clear. Lows in the upper 60s. South winds 5 to 10 miles an hour. Columbus Day, sunny. Highs around 90. Monday night, mostly clear. Lows in the mid-70s. Tuesday, mostly sunny. Highs in the lower 90s. Heat index values up to 105. Tuesday night, mostly clear. Lows in the mid-70s. Wednesday, mostly sunny. Highs in the lower 90s. Wednesday night, mostly clear. A slight chance of showers and thunderstorms in the evening, then a chance of showers and thunderstorms after midnight. Lows in the mid-70s. Chance of rain 30%.
Thursday, partly sunny.

a chance of showers with a slight chance of thunderstorms in the morning, then a chance of showers and thunderstorms in the afternoon. Highs in the upper 80s. Chance of rain 50%. Thursday night, mostly cloudy in the evening, then becoming partly cloudy. A chance of thunderstorms. A chance of showers. Lows in the upper 60s. Chance of rain 50%. Friday, mostly cloudy with a chance of showers in the morning, then partly sunny with a slight chance of showers in the afternoon. Highs in the upper 70s. Chance of rain 40%. The forecast key messages for North and Central Texas. Quiet weather is expected through the upcoming weekend, with cool nights and warm afternoons. Rain chances will return to the region by the middle of next week. A cold front will bring cooler temperatures to the region next weekend. The spotter information statement for North and Central Texas. Spotter activation is not expected at this time. The ultraviolet index forecast for October 10th is 6, or high. The current time is 10:54 p.m. Central Daylight Time. 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Serving the Dallas-Fort Worth listening area. The following reports of weather temperature and wind were made at 10 p.m. DFW Airport, clear, 78, dew point 54, relative humidity 43%, wind calm, pressure 29.95 inches and rising. Dallas Love Field, clear, 80, east at 3. Fort Worth Meacham, clear, 80, calm. Arlington, clear, 69, calm. McKinney, clear, 68, calm. Denton, clear, 67, calm. Elsewhere around the region, Wichita Falls, clear, 69, south at 7. Abilene, clear, 74, southeast at 8. Waco, clear, 71, calm. Tyler, clear, 74, calm. Once again at 10 p.m., DFW Airport, clear, 78, calm. Now let's check on your local forecast for the Dallas-Fort Worth Metroplex. Ozone Action Day in effect for Saturday. Tonight, clear. Lows in the mid-60s. East winds around 5 miles an hour this evening, becoming light and variable. Saturday, sunny. Highs in the lower 90s. Southeast winds around 5 miles an hour, becoming south in the afternoon. Saturday night, clear. Lows in the upper 60s. South winds around 5 miles an hour. And now the extended forecast. Sunday, sunny. Highs in the lower 90s. South winds 5 to 10 miles an hour. Sunday night, clear. Lows in the upper 60s. South winds 5 to 10 miles an hour. Columbus Day, sunny. Highs around 90. Monday night, mostly clear. Lows in the mid-70s. Tuesday, mostly sunny. Highs in the lower 90s. Heat index values up to 105. Tuesday night, mostly clear. Lows in the mid-70s. Wednesday, mostly sunny. Highs in the lower 90s. Wednesday night, mostly clear. A slight chance of showers and thunderstorms in the evening, then a chance of showers and thunderstorms after midnight. Lows in the mid-70s. Chance of rain 30%. Thursday, partly sunny. A chance of showers with a slight chance of thunderstorms in the morning, then a chance of showers and thunderstorms in the afternoon. Highs in the upper 80s. Chance of rain 50%. Thursday night, mostly cloudy in the evening, then becoming partly cloudy. A chance of thunderstorms. A chance of showers. Lows in the upper 60s. Chance of rain 50%. Friday, mostly cloudy with a chance of showers in the morning, then partly sunny with a slight chance of showers in the afternoon. Highs in the upper 70s. Chance of rain 40%. The forecast key messages for North and Central Texas. Quiet weather is expected through the upcoming weekend, with cool nights and warm afternoons. Rain chances will return to the region by the middle of next week. A cold front will bring cooler temperatures to the region next weekend,

the spotter information statement for North and Central Texas. Spotter activation is not expected at this time. The ultraviolet index forecast for October 10th is 6, or high. The current time is 10:58 p.m. Central Daylight Time. 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The following reports of weather temperature and wind were made at 10 p.m. DFW Airport, clear, 78, dew point 54, relative humidity 43%, wind calm, pressure 29.95 inches and rising. Dallas Love Field, clear, 80, east at 3. Fort Worth Meacham, clear, 80, calm. Arlington, clear, 69, calm. McKinney, clear, 68, calm. Denton, clear, 67, calm. Elsewhere around the region, Wichita Falls, clear, 69, south at 7. Abilene, clear, 74, southeast at 8. Waco, clear, 71, calm. Tyler, clear, 74, calm. Once again at 10 p.m., DFW Airport, clear, 78, calm. The Texas Commission on Environmental Quality has issued an ozone action day for the Dallas-Fort Worth area for Saturday. Atmospheric conditions are expected to be favorable for producing high levels of ozone air pollution in the Dallas-Fort Worth area on Saturday. You can help prevent ozone pollution by sharing a ride, walking, riding a bicycle, taking your lunch to work, avoiding drive-through lanes, conserving energy, and keeping your vehicle properly tuned. Now let's check on your local forecast for the Dallas-Fort Worth Metroplex. Ozone Action Day in effect for Saturday. Tonight, clear. Lows in the mid-60s. East winds around 5 miles an hour this evening, becoming light and variable. Saturday, sunny. Highs in the lower 90s. Southeast winds around 5 miles an hour, becoming south in the afternoon. Saturday night, clear. Lows in the upper 60s. South winds around 5 miles an hour. It is now time to check on the latest tropical activity in the Atlantic Ocean, Caribbean Sea, and the Gulf of Mexico. Here is Hurricane Isaias Advisory Number 14, location 30.8 north, 86.5 west. We're about 45 miles east northeast of Pensacola, Florida. We're about 65 miles northwest of Panama City, Florida. Maximum sustained winds, 90 miles an hour. Percent movement, north or 5 degrees at 20 miles an hour. Minimum central pressure, 982 millibars, or 29.00 inches. Remember, you can hear the tropical summary at the top and bottom of every hour when there is activity occurring in the Atlantic Basin. And now the extended forecast. Sunday, sunny. Highs in the lower 90s. South winds 5 to 10 miles an hour. Sunday night, clear. Lows in the upper 60s. South winds 5 to 10 miles an hour. Columbus Day, sunny. Highs around 90. Monday night, mostly clear. Lows in the mid-70s. Tuesday, mostly sunny. Highs in the lower 90s. Heat index values up to 105. Tuesday night, mostly clear. Lows in the mid-70s. Wednesday, mostly sunny. Highs in the lower 90s. Wednesday night, mostly clear. A slight chance of showers and thunderstorms in the evening, then a chance of showers and thunderstorms after midnight. Lows in the mid-70s. Chance of rain 30%. Thursday, partly sunny. A chance of showers with a slight chance of thunderstorms in the morning, then a chance of showers and thunderstorms in the afternoon. Highs in the upper 80s. Chance of rain 50%. Thursday night, mostly cloudy in the evening, then becoming partly cloudy. A chance of thunderstorms. A chance of showers. Lows in the upper 60s. Chance of rain 50%. Friday, mostly cloudy with a chance of showers in the morning, then partly sunny with a slight chance of showers in the afternoon. Highs in the upper 70s. Chance of rain 40%. The current time is 11:02 p.m. Central Daylight Time.

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The following reports of weather temperature and wind were made at 11 p.m. DFW Airport, clear, 76, dew point 54, relative humidity 46%, wind east at 3, pressure 29.97 inches and rising. Dallas Love Field, clear, 76, variable at 6. Fort Worth Meacham, clear, 79, east at 3. Arlington, clear, 67, calm. McKinney, clear, 67, calm. Denton, clear, 67, calm. Elsewhere around the region, Wichita Falls, clear, 69, southeast at 5. Abilene, clear, 71, southeast at 8. Waco, clear, 67, calm. Once again at 11 p.m., DFW Airport, clear, 76, east at 3. The following reports of weather temperature and wind were made at 11 p.m. DFW Airport, clear, 76, dew point 54, relative humidity 46%, wind east at 3, pressure 29.97 inches and rising. Dallas Love Field, clear, 76, variable at 6. Fort Worth Meacham, clear, 79, east at 3. Arlington, clear, 67, calm. McKinney, clear, 67, calm. Denton, clear, 67, calm. Elsewhere around the region, Wichita Falls, clear, 69, southeast at 5. Abilene, clear, 71, southeast at 8. Waco, clear, 67, calm. Once again at 11 p.m., DFW Airport, clear, 76, east at 3. Now let's check on your local forecast for the Dallas-Fort Worth Metroplex. Ozone Action Day in effect for Saturday. Tonight, clear. Lows in the mid-60s. East winds around 5 miles an hour this evening, becoming light and variable. Saturday, sunny. Highs in the lower 90s. Southeast winds around 5 miles an hour, becoming south in the afternoon. Saturday night, clear. Lows in the upper 60s. South winds around 5 miles an hour. And now the extended forecast. Sunday, sunny. Highs in the lower 90s. South winds 5 to 10 miles an hour. Sunday night, clear. Lows in the upper 60s. South winds 5 to 10 miles an hour. Columbus Day, sunny. Highs around 90. Monday night, mostly clear. Lows in the mid-70s. Tuesday, mostly sunny. Highs in the lower 90s. Heat index values up to 105. Tuesday night, mostly clear. Lows in the mid-70s. Wednesday, mostly sunny. Highs in the lower 90s. Wednesday night, mostly clear. A slight chance of showers and thunderstorms in the evening, then a chance of showers and thunderstorms after midnight. Lows in the mid-70s. Chance of rain 30%. Thursday, partly sunny. A chance of showers with a slight chance of thunderstorms in the morning, then a chance of showers and thunderstorms in the afternoon. Highs in the upper 80s. Chance of rain 50%. Thursday night, mostly cloudy in the evening, then becoming partly cloudy. A chance of thunderstorms. A chance of showers. Lows in the upper 60s. Chance of rain 50%. Friday, mostly cloudy with a chance of showers in the morning, then partly sunny with a slight chance of showers in the afternoon. Highs in the upper 70s. Chance of rain 40%. The forecast key messages for North and Central Texas. Quiet weather is expected through the upcoming weekend, with cool nights and warm afternoons. Rain chances will return to the region by the middle of next week. A cold front will bring cooler temperatures to the region next weekend. The spotter information statement for North and Central Texas. Spotter activation is not expected at this time. The ultraviolet index forecast for October 10th is 6, or high. The current time is 11:07 p.m. Central Daylight Time.
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The following reports of weather temperature and wind were made at 11 p.m. DFW Airport, clear, 76, dew point 54, relative humidity 46%, wind east at 3, pressure 29.97 inches and rising. Dallas Love Field, clear, 76, variable at 6. Fort Worth Meacham, clear, 79, east at 3. Arlington, clear, 67, calm. McKinney, clear, 67, calm. Denton, clear, 67, calm. Elsewhere around the region, Wichita Falls, clear, 69, southeast at 5. Abilene, clear, 71, southeast at 8. Waco, clear, 67, calm. Once again at 11 p.m., DFW Airport, clear, 76, east at 3. Now let's check on your local forecast for the Dallas-Fort Worth Metroplex. Ozone Action Day in effect for Saturday. Tonight, clear. Lows in the mid-60s. East winds around 5 miles an hour this evening, becoming light and variable. Saturday, sunny. Highs in the lower 90s. Southeast winds around 5 miles an hour, becoming south in the afternoon. Saturday night, clear. Lows in the upper 60s. South winds around 5 miles an hour. And now the extended forecast. Sunday, sunny. Highs in the lower 90s. South winds 5 to 10 miles an hour. Sunday night, clear. Lows in the upper 60s. South winds 5 to 10 miles an hour. Columbus Day, sunny. Highs around 90. Monday night, mostly clear. Lows in the mid-70s. Tuesday, mostly sunny. Highs in the lower 90s. Heat index values up to 105. Tuesday night, mostly clear. Lows in the mid-70s. Wednesday, mostly sunny. Highs in the lower 90s. Wednesday night, mostly clear. A slight chance of showers and thunderstorms in the evening, then a chance of showers and thunderstorms after midnight. Lows in the mid-70s. Chance of rain 30%. Thursday, partly sunny. A chance of showers with a slight chance of thunderstorms in the morning, then a chance of showers and thunderstorms in the afternoon. Highs in the upper 80s. Chance of rain 50%. Thursday night, mostly cloudy in the evening, then becoming partly cloudy. A chance of thunderstorms. A chance of showers. Lows in the upper 60s. Chance of rain 50%. Friday, mostly cloudy with a chance of showers in the morning, then partly sunny with a slight chance of showers in the afternoon. Highs in the upper 70s. Chance of rain 40%. The forecast key messages for North and Central Texas. Quiet weather is expected through the upcoming weekend, with cool nights and warm afternoons. Rain chances will return to the region by the middle of next week. A cold front will bring cooler temperatures to the region next weekend. The spotter information statement for North and Central Texas. Spotter activation is not expected at this time. The ultraviolet index forecast for October 10th is 6, or high. The current time is 11:11 p.m. Central Daylight Time. 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Serving the Dallas-Fort Worth listening area. The following reports of weather temperature and wind were made at 11 p.m. DFW Airport, clear, 76, dew point 54, relative humidity 46%, wind east at 3, pressure 29.97 inches and rising. Dallas Love Field, clear, 76, variable at 6. Fort Worth Meacham, clear, 79, east at 3. Arlington, clear, 67, calm. McKinney, clear, 67, calm. Denton, clear, 67, calm. Elsewhere around the region, Wichita Falls, clear, 69, southeast at 5. Abilene.

clear, 71, southeast at 8. Waco, clear, 67, calm. Once again at 11 p.m., DFW Airport, clear, 76, east at 3. Now let's check on your local forecast for the Dallas-Fort Worth Metroplex. Ozone Action Day in effect for Saturday. Tonight, clear. Lows in the mid-60s. East winds around 5 miles an hour this evening, becoming light and variable. Saturday, sunny. Highs in the lower 90s. Southeast winds around 5 miles an hour, becoming south in the afternoon. Saturday night, clear. Lows in the upper 60s. South winds around 5 miles an hour. And now the extended forecast. Sunday, sunny. Highs in the lower 90s. South winds 5 to 10 miles an hour. Sunday night, clear. Lows in the upper 60s. South winds 5 to 10 miles an hour. Columbus Day, sunny. Highs around 90. Monday night, mostly clear. Lows in the mid-70s. Tuesday, mostly sunny. Highs in the lower 90s. Heat index values up to 105. Tuesday night, mostly clear. Lows in the mid-70s. Wednesday, mostly sunny. Highs in the lower 90s. Wednesday night, mostly clear. A slight chance of showers and thunderstorms in the evening, then a chance of showers and thunderstorms after midnight. Lows in the mid-70s. Chance of rain 30%. Thursday, partly sunny. A chance of showers with a slight chance of thunderstorms in the morning, then a chance of showers and thunderstorms in the afternoon. Highs in the upper 80s. Chance of rain 50%. Thursday night, mostly cloudy in the evening, then becoming partly cloudy. A chance of thunderstorms. A chance of showers. Lows in the upper 60s. Chance of rain 50%. Friday, mostly cloudy with a chance of showers in the morning, then partly sunny with a slight chance of showers in the afternoon. Highs in the upper 70s. Chance of rain 40%. The forecast key messages for North and Central Texas. Quiet weather is expected through the upcoming weekend, with cool nights and warm afternoons. Rain chances will return to the region by the middle of next week. A cold front will bring cooler temperatures to the region next weekend. The spotter information statement for North and Central Texas. Spotter activation is not expected at this time. The ultraviolet index forecast for October 10th is 6, or high. The current time is 11:15 p.m. Central Daylight Time. 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The following reports of weather temperature and wind were made at 11 p.m. DFW Airport, clear, 76, dew point 54, relative humidity 46%, wind east at 3, pressure 29.97 inches and rising. Dallas Love Field, clear, 76, variable at 6. Fort Worth Meacham, clear, 79, east at 3. Arlington, clear, 67, calm. McKinney, clear, 67, calm. Denton, clear, 67, calm. Elsewhere around the region, Wichita Falls, clear, 69, southeast at 5. Abilene, clear, 71, southeast at 8. Waco, clear, 67, calm. Once again at 11 p.m., DFW Airport, clear, 76, east at 3. Now let's check on your local forecast for the Dallas-Fort Worth Metroplex. Ozone Action Day in effect for Saturday. Tonight, clear. Lows in the mid-60s. East winds around 5 miles an hour this evening, becoming light and variable. Saturday, sunny. Highs in the lower 90s. Southeast winds around 5 miles an hour, becoming south in the afternoon. Saturday night, clear. Lows in the upper 60s. South winds around 5 miles an hour. And now the extended forecast. Sunday, sunny. Highs in the lower 90s. South winds 5 to 10 miles.

partly sunny. A chance of showers with a slight chance of thunderstorms in the morning, then a chance of showers and thunderstorms in the afternoon. Highs in the upper 80s. Chance of rain 50%. Thursday night, mostly cloudy in the evening, then becoming partly cloudy. A chance of thunderstorms. A chance of showers. Lows in the upper 60s. Chance of rain 50%. Friday, mostly cloudy with a chance of showers in the morning, then partly sunny with a slight chance of showers in the afternoon. Highs in the upper 70s. Chance of rain 40%. The forecast key messages for North and Central Texas. Quiet weather is expected through the upcoming weekend, with cool nights and warm afternoons. Rain chances will return to the region by the middle of next week. A cold front will bring cooler temperatures to the region next weekend. The spotter information statement for North and Central Texas. Spotter activation is not expected at this time. The ultraviolet index forecast for October 10th is 6, or high. The current time is 11:19 p.m. Central Daylight Time. 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Serving the Dallas-Fort Worth listening area. The following reports of weather temperature and wind were made at 11 p.m. DFW Airport, clear, 76, dew point 54, relative humidity 46%, wind east at 3, pressure 29.97 inches and rising. Dallas Love Field, clear, 76, variable at 6. Fort Worth Meacham, clear, 79, east at 3. Arlington, clear, 67, calm. McKinney, clear, 67, calm. Denton, clear, 67, calm. Elsewhere around the region, Wichita Falls, clear, 69, southeast at 5. Abilene, clear, 71, southeast at 8. Waco, clear, 67, calm. Once again at 11 p.m., DFW Airport, clear, 76, east at 3. Now let's check on your local forecast for the Dallas-Fort Worth Metroplex. Ozone Action Day in effect for Saturday. Tonight, clear. Lows in the mid-60s. East winds around 5 miles an hour this evening, becoming light and variable. Saturday, sunny. Highs in the lower 90s. Southeast winds around 5 miles an hour, becoming south in the afternoon. Saturday night, clear. Lows in the upper 60s. South winds around 5 miles an hour. And now the extended forecast. Sunday, sunny. Highs in the lower 90s. South winds 5 to 10 miles an hour. Sunday night, clear. Lows in the upper 60s. South winds 5 to 10 miles an hour. Columbus Day, sunny. Highs around 90. Monday night, mostly clear. Lows in the mid-70s. Tuesday, mostly sunny. Highs in the lower 90s. Heat index values up to 105. Tuesday night, mostly clear. Lows in the mid-70s. Wednesday, mostly sunny. Highs in the lower 90s. Wednesday night, mostly clear. A slight chance of showers and thunderstorms in the evening, then a chance of showers and thunderstorms after midnight. Lows in the mid-70s. Chance of rain 30%. Thursday, partly sunny. A chance of showers with a slight chance of thunderstorms in the morning, then a chance of showers and thunderstorms in the afternoon. Highs in the upper 80s. Chance of rain 50%. Thursday night, mostly cloudy in the evening, then becoming partly cloudy. A chance of thunderstorms. A chance of showers. Lows in the upper 60s. Chance of rain 50%. Friday, mostly cloudy with a chance of showers in the morning, then partly sunny with a slight chance of showers in the afternoon. Highs in the upper 70s. Chance of rain 40%. The forecast key messages for North and Central Texas. Quiet weather is expected through the upcoming weekend, with cool nights and warm afternoons. Rain chances will return to the region by the middle of next week. A cold front will bring cooler temperatures to the region next week.

the spotter information statement for North and Central Texas. Spotter activation is not expected at this time. The ultraviolet index forecast for October 10th is 6, or high. The current time is 11:24 p.m. Central Daylight Time. 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The following reports of weather temperature and wind were made at 11 p.m. DFW Airport, clear, 76, dew point 54, relative humidity 46%, wind east at 3, pressure 29.97 inches and rising. Dallas Love Field, clear, 76, variable at 6. Fort Worth Meacham, clear, 79, east at 3. Arlington, clear, 67, calm. McKinney, clear, 67, calm. Denton, clear, 67, calm. Elsewhere around the region, Wichita Falls, clear, 69, southeast at 5. Abilene, clear, 71, southeast at 8. Waco, clear, 67, calm. Once again at 11 p.m., DFW Airport, clear, 76, east at 3. Now let's check on your local forecast for the Dallas-Fort Worth Metroplex. Ozone Action Day in effect for Saturday. Tonight, clear. Lows in the mid-60s. East winds around 5 miles an hour this evening, becoming light and variable. Saturday, sunny. Highs in the lower 90s. Southeast winds around 5 miles an hour, becoming south in the afternoon. Saturday night, clear. Lows in the upper 60s. South winds around 5 miles an hour. And now the extended forecast. Sunday, sunny. Highs in the lower 90s. South winds 5 to 10 miles an hour. Sunday night, clear. Lows in the upper 60s. South winds 5 to 10 miles an hour. Columbus Day, sunny. Highs around 90. Monday night, mostly clear. Lows in the mid-70s. Tuesday, mostly sunny. Highs in the lower 90s. Heat index values up to 105. Tuesday night, mostly clear. Lows in the mid-70s. Wednesday, mostly sunny. Highs in the lower 90s. Wednesday night, mostly clear. A slight chance of showers and thunderstorms in the evening, then a chance of showers and thunderstorms after midnight. Lows in the mid-70s. Chance of rain 30%. Thursday, partly sunny. A chance of showers with a slight chance of thunderstorms in the morning, then a chance of showers and thunderstorms in the afternoon. Highs in the upper 80s. Chance of rain 50%. Thursday night, mostly cloudy in the evening, then becoming partly cloudy. A chance of thunderstorms. A chance of showers. Lows in the upper 60s. Chance of rain 50%. Friday, mostly cloudy with a chance of showers in the morning, then partly sunny with a slight chance of showers in the afternoon. Highs in the upper 70s. Chance of rain 40%. The forecast key messages for North and Central Texas. Quiet weather is expected through the upcoming weekend, with cool nights and warm afternoons. Rain chances will return to the region by the middle of next week. A cold front will bring cooler temperatures to the region next weekend. The spotter information statement for North and Central Texas. Spotter activation is not expected at this time. The ultraviolet index forecast for October 10th is 6, or high. The current time is 11:28 p.m. Central Daylight Time. 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The following reports of weather temperature and wind were made at 11 p.m. DFW Airport, clear, 76, dew point 54, relative humidity 46%, wind east at 3, pressure 29.97 inches and rising. Dallas Love Field, clear, 76, variable at 6. Fort Worth Meacham, clear, 79, east.

at 3. Arlington, clear, 67, calm. McKinney, clear, 67, calm. Denton, clear, 67, calm. Elsewhere around the region, Wichita Falls, clear, 69, southeast at 5. Abilene, clear, 71, southeast at 8. Waco, clear, 67, calm. Once again at 11 p.m., DFW Airport, clear, 76, east at 3. The Texas Commission on Environmental Quality has issued an ozone action day for the Dallas-Fort Worth area for Saturday. Atmospheric conditions are expected to be favorable for producing high levels of ozone air pollution in the Dallas-Fort Worth area on Saturday. You can help prevent ozone pollution by sharing a ride, walking, riding a bicycle, taking your lunch to work, avoiding drive-through lanes, conserving energy, and keeping your vehicle properly tuned. Now let's check on your local forecast for the Dallas-Fort Worth Metroplex. Ozone Action Day in effect for Saturday. Tonight, clear. Lows in the mid-60s. East winds around 5 miles an hour this evening, becoming light and variable. Saturday, sunny. Highs in the lower 90s. Southeast winds around 5 miles an hour, becoming south in the afternoon. Saturday night, clear. Lows in the upper 60s. South winds around 5 miles an hour. It is now time to check on the latest tropical activity in the Atlantic Ocean, Caribbean Sea, and the Gulf of Mexico. Here is Hurricane Isaias Advisory Number 14, location 30.8 north 86.5 west. We're about 45 miles east northeast of Pensacola, Florida. We're about 65 miles northwest of Panama City, Florida. Maximum sustained winds, 90 miles an hour. Percent movement, north or 5 degrees at 20 miles an hour. Minimum central pressure, 982 millibars, or 29.00 inches. Remember, you can hear the tropical summary at the top and bottom of every hour when there is activity occurring in the Atlantic Basin. And now the extended forecast. Sunday, sunny. Highs in the lower 90s. South winds 5 to 10 miles an hour. Sunday night, clear. Lows in the upper 60s. South winds 5 to 10 miles an hour. Columbus Day, sunny. Highs around 90. Monday night, mostly clear. Lows in the mid-70s. Tuesday, mostly sunny. Highs in the lower 90s. Heat index values up to 105. Tuesday night, mostly clear. Lows in the mid-70s. Wednesday, mostly sunny. Highs in the lower 90s. Wednesday night, mostly clear. A slight chance of showers and thunderstorms in the evening, then a chance of showers and thunderstorms after midnight. Lows in the mid-70s. Chance of rain 30%. Thursday, partly sunny. A chance of showers with a slight chance of thunderstorms in the morning, then a chance of showers and thunderstorms in the afternoon. Highs in the upper 80s. Chance of rain 50%. Thursday night, mostly cloudy in the evening, then becoming partly cloudy. A chance of thunderstorms. A chance of showers. Lows in the upper 60s. Chance of rain 50%. Friday, mostly cloudy with a chance of showers in the morning, then partly sunny with a slight chance of showers in the afternoon. Highs in the upper 70s. Chance of rain 40%. The forecast key messages for North and Central Texas. Quiet weather is expected through the upcoming weekend, with cool nights and warm afternoons. Rain chances will return to the region by the middle of next week. A cold front will bring cooler temperatures to the region next weekend. The spotter information statement for North and Central Texas. Spotter activation is not expected at this time. The ultraviolet index forecast for October 10th is 6, or high. The current time is 11:33 p.m. The ultraviolet index forecast for October 10th is 6, or high. The current time is 11:33 p.m. Central Daylight Time. 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The following reports of weather.

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The following reports of weather temperature and wind were made at 11 p.m. DFW Airport, clear, 76, dew point 54, relative humidity 46%, wind east at 3, pressure 29.97 inches and rising. Dallas Love Field, clear, 76, variable at 6. Fort Worth Meacham, clear, 79, east at 3. Arlington, clear, 67, calm. McKinney, clear, 67, calm. Denton, clear, 67, calm. Elsewhere around the region, Wichita Falls, clear, 69, southeast at 5. Abilene, clear, 71, southeast at 8. Waco, clear, 67, calm. Once again at 11 p.m., DFW Airport, clear, 76, east at 3. Now let's check on your local forecast for the Dallas-Fort Worth Metroplex. Ozone Action Day in effect for Saturday. Tonight, clear. Lows in the mid-60s. East winds around 5 miles an hour this evening, becoming light and variable. Saturday, sunny. Highs in the lower 90s. Southeast winds around 5 miles an hour, becoming south in the afternoon. Saturday night, clear. Lows in the upper 60s. South winds around 5 miles an hour. And now the extended forecast. Sunday, sunny. Highs in the lower 90s. South winds 5 to 10 miles an hour. Sunday night, clear. Lows in the upper 60s. South winds 5 to 10 miles an hour. Columbus Day, sunny. Highs around 90. Monday night, mostly clear. Lows in the mid-70s. Tuesday, mostly sunny. Highs in the lower 90s. Heat index values up to 105. Tuesday night, mostly clear. Lows in the mid-70s. Wednesday, mostly sunny. Highs in the lower 90s. Wednesday night, mostly clear. A slight chance of showers and thunderstorms in the evening, then a chance of showers and thunderstorms after midnight. Lows in the mid-70s. Chance of rain 30%. Thursday, partly sunny. A chance of showers with a slight chance of thunderstorms in the morning, then a chance of showers and thunderstorms in the afternoon. Highs in the upper 80s. Chance of rain 50%. Thursday night, mostly cloudy in the evening, then becoming partly cloudy. A chance of thunderstorms. A chance of showers. Lows in the upper 60s. Chance of rain 50%. Friday, mostly cloudy with a chance of showers in the morning, then partly sunny with a slight chance of showers in the afternoon. Highs in the upper 70s. Chance of rain 40%. The forecast key messages for North and Central Texas. Quiet weather is expected through the upcoming weekend, with cool nights and warm afternoons. Rain chances will return to the region by the middle of next week. A cold front will bring cooler temperatures to the region next weekend. The spotter information statement for North and Central Texas. Spotter activation is not expected at this time. The ultraviolet index forecast for October 10th is 6, or high. The current time is 11:57 p.m. Central Daylight Time. 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The following reports of weather temperature and wind were made at 11 p.m. DFW Airport, clear, 76, dew point 54, relative humidity 46%, wind east at 3, pressure 29.97 inches and rising. Dallas Love Field, clear, 76, variable at 6. Fort Worth Meacham, clear, 79, east at 3. Arlington, clear, 67, calm. McKinney, clear, 67, calm. Denton, clear, 67, calm. Elsewhere around the region, Wichita Falls, clear, 69, southeast at 5. Abilene, clear, 71.

1, southeast at 8. Waco, clear, 67, calm. Once again at 11 p.m., DFW Airport, clear, 76, east at 3. Now let's check on your local forecast for the Dallas-Fort Worth Metroplex. Ozone Action Day in effect for Saturday. Tonight, clear. Lows in the mid-60s. East winds around 5 miles an hour this evening, becoming light and variable. Saturday, sunny. Highs in the lower 90s. Southeast winds around 5 miles an hour, becoming south in the afternoon. Saturday night, clear. Lows in the upper 60s. South winds around 5 miles an hour. The Texas Commission on Environmental Quality has issued an ozone action day for the Dallas-Fort Worth area for Saturday. Atmospheric conditions are expected to be favorable for producing high levels of ozone air pollution in the Dallas-Fort Worth area on Saturday. You can help prevent ozone pollution by sharing a ride, walking, riding a bicycle, taking your lunch to work, avoiding drive-through lanes, conserving energy, and keeping your vehicle properly tuned. And now the extended forecast. Sunday, sunny. Highs in the lower 90s. South winds 5 to 10 miles an hour. Sunday night, clear. Lows in the upper 60s. South winds 5 to 10 miles an hour. Columbus Day, sunny. Highs around 90. Monday night, mostly clear. Lows in the mid-70s. Tuesday, mostly sunny. Highs in the lower 90s. Heat index values up to 105. Tuesday night, mostly clear. Lows in the mid-70s. Wednesday, mostly sunny. Highs in the lower 90s. Wednesday night, mostly clear. A slight chance of showers and thunderstorms in the evening, then a chance of showers and thunderstorms after midnight. Lows in the mid-70s. Chance of rain 30%. Thursday, partly sunny. A chance of showers with a slight chance of thunderstorms in the morning, then a chance of showers and thunderstorms in the afternoon. Highs in the upper 80s. Chance of rain 50%. Thursday night, mostly cloudy in the evening, then becoming partly cloudy. A chance of thunderstorms. A chance of showers. Lows in the upper 60s. Chance of rain 50%. Friday, mostly cloudy with a chance of showers in the morning, then partly sunny with a slight chance of showers in the afternoon. Highs in the upper 70s. Chance of rain 40%. It is now time to check on the latest tropical activity in the Atlantic Ocean, Caribbean Sea, and the Gulf of Mexico. Here is Hurricane Isaias Advisory Number 14, location 30.8 north 86.5 west. We're about 45 miles east northeast of Pensacola, Florida. We're about 65 miles northwest of Panama City, Florida. Maximum sustained winds, 90 miles an hour. Percent movement, north or 5 degrees at 20 miles an hour. Minimum central pressure, 982 millibars, or 29.00 inches. Remember, you can hear the tropical summary at the top and bottom of every hour when there is activity occurring in the Atlantic Basin. The current time is 12:02 a.m. Central Daylight Time. 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The following reports of weather temperature and wind were made at midnight. DFW Airport, clear, 75, dew point 56, relative humidity 51%, wind calm, pressure 29.97 inches and steady. Dallas Love Field, clear, 75, east at 3. Fort Worth Meacham, clear, 75, calm. Arlington, clear, 66, calm. McKinney, clear, 66, north at 3. Denton, clear, 63, calm. Elsewhere around the region, Wichita Falls, clear, 66, southeast at 7. Abilene, clear, 68, south at 3. Waco, clear, 66, calm. Tyler, clear, 69, calm. Once again at midnight, DFW Airport, clear, 75, calm.
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complex. Ozone action day in effect for Saturday. Tonight, clear. Lows in the mid-60s. East winds around 5 miles an hour this evening, becoming light and variable. Saturday, sunny. Highs in the lower 90s. Southeast winds around 5 miles an hour, becoming south in the afternoon. Saturday night, clear. Lows in the upper 60s. South winds around 5 miles an hour. And now the extended forecast. Sunday, sunny. Highs in the lower 90s. South winds 5 to 10 miles an hour. Sunday night, clear. Lows in the upper 60s. South winds 5 to 10 miles an hour. Columbus Day, sunny. Highs around 90. Monday night, mostly clear. Lows in the mid-70s. Tuesday, mostly sunny. Highs in the lower 90s. Heat index values up to 105. Tuesday night, mostly clear. Lows in the mid-70s. Wednesday, mostly sunny. Highs in the lower 90s. Wednesday night, mostly clear. A slight chance of showers and thunderstorms in the evening, then a chance of showers and thunderstorms after midnight. Lows in the mid-70s. Chance of rain 30%. Thursday, partly sunny. A chance of showers with a slight chance of thunderstorms in the morning, then a chance of showers and thunderstorms in the afternoon. Highs in the upper 80s. Chance of rain 50%. Thursday night, mostly cloudy in the evening, then becoming partly cloudy. A chance of thunderstorms. A chance of showers. Lows in the upper 60s. Chance of rain 50%. Friday, mostly cloudy with a chance of showers in the morning, then partly sunny with a slight chance of showers in the afternoon. Highs in the upper 70s. Chance of rain 40%. The forecast key messages for North and Central Texas. Quiet weather is expected through the upcoming weekend, with cool nights and warm afternoons. Rain chances will return to the region by the middle of next week. A cold front will bring cooler temperatures to the region next weekend. The spotter information statement for North and Central Texas. Spotter activation is not expected at this time. The ultraviolet index forecast for October 10th is 6, or high. The current time is 12:06 a.m. Central Daylight Time. 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Serving the Dallas-Fort Worth listening area. The following reports of weather temperature and wind were made at midnight. DFW Airport, clear, 75, dew point 56, relative humidity 51%, wind calm, pressure 29.97 inches and steady. Dallas Love Field, clear, 75, east at 3. Fort Worth Meacham, clear, 75, calm. Arlington, clear, 66, calm. McKinney, clear, 66, north at 3. Denton, clear, 63, calm. Elsewhere around the region, Wichita Falls, clear, 66, southeast at 7. Abilene, clear, 68, south at 3. Waco, clear, 66, calm. Tyler, clear, 69, calm. Once again at midnight, DFW Airport, clear, 75, calm. Now let's check on your local forecast for the Dallas-Fort Worth Metroplex. Ozone action day in effect for Saturday. Tonight, clear. Lows in the mid-60s. East winds around 5 miles an hour this evening, becoming light and variable. Saturday, sunny. Highs in the lower 90s. Southeast winds around 5 miles an hour, becoming south in the afternoon. Saturday night, clear. Lows in the upper 60s. South winds around 5 miles an hour. And now the extended forecast. Sunday, sunny. Highs in the lower 90s. South winds 5 to 10 miles an hour. Sunday night, clear. Lows in the upper 60s. South winds 5 to 10 miles an hour. Columbus Day, sunny. Highs around 90. Monday night, mostly clear.
lows in the mid-70s. Tuesday, mostly sunny. Highs in the lower 90s. Heat index values up to 105. Tuesday night, mostly clear. Lows in the mid-70s. Wednesday, mostly sunny. Highs in the lower 90s. Wednesday night, mostly clear. A slight chance of showers and thunderstorms in the evening, then a chance of showers and thunderstorms after midnight. Lows in the mid-70s. Chance of rain 30%. Thursday, partly sunny. A chance of showers with a slight chance of thunderstorms in the morning, then a chance of showers and thunderstorms in the afternoon. Highs in the upper 80s. Chance of rain 50%. Thursday night, mostly cloudy in the evening, then becoming partly cloudy. A chance of thunderstorms. A chance of showers. Lows in the upper 60s. Chance of rain 50%. Friday, mostly cloudy with a chance of showers in the morning, then partly sunny with a slight chance of showers in the afternoon. Highs in the upper 70s. Chance of rain 40%. The forecast key messages for North and Central Texas. Quiet weather is expected through the upcoming weekend, with cool nights and warm afternoons. Rain chances will return to the region by the middle of next week. A cold front will bring cooler temperatures to the region next weekend. The spotter information statement for North and Central Texas. Spotter activation is not expected at this time. The ultraviolet index forecast for October 10th is 6, or high. The current time is 12:10 a.m. Central Daylight Time. 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The following reports of weather temperature and wind were made at midnight. DFW Airport, clear, 75, dew point 56, relative humidity 51%, wind calm, pressure 29.97 inches and steady. Dallas Love Field, clear, 75, east at 3. Fort Worth Meacham, clear, 75, calm. Arlington, clear, 66, calm. McKinney, clear, 66, north at 3. Denton, clear, 63, calm. Elsewhere around the region, Wichita Falls, clear, 66, southeast at 7. Abilene, clear, 68, south at 3. Waco, clear, 66, calm. Tyler, clear, 69, calm. Once again at midnight, DFW Airport, clear, 75, calm. The following reports of weather temperature and wind were made at midnight. DFW Airport, clear, 75, dew point 56, relative humidity 51%, wind calm, pressure 29.97 inches and steady. Dallas Love Field, clear, 75, east at 3. Fort Worth Meacham, clear, 75, calm. Arlington, clear, 66, calm. McKinney, clear, 66, north at 3. Denton, clear, 63, calm. Elsewhere around the region, Wichita Falls, clear, 66, southeast at 7. Abilene, clear, 68, south at 3. Waco, clear, 66, calm. Tyler, clear, 69, calm. Once again at midnight, DFW Airport, clear, 75, calm. Now let's check on your local forecast for the Dallas-Fort Worth Metroplex. Ozone Action Day in effect for Saturday. Tonight, clear. Lows in the mid-60s. East winds around 5 miles an hour this evening, becoming light and variable. Saturday, sunny. Highs in the lower 90s. Southeast winds around 5 miles an hour, becoming south in the afternoon. Saturday night, clear. Lows in the upper 60s. South winds around 5 miles an hour. And now the extended forecast. Sunday, sunny. Highs in the lower 90s. South winds 5 to 10 miles an hour. Sunday night, clear. Lows in the upper 60s. South winds 5 to 10 miles an hour. Columbus Day, sunny.

highs around 90. Monday night, mostly clear. Lows in the mid-70s. Tuesday, mostly sunny. Highs in the lower 90s. Heat index values up to 105. Tuesday night, mostly clear. Lows in the mid-70s. Wednesday, mostly sunny. Highs in the lower 90s. Wednesday night, mostly clear. A slight chance of showers and thunderstorms in the evening, then a chance of showers and thunderstorms after midnight. Lows in the mid-70s. Chance of rain 30%. Thursday, partly sunny. A chance of showers with a slight chance of thunderstorms in the morning, then a chance of showers and thunderstorms in the afternoon. Highs in the upper 80s. Chance of rain 50%. Thursday night, mostly cloudy in the evening, then becoming partly cloudy. A chance of thunderstorms. A chance of showers. Lows in the upper 60s. Chance of rain 50%. Friday, mostly cloudy with a chance of showers in the morning, then partly sunny with a slight chance of showers in the afternoon. Highs in the upper 70s. Chance of rain 40%. The forecast key messages for North and Central Texas. Quiet weather is expected through the upcoming weekend, with cool nights and warm afternoons. Rain chances will return to the region by the middle of next week. A cold front will bring cooler temperatures to the region next weekend. The spotter information statement for North and Central Texas. Spotter activation is not expected at this time. The ultraviolet index forecast for October 10th is 6, or high. The current time is 12:15 a.m. Central Daylight Time. 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The following reports of weather temperature and wind were made at midnight. DFW Airport, clear, 75, dew point 56, relative humidity 51%, wind calm, pressure 29.97 inches and steady. Dallas Love Field, clear, 75, east at 3. Fort Worth Meacham, clear, 75, calm. Arlington, clear, 66, calm. McKinney, clear, 66, north at 3. Denton, clear, 63, calm. Elsewhere around the region, Wichita Falls, clear, 66, southeast at 7. Abilene, clear, 68, south at 3. Waco, clear, 66, calm. Tyler, clear, 69, calm. Once again at midnight, DFW Airport, clear, 75, calm. Now let's check on your local forecast for the Dallas-Fort Worth Metroplex. Ozone Action Day in effect for Saturday. Tonight, clear. Lows in the mid-60s. East winds around 5 miles an hour this evening, becoming light and variable. Saturday, sunny. Highs in the lower 90s. Southeast winds around 5 miles an hour, becoming south in the afternoon. Saturday night, clear. Lows in the upper 60s. South winds around 5 miles an hour. And now the extended forecast. Sunday, sunny. Highs in the lower 90s. South winds 5 to 10 miles an hour. Sunday night, clear. Lows in the upper 60s. South winds 5 to 10 miles an hour. Columbus Day, sunny. Highs around 90. Monday night, mostly clear. Lows in the mid-70s. Tuesday, mostly sunny. Highs in the lower 90s. Heat index values up to 105. Tuesday night, mostly clear. Lows in the mid-70s. Wednesday, mostly sunny. Highs in the lower 90s. Wednesday night, mostly clear. A slight chance of showers and thunderstorms in the evening, then a chance of showers and thunderstorms after midnight. Lows in the mid-70s. Chance of rain 30%. Thursday, partly sunny. A chance of showers with a slight chance of thunderstorms in the morning, then a chance of showers and thunderstorms in the afternoon. Highs in the upper 80s. Chance of rain 50%. Thursday night.

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The current time is 12:19 a.m. Central Daylight Time. 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The following reports of weather temperature and wind were made at midnight. DFW Airport, clear, 75, dew point 56, relative humidity 51%, wind calm, pressure 29.97 inches and steady. Dallas Love Field, clear, 75, east at 3. Fort Worth Meacham, clear, 75, calm. Arlington, clear, 66, calm. McKinney, clear, 66, north at 3. Denton, clear, 63, calm. Elsewhere around the region, Wichita Falls, clear, 66, southeast at 7. Abilene, clear, 68, south at 3. Waco, clear, 66, calm. Tyler, clear, 69, calm. Once again at midnight, DFW Airport, clear, 75, calm. Now let's check on your local forecast for the Dallas-Fort Worth Metroplex. Ozone Action Day in effect for Saturday. Tonight, clear. Lows in the mid-60s. East winds around 5 miles an hour this evening, becoming light and variable. Saturday, sunny. Highs in the lower 90s. Southeast winds around 5 miles an hour, becoming south in the afternoon. Saturday night, clear. Lows in the upper 60s. South winds around 5 miles an hour. And now the extended forecast. Sunday, sunny. Highs in the lower 90s. South winds 5 to 10 miles an hour. Sunday night, clear. Lows in the upper 60s. South winds 5 to 10 miles an hour. Columbus Day, sunny. Highs around 90. Monday night, mostly clear. Lows in the mid-70s. Tuesday, mostly sunny. Highs in the lower 90s. Heat index values up to 105. Tuesday night, mostly clear. Lows in the mid-70s. Wednesday, mostly sunny. Highs in the lower 90s. Wednesday night, mostly clear. A slight chance of showers and thunderstorms in the evening, then a chance of showers and thunderstorms after midnight. Lows in the mid-70s. Chance of rain 30%. Thursday, partly sunny. A chance of showers with a slight chance of thunderstorms in the morning, then a chance of showers and thunderstorms in the afternoon. Highs in the upper 80s. Chance of rain 50%. Thursday night, mostly cloudy in the evening, then becoming partly cloudy. A chance of thunderstorms. A chance of showers. Lows in the upper 60s. Chance of rain 50%. Friday, mostly cloudy with a chance of showers in the morning, then partly sunny with a slight chance of showers in the afternoon. Highs in the upper 70s. Chance of rain 40%. The forecast key messages for North and Central Texas. Quiet weather is expected through the upcoming weekend, with cool nights and warm afternoons. Rain chances will return to the region by the middle of next week. A cold front will bring cooler temperatures to the region next weekend. The spotter information statement for North and Central Texas. Spotter activation is not expected at this time. The ultraviolet index forecast for October 10th is 6, or high. The current time is 12:23 a.m. Central Daylight Time. 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The following reports of weather temperature and wind were made at midnight. DFW Airport, clear, 75, dew point 56, relative humidity 51%, wind calm, pressure 29.97 inches and steady. Dallas Love Field, clear, 75, east at 3. Fort Worth Meacham, clear, 75, calm. Arlington, clear, 66, calm. McKinney, clear, 66.

56, north at 3. Denton, clear, 63, calm. Elsewhere around the region, Wichita Falls, clear, 66, southeast at 7. Abilene, clear, 68, south at 3. Waco, clear, 66, calm. Tyler, clear, 69, calm. Once again at midnight, DFW Airport, clear, 75, calm. Now let's check on your local forecast for the Dallas-Fort Worth Metroplex. Ozone Action Day in effect for Saturday. Tonight, clear. Lows in the mid-60s. East winds around 5 miles an hour this evening, becoming light and variable. Saturday, sunny. Highs in the lower 90s. Southeast winds around 5 miles an hour, becoming south in the afternoon. Saturday night, clear. Lows in the upper 60s. South winds around 5 miles an hour. And now the extended forecast. Sunday, sunny. Highs in the lower 90s. South winds 5 to 10 miles an hour. Sunday night, clear. Lows in the upper 60s. South winds 5 to 10 miles an hour. Columbus Day, sunny. Highs around 90. Monday night, mostly clear. Lows in the mid-70s. Tuesday, mostly sunny. Highs in the lower 90s. Heat index values up to 105. Tuesday night, mostly clear. Lows in the mid-70s. Wednesday, mostly sunny. Highs in the lower 90s. Wednesday night, mostly clear. A slight chance of showers and thunderstorms in the evening, then a chance of showers and thunderstorms after midnight. Lows in the mid-70s. Chance of rain 30%. Thursday, partly sunny. A chance of showers with a slight chance of thunderstorms in the morning, then a chance of showers and thunderstorms in the afternoon. Highs in the upper 80s. Chance of rain 50%. Thursday night, mostly cloudy in the evening, then becoming partly cloudy. A chance of thunderstorms. A chance of showers. Lows in the upper 60s. Chance of rain 50%. Friday, mostly cloudy with a chance of showers in the morning, then partly sunny with a slight chance of showers in the afternoon. Highs in the upper 70s. Chance of rain 40%. The forecast key messages for North and Central Texas. Quiet weather is expected through the upcoming weekend, with cool nights and warm afternoons. Rain chances will return to the region by the middle of next week. A cold front will bring cooler temperatures to the region next weekend. The spotter information statement for North and Central Texas. Spotter activation is not expected at this time. The ultraviolet index forecast for October 10th is 6, or high. The current time is 12:27 a.m. Central Daylight Time. 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The following reports of weather temperature and wind were made at midnight. DFW Airport, clear, 75, dew point 56, relative humidity 51%, wind calm, pressure 29.97 inches and steady. Dallas Love Field, clear, 75, east at 3. Fort Worth Meacham, clear, 75, calm. Arlington, clear, 66, calm. McKinney, clear, 66, north at 3. Denton, clear, 63, calm. Elsewhere around the region, Wichita Falls, clear, 66, southeast at 7. Abilene, clear, 68, south at 3. Waco, clear, 66, calm. Tyler, clear, 69, calm. Once again at midnight, DFW Airport, clear, 75, calm. Now let's check on your local forecast for the Dallas-Fort Worth Metroplex. Ozone Action Day in effect for Saturday. Tonight, clear. Lows in the mid-60s. East winds around 5 miles an hour this evening, becoming light and variable. Saturday, sunny. Highs in the lower 90s. Southeast winds around 5 miles an hour, becoming south in the afternoon.

Saturday night, clear. Lows in the upper 60s. South winds around 5 miles an hour. The Texas Commission on Environmental Quality has issued an ozone action day for the Dallas-Fort Worth area for Saturday. Atmospheric conditions are expected to be favorable for producing high levels of ozone air pollution in the Dallas-Fort Worth area on Saturday. You can help prevent ozone pollution by sharing a ride, walking, riding a bicycle, taking your lunch to work, avoiding drive-through lanes, conserving energy, and keeping your vehicle properly tuned. It is now time to check on the latest tropical activity in the Atlantic Ocean, Caribbean Sea, and the Gulf of Mexico. Here is Hurricane Isaias Advisory Number 14, location 30.8 north 86.5 west. We're about 45 miles east-northeast of Pensacola, Florida. We're about 65 miles northwest of Panama City, Florida. Maximum sustained winds, 90 miles an hour. Percent movement, north or 5 degrees at 20 miles an hour. Minimum central pressure, 982 millibars, or 29.00 inches. Remember, you can hear the tropical summary at the top and bottom of every hour when there is activity occurring in the Atlantic Basin. And now the extended forecast. Sunday, sunny. Highs in the lower 90s. South winds 5 to 10 miles an hour. Sunday night, clear. Lows in the upper 60s. South winds 5 to 10 miles an hour. Columbus Day, sunny. Highs around 90. Monday night, mostly clear. Lows in the mid-70s. Tuesday, mostly sunny. Highs in the lower 90s. Heat index values up to 105. Tuesday night, mostly clear. Lows in the mid-70s. Wednesday, mostly sunny. Highs in the lower 90s. Wednesday night, mostly clear. A slight chance of showers and thunderstorms in the evening, then a chance of showers and thunderstorms after midnight. Lows in the mid-70s. Chance of rain 30%. Thursday, partly sunny. A chance of showers with a slight chance of thunderstorms in the morning, then a chance of showers and thunderstorms in the afternoon. Highs in the upper 80s. Chance of rain 50%. Thursday night, mostly cloudy in the evening, then becoming partly cloudy. A chance of thunderstorms. A chance of showers. Lows in the upper 60s. Chance of rain 50%. Friday, mostly cloudy with a chance of showers in the morning, then partly sunny with a slight chance of showers in the afternoon. Highs in the upper 70s. Chance of rain 40%. The forecast key messages for North and Central Texas. Quiet weather is expected through the upcoming weekend, with cool nights and warm afternoons. Rain chances will return to the region by the middle of next week. A cold front will bring cooler temperatures to the region next weekend. The spotter information statement for North and Central Texas. Spotter activation is not expected at this time. The ultraviolet index forecast for October 10th is 6, or high. The current time is 12:32 a.m. Central Daylight Time. 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The following reports of weather temperature and wind were made at midnight, station KEC 56. 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The following reports of weather temperature and wind were made at midnight. DFW Airport, clear, 75, dew point 56, relative humidity 51%, wind calm, pressure 29.97 inches and steady. Dallas Love Field, clear, 75, east at 3. Fort Worth Meacham, clear, 75, calm. Arlington, clear, 66, calm. McKinney, clear, 66, north at 3. Denton, clear, 63, calm. Elsewhere around the region, Wichita Falls, clear, 66, southeast at 7. Abilene, clear, 68, south at 3. Waco, clear, 66, calm. Tyler, clear, 69, calm. Once again at midnight, DFW Airport, clear, 75, calm.

calm. Elsewhere around the region, Wichita Falls, clear, 66, southeast at 7. Abilene, clear, 68, south at 3. Waco, clear, 66, calm. Tyler, clear, 69, calm. Once again at midnight, DFW Airport, clear, 75, calm. Now let's check on your local forecast for the Dallas-Fort Worth Metroplex. Ozone Action Day in effect for Saturday. Tonight, clear. Lows in the mid-60s. East winds around 5 miles an hour this evening, becoming light and variable. Saturday, sunny. Highs in the lower 90s. Southeast winds around 5 miles an hour, becoming south in the afternoon. Saturday night, clear. Lows in the upper 60s. South winds around 5 miles an hour. And now the extended forecast. Sunday, sunny. Highs in the lower 90s. South winds 5 to 10 miles an hour. Sunday night, clear. Lows in the upper 60s. South winds 5 to 10 miles an hour. Columbus Day, sunny. Highs around 90. Monday night, mostly clear. Lows in the mid-70s. Tuesday, mostly sunny. Highs in the lower 90s. Heat index values up to 105. Tuesday night, mostly clear. Lows in the mid-70s. Wednesday, mostly sunny. Highs in the lower 90s. Wednesday night, mostly clear. A slight chance of showers and thunderstorms in the evening, then a chance of showers and thunderstorms after midnight. Lows in the mid-70s. Chance of rain 30%. Thursday, partly sunny. A chance of showers with a slight chance of thunderstorms in the morning, then a chance of showers and thunderstorms in the afternoon. Highs in the upper 80s. Chance of rain 50%. Thursday night, mostly cloudy in the evening, then becoming partly cloudy. A chance of thunderstorms. A chance of showers. Lows in the upper 60s. Chance of rain 50%. Friday, mostly cloudy with a chance of showers in the morning, then partly sunny with a slight chance of showers in the afternoon. Highs in the upper 70s. Chance of rain 40%. The forecast key messages for North and Central Texas. Quiet weather is expected through the upcoming weekend, with cool nights and warm afternoons. Rain chances will return to the region by the middle of next week. A cold front will bring cooler temperatures to the region next weekend. The spotter information statement for North and Central Texas. Spotter activation is not expected at this time. The ultraviolet index forecast for October 10th is 6, or high. The current time is 12:57 a.m. Central Daylight Time. 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The following reports of weather temperature and wind were made at midnight. DFW Airport, clear, 75, dew point 56, relative humidity 51%, wind calm, pressure 29.97 inches and steady. Dallas Love Field, clear, 75, east at 3. Fort Worth Meacham, clear, 75, calm. Arlington, clear, 66, calm. McKinney, clear, 66, north at 3. Denton, clear, 63, calm. Elsewhere around the region, Wichita Falls, clear, 66, southeast at 7. Abilene, clear, 68, south at 3. Waco, clear, 66, calm. Tyler, clear, 69, calm. Once again at midnight, DFW Airport, clear, 75, calm. Now let's check on your local forecast for the Dallas-Fort Worth Metroplex. Ozone Action Day in effect for Saturday. Tonight, clear. Lows in the mid-60s. East winds around 5 miles an hour this evening, becoming light and variable. Saturday, sunny. Highs in the lower 90s. Southeast winds around 5 miles an hour, becoming south in the afternoon. Saturday night, clear. Lows in the upper 60s.

south winds around 5 miles an hour. The Texas Commission on Environmental Quality has issued an ozone action day for the Dallas-Fort Worth area for Saturday. Atmospheric conditions are expected to be favorable for producing high levels of ozone air pollution in the Dallas-Fort Worth area on Saturday. You can help prevent ozone pollution by sharing a ride, walking, riding a bicycle, taking your lunch to work, avoiding drive-through lanes, conserving energy, and keeping your vehicle properly tuned. And now the extended forecast. Sunday, sunny. Highs in the lower 90s. South winds 5 to 10 miles an hour. Sunday night, clear. Lows in the upper 60s. South winds 5 to 10 miles an hour. Columbus Day, sunny. Highs around 90. Monday night, mostly clear. Lows in the mid-70s. Tuesday, mostly sunny. Highs in the lower 90s. Heat index values up to 105. Tuesday night, mostly clear. Lows in the mid-70s. Wednesday, mostly sunny. Highs in the lower 90s. Wednesday night, mostly clear. A slight chance of showers and thunderstorms in the evening, then a chance of showers and thunderstorms after midnight. Lows in the mid-70s. Chance of rain 30%. Thursday, partly sunny. A chance of showers with a slight chance of thunderstorms in the morning, then a chance of showers and thunderstorms in the afternoon. Highs in the upper 80s. Chance of rain 50%. Thursday night, mostly cloudy in the evening, then becoming partly cloudy. A chance of thunderstorms. A chance of showers. Lows in the upper 60s. Chance of rain 50%. Friday, mostly cloudy with a chance of showers in the morning, then partly sunny with a slight chance of showers in the afternoon. Highs in the upper 70s. Chance of rain 40%. The forecast key messages for North and Central Texas. Quiet weather is expected through the upcoming weekend, with cool nights and warm afternoons. Rain chances will return to the region by the middle of next week. A cold front will bring cooler temperatures to the region next weekend. The spotter information statement for North and Central Texas. Spotter activation is not expected at this time. The current time is 1:01 a.m. Central Daylight Time. 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The following reports of weather temperature and wind were made at 1 a.m. DFW Airport, clear, 75, dew point 56, relative humidity 51%, wind south at 3, pressure 29.96 inches and falling. Dallas Love Field, clear, 71, calm. Fort Worth Meacham, clear, 70, calm. Arlington, clear, 65, calm. McKinney, clear, 65, calm. Denton, clear, 62, calm. Elsewhere around the region, Wichita Falls, clear, 64, southeast at 5. Abilene, clear, 69, southeast at 8. Waco, clear, 65, calm. Tyler, clear, 69, calm. Once again at 1 a.m., DFW Airport, clear, 75, south at 3. Now let's check on your local forecast for the Dallas-Fort Worth Metroplex. Ozone Action Day in effect for Saturday. Tonight, clear. Lows in the mid-60s. East winds around 5 miles an hour this evening, becoming light and variable. Saturday, sunny. Highs in the lower 90s. Southeast winds around 5 miles an hour, becoming south in the afternoon. Saturday night, clear. Lows in the upper 60s. South winds around 5 miles an hour. And now the extended forecast. Sunday, sunny. Highs in the lower 90s. South winds 5 to 10 miles an hour. Sunday night, clear. Lows in the upper 60s. South winds 5 to 10 miles an hour. Columbus Day, sunny. Highs around 90. Monday night, mostly clear. Lows in the mid-70s. Tuesday, mostly sunny.
highs in the lower 90s. Heat index values up to 105. Tuesday night, mostly clear. Lows in the mid-70s. Wednesday, mostly sunny. Highs in the lower 90s. Wednesday night, mostly clear. A slight chance of showers and thunderstorms in the evening, then a chance of showers and thunderstorms after midnight. Lows in the mid-70s. Chance of rain 30%. Thursday, partly sunny. A chance of showers with a slight chance of thunderstorms in the morning, then a chance of showers and thunderstorms in the afternoon. Highs in the upper 80s. Chance of rain 50%. Thursday night, mostly cloudy in the evening, then becoming partly cloudy. A chance of thunderstorms. A chance of showers. Lows in the upper 60s. Chance of rain 50%. Friday, mostly cloudy with a chance of showers in the morning, then partly sunny with a slight chance of showers in the afternoon. Highs in the upper 70s. Chance of rain 40%. The forecast key messages for North and Central Texas. Quiet weather is expected through the upcoming weekend, with cool nights and warm afternoons. Rain chances will return to the region by the middle of next week. A cold front will bring cooler temperatures to the region next weekend. The spotter information statement for North and Central Texas. Spotter activation is not expected at this time. It is now time to check on the latest tropical activity in the Atlantic Ocean, Caribbean Sea, and the Gulf of Mexico. Here is post-tropical cyclone Isaias intermediate advisory number 14, location 31.5 north 86.5 west, or about 80 miles north-northeast of Pensacola, Florida, or about 55 miles south-southwest of Montgomery, Alabama. Maximum sustained winds, 65 miles an hour, percent movement, north or 355 degrees at 20 miles an hour. Minimum central pressure, 1,000 millibars, or 29.53 inches. Remember, you can hear the tropical summary at the top and bottom of every hour when there is activity occurring in the Atlantic Basin. The ultraviolet index forecast for October 10th is 6, or high. The current time is 1:06 a.m. Central Daylight Time. 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The following reports of weather temperature and wind were made at 1 a.m. DFW Airport, clear, 75, dew point 56, relative humidity 51%, wind south at 3, pressure 29.96 inches and falling. Dallas Love Field, clear, 71, calm. Fort Worth Meacham, clear, 70, calm. Arlington, clear, 65, calm. McKinney, clear, 65, calm. Denton, clear, 62, calm. Elsewhere around the region, Wichita Falls, clear, 64, southeast at 5. Abilene, clear, 69, southeast at 8. Waco, clear, 65, calm. Tyler, clear, 69, calm. Once again at 1 a.m., DFW Airport, clear, 75, south at 3. Now let's check on your local forecast for the Dallas-Fort Worth Metroplex. Ozone Action Day in effect for Saturday. Tonight, clear. Lows in the mid-60s. East winds around 5 miles an hour this evening, becoming light and variable. Saturday, sunny. Highs in the lower 90s. Southeast winds around 5 miles an hour, becoming south in the afternoon. Saturday night, clear. Lows in the upper 60s. South winds around 5 miles an hour. And now the extended forecast. Sunday, sunny. Highs in the lower 90s. South winds 5 to 10 miles an hour. Sunday night, clear. Lows in the upper 60s. South winds 5 to 10 miles an hour. Columbus Day, sunny. Highs around 90. Monday night, mostly clear. Lows in the mid-70s. Tuesday, mostly sunny. Highs in the lower 90s. Heat index values up to 105. Tuesday night, mostly clear. Lows in the mid-70s.

Wednesday, mostly sunny. Highs in the lower 90s. Wednesday night, mostly clear. A slight chance of showers and thunderstorms in the evening, then a chance of showers and thunderstorms after midnight. Lows in the mid-70s. Chance of rain 30%. Thursday, partly sunny. A chance of showers with a slight chance of thunderstorms in the morning, then a chance of showers and thunderstorms in the afternoon. Highs in the upper 80s. Chance of rain 50%. Thursday night, mostly cloudy in the evening, then becoming partly cloudy. A chance of thunderstorms. A chance of showers. Lows in the upper 60s. Chance of rain 50%. Friday, mostly cloudy with a chance of showers in the morning, then partly sunny with a slight chance of showers in the afternoon. Highs in the upper 70s. Chance of rain 40%. The forecast key messages for North and Central Texas. Quiet weather is expected through the upcoming weekend, with cool nights and warm afternoons. Rain chances will return to the region by the middle of next week. A cold front will bring cooler temperatures to the region next weekend. The spotter information statement for North and Central Texas. Spotter activation is not expected at this time. The ultraviolet index forecast for October 10th is 6, or high. The current time is 1:10 a.m. Central Daylight Time. 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Serving the Dallas-Fort Worth listening area. The following reports of weather temperature and wind were made at 1 a.m. DFW Airport, clear, 75, dew point 56, relative humidity 51%, wind south at 3, pressure 29.96 inches and falling. Dallas Love Field, clear, 71, calm. Fort Worth Meacham, clear, 70, calm. Arlington, clear, 65, calm. McKinney, clear, 65, calm. Denton, clear, 62, calm. Elsewhere around the region, Wichita Falls, clear, 64, southeast at 5. Abilene, clear, 69, southeast at 8. Waco, clear, 65, calm. Tyler, clear, 69, calm. Once again at 1 a.m., DFW Airport, clear, 75, south at 3. Now let's check on your local forecast for the Dallas-Fort Worth Metroplex. Ozone Action Day in effect for Saturday. Tonight, clear. Lows in the mid-60s. East winds around 5 miles an hour this evening, becoming light and variable. Saturday, sunny. Highs in the lower 90s. Southeast winds around 5 miles an hour, becoming south in the afternoon. Saturday night, clear. Lows in the upper 60s. South winds around 5 miles an hour. And now the extended forecast. Sunday, sunny. Highs in the lower 90s. South winds 5 to 10 miles an hour. Sunday night, clear. Lows in the upper 60s. South winds 5 to 10 miles an hour. Columbus Day, sunny. Highs around 90. Monday night, mostly clear. Lows in the mid-70s. Tuesday, mostly sunny. Highs in the lower 90s. Heat index values up to 105. Tuesday night, mostly clear. Lows in the mid-70s. Wednesday, mostly sunny. Highs in the lower 90s. Wednesday night, mostly clear. A slight chance of showers and thunderstorms in the evening, then a chance of showers and thunderstorms after midnight. Lows in the mid-70s. Chance of rain 30%. Thursday, partly sunny. A chance of showers with a slight chance of thunderstorms in the morning, then a chance of showers and thunderstorms in the afternoon. Highs in the upper 80s. Chance of rain 50%. Thursday night, mostly cloudy in the evening, then becoming partly cloudy. A chance of thunderstorms. A chance of showers. Lows in the upper 60s. Chance of rain 50%. Friday, mostly cloudy with a chance of showers in the morning, then partly sunny with a slight chance of showers in the afternoon.

highs in the upper 70s. Chance of rain 40%. The forecast key messages for North and Central Texas. Quiet weather is expected through the upcoming weekend with cool nights and warm afternoons. Rain chances will return to the region by the middle of next week. A cold front will bring cooler temperatures to the region next weekend. The spotter information statement for North and Central Texas. Spotter activation is not expected at this time. The ultraviolet index forecast for October 10th is 6 or high. The current time is 1:14 a.m. Central Daylight Time. 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The following reports of weather temperature and wind were made at 1 a.m. DFW Airport, clear, 75, dew point 56, relative humidity 51%, wind south at 3, pressure 29.96 inches and falling. Dallas Love Field, clear, 71, calm. Fort Worth Meacham, clear, 70, calm. Arlington, clear, 65, calm. McKinney, clear, 65, calm. Denton, clear, 62, calm. Elsewhere around the region, Wichita Falls, clear, 64, southeast at 5. Abilene, clear, 69, southeast at 8. Waco, clear, 65, calm. Tyler, clear, 69, calm. Once again at 1 a.m., DFW Airport, clear, 75, south at 3. Now let's check on your local forecast for the Dallas-Fort Worth Metroplex. Ozone Action Day in effect for Saturday. Tonight, clear. Lows in the mid-60s. East winds around 5 miles an hour this evening, becoming light and variable. Saturday, sunny. Highs in the lower 90s. Southeast winds around 5 miles an hour, becoming south in the afternoon. Saturday night, clear. Lows in the upper 60s. South winds around 5 miles an hour. And now the extended forecast. Sunday, sunny. Highs in the lower 90s. South winds 5 to 10 miles an hour. Sunday night, clear. Lows in the upper 60s. South winds 5 to 10 miles an hour. Columbus Day, sunny. Highs around 90. Monday night, mostly clear. Lows in the mid-70s. Tuesday, mostly sunny. Highs in the lower 90s. Heat index values up to 105. Tuesday night, mostly clear. Lows in the mid-70s. Wednesday, mostly sunny. Highs in the lower 90s. Wednesday night, mostly clear. A slight chance of showers and thunderstorms in the evening, then a chance of showers and thunderstorms after midnight. Lows in the mid-70s. Chance of rain 30%. Thursday, partly sunny. A chance of showers with a slight chance of thunderstorms in the morning, then a chance of showers and thunderstorms in the afternoon. Highs in the upper 80s. Chance of rain 50%. Thursday night, mostly cloudy in the evening, then becoming partly cloudy. A chance of thunderstorms. A chance of showers. Lows in the upper 60s. Chance of rain 50%. Friday, mostly cloudy with a chance of showers in the morning, then partly sunny with a slight chance of showers in the afternoon. Highs in the upper 70s. Chance of rain 40%. The forecast key messages for North and Central Texas. Quiet weather is expected through the upcoming weekend, with cool nights and warm afternoons. Rain chances will return to the region by the middle of next week. A cold front will bring cooler temperatures to the region next weekend. The spotter information statement for North and Central Texas. Spotter activation is not expected at this time. The ultraviolet index forecast for October 10th is 6 or high. The current time is 1:18 a.m. Central Daylight Time. 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The following

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Clear. 75. South at 3. Now let's check on your local forecast for the Dallas-Fort Worth Metroplex. Ozone Action Day in effect for Saturday. Tonight, clear. Lows in the mid-60s. East winds around 5 miles an hour this evening, becoming light and variable. Saturday, sunny. Highs in the lower 90s. Southeast winds around 5 miles an hour, becoming south in the afternoon. Saturday night, clear. Lows in the upper 60s. South winds around 5 miles an hour. And now the extended forecast. Sunday, sunny. Highs in the lower 90s. South winds 5 to 10 miles an hour. Sunday night, clear. Lows in the upper 60s. South winds 5 to 10 miles an hour. Columbus Day, sunny. Highs around 90. Monday night, mostly clear. Lows in the mid-70s. Tuesday, mostly sunny. Highs in the lower 90s. Heat index values up to 105. Tuesday night, mostly clear. Lows in the mid-70s. Wednesday, mostly sunny. Highs in the lower 90s. Wednesday night, mostly clear. A slight chance of showers and thunderstorms in the evening, then a chance of showers and thunderstorms after midnight. Lows in the mid-70s. Chance of rain 30%. Thursday, partly sunny. A chance of showers with a slight chance of thunderstorms in the morning, then a chance of showers and thunderstorms in the afternoon. Highs in the upper 80s. Chance of rain 50%. Thursday night, mostly cloudy in the evening, then becoming partly cloudy. A chance of thunderstorms. A chance of showers. Lows in the upper 60s. Chance of rain 50%. Friday, mostly cloudy with a chance of showers in the morning, then partly sunny with a slight chance of showers in the afternoon. Highs in the upper 70s. Chance of rain 40%. The forecast key messages for North and Central Texas. Quiet weather is expected through the upcoming weekend, with cool nights and warm afternoons. Rain chances will return to the region by the middle of next week. A cold front will bring cooler temperatures to the region next weekend. The spotter information statement for North and Central Texas. Spotter activation is not expected at this time. The ultraviolet index forecast for October 10th is 6, or high. The current time is 1:23 a.m. Central Daylight Time. 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The following reports of weather temperature and wind were made at 1 a.m. DFW Airport, clear, 75, dew point 56, relative humidity 51%, wind south at 3, pressure 29.96 inches and falling. Dallas Love Field, clear, 71, calm. Fort Worth Meacham, clear, 70, calm. Arlington, clear, 65, calm. McKinney, clear, 65, calm. Denton, clear, 62, calm. Elsewhere around the region, Wichita Falls, clear, 64, southeast at 5. Abilene, clear, 69, southeast at 8. Waco, clear, 65, calm. Tyler, clear, 69, calm. Once again at 1 a.m., DFW Airport, clear, 75, south at 3. Now let's check on your local forecast for the Dallas-Fort Worth Metroplex. Ozone Action Day in effect for Saturday. Tonight, clear. Lows in the mid-60s. East winds around 5 miles an hour this evening, becoming light and variable. Saturday, sunny. Highs in the lower 90s. Southeast winds around 5 miles an hour, becoming south in the afternoon. Saturday night, clear. Lows in the upper 60s. South winds around 5 miles an hour. And now the extended forecast. Sunday, sunny. Highs in the lower 90s. South winds 5 to 10 miles an hour. Sunday night, clear. Lows in the upper 60s.

south winds 5 to 10 miles an hour. Columbus Day, sunny. Highs around 90. Monday night, mostly clear. Lows in the mid-70s. Tuesday, mostly sunny. Highs in the lower 90s. Heat index values up to 105. Tuesday night, mostly clear. Lows in the mid-70s. Wednesday, mostly sunny. Highs in the lower 90s. Wednesday night, mostly clear. A slight chance of showers and thunderstorms in the evening, then a chance of showers and thunderstorms after midnight. Lows in the mid-70s. Chance of rain 30%. Thursday, partly sunny. A chance of showers with a slight chance of thunderstorms in the morning, then a chance of showers and thunderstorms in the afternoon. Highs in the upper 80s. Chance of rain 50%. Thursday night, mostly cloudy in the evening, then becoming partly cloudy. A chance of thunderstorms. A chance of showers. Lows in the upper 60s. Chance of rain 50%. Friday, mostly cloudy with a chance of showers in the morning, then partly sunny with a slight chance of showers in the afternoon. Highs in the upper 70s. Chance of rain 40%. The forecast key messages for North and Central Texas. Quiet weather is expected through the upcoming weekend, with cool nights and warm afternoons. Rain chances will return to the region by the middle of next week. A cold front will bring cooler temperatures to the region next weekend. The spotter information statement for North and Central Texas. Spotter activation is not expected at this time. The ultraviolet index forecast for October 10th is 6, or high. The current time is 1:27 a.m. Central Daylight Time. 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The following reports of weather temperature and wind were made at 1 a.m. DFW Airport, clear, 75, dew point 56, relative humidity 51%, wind south at 3, pressure 29.96 inches and falling. Dallas Love Field, clear, 71, calm. Fort Worth Meacham, clear, 70, calm. Arlington, clear, 65, calm. McKinney, clear, 65, calm. Denton, clear, 62, calm. Elsewhere around the region, Wichita Falls, clear, 64, southeast at 5. Abilene, clear, 69, southeast at 8. Waco, clear, 65, calm. Tyler, clear, 69, calm. Once again at 1 a.m., DFW Airport, clear, 75, south at 3. Now let's check on your local forecast for the Dallas-Fort Worth Metroplex. Ozone Action Day in effect for today, rest of tonight, clear. Lows in the mid-60s. Light and variable winds. Saturday, sunny. Highs in the lower 90s. South winds around 5 miles an hour. Saturday night, clear. Lows in the upper 60s. South winds 5 to 10 miles an hour. And now the extended forecast. Sunday, sunny. Highs in the lower 90s. South winds 5 to 10 miles an hour, increasing to 10 to 15 miles an hour in the afternoon. Sunday night, clear. Lows around 70. South winds 5 to 10 miles an hour. Columbus Day, sunny. Highs around 90. Monday night, mostly clear. Lows in the mid-70s. Tuesday, mostly sunny. Highs in the lower 90s. Heat index values up to 105. Tuesday night, mostly clear. Lows in the mid-70s. Wednesday, mostly sunny. A 20% chance of showers and thunderstorms in the afternoon. Highs in the lower 90s. Heat index values up to 105. Wednesday night, mostly clear. A slight chance of showers and thunderstorms in the evening, then a chance of showers and thunderstorms after midnight. Lows in the lower 70s. Chance of rain 30%. Thursday, partly sunny with a chance of showers with a slight chance of

storms. Highs in the upper 80s. Chance of rain 40%. Thursday night, partly cloudy with a chance of showers with a slight chance of thunderstorms. Lows in the upper 60s. Chance of rain 40%. Friday, partly sunny. A chance of showers in the morning, then a slight chance of showers in the afternoon. Highs around 80. Chance of rain 30%. The Texas Commission on Environmental Quality has issued an ozone action day for the Dallas-Fort Worth area for Saturday. Atmospheric conditions are expected to be favorable for producing high levels of ozone air pollution in the Dallas-Fort Worth area on Saturday. You can help prevent ozone pollution by sharing a ride, walking, riding a bicycle, taking your lunch to work, avoiding drive-through lanes, conserving energy, and keeping your vehicle properly tuned. It is now time to check on the latest tropical activity in the Atlantic Ocean, Caribbean Sea, and the Gulf of Mexico. Here is post-tropical cyclone Isaias Intermediate Advisory number 14, location 31.5 north 86.5 west, or about 80 miles north-northeast of Pensacola, Florida, or about 55 miles south-southwest of Montgomery, Alabama. Maximum sustained winds, 65 miles an hour. Percent movement, northward 355 degrees at 20 miles an hour. Minimum central pressure, 1,000 millibars, or 29.53 inches. Remember, you can hear the tropical summary at the top and bottom of every hour when there is activity occurring in the Atlantic Basin. The forecast key messages for North and Central Texas. Quiet weather is expected through the upcoming weekend, with cool nights and warm afternoons. Rain chances will return to the region by the middle of next week. A cold front will bring cooler temperatures to the region next weekend. The spotter information statement for North and Central Texas. Spotter activation is not expected at this time. The ultraviolet index forecast for October 10th is 6, or high. The current time is 1:32 a.m. Central Daylight Time. 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The following reports of weather temperature and wind were made at 1 a.m. DFW Airport, clear, 75, dew point 56, relative humidity 51%, wind south at 3, pressure 29.96 inches and falling. Dallas Love Field, clear, 71, calm. Fort Worth Meacham, clear, 70, calm. Arlington, clear, 65, calm. McKinney, clear, 65, calm. Denton, clear, 62, calm. Elsewhere around the region, Wichita Falls, clear, 64, southeast at 5. Denton, clear, 62, calm. Elsewhere around the region, Wichita Falls, clear, 64, southeast at 5. Abilene, clear, 69, southeast at 8. Waco, clear, 65, calm. Tyler, clear, 69, calm. Once again at 1 a.m., DFW Airport, clear, 75, south at 3. Now let's check on your local forecast for the Dallas-Fort Worth Metroplex. Ozone Action Day in effect for today, rest of tonight, clear. Lows in the mid-60s. Light and variable winds. Saturday, sunny. Highs in the lower 90s. South winds around 5 miles an hour. Saturday night, clear. Lows in the upper 60s. South winds 5 to 10 miles an hour. And now the extended forecast. Sunday, sunny. Highs in the lower 90s. South winds 5 to 10 miles an hour, increasing to 10 to 15 miles an hour in the afternoon. Sunday night, clear. Lows around 70. South winds 5 to 10 miles an hour. Columbus Day, sunny. Highs around 90. Monday night, mostly clear. Lows in the mid-70s. Tuesday, mostly sunny. Highs in the lower 90s. Heat index values up to 105. Tuesday night, mostly clear. Lows in the mid-70s. Wednesday, mostly sunny. A 20% chance of showers and thunderstorms in the afternoon.

afternoon. Highs in the lower 90s. Heat index values up to 105. Wednesday night, mostly clear. A slight chance of showers and thunderstorms in the evening, then a chance of showers and thunderstorms after midnight. Lows in the lower 70s. Chance of rain 30%. Thursday, partly sunny with a chance of showers with a slight chance of thunderstorms. Highs in the upper 80s. Chance of rain 40%. Thursday night, partly cloudy with a chance of showers with a slight chance of thunderstorms. Lows in the upper 60s. Chance of rain 40%. Friday, partly sunny. A chance of showers in the morning, then a slight chance of showers in the afternoon. Highs around 80. Chance of rain 30%. The forecast key messages for North and Central Texas. Quiet weather is expected through the upcoming weekend, with cool nights and warm afternoons. Rain chances will return to the region by the middle of next week. A cold front will bring cooler temperatures to the region next weekend. The spotter information statement for North and Central Texas. Spotter activation is not expected at this time. The ultraviolet index forecast for October 10th is 6, or high. The current time is 1:36 a.m. Central Daylight Time. 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The following reports of weather temperature and wind were made at 1 a.m. DFW Airport, clear, 75, dew point 56, relative humidity 51%, wind south at 3, pressure 29.96 inches and falling. Dallas Love Field, clear, 71, calm. Fort Worth Meacham, clear, 70, calm. Arlington, clear, 65, calm. McKinney, clear, 65, calm. Denton, clear, 62, calm. Elsewhere around the region, Wichita Falls, clear, 64, southeast at 5. Abilene, clear, 69, southeast at 8. Waco, clear, 65, calm. Tyler, clear, 69, calm. Once again at 1 a.m., DFW Airport, clear, 75, south at 3. Now let's check on your local forecast for the Dallas-Fort Worth Metroplex. Ozone Action Day in effect for today, rest of tonight, clear. Lows in the mid-60s. Light and variable winds. Saturday, sunny. Highs in the lower 90s. South winds around 5 miles an hour. Saturday night, clear. Lows in the upper 60s. South winds 5 to 10 miles an hour. And now the extended forecast. Sunday, sunny. Highs in the lower 90s. South winds 5 to 10 miles an hour, increasing to 10 to 15 miles an hour in the afternoon. Sunday night, clear. Lows around 70. South winds 5 to 10 miles an hour. Columbus Day, sunny. Highs around 90. Monday night, mostly clear. Lows in the mid-70s. Tuesday, mostly sunny. Highs in the lower 90s. Heat index values up to 105. Tuesday night, mostly clear. Lows in the mid-70s. Wednesday, mostly sunny. A 20% chance of showers and thunderstorms in the afternoon. Highs in the lower 90s. Heat index values up to 105. Wednesday night, mostly clear. A slight chance of showers and thunderstorms in the evening, then a chance of showers and thunderstorms after midnight. Lows in the lower 70s. Chance of rain 30%. Thursday, partly sunny with a chance of showers with a slight chance of thunderstorms. Highs in the upper 80s. Chance of rain 40%. Thursday night, partly cloudy with a chance of showers with a slight chance of thunderstorms. Lows in the upper 60s. Chance of rain 40%. Friday, partly sunny. A chance of showers in the morning, then a slight chance of showers in the afternoon. Highs around 80. Chance of rain 30%. The forecast key messages for North and Central Texas.
quiet weather is expected through the upcoming weekend, with cool nights and warm afternoons. Rain chances will return to the region by the middle of next week. A cold front will bring cooler temperatures to the region next weekend. The spotter information statement for North and Central Texas. Spotter activation is not expected at this time. The ultraviolet index forecast for October 10th is 6, or high. The current time is 1:40 a.m. Central Daylight Time. 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The following reports of weather temperature and wind were made at 1 a.m. DFW Airport, clear, 75, dew point 56, relative humidity 51%, wind south at 3, pressure 29.96 inches and falling. Dallas Love Field, clear, 71, calm. Fort Worth Meacham, clear, 70, calm. Arlington, clear, 65, calm. McKinney, clear, 65, calm. Denton, clear, 62, calm. Elsewhere around the region, Wichita Falls, clear, 64, southeast at 5. Abilene, clear, 69, southeast at 8. Waco, clear, 65, calm. Tyler, clear, 69, calm. Once again at 1 a.m., DFW Airport, clear, 75, south at 3. Now let's check on your local forecast for the Dallas-Fort Worth Metroplex. Ozone Action Day in effect for today, rest of tonight, clear. Lows in the mid-60s. Light and variable winds. Saturday, sunny. Highs in the lower 90s. South winds around 5 miles an hour. Saturday night, clear. Lows in the upper 60s. South winds 5 to 10 miles an hour. And now the extended forecast. Sunday, sunny. Highs in the lower 90s. South winds 5 to 10 miles an hour, increasing to 10 to 15 miles an hour in the afternoon. Sunday night, clear. Lows around 70. South winds 5 to 10 miles an hour. Columbus Day, sunny. Highs around 90. Monday night, mostly clear. Lows in the mid-70s. Tuesday, mostly sunny. Highs in the lower 90s. Heat index values up to 105. Tuesday night, mostly clear. Lows in the mid-70s. Wednesday, mostly sunny. A 20% chance of showers and thunderstorms in the afternoon. Highs in the lower 90s. Heat index values up to 105. Wednesday night, mostly clear. A slight chance of showers and thunderstorms in the evening, then a chance of showers and thunderstorms after midnight. Lows in the lower 70s. Chance of rain 30%. Thursday, partly sunny with a chance of showers with a slight chance of thunderstorms. Highs in the upper 80s. Chance of rain 40%. Thursday night, partly cloudy with a chance of showers with a slight chance of thunderstorms. Lows in the upper 60s. Chance of rain 40%. Friday, partly sunny. A chance of showers in the morning, then a slight chance of showers in the afternoon. Highs around 80. Chance of rain 30%. The forecast key messages for North and Central Texas. Quiet weather is expected through the upcoming weekend, with cool nights and warm afternoons. Rain chances will return to the region by the middle of next week. A cold front will bring cooler temperatures to the region next weekend. The spotter information statement for North and Central Texas. Spotter activation is not expected at this time. The ultraviolet index forecast for October 10th is 6, or high. The current time is 1:44 a.m. Central Daylight Time. 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Serving the Dallas-Fort Worth listening area. The following reports of weather temperature and wind were made at 1 a.m. DFW Airport, clear, 75, dew point 56, relative humidity 51%, wind south at

Tuesday night, mostly clear. Lows in the mid-70s. Wednesday, mostly sunny. A 20% chance of showers and thunderstorms in the afternoon. Highs in the lower 90s. Heat index values up to 105. Wednesday night, mostly clear. A slight chance of showers and thunderstorms in the evening, then a chance of showers and thunderstorms after midnight. Lows in the lower 70s. Chance of rain 30%. Thursday, partly sunny with a chance of showers with a slight chance of thunderstorms. Highs in the upper 80s. Chance of rain 40%. Thursday night, partly cloudy with a chance of showers with a slight chance of thunderstorms. Lows in the upper 60s. Chance of rain 40%. Friday, partly sunny. A chance of showers in the morning, then a slight chance of showers in the afternoon. Highs around 80. Chance of rain 30%. The forecast key messages for North and Central Texas. Quiet weather is expected through the upcoming weekend, with cool nights and warm afternoons. Rain chances will return to the region by the middle of next week. A cold front will bring cooler temperatures to the region next weekend. The spotter information statement for North and Central Texas. Spotter activation is not expected at this time. The ultraviolet index forecast for October 10th is 6, or high. The current time is 1:56 a.m. Central Daylight Time. 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The following reports of weather temperature and wind were made at 1 a.m. DFW Airport, clear, 75, dew point 56, relative humidity 51%, wind south at 3, pressure 29.96 inches and falling. Dallas Love Field, clear, 71, calm. Fort Worth Meacham, clear, 70, calm. Arlington, clear, 65, calm. McKinney, clear, 65, calm. Denton, clear, 62, calm. Elsewhere around the region, Wichita Falls, clear, 64, southeast at 5. Abilene, clear, 69, southeast at 8. Waco, clear, 65, calm. Tyler, clear, 69, calm. Once again at 1 a.m., DFW Airport, clear, 75, south at 3. Now let's check on your local forecast for the Dallas-Fort Worth Metroplex. Ozone Action Day in effect for today, rest of tonight, clear. Lows in the mid-60s. Light and variable winds. Saturday, sunny. Highs in the lower 90s. South winds around 5 miles an hour. Saturday night, clear. Lows in the upper 60s. South winds 5 to 10 miles an hour. And now the extended forecast. Sunday, sunny. Highs in the lower 90s. South winds 5 to 10 miles an hour, increasing to 10 to 15 miles an hour in the afternoon. Sunday night, clear. Lows around 70. South winds 5 to 10 miles an hour. Columbus Day, sunny. Highs around 90. Monday night, mostly clear. Lows in the mid-70s. Tuesday, mostly sunny. Highs in the lower 90s. Heat index values up to 105. Tuesday night, mostly clear. Lows in the mid-70s. Wednesday, mostly sunny. A 20% chance of showers and thunderstorms in the afternoon. Highs in the lower 90s. Heat index values up to 105. Wednesday night, mostly clear. A slight chance of showers and thunderstorms in the evening, then a chance of showers and thunderstorms after midnight. Lows in the lower 70s. Chance of rain 30%. Thursday, partly sunny with a chance of showers with a slight chance of thunderstorms. Highs in the upper 80s. Chance of rain 40%. Thursday night, partly cloudy with a chance of showers with a slight chance of thunderstorms. Lows in the upper 60s. Chance of rain 40%. Friday, partly sunny. A chance of showers in the morning.

then a slight chance of showers in the afternoon. Highs around 80. Chance of rain 30%. The Texas Commission on Environmental Quality has issued an ozone action day for the Dallas-Fort Worth area for Saturday. Atmospheric conditions are expected to be favorable for producing high levels of ozone air pollution in the Dallas-Fort Worth area on Saturday. You can help prevent ozone pollution by sharing a ride, walking, riding a bicycle, taking your lunch to work, avoiding drive-through lanes, conserving energy, and keeping your vehicle properly tuned. It is now time to check on the latest tropical activity in the Atlantic Ocean, Caribbean Sea, and the Gulf of Mexico. Here is post-tropical cyclone Isaias intermediate advisory number 14. Location, 31.5 north, 86.5 west. We're about 80 miles north-northeast of Pensacola, Florida. We're about 55 miles south-southwest of Montgomery, Alabama. Maximum sustained winds, 65 miles an hour. Percent movement, northward 355 degrees at 20 miles an hour. Minimum central pressure, 1,000 millibars, or 29.53 inches. Remember, you can hear the tropical summary at the top and bottom of every hour when there is activity occurring in the Atlantic Basin. The forecast key messages for North and Central Texas. Quiet weather is expected through early next week, with cool nights and warm afternoons. Low rain chances will return to parts of the region Wednesday, with better thunderstorm chances Wednesday night through Thursday. A cold front is expected late in the week, bringing an end to the unseasonably warm weather. The spotter information statement for North and Central Texas. Spotter activation is not expected at this time. The current time is 2:01 a.m. Central Daylight Time. 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The following reports of weather temperature and wind were made at 2 a.m. DFW Airport, clear, 74, dew point 56, relative humidity 53%, wind southwest at 3, pressure 29.95 inches and falling. Dallas Love Field, haze, 70, calm. Fort Worth Meacham, clear, 71, calm. Arlington, clear, 64, calm. McKinney, clear, 65, north at 3. Denton, clear, 61, north at 3. Elsewhere around the region, Wichita Falls, clear, 66, south at 6. Abilene, clear, 67, south at 7. Waco, clear, 62, southwest at 3. Tyler, clear, 67, calm. Once again at 2 a.m., DFW Airport, clear, 74, southwest at 3. Now let's check on your local forecast for the Dallas-Fort Worth Metroplex. Ozone Action Day in effect for today, rest of tonight, clear. Lows in the mid-60s. Light and variable winds. Saturday, sunny. Highs in the lower 90s. South winds around 5 miles an hour. Saturday night, clear. Lows in the upper 60s. South winds 5 to 10 miles an hour. And now the extended forecast. Sunday, sunny. Highs in the lower 90s. South winds 5 to 10 miles an hour, increasing to 10 to 15 miles an hour in the afternoon. Sunday night, clear. Lows around 70. South winds 5 to 10 miles an hour. Columbus Day, sunny. Highs around 90. Monday night, mostly clear. Lows in the mid-70s. Tuesday, mostly sunny. Highs in the lower 90s. Heat index values up to 105. Tuesday night, mostly clear. Lows in the mid-70s. Wednesday, mostly sunny. A 20% chance of showers and thunderstorms in the afternoon. Highs in the lower 90s. Heat index values up to 105. Wednesday night, mostly clear. A slight chance of showers and thunderstorms in the evening, then a chance of showers and thunderstorms after midnight. Lows in the lower 70s. Chance of rain 30%. Thursday, partly sunny with a chance of showers with a slight chance of thunderstorms. Highs in the upper 80s. Chance of rain
40%. Thursday night, partly cloudy with a chance of showers with a slight chance of thunderstorms. Lows in the upper 60s. Chance of rain 40%. Friday, partly sunny. A chance of showers in the morning, then a slight chance of showers in the afternoon. Highs around 80. Chance of rain 30%. The forecast key messages for North and Central Texas. Quiet weather is expected through early next week, with cool nights and warm afternoons. Low rain chances will return to parts of the region Wednesday, with better thunderstorm chances Wednesday night through Thursday. A cold front is expected late in the week, bringing an end to the unseasonably warm weather. The spotter information statement for North and Central Texas. Spotter activation is not expected at this time. The ultraviolet index forecast for October 10th is 6, or high. The current time is 2:05 a.m. Central Daylight Time. 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The following reports of weather temperature and wind were made at 2 a.m. DFW Airport, clear, 74, dew point 56, relative humidity 53%, wind southwest at 3, pressure 29.95 inches and falling. Dallas Love Field, clear, 70, calm. Fort Worth Meacham, clear, 71, calm. Arlington, clear, 64, calm. McKinney, clear, 65, north at 3. Denton, clear, 61, north at 3. Elsewhere around the region, Wichita Falls, clear, 66, south at 6. Abilene, clear, 67, south at 7. Waco, clear, 62, southwest at 3. Tyler, clear, 67, calm. Once again at 2 a.m., DFW Airport, clear, 74, southwest at 3. Now let's check on your local forecast for the Dallas-Fort Worth Metroplex. Ozone Action Day in effect for today, rest of tonight, clear. Lows in the mid-60s. Light and variable winds. Saturday, sunny. Highs in the lower 90s. South winds around 5 miles an hour. Saturday night, clear. Lows in the upper 60s. South winds 5 to 10 miles an hour. And now the extended forecast. Sunday, sunny. Highs in the lower 90s. South winds 5 to 10 miles an hour, increasing to 10 to 15 miles an hour in the afternoon. Sunday night, clear. Lows around 70. South winds 5 to 10 miles an hour. Columbus Day, sunny. Highs around 90. Monday night, mostly clear. Lows in the mid-70s. Tuesday, mostly sunny. Highs in the lower 90s. Heat index values up to 105. Tuesday night, mostly clear. Lows in the mid-70s. Wednesday, mostly sunny. A 20% chance of showers and thunderstorms in the afternoon. Highs in the lower 90s. Heat index values up to 105. Wednesday night, mostly clear. A slight chance of showers and thunderstorms in the evening, then a chance of showers and thunderstorms after midnight. Lows in the lower 70s. Chance of rain 30%. Thursday, partly sunny with a chance of showers with a slight chance of thunderstorms. Highs in the upper 80s. Chance of rain 40%. Thursday night, partly cloudy with a chance of showers with a slight chance of thunderstorms. Lows in the upper 60s. Chance of rain 40%. Friday, partly sunny. A chance of showers in the morning, then a slight chance of showers in the afternoon. Highs around 80. Chance of rain 30%. And now the extended forecast. Sunday night, clear. Lows around 70. South winds 5 to 10 miles an hour. Columbus Day, sunny. Highs around 90. South winds 5 to 10 miles an hour. Monday night, mostly clear. Lows in the mid-70s. Tuesday, mostly sunny. Highs in the lower 90s.

heat index values up to 105. Tuesday night, mostly clear. Lows in the mid-70s. Wednesday, mostly sunny. A 20% chance of showers and thunderstorms in the afternoon. Highs in the lower 90s. Heat index values up to 105. Wednesday night, mostly clear. A slight chance of showers and thunderstorms in the evening, then a chance of showers and thunderstorms after midnight. Lows in the lower 70s. Chance of rain 30%. Thursday, partly sunny with a chance of showers with a slight chance of thunderstorms. Highs in the upper 80s. Chance of rain 40%. Thursday night, partly cloudy with a chance of showers with a slight chance of thunderstorms. Lows in the upper 60s. Chance of rain 40%. Friday, partly sunny. A chance of showers in the morning, then a slight chance of showers in the afternoon. Highs around 80. Chance of rain 30%. The forecast key messages for North and Central Texas. Quiet weather is expected through early next week, with cool nights and warm afternoons. Low rain chances will return to parts of the region Wednesday, with better thunderstorm chances Wednesday night through Thursday. A cold front is expected late in the week, bringing an end to the unseasonably warm weather. The spotter information statement for North and Central Texas. Spotter activation is not expected at this time. The ultraviolet index forecast for October 10th is 6, or high. The current time is 2:11 a.m. Central Daylight Time. 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The following reports of weather temperature and wind were made at 2 a.m. DFW Airport, clear, 74, dew point 56, relative humidity 53%, wind southwest at 3, pressure 29.95 inches and falling. Dallas Love Field, clear, 70, calm. Fort Worth Meacham, clear, 71, calm. Arlington, clear, 64, calm. McKinney, clear, 65, north at 3. Denton, clear, 61, north at 3. Elsewhere around the region, Wichita Falls, clear, 66, south at 6. Abilene, clear, 67, south at 7. Waco, clear, 62, southwest at 3. Tyler, clear, 67, calm. Once again at 2 a.m., DFW Airport, clear, 74, southwest at 3. Now let's check on your local forecast for the Dallas-Fort Worth Metroplex. Ozone Action Day in effect for today. Today, sunny. Highs in the lower 90s. South winds around 5 miles an hour. Tonight, clear. Lows in the upper 60s. South winds 5 to 10 miles an hour. Sunday, sunny. Highs in the lower 90s. South winds 5 to 10 miles an hour, increasing to 10 to 15 miles an hour in the afternoon. And now the extended forecast. Sunday night, clear. Lows around 70. South winds 5 to 10 miles an hour. Columbus Day, sunny. Highs around 90. South winds 5 to 10 miles an hour. Monday night, mostly clear. Lows in the mid-70s. Tuesday, mostly sunny. Highs in the lower 90s. Heat index values up to 105. Tuesday night, mostly clear. Lows in the mid-70s. Wednesday, mostly sunny. A 20% chance of showers and thunderstorms in the afternoon. Highs in the lower 90s. Heat index values up to 105. Wednesday night, mostly clear. A slight chance of showers and thunderstorms in the evening, then a chance of showers and thunderstorms after midnight. Lows in the lower 70s. Chance of rain 30%. Thursday, partly sunny with a chance of showers with a slight chance of thunderstorms. Highs in the upper 80s. Chance of rain 40%. Thursday night, partly cloudy with a chance of showers with a slight chance of thunderstorms. Lows in the upper 60s. Chance of rain 40%.

Friday, partly sunny. A chance of showers in the morning, then a slight chance of showers in the afternoon. Highs around 80. Chance of rain 30%. The forecast key messages for North and Central Texas. Quiet weather is expected through early next week, with cool nights and warm afternoons. Low rain chances will return to parts of the region Wednesday, with better thunderstorm chances Wednesday night through Thursday. A cold front is expected late in the week, bringing an end to the unseasonably warm weather. The spotter information statement for North and Central Texas. Spotter activation is not expected at this time. The ultraviolet index forecast for October 10th is 6, or high. The current time is 2:15 a.m. Central Daylight Time. 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The following reports of weather temperature and wind were made at 2 a.m. DFW Airport, clear, 74, dew point 56, relative humidity 53%, wind southwest at 3, pressure 29.95 inches and falling. Dallas Love Field, clear, 70, calm. Fort Worth Meacham, clear, 71, calm. Arlington, clear, 64, calm. McKinney, clear, 65, north at 3. Denton, clear, 61, north at 3. Elsewhere around the region, Wichita Falls, clear, 66, south at 6. Abilene, clear, 67, south at 7. Waco, clear, 62, southwest at 3. Tyler, clear, 67, calm. Once again at 2 a.m., DFW Airport, clear, 74, southwest at 3. Now let's check on your local forecast for the Dallas-Fort Worth Metroplex. Ozone Action Day in effect for today. Today, sunny. Highs in the lower 90s. South winds around 5 miles an hour. Tonight, clear. Lows in the upper 60s. South winds 5 to 10 miles an hour. Sunday, sunny. Highs in the lower 90s. South winds 5 to 10 miles an hour, increasing to 10 to 15 miles an hour in the afternoon. And now the extended forecast. Sunday night, clear. Lows around 70. South winds 5 to 10 miles an hour. Columbus Day, sunny. Highs around 90. South winds 5 to 10 miles an hour. Monday night, mostly clear. Lows in the mid-70s. Tuesday, mostly sunny. Highs in the lower 90s. Heat index values up to 105. Tuesday night, mostly clear. Lows in the mid-70s. Wednesday, mostly sunny. A 20% chance of showers and thunderstorms in the afternoon. Highs in the lower 90s. Heat index values up to 105. Wednesday night, mostly clear. A slight chance of showers and thunderstorms in the evening, then a chance of showers and thunderstorms after midnight. Lows in the lower 70s. Chance of rain 30%. Thursday, partly sunny with a chance of showers with a slight chance of thunderstorms. Highs in the upper 80s. Chance of rain 40%. Thursday night, partly cloudy with a chance of showers with a slight chance of thunderstorms. Lows in the upper 60s. Chance of rain 40%. Friday, partly sunny. A chance of showers in the morning, then a slight chance of showers in the afternoon. Highs around 80. Chance of rain 30%. The forecast key messages for North and Central Texas. Quiet weather is expected through early next week, with cool nights and warm afternoons. Low rain chances will return to parts of the region Wednesday, with better thunderstorm chances Wednesday night through Thursday. A cold front is expected late in the week, bringing an end to the unseasonably warm weather. The spotter information statement for North and Central Texas. Spotter activation is not expected at this time. The ultraviolet index forecast for October 10th is 6, or high. The current time is 2:19 a.m. Central Daylight Time.

Wichita Falls, clear, 66, south at 6. Abilene, clear, 67, south at 7. Waco, clear, 62, southwest at 3. Tyler, clear, 67, calm. Once again at 2 a.m., DFW Airport, clear, 74, southwest at 3. Now let's check on your local forecast for the Dallas-Fort Worth Metroplex. Ozone Action Day in effect for today. Today, sunny. Highs in the lower 90s. South winds around 5 miles an hour. Tonight, clear. Lows in the upper 60s. South winds 5 to 10 miles an hour. Sunday, sunny. Highs in the lower 90s. South winds 5 to 10 miles an hour, increasing to 10 to 15 miles an hour in the afternoon. And now the extended forecast. Sunday night, clear. Lows around 70. South winds 5 to 10 miles an hour. Columbus Day, sunny. Highs around 90. South winds 5 to 10 miles an hour. Monday night, mostly clear. Lows in the mid-70s. Tuesday, mostly sunny. Highs in the lower 90s. Heat index values up to 105. Tuesday night, mostly clear. Lows in the mid-70s. Wednesday, mostly sunny. A 20% chance of showers and thunderstorms in the afternoon. Highs in the lower 90s. Heat index values up to 105. Wednesday night, mostly clear. A slight chance of showers and thunderstorms in the evening, then a chance of showers and thunderstorms after midnight. Lows in the lower 70s. Chance of rain 30%. Thursday, partly sunny with a chance of showers with a slight chance of thunderstorms. Highs in the upper 80s. Chance of rain 40%. Thursday night, partly cloudy with a chance of showers with a slight chance of thunderstorms. Lows in the upper 60s. Chance of rain 40%. Friday, partly sunny. A chance of showers in the morning, then a slight chance of showers in the afternoon. Highs around 80. Chance of rain 30%. The forecast key messages for North and Central Texas. Quiet weather is expected through early next week, with cool nights and warm afternoons. Low rain chances will return to parts of the region Wednesday, with better thunderstorm chances Wednesday night through Thursday. A cold front is expected late in the week, bringing an end to the unseasonably warm weather. The spotter information statement for North and Central Texas. Spotter activation is not expected at this time. The ultraviolet index forecast for October 10th is 6, or high. The current time is 2:23 a.m. Central Daylight Time. 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The following reports of weather temperature and wind were made at 2 a.m. DFW Airport, clear, 74, dew point 56, relative humidity 53%, wind southwest at 3, pressure 29.95 inches and falling. Dallas Love Field, clear, 70, calm. Fort Worth Meacham, clear, 71, calm. Arlington, clear, 64, calm. McKinney, clear, 65, north at 3. Denton, clear, 61, north at 3. Elsewhere around the region, Wichita Falls, clear, 66, south at 6. Abilene, clear, 67, south at 7. Waco, clear, 62, southwest at 3. Tyler, clear, 67, calm. Once again at 2 a.m., DFW Airport, clear, 74, southwest at 3. Now let's check on your local forecast for the Dallas-Fort Worth Metroplex. Ozone Action Day in effect for today. Today, sunny. Highs in the lower 90s. South winds around 5 miles an hour. Tonight, clear. Lows in the upper 60s. South winds 5 to 10 miles an hour. Sunday, sunny. Highs in the lower 90s. South winds 5 to 10 miles an hour, increasing to 10 to 15 miles an hour in the afternoon.

And now the extended forecast. Sunday night, clear. Lows around 70. South winds 5 to 10 miles an hour. Columbus Day, sunny. Highs around 90. South winds 5 to 10 miles an hour. Monday night, mostly clear. Lows in the mid-70s. Tuesday, mostly sunny. Highs in the lower 90s. Heat index values up to 105. Tuesday night, mostly clear. Lows in the mid-70s. Wednesday, mostly sunny. A 20% chance of showers and thunderstorms in the afternoon. Highs in the lower 90s. Heat index values up to 105. Wednesday night, mostly clear. A slight chance of showers and thunderstorms in the evening, then a chance of showers and thunderstorms after midnight. Lows in the lower 70s. Chance of rain 30%. Thursday, partly sunny with a chance of showers with a slight chance of thunderstorms. Highs in the upper 80s. Chance of rain 40%. Thursday night, partly cloudy with a chance of showers with a slight chance of thunderstorms. Lows in the upper 60s. Chance of rain 40%. Friday, partly sunny. A chance of showers in the morning, then a slight chance of showers in the afternoon. Highs around 80. Chance of rain 30%. The forecast key messages for North and Central Texas. Quiet weather is expected through early next week, with cool nights and warm afternoons. Low rain chances will return to parts of the region Wednesday, with better thunderstorm chances Wednesday night through Thursday. A cold front is expected late in the week, bringing an end to the unseasonably warm weather. The spotter information statement for North and Central Texas. Spotter activation is not expected at this time. The ultraviolet index forecast for October 10th is 6, or high. The current time is 2:28 a.m. Central Daylight Time. 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The following reports of weather temperature and wind were made at 2 a.m. DFW Airport, clear, 74, dew point 56, relative humidity 53%, wind southwest at 3, pressure 29.95 inches and falling. Dallas Love Field, clear, 70, calm. Fort Worth Meacham, clear, 71, calm. Arlington, clear, 64, calm. McKinney, clear, 65, north at 3. Denton, clear, 61, north at 3. Elsewhere around the region, Wichita Falls, clear, 66, south at 6. Abilene, clear, 67, south at 7. Waco, clear, 62, southwest at 3. Tyler, clear, 67, calm. Once again at 2 a.m., DFW Airport, clear, 74, southwest at 3. The Texas Commission on Environmental Quality has issued an ozone action day for the Dallas-Fort Worth area for Saturday. Atmospheric conditions are expected to be favorable for producing high levels of ozone air pollution in the Dallas-Fort Worth area on Saturday. You can help prevent ozone pollution by sharing a ride, walking, riding a bicycle, taking your lunch to work, avoiding drive-through lanes, conserving energy, and keeping your vehicle properly tuned. Now let's check on your local forecast for the Dallas-Fort Worth Metroplex. Ozone Action Day in effect for today. Today, sunny. Highs in the lower 90s. South winds around 5 miles an hour. Tonight, clear. Lows in the upper 60s. South winds 5 to 10 miles an hour. Sunday, sunny. Highs in the lower 90s. South winds 5 to 10 miles an hour, increasing to 10 to 15 miles an hour in the afternoon. It is now time to check on the latest tropical activity in the Atlantic Ocean, Caribbean Sea, and the Gulf of Mexico. Here is post-tropical cyclone Isaias Intermediate Advisory Number 14, location 31.5 north 86.5 west, or about 80 miles north-northeast of Pensacola, Florida, or about 55 miles south-southwest of Montgomery, Alabama. Maximum sustained wind.

65 miles an hour. Percent movement, north or 355 degrees at 20 miles an hour. Minimum central pressure, 1,000 millibars or 29.53 inches. Remember, you can hear the tropical summary at the top and bottom of every hour when there is activity occurring in the Atlantic Basin. And now the extended forecast. Sunday night, clear. Lows around 70. South winds 5 to 10 miles an hour. Columbus Day, sunny. Highs around 90. South winds 5 to 10 miles an hour. Monday night, mostly clear. Lows in the mid-70s. Tuesday, mostly sunny. Highs in the lower 90s. Heat index values up to 105. Tuesday night, mostly clear. Lows in the mid-70s. Wednesday, mostly sunny. A 20% chance of showers and thunderstorms in the afternoon. Highs in the lower 90s. Heat index values up to 105. Wednesday night, mostly clear. A slight chance of showers and thunderstorms in the evening, then a chance of showers and thunderstorms after midnight. Lows in the lower 70s. Chance of rain 30%. Thursday, partly sunny with a chance of showers with a slight chance of thunderstorms. Highs in the upper 80s. Chance of rain 40%. Thursday night, partly cloudy with a chance of showers with a slight chance of thunderstorms. Lows in the upper 60s. Chance of rain 40%. Friday, partly sunny. A chance of showers in the morning, then a slight chance of showers in the afternoon. Highs around 80. Chance of rain 30%. The forecast key messages for North and Central Texas. Quiet weather is expected through early next week, with cool nights and warm afternoons. Low rain chances will return to parts of the region Wednesday, with better thunderstorm chances Wednesday night through Thursday. A cold front is expected late in the week, bringing an end to the unseasonably warm weather. The spotter information statement for North and Central Texas. Spotter activation is not expected at this time. The ultraviolet index forecast for October 10th is 6, or high. The current time is 2:33 a.m. Central Daylight Time. 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The following reports of weather temperature and wind were made at 2 a.m. DFW Airport, clear, 74, dew point 56, relative humidity 53%, wind southwest at 3, pressure 29.95 inches and falling. Dallas Love Field, clear, 70, calm. Fort Worth Meacham, clear, 71, calm. Arlington, clear, 64, calm. McKinney, clear, 65, north at 3. Denton, clear, 61, north at 3. Elsewhere around the region, Wichita Falls, clear, 66, south at 6. Abilene, clear, 67, south at 7. Waco, clear, 62, southwest at 3. Tyler, clear, 67, calm. Once again at 2 a.m., DFW Airport, clear, 74, southwest at 3. Now let's check on your local forecast for the Dallas-Fort Worth Metroplex. Ozone Action Day in effect for today. Today, sunny. Highs in the lower 90s. South winds around 5 miles an hour. Tonight, clear. Lows in the upper 60s. South winds 5 to 10 miles an hour. Sunday, sunny. Highs in the lower 90s. South winds 5 to 10 miles an hour, increasing to 10 to 15 miles an hour in the afternoon. And now the extended forecast. Sunday night, clear. Lows around 70. South winds 5 to 10 miles an hour. Columbus Day, sunny. Highs around 90. South winds 5 to 10 miles an hour. Monday night, mostly clear. Lows in the mid-70s. Tuesday, mostly sunny.

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The following reports of weather temperature and wind were made at 2 a.m. DFW Airport, clear, 74, dew point 56, relative humidity 53%, wind southwest at 3, pressure 29.95 inches and falling. Dallas Love Field, clear, 70, calm. Fort Worth Meacham, clear, 71, calm. Arlington, clear, 64, calm. McKinney, clear, 65, north at 3. Denton, clear, 61, north at 3. Elsewhere around the region, Wichita Falls, clear, 66, south at 6. Abilene, clear, 67, south at 7. Waco, clear, 62, southwest at 3. Tyler, clear, 67, calm. Once again at 2 a.m., DFW Airport, clear, 74, southwest at 3. Now let's check on your local forecast for the Dallas-Fort Worth Metroplex. Ozone Action Day in effect for today. Today, sunny. Highs in the lower 90s. South winds around 5 miles an hour. Tonight, clear. Lows in the upper 60s. South winds 5 to 10 miles an hour. Sunday, sunny. Highs in the lower 90s. South winds 5 to 10 miles an hour, increasing to 10 to 15 miles an hour in the afternoon. And now the extended forecast. Sunday night, clear. Lows around 70. South winds 5 to 10 miles an hour. Columbus Day, sunny. Highs around 90. South winds 5 to 10 miles an hour. Monday night, mostly clear. Lows in the mid-70s. Tuesday, mostly sunny. Highs in the lower 90s. Heat index values up to 105. Tuesday night, mostly clear. Lows in the mid-70s. Wednesday, mostly sunny. A 20% chance of showers and thunderstorms in the afternoon. Highs in the lower 90s. Heat index values up to 105. Wednesday night, mostly clear. A slight chance of showers and thunderstorms in the evening, then a chance of showers and thunderstorms after midnight. Lows in the lower 70s. Chance of rain 30%. Thursday, partly sunny with a chance of showers with a slight chance of thunderstorms. Highs in the upper 80s. Chance of rain 40%. Thursday night, partly cloudy with a chance of showers with a slight chance of thunderstorms. Lows in the upper 60s. Chance of rain 40%. Friday, partly sunny. A chance of showers in the morning, then a slight chance of showers in the afternoon. Highs around 80. Chance of rain 30%. The forecast key messages for North and Central Texas. Quiet weather is expected through early next week, with cool nights and warm afternoons. Low rain chances will return to parts of the region Wednesday, with better thunderstorm chances Wednesday night through Thursday. A cold front is expected late in the week, bringing an end to the unseasonably warm weather. The spotter information statement for North and Central Texas. Spotter activation is not expected at this time. The ultraviolet index forecast for October 10th is 6, or high. The current time is 2:49 a.m. Central Daylight Time. 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The following reports of weather temperature and wind were made at 2 a.m. DFW Airport, clear, 74, dew point 56, relative humidity 53%, wind southwest at 3, pressure 29.95 inches and falling. Dallas Love Field, clear, 70, calm. Fort Worth Meacham, clear, 71, calm. Arlington, clear, 64, calm. McKinney, clear, 65, north at 3. Denton, clear, 61, north at 3. Elsewhere around the region, Wichita Falls, clear, 66,

Abilene, clear, 67, south at 7. Waco, clear, 62, southwest at 3. Tyler, clear, 67, calm. Once again at 2 a.m., DFW Airport, clear, 74, southwest at 3. Now let's check on your local forecast for the Dallas-Fort Worth Metroplex. Ozone Action Day in effect for today. Today, sunny. Highs in the lower 90s. South winds around 5 miles an hour. Tonight, clear. Lows in the upper 60s. South winds 5 to 10 miles an hour. Sunday, sunny. Highs in the lower 90s. South winds 5 to 10 miles an hour, increasing to 10 to 15 miles an hour in the afternoon. And now the extended forecast. Sunday night, clear. Lows around 70. South winds 5 to 10 miles an hour. Columbus Day, sunny. Highs around 90. South winds 5 to 10 miles an hour. Monday night, mostly clear. Lows in the mid-70s. Tuesday, mostly sunny. Highs in the lower 90s. Heat index values up to 105. Tuesday night, mostly clear. Lows in the mid-70s. Wednesday, mostly sunny. A 20% chance of showers and thunderstorms in the afternoon. Highs in the lower 90s. Heat index values up to 105. Wednesday night, mostly clear. A slight chance of showers and thunderstorms in the evening, then a chance of showers and thunderstorms after midnight. Lows in the lower 70s. Chance of rain 30%. Thursday, partly sunny with a chance of showers with a slight chance of thunderstorms. Highs in the upper 80s. Chance of rain 40%. Thursday night, partly cloudy with a chance of showers with a slight chance of thunderstorms. Lows in the upper 60s. Chance of rain 40%. Friday, partly sunny. A chance of showers in the morning, then a slight chance of showers in the afternoon. Highs around 80. Chance of rain 30%. The forecast key messages for North and Central Texas. Quiet weather is expected through early next week, with cool nights and warm afternoons. Low rain chances will return to parts of the region Wednesday, with better thunderstorm chances Wednesday night through Thursday. A cold front is expected late in the week, bringing an end to the unseasonably warm weather. The spotter information statement for North and Central Texas. Spotter activation is not expected at this time. The ultraviolet index forecast for October 10th is 6, or high. The current time is 2:53 a.m. Central Daylight Time. 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The following reports of weather temperature and wind were made at 2 a.m. DFW Airport, clear, 74, dew point 56, relative humidity 53%, wind southwest at 3, pressure 29.95 inches and falling. Dallas Love Field, clear, 70, calm. Fort Worth Meacham, clear, 71, calm. Arlington, clear, 64, calm. McKinney, clear, 65, north at 3. Denton, clear, 61, north at 3. Elsewhere around the region, Wichita Falls, clear, 66, south at 6. Abilene, clear, 67, south at 7. Waco, clear, 62, southwest at 3. Tyler, clear, 67, calm. Once again at 2 a.m., DFW Airport, clear, 74, southwest at 3. Now let's check on your local forecast for the Dallas-Fort Worth Metroplex. Ozone Action Day in effect for today. Today, sunny. Highs in the lower 90s. South winds around 5 miles an hour. Tonight, clear. Lows in the upper 60s. South winds 5 to 10 miles an hour. Sunday, sunny. Highs in the lower 90s. South winds 5 to 10 miles an hour, increasing to 10 to 15 miles an hour in the afternoon. And now the extended forecast.
Sunday night, clear. Lows around 70. South winds 5 to 10 miles an hour. Columbus Day, sunny. Highs around 90. South winds 5 to 10 miles an hour. Monday night, mostly clear. Lows in the mid-70s. Tuesday, mostly sunny. Highs in the lower 90s. Heat index values up to 105. Tuesday night, mostly clear. Lows in the mid-70s. Wednesday, mostly sunny. A 20% chance of showers and thunderstorms in the afternoon. Highs in the lower 90s. Heat index values up to 105. Wednesday night, mostly clear. A slight chance of showers and thunderstorms in the evening, then a chance of showers and thunderstorms after midnight. Lows in the lower 70s. Chance of rain 30%. Thursday, partly sunny with a chance of showers with a slight chance of thunderstorms. Highs in the upper 80s. Chance of rain 40%. Thursday night, partly cloudy with a chance of showers with a slight chance of thunderstorms. Lows in the upper 60s. Chance of rain 40%. Friday, partly sunny. A chance of showers in the morning, then a slight chance of showers in the afternoon. Highs around 80. Chance of rain 30%. The forecast key messages for North and Central Texas. Quiet weather is expected through early next week, with cool nights and warm afternoons. Low rain chances will return to parts of the region Wednesday, with better thunderstorm chances Wednesday night through Thursday. A cold front is expected late in the week, bringing an end to the unseasonably warm weather. The spotter information statement for North and Central Texas. Spotter activation is not expected at this time. The ultraviolet index forecast for October 10th is 6, or high. The current time is 2:57 a.m. Central Daylight Time. 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The following reports of weather temperature and wind were made at 2 a.m. DFW Airport, clear, 74, dew point 56, relative humidity 53%, wind southwest at 3, pressure 29.95 inches and falling. Dallas Love Field, clear, 70, calm. Fort Worth Meacham, clear, 71, calm. Arlington, clear, 64, calm. McKinney, clear, 65, north at 3. Denton, clear, 61, north at 3. Elsewhere around the region, Wichita Falls, clear, 66, south at 6. Abilene, clear, 67, south at 7. Waco, clear, 62, southwest at 3. Tyler, clear, 67, calm. Once again at 2 a.m., DFW Airport, clear, 74, southwest at 3. The Texas Commission on Environmental Quality has issued an ozone action day for the Dallas-Fort Worth area for Saturday. Atmospheric conditions are expected to be favorable for producing high levels of ozone air pollution in the Dallas-Fort Worth area on Saturday. You can help prevent ozone pollution by sharing a ride, walking, riding a bicycle, taking your lunch to work, avoiding drive-through lanes, conserving energy, and keeping your vehicle properly tuned. Now let's check on your local forecast for the Dallas-Fort Worth Metroplex. Ozone Action Day in effect for today. Today, sunny. Highs in the lower 90s. South winds around 5 miles an hour. Tonight, clear. Lows in the upper 60s. South winds 5 to 10 miles an hour. Sunday, sunny. Highs in the lower 90s. South winds 5 to 10 miles an hour, increasing to 10 to 15 miles an hour in the afternoon. It is now time to check on the latest tropical activity in the Atlantic Ocean, Caribbean Sea, and the Gulf of Mexico. Here is post-tropical cyclone Isaias intermediate advisory number 14, location 31.5 north 86.5 west, or about 80 miles north-northeast of Pensacola, Florida, or about 55 miles south-southwest of Montgomery, Alabama. Maximum sustained winds, 65 miles an hour, percent movement, north

355 degrees at 20 miles an hour. Minimum central pressure, 1,000 millibars, or 29.53 inches. Remember, you can hear the tropical summary at the top and bottom of every hour when there is activity occurring in the Atlantic Basin. And now the extended forecast. Sunday night, clear. Lows around 70. South winds 5 to 10 miles an hour. Columbus Day, sunny. Highs around 90. South winds 5 to 10 miles an hour. Monday night, mostly clear. Lows in the mid-70s. Tuesday, mostly sunny. Highs in the lower 90s. Heat index values up to 105. Tuesday night, mostly clear. Lows in the mid-70s. Wednesday, mostly sunny. A 20% chance of showers and thunderstorms in the afternoon. Highs in the lower 90s. Heat index values up to 105. Wednesday night, mostly clear. A slight chance of showers and thunderstorms in the evening, then a chance of showers and thunderstorms after midnight. Lows in the lower 70s. Chance of rain 30%. Thursday, partly sunny with a chance of showers with a slight chance of thunderstorms. Highs in the upper 80s. Chance of rain 40%. Thursday night, partly cloudy with a chance of showers with a slight chance of thunderstorms. Lows in the upper 60s. Chance of rain 40%. Friday, partly sunny. A chance of showers in the morning, then a slight chance of showers in the afternoon. Highs around 80. Chance of rain 30%. The current time is 3:02 a.m. Central Daylight Time. 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The following reports of weather temperature and wind were made at 3 a.m. DFW Airport, clear, 72, dew point 56, relative humidity 57%, wind calm, pressure 29.95 inches and steady. Dallas Love Field, clear, 69, calm. Fort Worth Meacham, clear, 69, calm. Arlington, clear, 63, calm. McKinney, clear, 62, north at 3. Denton, clear, 61, calm. Elsewhere around the region, Wichita Falls, clear, 67, south at 6. Abilene, clear, 66, southeast at 6. Waco, clear, 63, calm. Tyler, clear, 65, calm. Once again at 3 a.m., DFW Airport, clear, 72, calm. Now let's check on your local forecast for the Dallas-Fort Worth Metroplex. Ozone Action Day in effect for today. Today, sunny. Highs in the lower 90s. South winds around 5 miles an hour. Tonight, clear. Lows in the upper 60s. South winds 5 to 10 miles an hour. Sunday, sunny. Highs in the lower 90s. South winds 5 to 10 miles an hour, increasing to 10 to 15 miles an hour in the afternoon. And now the extended forecast. Sunday night, clear. Lows around 70. South winds 5 to 10 miles an hour. Columbus Day, sunny. Highs around 90. South winds 5 to 10 miles an hour. Monday night, mostly clear. Lows in the mid-70s. Tuesday, mostly sunny. Highs in the lower 90s. Heat index values up to 105. Tuesday night, mostly clear. Lows in the mid-70s. Wednesday, mostly sunny. A 20% chance of showers and thunderstorms in the afternoon. Highs in the lower 90s. Heat index values up to 105. Wednesday night, mostly clear. A slight chance of showers and thunderstorms in the evening, then a chance of showers and thunderstorms after midnight. Lows in the lower 70s. Chance of rain 30%. Thursday, partly sunny with a chance of showers with a slight chance of thunderstorms. Highs in the upper 80s. Chance of rain 40%. Thursday night, partly cloudy with a chance of showers with a slight chance of thunderstorms.
lows in the upper 60s. Chance of rain 40%. Friday, partly sunny. A chance of showers in the morning, then a slight chance of showers in the afternoon. Highs around 80. Chance of rain 30%. The forecast key messages for North and Central Texas. Quiet weather is expected through early next week, with cool nights and warm afternoons. Low rain chances will return to parts of the region Wednesday, with better thunderstorm chances Wednesday night through Thursday. A cold front is expected late in the week, bringing an end to the unseasonably warm weather. The spotter information statement for North and Central Texas. Spotter activation is not expected at this time. The ultraviolet index forecast for October 10th is 6, or high. The current time is 3:06 a.m. Central Daylight Time. 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The following reports of weather temperature and wind were made at 3 a.m. DFW Airport, clear, 72, dew point 56, relative humidity 57%, wind calm, pressure 29.95 inches and steady. Dallas Love Field, clear, 69, calm. Fort Worth Meacham, clear, 69, calm. Arlington, clear, 63, calm. McKinney, clear, 62, north at 3. Denton, clear, 61, calm. Elsewhere around the region, Wichita Falls, clear, 67, south at 6. Abilene, clear, 66, southeast at 6. Waco, clear, 63, calm. Tyler, clear, 65, calm. Once again at 3 a.m., DFW Airport, clear, 72, calm. Now let's check on your local forecast for the Dallas-Fort Worth Metroplex. Ozone Action Day in effect for today. Today, sunny. Highs in the lower 90s. South winds around 5 miles an hour. Tonight, clear. Lows in the upper 60s. South winds 5 to 10 miles an hour. Sunday, sunny. Highs in the lower 90s. South winds 5 to 10 miles an hour, increasing to 10 to 15 miles an hour in the afternoon. And now the extended forecast. Sunday night, clear. Lows around 70. South winds 5 to 10 miles an hour. Columbus Day, sunny. Highs around 90. South winds 5 to 10 miles an hour. Monday night, mostly clear. Lows in the mid-70s. Tuesday, mostly sunny. Highs in the lower 90s. Heat index values up to 105. Tuesday night, mostly clear. Lows in the mid-70s. Wednesday, mostly sunny. A 20% chance of showers and thunderstorms in the afternoon. Highs in the lower 90s. Heat index values up to 105. Wednesday night, mostly clear. A slight chance of showers and thunderstorms in the evening, then a chance of showers and thunderstorms after midnight. Lows in the lower 70s. Chance of rain 30%. Thursday, partly sunny with a chance of showers with a slight chance of thunderstorms. Highs in the upper 80s. Chance of rain 40%. Thursday night, partly cloudy with a chance of showers with a slight chance of thunderstorms. Lows in the upper 60s. Chance of rain 40%. Friday, partly sunny. A chance of showers in the morning, then a slight chance of showers in the afternoon. Highs around 80. Chance of rain 30%. The forecast key messages for North and Central Texas. Quiet weather is expected through early next week, with cool nights and warm afternoons. Low rain chances will return to parts of the region Wednesday, with better thunderstorm chances Wednesday night through Thursday. A cold front is expected late in the week, bringing an end to the unseasonably warm weather. The spotter information statement for North and Central Texas. Spotter activation is not expected at this time. The ultraviolet index forecast for October 10th is 6, or high.
The current time is 3:10 a.m. Central Daylight Time. 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The following reports of weather temperature and wind were made at 3 a.m. DFW Airport, clear, 72, dew point 56, relative humidity 57%, wind calm, pressure 29.95 inches and steady. Dallas Love Field, clear, 69, calm. Fort Worth Meacham, clear, 69, calm. Arlington, clear, 63, calm. McKinney, clear, 62, north at 3. Denton, clear, 61, calm. Elsewhere around the region, Wichita Falls, clear, 67, south at 6. Abilene, clear, 66, southeast at 6. Waco, clear, 63, calm. Tyler, clear, 65, calm. Once again at 3 a.m., DFW Airport, clear, 72, calm. Now let's check on your local forecast for the Dallas-Fort Worth Metroplex. Ozone Action Day in effect for today. Today, sunny. Highs in the lower 90s. South winds around 5 miles an hour. Tonight, clear. Lows in the upper 60s. South winds 5 to 10 miles an hour. Sunday, sunny. Highs in the lower 90s. South winds 5 to 10 miles an hour, increasing to 10 to 15 miles an hour in the afternoon. And now the extended forecast. Sunday night, clear. Lows around 70. South winds 5 to 10 miles an hour. Columbus Day, sunny. Highs around 90. South winds 5 to 10 miles an hour. Monday night, mostly clear. Lows in the mid-70s. Tuesday, mostly sunny. Highs in the lower 90s. Heat index values up to 105. Tuesday night, mostly clear. Lows in the mid-70s. Wednesday, mostly sunny. A 20% chance of showers and thunderstorms in the afternoon. Highs in the lower 90s. Heat index values up to 105. Wednesday night, mostly clear. A slight chance of showers and thunderstorms in the evening, then a chance of showers and thunderstorms after midnight. Lows in the lower 70s. Chance of rain 30%. Thursday, partly sunny with a chance of showers with a slight chance of thunderstorms. Highs in the upper 80s. Chance of rain 40%. Thursday night, partly cloudy with a chance of showers with a slight chance of thunderstorms. Lows in the upper 60s. Chance of rain 40%. Friday, partly sunny. A chance of showers in the morning, then a slight chance of showers in the afternoon. Highs around 80. Chance of rain 30%. The forecast key messages for North and Central Texas. Quiet weather is expected through early next week, with cool nights and warm afternoons. Low rain chances will return to parts of the region Wednesday, with better thunderstorm chances Wednesday night through Thursday. A cold front is expected late in the week, bringing an end to the unseasonably warm weather. The spotter information statement for North and Central Texas. Spotter activation is not expected at this time. The ultraviolet index forecast for October 10th is 6, or high. The current time is 3:14 a.m. Central Daylight Time. 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The following reports of weather temperature and wind were made at 3 a.m. DFW Airport, clear, 72, dew point 56, relative humidity 57%, wind calm, pressure 29.95 inches and steady. Dallas Love Field, clear, 69, calm. Fort Worth Meacham, clear, 69, calm. Arlington, clear, 63, calm. McKinney, clear, 62, north at 3. Denton, clear, 61, calm.
Elsewhere around the region, Wichita Falls, clear, 67, south at 6. Abilene, clear,

66, southeast at 6. Waco, clear, 63, calm. Tyler, clear, 65, calm. Once again at 3 a.m., DFW Airport, clear, 72, calm. Now let's check on your local forecast for the Dallas-Fort Worth Metroplex. Ozone Action Day in effect for today. Today, sunny. Highs in the lower 90s. South winds around 5 miles an hour. Tonight, clear. Lows in the upper 60s. South winds 5 to 10 miles an hour. Sunday, sunny. Highs in the lower 90s. South winds 5 to 10 miles an hour, increasing to 10 to 15 miles an hour in the afternoon. And now the extended forecast. Sunday night, clear. Lows around 70. South winds 5 to 10 miles an hour. Columbus Day, sunny. Highs around 90. South winds 5 to 10 miles an hour. Monday night, mostly clear. Lows in the mid-70s. Tuesday, mostly sunny. Highs in the lower 90s. Heat index values up to 105. Tuesday night, mostly clear. Lows in the mid-70s. Wednesday, mostly sunny. A 20% chance of showers and thunderstorms in the afternoon. Highs in the lower 90s. Heat index values up to 105. Wednesday night, mostly clear. A slight chance of showers and thunderstorms in the evening, then a chance of showers and thunderstorms after midnight. Lows in the lower 70s. Chance of rain 30%. Thursday, partly sunny with a chance of showers with a slight chance of thunderstorms. Highs in the upper 80s. Chance of rain 40%. Thursday night, partly cloudy with a chance of showers with a slight chance of thunderstorms. Lows in the upper 60s. Chance of rain 40%. Friday, partly sunny. A chance of showers in the morning, then a slight chance of showers in the afternoon. Highs around 80. Chance of rain 30%. The forecast key messages for North and Central Texas. Quiet weather is expected through early next week, with cool nights and warm afternoons. Low rain chances will return to parts of the region Wednesday, with better thunderstorm chances Wednesday night through Thursday. A cold front is expected late in the week, bringing an end to the unseasonably warm weather. The spotter information statement for North and Central Texas. Spotter activation is not expected at this time. The ultraviolet index forecast for October 10th is 6, or high. The current time is 3:18 a.m. Central Daylight Time. 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The following reports of weather temperature and wind were made at 3 a.m. DFW Airport, clear, 72, dew point 56, relative humidity 57%, wind calm, pressure 29.95 inches and steady. Dallas Love Field, clear, 69, calm. Fort Worth Meacham, clear, 69, calm. Arlington, clear, 63, calm. McKinney, clear, 62, north at 3. Denton, clear, 61, calm. Elsewhere around the region, Wichita Falls, clear, 67, south at 6. Abilene, clear, 66, southeast at 6. Waco, clear, 63, calm. Tyler, clear, 65, calm. Once again at 3 a.m., DFW Airport, clear, 72, calm. Now let's check on your local forecast for the Dallas-Fort Worth Metroplex. Ozone Action Day in effect for today. Today, sunny. Highs in the lower 90s. South winds around 5 miles an hour. Tonight, clear. Lows in the upper 60s. South winds 5 to 10 miles an hour. Sunday, sunny. Highs in the lower 90s. South winds 5 to 10 miles an hour, increasing to 10 to 15 miles an hour in the afternoon. And now the extended forecast. Sunday night, clear. Lows around 70. South

chance of rain 30%. Thursday, partly sunny with a chance of showers with a slight chance of thunderstorms. Highs in the upper 80s. Chance of rain 40%. Thursday night, partly cloudy with a chance of showers with a slight chance of thunderstorms. Lows in the upper 60s. Chance of rain 40%. Friday, partly sunny. A chance of showers in the morning, then a slight chance of showers in the afternoon. Highs around 80. Chance of rain 30%. The forecast key messages for North and Central Texas. Quiet weather is expected through early next week, with cool nights and warm afternoons. Low rain chances will return to parts of the region Wednesday, with better thunderstorm chances Wednesday night through Thursday. A cold front is expected late in the week, bringing an end to the unseasonably warm weather. The spotter information statement for North and Central Texas. Spotter activation is not expected at this time. The ultraviolet index forecast for October 10th is 6, or high. The current time is 3:22 a.m. Central Daylight Time. 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The following reports of weather temperature and wind were made at 3 a.m. DFW Airport, clear, 72, dew point 56, relative humidity 57%, wind calm, pressure 29.95 inches and steady. Dallas Love Field, clear, 69, calm. Fort Worth Meacham, clear, 69, calm. Arlington, clear, 63, calm. McKinney, clear, 62, north at 3. Denton, clear, 61, calm. Elsewhere around the region, Wichita Falls, clear, 67, south at 6. Abilene, clear, 66, southeast at 6. Waco, clear, 63, calm. Tyler, clear, 65, calm. Once again at 3 a.m., DFW Airport, clear, 72, calm. Now let's check on your local forecast for the Dallas-Fort Worth Metroplex. Ozone Action Day in effect for today. Today, sunny. Highs in the lower 90s. South winds around 5 miles an hour. Tonight, clear. Lows in the upper 60s. South winds 5 to 10 miles an hour. Sunday, sunny. Highs in the lower 90s. South winds 5 to 10 miles an hour, increasing to 10 to 15 miles an hour in the afternoon. And now the extended forecast. Sunday night, clear. Lows around 70. South winds 5 to 10 miles an hour. Columbus Day, sunny. Highs around 90. South winds 5 to 10 miles an hour. Monday night, mostly clear. Lows in the mid-70s. Tuesday, mostly sunny. Highs in the lower 90s. Heat index values up to 105. Tuesday night, mostly clear. Lows in the mid-70s. Wednesday, mostly sunny. A 20% chance of showers and thunderstorms in the afternoon. Highs in the lower 90s. Heat index values up to 105. Wednesday night, mostly clear. A slight chance of showers and thunderstorms in the evening, then a chance of showers and thunderstorms after midnight. Lows in the lower 70s. Chance of rain 30%. Thursday, partly sunny with a chance of showers with a slight chance of thunderstorms. Highs in the upper 80s. Chance of rain 40%. Thursday night, partly cloudy with a chance of showers with a slight chance of thunderstorms. Lows in the upper 60s. Chance of rain 40%. Friday, partly sunny. A chance of showers in the morning, then a slight chance of showers in the afternoon. Highs around 80. Chance of rain 30%. The forecast key messages for North and Central Texas. Quiet weather is expected through early next week, with cool nights and warm afternoons. Low rain chances will return to parts of the region Wednesday, with better thunderstorm chances Wednesday night through Thursday. A cold front is expected late in the week, bringing an end to the unseasonably warm weather.

the spotter information statement for North and Central Texas. Spotter activation is not expected at this time. The ultraviolet index forecast for October 10th is 6, or high. The current time is 3:26 a.m. Central Daylight Time. 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The following reports of weather temperature and wind were made at 3 a.m. DFW Airport, clear, 72, dew point 56, relative humidity 57%, wind calm, pressure 29.95 inches and steady. Dallas Love Field, clear, 69, calm. Fort Worth Meacham, clear, 69, calm. Arlington, clear, 63, calm. McKinney, clear, 62, north at 3. Denton, clear, 61, calm. Elsewhere around the region, Wichita Falls, clear, 67, south at 6. Abilene, clear, 66, southeast at 6. Waco, clear, 63, calm. Tyler, clear, 65, calm. Once again at 3 a.m., DFW Airport, clear, 72, calm. Now let's check on your local forecast for the Dallas-Fort Worth Metroplex. Ozone Action Day in effect for today. Today, sunny. Highs in the lower 90s. South winds around 5 miles an hour. Tonight, clear. Lows in the upper 60s. South winds 5 to 10 miles an hour. Sunday, sunny. Highs in the lower 90s. South winds 5 to 10 miles an hour, increasing to 10 to 15 miles an hour in the afternoon. And now the extended forecast. Sunday night, clear. Lows around 70. South winds 5 to 10 miles an hour. Columbus Day, sunny. Highs around 90. South winds 5 to 10 miles an hour. Monday night, mostly clear. Lows in the mid-70s. Tuesday, mostly sunny. Highs in the lower 90s. Heat index values up to 105. Tuesday night, mostly clear. Lows in the mid-70s. Wednesday, mostly sunny. A 20% chance of showers and thunderstorms in the afternoon. Highs in the lower 90s. Heat index values up to 105. Wednesday night, mostly clear. A slight chance of showers and thunderstorms in the evening, then a chance of showers and thunderstorms after midnight. Lows in the lower 70s. Chance of rain 30%. Thursday, partly sunny with a chance of showers with a slight chance of thunderstorms. Highs in the upper 80s. Chance of rain 40%. Thursday night, partly cloudy with a chance of showers with a slight chance of thunderstorms. Lows in the upper 60s. Chance of rain 40%. Friday, partly sunny. A chance of showers in the morning, then a slight chance of showers in the afternoon. Highs around 80. Chance of rain 30%. The Texas Commission on Environmental Quality has issued an Ozone Action Day for the Dallas-Fort Worth area for Saturday. Atmospheric conditions are expected to be favorable for producing high levels of ozone air pollution in the Dallas-Fort Worth area on Saturday. You can help prevent ozone pollution by sharing a ride, walking, riding a bicycle, taking your lunch to work, avoiding drive-through lanes, conserving energy, and keeping your vehicle properly tuned. It is now time to check on the latest tropical activity in the Atlantic Ocean, Caribbean Sea, and the Gulf of Mexico. Here is post-tropical cyclone Isaias intermediate advisory number 14A, location 31.5 north 86.5 west, or about 80 miles north-northeast of Pensacola, Florida, or about 55 miles south-southwest of Montgomery, Alabama. Maximum sustained winds, 65 miles an hour, percent movement, north or 355 degrees at 20 miles an hour, minimum central pressure, 1,000 millibars, or 29.53 inches. Remember, you can hear the tropical summary at the top and bottom of every hour when there is activity occurring in the Atlantic Basin. The forecast key messages for North and Central Texas. Quiet weather is expected through

early next week with cool nights and warm afternoons. Low rain chances will return to parts of the region Wednesday, with better thunderstorm chances Wednesday night through Thursday. A cold front is expected late in the week, bringing an end to the unseasonably warm weather. The spotter information statement for North and Central Texas. Spotter activation is not expected at this time. The ultraviolet index forecast for October 10th is 6, or high. The current time is 3:32 a.m. Central Daylight Time. 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The following reports of weather temperature and wind were made at 3 a.m. DFW Airport, clear, 72, dew point 56, relative humidity 57%, wind calm, pressure 29.95 inches and steady. Dallas Love Field, clear, 69, calm. Fort Worth Meacham, clear, 69, calm. Arlington, clear, 63, calm. McKinney, clear, 62, north at 3. Denton, clear, 61, calm. Elsewhere around the region, Wichita Falls, clear, 67, south at 6. Abilene, clear, 66, southeast at 6. Waco, clear, 63, calm. Tyler, clear, 65, calm. Once again at 3 a.m., DFW Airport, clear, 72, calm. Now let's check on your local forecast. Once again at 3 a.m., DFW Airport, clear, 72, calm. Now let's check on your local forecast for the Dallas-Fort Worth Metroplex. Ozone Action Day in effect for today. Today, sunny. Highs in the lower 90s. South winds around 5 miles an hour. Tonight, clear. Lows in the upper 60s. South winds 5 to 10 miles an hour. Sunday, sunny. Highs in the lower 90s. South winds 5 to 10 miles an hour, increasing to 10 to 15 miles an hour in the afternoon. And now the extended forecast. Sunday night, clear. Lows around 70. South winds 5 to 10 miles an hour. Columbus Day, sunny. Highs around 90. South winds 5 to 10 miles an hour. Monday night, mostly clear. Lows in the mid-70s. Tuesday, mostly sunny. Highs in the lower 90s. Heat index values up to 105. Tuesday night, mostly clear. Lows in the mid-70s. Wednesday, mostly sunny. A 20% chance of showers and thunderstorms in the afternoon. Highs in the lower 90s. Heat index values up to 105. Wednesday night, mostly clear. A slight chance of showers and thunderstorms in the evening, then a chance of showers and thunderstorms after midnight. Lows in the lower 70s. Chance of rain 30%. Thursday, partly sunny with a chance of showers with a slight chance of thunderstorms. Highs in the upper 80s. Chance of rain 40%. Thursday night, partly cloudy with a chance of showers with a slight chance of thunderstorms. Lows in the upper 60s. Chance of rain 40%. Friday, partly sunny. A chance of showers in the morning, then a slight chance of showers in the afternoon. Highs around 80. Chance of rain 30%. The forecast key messages for North and Central Texas. Quiet weather is expected through early next week, with cool nights and warm afternoons. Low rain chances will return to parts of the region Wednesday, with better thunderstorm chances Wednesday night through Thursday. A cold front is expected late in the week, bringing an end to the unseasonably warm weather. The spotter information statement for North and Central Texas. Spotter activation is not expected at this time. The ultraviolet index forecast for October 10th is 6, or high. The current time is 3:36 a.m. Central Daylight Time. 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

The following reports of weather, temperature, and wind were made at 3 a.m. DFW Airport, clear, 72, dew point 56, relative humidity 57%, wind calm, pressure 29.95 inches and steady. Dallas Love Field, clear, 69, calm. Fort Worth Meacham, clear, 69, calm. Arlington, clear, 63, calm. McKinney, clear, 62, north at 3. Denton, clear, 61, calm. Elsewhere around the region, Wichita Falls, clear, 67, south at 6. Abilene, clear, 66, southeast at 6. Waco, clear, 63, calm. Tyler, clear, 65, calm. Once again at 3 a.m., DFW Airport, clear, 72, calm. Now let's check on your local forecast for the Dallas-Fort Worth Metroplex. Ozone Action Day in effect for today. Today, sunny. Highs in the lower 90s. South winds around 5 miles an hour. Tonight, clear. Lows in the upper 60s. South winds 5 to 10 miles an hour. Sunday, sunny. Highs in the lower 90s. South winds 5 to 10 miles an hour, increasing to 10 to 15 miles an hour in the afternoon. And now the extended forecast. Sunday night, clear. Lows around 70. South winds 5 to 10 miles an hour. Columbus Day, sunny. Highs around 90. South winds 5 to 10 miles an hour. Monday night, mostly clear. Lows in the mid-70s. Tuesday, mostly sunny. Highs in the lower 90s. Heat index values up to 105. Tuesday night, mostly clear. Lows in the mid-70s. Wednesday, mostly sunny. A 20% chance of showers and thunderstorms in the afternoon. Highs in the lower 90s. Heat index values up to 105. Wednesday night, mostly clear. A slight chance of showers and thunderstorms in the evening, then a chance of showers and thunderstorms after midnight. Lows in the lower 70s. Chance of rain 30%. Thursday, partly sunny with a chance of showers with a slight chance of thunderstorms. Highs in the upper 80s. Chance of rain 40%. Thursday night, partly cloudy with a chance of showers with a slight chance of thunderstorms. Lows in the upper 60s. Chance of rain 40%. Friday, partly sunny. A chance of showers in the morning, then a slight chance of showers in the afternoon. Highs around 80. Chance of rain 30%. The forecast key messages for North and Central Texas. Quiet weather is expected through early next week, with cool nights and warm afternoons. Low rain chances will return to parts of the region Wednesday, with better thunderstorm chances Wednesday night through Thursday. A cold front is expected late in the week, bringing an end to the unseasonably warm weather. The spotter information statement for North and Central Texas. Spotter activation is not expected at this time. The ultraviolet index forecast for October 10th is 6, or high. The current time is 3:40 a.m. Central Daylight Time. 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The following reports of weather, temperature, and wind were made at 3 a.m. DFW Airport, clear, 72, dew point 56, relative humidity 57%, wind calm, pressure 29.95 inches and steady. Dallas Love Field, clear, 69, calm. Fort Worth Meacham, clear, 69, calm. Arlington, clear, 63, calm. McKinney, clear, 62, north at 3. Denton, clear, 61, calm. Elsewhere around the region, Wichita Falls, clear, 67, south at 6. Abilene, clear, 66, southeast at 6. Waco, clear, 63, calm. Tyler, clear, 65, calm. Once again at 3 a.m., DFW Airport,
clear, 72, calm. Now let's check on your local forecast for the Dallas-Fort Worth Metroplex. Ozone Action Day in effect for today. Today, sunny. Highs in the lower 90s. South winds around 5 miles an hour. Tonight, clear. Lows in the upper 60s. South winds 5 to 10 miles an hour. Sunday, sunny. Highs in the lower 90s. South winds 5 to 10 miles an hour, increasing to 10 to 15 miles an hour in the afternoon. And now the extended forecast. Sunday night, clear. Lows around 70. South winds 5 to 10 miles an hour. Columbus Day, sunny. Highs around 90. South winds 5 to 10 miles an hour. Monday night, mostly clear. Lows in the mid-70s. Tuesday, mostly sunny. Highs in the lower 90s. Heat index values up to 105. Tuesday night, mostly clear. Lows in the mid-70s. Wednesday, mostly sunny. A 20% chance of showers and thunderstorms in the afternoon. Highs in the lower 90s. Heat index values up to 105. Wednesday night, mostly clear. A slight chance of showers and thunderstorms in the evening, then a chance of showers and thunderstorms after midnight. Lows in the lower 70s. Chance of rain 30%. Thursday, partly sunny with a chance of showers with a slight chance of thunderstorms. Highs in the upper 80s. Chance of rain 40%. Thursday night, partly cloudy with a chance of showers with a slight chance of thunderstorms. Lows in the upper 60s. Chance of rain 40%. Friday, partly sunny. A chance of showers in the morning, then a slight chance of showers in the afternoon. Highs around 80. Chance of rain 30%. The forecast key messages for North and Central Texas. Quiet weather is expected through early next week, with cool nights and warm afternoons. Low rain chances will return to parts of the region Wednesday, with better thunderstorm chances Wednesday night through Thursday. A cold front is expected late in the week, bringing an end to the unseasonably warm weather. The spotter information statement for North and Central Texas. Spotter activation is not expected at this time. The ultraviolet index forecast for October 10th is 6, or high. The current time is 3:44 a.m. Central Daylight Time. 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The following reports of weather temperature and wind were made at 3 a.m. DFW Airport, clear, 72, dew point 56, relative humidity 57%, wind calm, pressure 29.95 inches and steady. Dallas Love Field, clear, 69, calm. Fort Worth Meacham, clear, 69, calm. Arlington, clear, 63, calm. McKinney, clear, 62, north at 3. Denton, clear, 61, calm. Elsewhere around the region, Wichita Falls, clear, 67, south at 6. Abilene, clear, 66, southeast at 6. Waco, clear, 63, calm. Tyler, clear, 65, calm. Once again at 3 a.m., DFW Airport, clear, 72, calm. Now let's check on your local forecast for the Dallas-Fort Worth Metroplex. Ozone Action Day in effect for today. Today, sunny. Highs in the lower 90s. South winds around 5 miles an hour. Tonight, clear. Lows in the upper 60s. South winds 5 to 10 miles an hour. Sunday, sunny. Highs in the lower 90s. South winds 5 to 10 miles an hour, increasing to 10 to 15 miles an hour in the afternoon. And now the extended forecast. Sunday night, clear. Lows around 70. South winds 5 to 10 miles an hour. Columbus Day, sunny. Highs around 90. South winds 5 to 10 miles an hour. Monday night, mostly clear.

lows in the mid-70s. Tuesday, mostly sunny. Highs in the lower 90s. Heat index values up to 105. Tuesday night, mostly clear. Lows in the mid-70s. Wednesday, mostly sunny. A 20% chance of showers and thunderstorms in the afternoon. Highs in the lower 90s. Heat index values up to 105. Wednesday night, mostly clear. A slight chance of showers and thunderstorms in the evening, then a chance of showers and thunderstorms after midnight. Lows in the lower 70s. Chance of rain 30%. Thursday, partly sunny with a chance of showers with a slight chance of thunderstorms. Highs in the upper 80s. Chance of rain 40%. Thursday night, partly cloudy with a chance of showers with a slight chance of thunderstorms. Lows in the upper 60s. Chance of rain 40%. Friday, partly sunny. A chance of showers in the morning, then a slight chance of showers in the afternoon. Highs around 80. Chance of rain 30%. The forecast key messages for North and Central Texas. Quiet weather is expected through early next week, with cool nights and warm afternoons. Low rain chances will return to parts of the region Wednesday, with better thunderstorm chances Wednesday night through Thursday. A cold front is expected late in the week, bringing an end to the unseasonably warm weather. The spotter information statement for North and Central Texas. Spotter activation is not expected at this time. The ultraviolet index forecast for October 10th is 6, or high. The current time is 3:48 a.m. Central Daylight Time. 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The following reports of weather temperature and wind were made at 3 a.m. DFW Airport, clear, 72, dew point 56, relative humidity 57%, wind calm, pressure 29.95 inches and steady. Dallas Love Field, clear, 69, calm. Fort Worth Meacham, clear, 69, calm. Arlington, clear, 63, calm. McKinney, clear, 62, north at 3. Denton, clear, 61, calm. Elsewhere around the region, Wichita Falls, clear, 67, south at 6. Abilene, clear, 66, southeast at 6. Waco, clear, 63, calm. Tyler, clear, 65, calm. Once again at 3 a.m., DFW Airport, clear, 72, calm. Now let's check on your local forecast for the Dallas-Fort Worth Metroplex. Ozone Action Day in effect for today. Today, sunny. Highs in the lower 90s. South winds around 5 miles an hour. Tonight, clear. Lows in the upper 60s. South winds 5 to 10 miles an hour. Sunday, sunny. Highs in the lower 90s. South winds 5 to 10 miles an hour, increasing to 10 to 15 miles an hour in the afternoon. And now the extended forecast. Sunday night, clear. Lows around 70. South winds 5 to 10 miles an hour. Columbus Day, sunny. Highs around 90. South winds 5 to 10 miles an hour. Monday night, mostly clear. Lows in the mid-70s. Tuesday, mostly sunny. Highs in the lower 90s. Heat index values up to 105. Tuesday night, mostly clear. Lows in the mid-70s. Wednesday, mostly sunny. A 20% chance of showers and thunderstorms in the afternoon. Highs in the lower 90s. Heat index values up to 105. Wednesday night, mostly clear. A slight chance of showers and thunderstorms in the evening, then a chance of showers and thunderstorms after midnight. Lows in the lower 70s. Chance of rain 30%. Thursday, partly sunny with a chance of showers with a slight chance of thunderstorms. Highs in the upper 80s. Chance of rain 40%. Thursday night, partly cloudy with a chance of showers with a slight chance of thunderstorms.

West at 3. Arlington, clear, 62, calm. McKinney, clear, 62, north at 3. Denton, clear, 61, calm. Elsewhere around the region, Wichita Falls, clear, 62, south at 7. Abilene, clear, 64, south at 5. Waco, clear, 62, west at 5. Tyler, clear, 66, calm. Once again at 4 a.m., DFW Airport, clear, 69, calm. Now let's check on your local forecast for the Dallas-Fort Worth Metroplex. Ozone Action Day in effect for today. Today, sunny. Highs in the lower 90s. South winds around 5 miles an hour. Tonight, clear. Lows in the upper 60s. South winds 5 to 10 miles an hour. Sunday, sunny. Highs in the lower 90s. South winds 5 to 10 miles an hour, increasing to 10 to 15 miles an hour in the afternoon. And now the extended forecast. Sunday night, clear. Lows around 70. South winds 5 to 10 miles an hour. Columbus Day, sunny. Highs around 90. South winds 5 to 10 miles an hour. Monday night, mostly clear. Lows in the mid-70s. Tuesday, mostly sunny. Highs in the lower 90s. Heat index values up to 105. Tuesday night, mostly clear. Lows in the mid-70s. Wednesday, mostly sunny. A 20% chance of showers and thunderstorms in the afternoon. Highs in the lower 90s. Heat index values up to 105. Wednesday night, mostly clear. A slight chance of showers and thunderstorms in the evening, then a chance of showers and thunderstorms after midnight. Lows in the lower 70s. Chance of rain 30%. Thursday, partly sunny with a chance of showers with a slight chance of thunderstorms. Highs in the upper 80s. Chance of rain 40%. Thursday night, partly cloudy with a chance of showers with a slight chance of thunderstorms. Lows in the upper 60s. Chance of rain 40%. Friday, partly sunny. A chance of showers in the morning, then a slight chance of showers in the afternoon. Highs around 80. Chance of rain 30%. The forecast key messages for North and Central Texas. Quiet weather is expected through early next week, with cool nights and warm afternoons. Low rain chances will return to parts of the region Wednesday, with better thunderstorm chances Wednesday night through Thursday. A cold front is expected late in the week, bringing an end to the unseasonably warm weather. The spotter information statement for North and Central Texas. Spotter activation is not expected at this time. The ultraviolet index forecast for October 10th is 6, or high. The current time is 4:14 a.m. Central Daylight Time. 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The following reports of weather temperature and wind were made at 4 a.m. DFW Airport, clear, 69, dew point 57, relative humidity 65%, wind calm, pressure 29.95 inches and steady. Dallas Love Field, clear, 67, calm. Fort Worth Meacham, clear, 68, west at 3. Arlington, clear, 62, calm. McKinney, clear, 62, north at 3. Denton, clear, 61, calm. Elsewhere around the region, Wichita Falls, clear, 62, south at 7. Abilene, clear, 64, south at 5. Waco, clear, 62, west at 5. Tyler, clear, 66, calm. Once again at 4 a.m., DFW Airport, clear, 69, calm. Now let's check on your local forecast for the Dallas-Fort Worth Metroplex. Ozone Action Day in effect for today. Today, sunny. Highs in the lower 90s. South winds around 5 miles an hour. Tonight, clear. Lows in the upper 60s. South winds 5 to

miles an hour. Sunday, sunny. Highs in the lower 90s. South winds 5 to 10 miles an hour, increasing to 10 to 15 miles an hour in the afternoon. And now the extended forecast. Sunday night, clear. Lows around 70. South winds 5 to 10 miles an hour. Columbus Day, sunny. Highs around 90. South winds 5 to 10 miles an hour. Monday night, mostly clear. Lows in the mid-70s. Tuesday, mostly sunny. Highs in the lower 90s. Heat index values up to 105. Tuesday night, mostly clear. Lows in the mid-70s. Wednesday, mostly sunny. A 20% chance of showers and thunderstorms in the afternoon. Highs in the lower 90s. Heat index values up to 105. Wednesday night, mostly clear. A slight chance of showers and thunderstorms in the evening, then a chance of showers and thunderstorms after midnight. Lows in the lower 70s. Chance of rain 30%. Thursday, partly sunny with a chance of showers with a slight chance of thunderstorms. Highs in the upper 80s. Chance of rain 40%. Thursday night, partly cloudy with a chance of showers with a slight chance of thunderstorms. Lows in the upper 60s. Chance of rain 40%. Friday, partly sunny. A chance of showers in the morning, then a slight chance of showers in the afternoon. Highs around 80. Chance of rain 30%. The forecast key messages for North and Central Texas. Quiet weather is expected through early next week, with cool nights and warm afternoons. Low rain chances will return to parts of the region Wednesday, with better thunderstorm chances Wednesday night through Thursday. A cold front is expected late in the week, bringing an end to the unseasonably warm weather. The spotter information statement for North and Central Texas. Spotter activation is not expected at this time. The ultraviolet index forecast for October 10th is 6, or high. The current time is 4:18 a.m. Central Daylight Time. 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The following reports of weather temperature and wind were made at 4 a.m. DFW Airport, clear, 69, dew point 57, relative humidity 65%, wind calm, pressure 29.95 inches and steady. Dallas Love Field, clear, 67, calm. Fort Worth Meacham, clear, 68, west at 3. Arlington, clear, 62, calm. McKinney, clear, 62, north at 3. Denton, clear, 61, calm. Elsewhere around the region, Wichita Falls, clear, 62, south at 7. Abilene, clear, 64, south at 5. Waco, clear, 62, west at 5. Tyler, clear, 66, calm. Once again at 4 a.m., DFW Airport, clear, 69, calm. Now let's check on your local forecast for the Dallas-Fort Worth Metroplex. Ozone Action Day in effect for today. Today, sunny. Highs in the lower 90s. South winds around 5 miles an hour. Tonight, clear. Lows in the upper 60s. South winds 5 to 10 miles an hour. Sunday, sunny. Highs in the lower 90s. South winds 5 to 10 miles an hour, increasing to 10 to 15 miles an hour in the afternoon. And now the extended forecast. Sunday night, clear. Lows around 70. South winds 5 to 10 miles an hour. Columbus Day, sunny. Highs around 90. South winds 5 to 10 miles an hour. Monday night, mostly clear. Lows in the mid-70s. Tuesday, mostly sunny. Highs in the lower 90s. Heat index values up to 105. Tuesday night, mostly clear. Lows in the mid-70s. Wednesday, mostly sunny. A 20% chance of showers and thunderstorms in the afternoon. Highs in the lower 90s.

the forecast key messages for North and Central Texas. Quiet weather is expected through early next week, with cool nights and warm afternoons. Low rain chances will return to parts of the region Wednesday, with better thunderstorm chances Wednesday night through Thursday. A cold front is expected late in the week, bringing an end to the unseasonably warm weather. The spotter information statement for North and Central Texas. Spotter activation is not expected at this time. The ultraviolet index forecast for October 10th is 6, or high. The current time is 4:22 a.m. Central Daylight Time. 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The following reports of weather temperature and wind were made at 4 a.m. DFW Airport, clear, 69, dew point 57, relative humidity 65%, wind calm, pressure 29.95 inches and steady. Dallas Love Field, clear, 67, calm. Fort Worth Meacham, clear, 68, west at 3. Arlington, clear, 62, calm. McKinney, clear, 62, north at 3. Denton, clear, 61, calm. Elsewhere around the region, Wichita Falls, clear, 62, south at 7. Abilene, clear, 64, south at 5. Waco, clear, 62, west at 5. Tyler, clear, 66, calm. Once again at 4 a.m., DFW Airport, clear, 69, calm. Now let's check on your local forecast for the Dallas-Fort Worth Metroplex. Ozone Action Day in effect for today. Today, sunny. Highs in the lower 90s. South winds around 5 miles an hour. Tonight, clear. Lows in the upper 60s. South winds 5 to 10 miles an hour. Sunday, sunny. Highs in the lower 90s. South winds 5 to 10 miles an hour, increasing to 10 to 15 miles an hour in the afternoon. And now the extended forecast. Sunday night, clear. Lows around 70. South winds 5 to 10 miles an hour. Columbus Day, sunny. Highs around 90. South winds 5 to 10 miles an hour. Monday night, mostly clear. Lows in the mid-70s. Tuesday, mostly sunny. Highs in the lower 90s. Heat index values up to 105. Tuesday night, mostly clear. Lows in the mid-70s. Wednesday, mostly sunny. A 20% chance of showers and thunderstorms in the afternoon. Highs in the lower 90s. Heat index values up to 105. Wednesday night, mostly clear. A slight chance of showers and thunderstorms in the evening, then a chance of showers and thunderstorms after midnight. Lows in the lower 70s. Chance of rain 30%. Thursday, partly sunny with a chance of showers with a slight chance of thunderstorms. Highs in the upper 80s. Chance of rain 40%. Thursday night, partly cloudy with a chance of showers with a slight chance of thunderstorms. Lows in the upper 60s. Chance of rain 40%. Friday, partly sunny. A chance of showers in the morning, then a slight chance of showers in the afternoon. Highs around 80. Chance of rain 30%. The forecast key messages for North and Central Texas. Quiet weather is expected through early next week, with cool nights and warm afternoons. Low rain chances will return to parts of the region Wednesday, with better thunderstorm chances Wednesday night through Thursday. A cold front is expected late in the week, bringing an end to the unseasonably warm weather. The spotter information statement for North and Central Texas. Spotter activation is not expected at this time. The ultraviolet index forecast for October 10th is 6, or high. The current time is 4:26 a.m. Central Daylight Time. 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The following reports of

their temperature and when we're mate at 4 a.m. DFW Airport, clear, 69, dew point 57, relative humidity 65%, wind calm, pressure 29.95 inches and steady. Dallas Love Field, clear, 67, calm. Fort Worth Meacham, clear, 68, west at 3. Arlington, clear, 62, calm. McKinney, clear, 62, north at 3. Denton, clear, 61, calm. Elsewhere around the region, Wichita Falls, clear, 62, south at 7. Abilene, clear, 64, south at 5. Waco, clear, 62, west at 5. Tyler, clear, 66, calm. Once again at 4 a.m., DFW Airport, clear, 69, calm. Now let's check on your local forecast for the Dallas-Fort Worth Metroplex. Ozone Action Day in effect for today. Today, sunny. Highs in the lower 90s. South winds around 5 miles an hour. Tonight, clear. Lows in the upper 60s. South winds 5 to 10 miles an hour. Sunday, sunny. Highs in the lower 90s. South winds 5 to 10 miles an hour, increasing to 10 to 15 miles an hour in the afternoon. And now the extended forecast. Sunday night, clear. Lows around 70. South winds 5 to 10 miles an hour. Columbus Day, sunny. Highs around 90. South winds 5 to 10 miles an hour. Monday night, mostly clear. Lows in the mid-70s. Tuesday, mostly sunny. Highs in the lower 90s. Heat index values up to 105. Tuesday night, mostly clear. Lows in the mid-70s. Wednesday, mostly sunny. A 20% chance of showers and thunderstorms in the afternoon. Highs in the lower 90s. Heat index values up to 105. Wednesday night, mostly clear. A slight chance of showers and thunderstorms in the evening, then a chance of showers and thunderstorms after midnight. Lows in the lower 70s. Chance of rain 30%. Thursday, partly sunny with a chance of showers with a slight chance of thunderstorms. Highs in the upper 80s. Chance of rain 40%. Thursday night, partly cloudy with a chance of showers with a slight chance of thunderstorms. Lows in the upper 60s. Chance of rain 40%. Friday, partly sunny. A chance of showers in the morning, then a slight chance of showers in the afternoon. Highs around 80. Chance of rain 30%. The Texas Commission on Environmental Quality has issued an ozone action day for the Dallas-Fort Worth area for Saturday. Atmospheric conditions are expected to be favorable for producing high levels of ozone air pollution in the Dallas-Fort Worth area on Saturday. You can help prevent ozone pollution by sharing a ride, walking, riding a bicycle, taking your lunch to work, avoiding drive-through lanes, conserving energy, and keeping your vehicle properly tuned. It is now time to check on the latest tropical activity in the Atlantic Ocean, Caribbean Sea, and the Gulf of Mexico. Here is post-tropical cyclone size advisory number 15, location 32.0 north 86.5 west. We're about 25 miles south-southwest of Montgomery, Alabama. We're about 105 miles south of Birmingham, Alabama. Maximum sustained winds, 35 miles an hour. Percent movement, north or 360 degrees at 14 miles an hour. Minimum central pressure, 1,002 millibars, or 29.59 inches. Remember, you can hear the tropical summary at the top and bottom of every hour when there is activity occurring in the Atlantic Basin. The forecast key messages for North and Central Texas. Quiet weather is expected through early next week, with cool nights and warm afternoons. Low rain chances will return to parts of the region Wednesday, with better thunderstorm chances Wednesday night through Thursday. A cold front is expected late in the week, bringing an end to the unseasonably warm weather. The spotter information statement for North and Central Texas. Spotter activation is not expected at this time. The ultraviolet index forecast for October 10th is 6, or high. The current time is 4:32 a.m.

listening to NOAA, All Hazards Radio, the voice of the National Weather Service, station KEC 56, serving the Dallas-Fort Worth listening area. The following reports of weather temperature and wind were made at 4 a.m. DFW Airport, clear, 69, dew point 57, relative humidity 65%, wind calm, pressure 29.95 inches and steady. Dallas Love Field, clear, 67, calm. Fort Worth Meacham, clear, 68, west at 3. Arlington, clear, 62, calm. McKinney, clear, 62, north at 3. Denton, clear, 61, calm. Elsewhere around the region, Wichita Falls, clear, 62, south at 7. Abilene, clear, 64, south at 5. Waco, clear, 62, west at 5. Tyler, clear, 66, calm. Once again at 4 a.m., DFD4, south at 5. Waco, clear, 62, west at 5. Tyler, clear, 66, calm. Once again at 4 a.m., DFW Airport, clear, 69, calm. Now let's check on your local forecast for the Dallas-Fort Worth Metroplex. Ozone Action Day in effect for today. Today, sunny. Highs in the lower 90s. South winds around 5 miles an hour. Tonight, clear. Lows in the upper 60s. South winds 5 to 10 miles an hour. Sunday, sunny. Highs in the lower 90s. South winds 5 to 10 miles an hour, increasing to 10 to 15 miles an hour in the afternoon. And now the extended forecast. Sunday night, clear. Lows around 70. South winds 5 to 10 miles an hour. Columbus Day, sunny. Highs around 90. South winds 5 to 10 miles an hour. Monday night, mostly clear. Lows in the mid-70s. Tuesday, mostly sunny. Highs in the lower 90s. Heat index values up to 105. Tuesday night, mostly clear. Lows in the mid-70s. Wednesday, mostly sunny. A 20% chance of showers and thunderstorms in the afternoon. Highs in the lower 90s. Heat index values up to 105. Wednesday night, mostly clear. A slight chance of showers and thunderstorms in the evening, then a chance of showers and thunderstorms after midnight. Lows in the lower 70s. Chance of rain 30%. Thursday, partly sunny with a chance of showers with a slight chance of thunderstorms. Highs in the upper 80s. Chance of rain 40%. Thursday night, partly cloudy with a chance of showers with a slight chance of thunderstorms. Lows in the upper 60s. Chance of rain 40%. Friday, partly sunny. A chance of showers in the morning, then a slight chance of showers in the afternoon. Highs around 80. Chance of rain 30%. The forecast key messages for North and Central Texas. Quiet weather is expected through early next week, with cool nights and warm afternoons. Low rain chances will return to parts of the region Wednesday, with better thunderstorm chances Wednesday night through Thursday. A cold front is expected late in the week, bringing an end to the unseasonably warm weather. The spotter information statement for North and Central Texas. Spotter activation is not expected at this time. The ultraviolet index forecast for October 10th is 6, or high. The current time is 4:36 a.m. Central Daylight Time. 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The following reports of weather temperature and wind were made at 4 a.m. DFW Airport, clear, 69, dew point 57, relative humidity 65%, wind calm, pressure 29.95 inches and steady. Dallas Love Field, clear, 67, calm. Fort Worth Meacham, clear, 68, west at 3. Arlington, clear, 62, calm. McKinney, clear, 62.

North at 3. Denton, clear, 61, calm. Elsewhere around the region, Wichita Falls, clear, 62, south at 7. Abilene, clear, 64, south at 5. Waco, clear, 62, west at 5. Tyler, clear, 66, calm. Once again at 4 a.m., DFW Airport, clear, 69, calm. Now let's check on your local forecast for the Dallas-Fort Worth Metroplex. Ozone Action Day in effect for today. Today, sunny. Highs in the lower 90s. South winds around 5 miles an hour. Tonight, clear. Lows in the upper 60s. South winds 5 to 10 miles an hour. Sunday, sunny. Highs in the lower 90s. South winds 5 to 10 miles an hour, increasing to 10 to 15 miles an hour in the afternoon. And now the extended forecast. Sunday night, clear. Lows around 70. South winds 5 to 10 miles an hour. Columbus Day, sunny. Highs around 90. South winds 5 to 10 miles an hour. Monday night, mostly clear. Lows in the mid-70s. Tuesday, mostly sunny. Highs in the lower 90s. Heat index values up to 105. Tuesday night, mostly clear. Lows in the mid-70s. Wednesday, mostly sunny. A 20% chance of showers and thunderstorms in the afternoon. Highs in the lower 90s. Heat index values up to 105. Wednesday night, mostly clear. A slight chance of showers and thunderstorms in the evening, then a chance of showers and thunderstorms after midnight. Lows in the lower 70s. Chance of rain 30%. Thursday, partly sunny with a chance of showers with a slight chance of thunderstorms. Highs in the upper 80s. Chance of rain 40%. Thursday night, partly cloudy with a chance of showers with a slight chance of thunderstorms. Lows in the upper 60s. Chance of rain 40%. Friday, partly sunny. A chance of showers in the morning, then a slight chance of showers in the afternoon. Highs around 80. Chance of rain 30%. The forecast key messages for North and Central Texas. Quiet weather is expected through early next week, with cool nights and warm afternoons. Low rain chances will return to parts of the region Wednesday, with better thunderstorm chances Wednesday night through Thursday. A cold front is expected late in the week, bringing an end to the unseasonably warm weather. The spotter information statement for North and Central Texas. Spotter activation is not expected at this time. The ultraviolet index forecast for October 10th is 6, or high. The current time is 4:40 a.m. Central Daylight Time. 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The following reports of weather temperature and wind were made at 4 a.m. DFW Airport, clear, 69, dew point 57, relative humidity 65%, wind calm, pressure 29.95 inches and steady. Dallas Love Field, clear, 67, calm. Fort Worth Meacham, clear, 68, west at 3. Arlington, clear, 62, calm. McKinney, clear, 62, north at 3. Denton, clear, 61, calm. Elsewhere around the region, Wichita Falls, clear, 62, south at 7. Abilene, clear, 64, south at 5. Waco, clear, 62, west at 5. Tyler, clear, 66, calm. Once again at 4 a.m., DFW Airport, clear, 69, calm. Now let's check on your local forecast for the Dallas-Fort Worth Metroplex. Ozone Action Day in effect for today. Today, sunny. Highs in the lower 90s. South winds around 5 miles an hour. Tonight, clear. Lows in the upper 60s. South winds 5 to 10 miles an hour. Sunday, sunny. Highs in the lower 90s. South winds 5 to

10 miles an hour, increasing to 10 to 15 miles an hour in the afternoon. And now the extended forecast. Sunday night, clear. Lows around 70. South winds 5 to 10 miles an hour. Columbus Day, sunny. Highs around 90. South winds 5 to 10 miles an hour. Monday night, mostly clear. Lows in the mid-70s. Tuesday, mostly sunny. Highs in the lower 90s. Heat index values up to 105. Tuesday night, mostly clear. Lows in the mid-70s. Wednesday, mostly sunny. A 20% chance of showers and thunderstorms in the afternoon. Highs in the lower 90s. Heat index values up to 105. Wednesday night, mostly clear. A slight chance of showers and thunderstorms in the evening, then a chance of showers and thunderstorms after midnight. Lows in the lower 70s. Chance of rain 30%. Thursday, partly sunny with a chance of showers with a slight chance of thunderstorms. Highs in the upper 80s. Chance of rain 40%. Thursday night, partly cloudy with a chance of showers with a slight chance of thunderstorms. Lows in the upper 60s. Chance of rain 40%. Friday, partly sunny. A chance of showers in the morning, then a slight chance of showers in the afternoon. Highs around 80. Chance of rain 30%. The forecast key messages for North and Central Texas. Quiet weather is expected through early next week, with cool nights and warm afternoons. Low rain chances will return to parts of the region Wednesday, with better thunderstorm chances Wednesday night through Thursday. A cold front is expected late in the week, bringing an end to the unseasonably warm weather. The spotter information statement for North and Central Texas. Spotter activation is not expected at this time. The ultraviolet index forecast for October 10th is 6, or high. The current time is 4:44 a.m. Central Daylight Time. 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The following reports of weather temperature and wind were made at 4 a.m. DFW Airport, clear, 69, dew point 57, relative humidity 65%, wind calm, pressure 29.95 inches and steady. Dallas Love Field, clear, 67, calm. Fort Worth Meacham, clear, 68, west at 3. Arlington, clear, 62, calm. McKinney, clear, 62, north at 3. Denton, clear, 61, calm. Elsewhere around the region, Wichita Falls, clear, 62, south at 7. Abilene, clear, 64, south at 5. Waco, clear, 62, west at 5. Tyler, clear, 66, calm. Once again at 4 a.m., DFW Airport, clear, 69, calm. Now let's check on your local forecast for the Dallas-Fort Worth Metroplex. Ozone Action Day in effect for today. Today, sunny. Highs in the lower 90s. South winds around 5 miles an hour. Tonight, clear. Lows in the upper 60s. South winds 5 to 10 miles an hour. Sunday, sunny. Highs in the lower 90s. South winds 5 to 10 miles an hour, increasing to 10 to 15 miles an hour in the afternoon. And now the extended forecast. Sunday night, clear. Lows around 70. South winds 5 to 10 miles an hour. Columbus Day, sunny. Highs around 90. South winds 5 to 10 miles an hour. Monday night, mostly clear. Lows in the mid-70s. Tuesday, mostly sunny. Highs in the lower 90s. Heat index values up to 105. Tuesday night, mostly clear. Lows in the mid-70s. Wednesday, mostly sunny. A 20% chance of showers and thunderstorms in the afternoon. Highs in the lower 90s. Heat index values up to 105. Wednesday night, mostly clear. A slight

chance of showers and thunderstorms in the evening, then a chance of showers and thunderstorms after midnight. Lows in the lower 70s. Chance of rain 30%. Thursday, partly sunny with a chance of showers with a slight chance of thunderstorms. Highs in the upper 80s. Chance of rain 40%. Thursday night, partly cloudy with a chance of showers with a slight chance of thunderstorms. Lows in the upper 60s. Chance of rain 40%. Friday, partly sunny. A chance of showers in the morning, then a slight chance of showers in the afternoon. Highs around 80. Chance of rain 30%. The forecast key messages for North and Central Texas. Quiet weather is expected through early next week, with cool nights and warm afternoons. Low rain chances will return to parts of the region Wednesday, with better thunderstorm chances Wednesday night through Thursday. A cold front is expected late in the week, bringing an end to the unseasonably warm weather. The spotter information statement for North and Central Texas. Spotter activation is not expected at this time. The ultraviolet index forecast for October 10th is 6, or high. The current time is 4:48 a.m. Central Daylight Time. 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The following reports of weather temperature and wind were made at 4 a.m. DFW Airport, clear, 69, dew point 57, relative humidity 65%, wind calm, pressure 29.95 inches and steady. Dallas Love Field, clear, 67, calm. Fort Worth Meacham, clear, 68, west at 3. Arlington, clear, 62, calm. McKinney, clear, 62, north at 3. Denton, clear, 61, calm. Elsewhere around the region, Wichita Falls, clear, 62, south at 7. Abilene, clear, 64, south at 5. Waco, clear, 62, west at 5. Tyler, clear, 66, calm. Once again at 4 a.m., DFW Airport, clear, 69, calm. Now let's check on your local forecast for the Dallas-Fort Worth Metroplex. Ozone Action Day in effect for today. Today, sunny. Highs in the lower 90s. South winds around 5 miles an hour. Tonight, clear. Lows in the upper 60s. South winds 5 to 10 miles an hour. Sunday, sunny. Highs in the lower 90s. South winds 5 to 10 miles an hour, increasing to 10 to 15 miles an hour in the afternoon. And now the extended forecast. Sunday night, clear. Lows around 70. South winds 5 to 10 miles an hour. Columbus Day, sunny. Highs around 90. South winds 5 to 10 miles an hour. Monday night, mostly clear. Lows in the mid-70s. Tuesday, mostly sunny. Highs in the lower 90s. Heat index values up to 105. Tuesday night, mostly clear. Lows in the mid-70s. Wednesday, mostly sunny. A 20% chance of showers and thunderstorms in the afternoon. Highs in the lower 90s. Heat index values up to 105. Wednesday night, mostly clear. A slight chance of showers and thunderstorms in the evening, then a chance of showers and thunderstorms after midnight. Lows in the lower 70s. Chance of rain 30%. Thursday, partly sunny with a chance of showers with a slight chance of thunderstorms. Highs in the upper 80s. Chance of rain 40%. Thursday night, partly cloudy with a chance of showers with a slight chance of thunderstorms. Lows in the upper 60s. Chance of rain 40%. Friday, partly sunny. A chance of showers in the morning, then a slight chance of showers in the afternoon. Highs around 80. Chance of rain 30%. The forecast key messages for North and Central Texas. Quiet weather is expected through early next week, with cool nights and warm afternoons. Low rain chances will return to parts of the region Wednesday.

with better thunderstorm chances Wednesday night through Thursday. A cold front is expected late in the week, bringing an end to the unseasonably warm weather. The spotter information statement for North and Central Texas. Spotter activation is not expected at this time. The ultraviolet index forecast for October 10th is 6, or high. The current time is 4:52 a.m. Central Daylight Time. 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The following reports of weather temperature and wind were made at 4 a.m. DFW Airport, clear, 69, dew point 57, relative humidity 65%, wind calm, pressure 29.95 inches and steady. Dallas Love Field, clear, 67, calm. Fort Worth Meacham, clear, 68, west at 3. Arlington, clear, 62, calm. McKinney, clear, 62, north at 3. Denton, clear, 61, calm. Elsewhere around the region, Wichita Falls, clear, 62, south at 7. Abilene, clear, 64, south at 5. Waco, clear, 62, west at 5. Tyler, clear, 66, calm. Once again at 4 a.m., DFW Airport, clear, 69, calm. Now let's check on your local forecast for the Dallas-Fort Worth Metroplex. Ozone Action Day in effect for today. Today, sunny. Highs in the lower 90s. South winds around 5 miles an hour. Tonight, clear. Lows in the upper 60s. South winds 5 to 10 miles an hour. Sunday, sunny. Highs in the lower 90s. South winds 5 to 10 miles an hour, increasing to 10 to 15 miles an hour in the afternoon. And now the extended forecast. Sunday night, clear. Lows around 70. South winds 5 to 10 miles an hour. Columbus Day, sunny. Highs around 90. South winds 5 to 10 miles an hour. Monday night, mostly clear. Lows in the mid-70s. Tuesday, mostly sunny. Highs in the lower 90s. Heat index values up to 105. Tuesday night, mostly clear. Lows in the mid-70s. Wednesday, mostly sunny. A 20% chance of showers and thunderstorms in the afternoon. Highs in the lower 90s. Heat index values up to 105. Wednesday night, mostly clear. A slight chance of showers and thunderstorms in the evening, then a chance of showers and thunderstorms after midnight. Lows in the lower 70s. Chance of rain 30%. Thursday, partly sunny with a chance of showers with a slight chance of thunderstorms. Highs in the upper 80s. Chance of rain 40%. Thursday night, partly cloudy with a chance of showers with a slight chance of thunderstorms. Lows in the upper 60s. Chance of rain 40%. Friday, partly sunny. A chance of showers in the morning, then a slight chance of showers in the afternoon. Highs around 80. Chance of rain 30%. The forecast key messages for North and Central Texas. Quiet weather is expected through early next week, with cool nights and warm afternoons. Low rain chances will return to parts of the region Wednesday, with better thunderstorm chances Wednesday night through Thursday. A cold front is expected late in the week, bringing an end to the unseasonably warm weather. The spotter information statement for North and Central Texas. Spotter activation is not expected at this time. The ultraviolet index forecast for October 10th is 6, or high. The current time is 4:56 a.m. Central Daylight Time. 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Serving the Dallas-Fort Worth listening area. The following reports of weather temperature and wind were made at 4 a.m. DFW Airport, clear, 69, dew point 57, relative humidity 65%, wind calm, pressure 29.95 inches and steady.
Dallas Love Field, clear, 67, calm. Fort Worth Meacham, clear, 68, west at 3. Arlington, clear, 62, calm. McKinney, clear, 62, north at 3. Denton, clear, 61, calm. Elsewhere around the region, Wichita Falls, clear, 62, south at 7. Abilene, clear, 64, south at 5. Waco, clear, 62, west at 5. Tyler, clear, 66, calm. Once again at 4 a.m., DFW Airport, clear, 69, calm. Now let's check on your local forecast for the Dallas-Fort Worth Metroplex. Ozone Action Day in effect for today. Today, sunny. Highs in the lower 90s. South winds around 5 miles an hour. Tonight, clear. Lows in the upper 60s. South winds 5 to 10 miles an hour. Sunday, sunny. Highs in the lower 90s. South winds 5 to 10 miles an hour, increasing to 10 to 15 miles an hour in the afternoon. And now the extended forecast. Sunday night, clear. Lows around 70. South winds 5 to 10 miles an hour. Columbus Day, sunny. Highs around 90. South winds 5 to 10 miles an hour. Monday night, mostly clear. Lows in the mid-70s. Tuesday, mostly sunny. Highs in the lower 90s. Heat index values up to 105. Tuesday night, mostly clear. Lows in the mid-70s. Wednesday, mostly sunny. A 20% chance of showers and thunderstorms in the afternoon. Highs in the lower 90s. Heat index values up to 105. Wednesday night, mostly clear. A slight chance of showers and thunderstorms in the evening, then a chance of showers and thunderstorms after midnight. Lows in the lower 70s. Chance of rain 30%. Thursday, partly sunny with a chance of showers with a slight chance of thunderstorms. Highs in the upper 80s. Chance of rain 40%. Thursday night, partly cloudy with a chance of showers with a slight chance of thunderstorms. Lows in the upper 60s. Chance of rain 40%. Friday, partly sunny. A chance of showers in the morning, then a slight chance of showers in the afternoon. Highs around 80. Chance of rain 30%. The Texas Commission on Environmental Quality has issued an Ozone Action Day for the Dallas-Fort Worth area for Saturday. Atmospheric conditions are expected to be favorable for producing high levels of ozone air pollution in the Dallas-Fort Worth area on Saturday. You can help prevent ozone pollution by sharing a ride, walking, riding a bicycle, taking your lunch to work, avoiding drive-through lanes, conserving energy, and keeping your vehicle properly tuned. It is now time to check on the latest tropical activity in the Atlantic Ocean, Caribbean Sea, and the Gulf of Mexico. Here is post-tropical cyclone size advisory number 15, location 32.0 north 86.5 west. We're about 25 miles south-southwest of Montgomery, Alabama. We're about 105 miles south of Birmingham, Alabama. Maximum sustained winds, 35 miles an hour. Percent movement, north or 360 degrees at 14 miles an hour. Minimum central pressure, 1,002 millibars, or 29.59 inches. Remember, you can hear the tropical summary at the top and bottom of every hour when there is activity occurring in the Atlantic Basin. The forecast key messages for North and Central Texas. Quiet weather is expected through early next week, with cool nights and warm afternoons. Low rain chances will return to parts of the region Wednesday, with better thunderstorm chances Wednesday night through Thursday. A cold front is expected late in the week, bringing an end to the unseasonably warm weather. The spotter information statement for North and Central Texas. Spotter activation is not expected at this time. The ultraviolet index forecast for October 10th is 6, or high. The current time is 5:01 a.m. Central Daylight Time. 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

Following reports of weather temperature and wind were made at 5 a.m. DFW Airport, clear, 67, dew point 58, relative humidity 72%, wind calm, pressure 29.95 inches and steady. Dallas Love Field, clear, 67, calm. Fort Worth Meacham, clear, 67, calm. Arlington, clear, 61, calm. McKinney, clear, 61, calm. Denton, clear, 60, calm. Elsewhere around the region, Wichita Falls, clear, 63, south at 3. Abilene, clear, 62, southeast at 5. Waco, clear, 61, calm. Tyler, clear, 66, calm. Once again at 5 a.m., DFW Airport, clear, 67, calm. Now let's check on your local forecast for the Dallas-Fort Worth Metroplex. Ozone Action Day in effect for today. Today, sunny. Highs in the lower 90s. South winds around 5 miles an hour. Tonight, clear. Lows in the upper 60s. South winds 5 to 10 miles an hour. Sunday, sunny. Highs in the lower 90s. South winds 5 to 10 miles an hour, increasing to 10 to 15 miles an hour in the afternoon. And now the extended forecast. Sunday night, clear. Lows around 70. South winds 5 to 10 miles an hour. Columbus Day, sunny. Highs around 90. South winds 5 to 10 miles an hour. Monday night, mostly clear. Lows in the mid-70s. Tuesday, mostly sunny. Highs in the lower 90s. Heat index values up to 105. Tuesday night, mostly clear. Lows in the mid-70s. Wednesday, mostly sunny. A 20% chance of showers and thunderstorms in the afternoon. Highs in the lower 90s. Heat index values up to 105. Wednesday night, mostly clear. A slight chance of showers and thunderstorms in the evening, then a chance of showers and thunderstorms after midnight. Lows in the lower 70s. Chance of rain 30%. Thursday, partly sunny with a chance of showers with a slight chance of thunderstorms. Highs in the upper 80s. Chance of rain 40%. Thursday night, partly cloudy with a chance of showers with a slight chance of thunderstorms. Lows in the upper 60s. Chance of rain 40%. Friday, partly sunny. A chance of showers in the morning, then a slight chance of showers in the afternoon. Highs around 80. Chance of rain 30%. The forecast key messages for North and Central Texas. Quiet weather is expected through early next week, with cool nights and warm afternoons. Low rain chances will return to parts of the region Wednesday, with better thunderstorm chances Wednesday night through Thursday. A cold front is expected late in the week, bringing an end to the unseasonably warm weather. The spotter information statement for North and Central Texas. Spotter activation is not expected at this time. The ultraviolet index forecast for October 10th is 6, or high. The current time is 5:05 a.m. Central Daylight Time. 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The following reports of weather temperature and wind were made at 5 a.m. DFW Airport, clear, 67, dew point 58, relative humidity 72%, wind calm, pressure 29.95 inches and steady. Dallas Love Field, clear, 67, calm. Fort Worth Meacham, clear, 67, calm. Arlington, clear, 61, calm. McKinney, clear, 61, calm. Denton, clear, 60, calm. Elsewhere around the region, Wichita Falls, clear, 63, south at 3. Abilene, clear, 62, southeast at 5. Waco, clear, 61, calm. Tyler, clear, 66, calm. Once again at 5 a.m., DFW Airport, clear, 67, calm.
Now let's check on your local forecast for the Dallas-Fort Worth Metroplex. Ozone Action Day in effect for today. Today, sunny. Highs in the lower 90s. South winds around 5 miles an hour. Tonight, clear. Lows in the upper 60s. South winds 5 to 10 miles an hour. Sunday, sunny. Highs in the lower 90s. South winds 5 to 10 miles an hour, increasing to 10 to 15 miles an hour in the afternoon. And now the extended forecast. Sunday night, clear. Lows around 70. South winds 5 to 10 miles an hour. Columbus Day, sunny. Highs around 90. South winds 5 to 10 miles an hour. Monday night, mostly clear. Lows in the mid-70s. Tuesday, mostly sunny. Highs in the lower 90s. Heat index values up to 105. Tuesday night, mostly clear. Lows in the mid-70s. Wednesday, mostly sunny. A 20% chance of showers and thunderstorms in the afternoon. Highs in the lower 90s. Heat index values up to 105. Wednesday night, mostly clear. A slight chance of showers and thunderstorms in the evening, then a chance of showers and thunderstorms after midnight. Lows in the lower 70s. Chance of rain 30%. Thursday, partly sunny with a chance of showers with a slight chance of thunderstorms. Highs in the upper 80s. Chance of rain 40%. Thursday night, partly cloudy with a chance of showers with a slight chance of thunderstorms. Lows in the upper 60s. Chance of rain 40%. Friday, partly sunny. A chance of showers in the morning, then a slight chance of showers in the afternoon. Highs around 80. Chance of rain 30%. The forecast key messages for North and Central Texas. Quiet weather is expected through early next week, with cool nights and warm afternoons. Low rain chances will return to parts of the region Wednesday, with better thunderstorm chances Wednesday night through Thursday. A cold front is expected late in the week, bringing an end to the unseasonably warm weather. The spotter information statement for North and Central Texas. Spotter activation is not expected at this time. The ultraviolet index forecast for October 10th is 6, or high. The current time is 5:09 a.m. Central Daylight Time. 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The following reports of weather temperature and wind were made at 5 a.m. DFW Airport, clear, 67, dew point 58, relative humidity 72%, wind calm, pressure 29.95 inches and steady. Dallas Love Field, clear, 67, calm. Fort Worth Meacham, clear, 67, calm. Arlington, clear, 61, calm. McKinney, clear, 61, calm. Denton, clear, 60, calm. Elsewhere around the region, Wichita Falls, clear, 63, south at 3. Abilene, clear, 62, southeast at 5. Waco, clear, 61, calm. Tyler, clear, 66, calm. Once again at 5 a.m., DFW Airport, clear, 67, calm. The following reports of weather temperature and wind were made at 5 a.m. DFW Airport, clear, 67, dew point 58, relative humidity 72%, wind calm, pressure 29.95 inches and steady. Dallas Love Field, clear, 67, calm. Fort Worth Meacham, clear, 67, calm. Arlington, clear, 61, calm. McKinney, clear, 61, calm. Denton, clear, 60, calm. Elsewhere around the region, Wichita Falls, clear, 63, south at 3. Abilene, clear, 62, southeast at 5. Waco, clear, 61, calm. Tyler, clear, 66, calm. Once again at 5 a.m., DFW Airport, clear, 67, calm.
Now let's check on your local forecast for the Dallas-Fort Worth Metroplex. Ozone Action Day in effect for today. Today, sunny. Highs in the lower 90s. South winds around 5 miles an hour. Tonight, clear. Lows in the upper 60s. South winds 5 to 10 miles an hour. Sunday, sunny. Highs in the lower 90s. South winds 5 to 10 miles an hour, increasing to 10 to 15 miles an hour in the afternoon. And now the extended forecast. Sunday night, clear. Lows around 70. South winds 5 to 10 miles an hour. Columbus Day, sunny. Highs around 90. South winds 5 to 10 miles an hour. Monday night, mostly clear. Lows in the mid-70s. Tuesday, mostly sunny. Highs in the lower 90s. Heat index values up to 105. Tuesday night, mostly clear. Lows in the mid-70s. Wednesday, mostly sunny. A 20% chance of showers and thunderstorms in the afternoon. Highs in the lower 90s. Heat index values up to 105. Wednesday night, mostly clear. A slight chance of showers and thunderstorms in the evening, then a chance of showers and thunderstorms after midnight. Lows in the lower 70s. Chance of rain 30%. Thursday, partly sunny with a chance of showers with a slight chance of thunderstorms. Highs in the upper 80s. Chance of rain 40%. Thursday night, partly cloudy with a chance of showers with a slight chance of thunderstorms. Lows in the upper 60s. Chance of rain 40%. Friday, partly sunny. A chance of showers in the morning, then a slight chance of showers in the afternoon. Highs around 80. Chance of rain 30%. The forecast key messages for North and Central Texas. Quiet weather is expected through early next week, with cool nights and warm afternoons. Low rain chances will return to parts of the region Wednesday, with better thunderstorm chances Wednesday night through Thursday. A cold front is expected late in the week, bringing an end to the unseasonably warm weather. The spotter information statement for North and Central Texas. Spotter activation is not expected at this time. The ultraviolet index forecast for October 10th is 6, or high. The current time is 5:14 a.m. Central Daylight Time. 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The following reports of weather temperature and wind were made at 5 a.m. DFW Airport, clear, 67, dew point 58, relative humidity 72%, wind calm, pressure 29.95 inches and steady. Dallas Love Field, clear, 67, calm. Fort Worth Meacham, clear, 67, calm. Arlington, clear, 61, calm. McKinney, clear, 61, calm. Denton, clear, 60, calm. Elsewhere around the region, Wichita Falls, clear, 63, south at 3. Abilene, clear, 62, southeast at 5. Waco, clear, 61, calm. Tyler, clear, 66, calm. Once again at 5 a.m., DFW Airport, clear, 67, calm. Now let's check on your local forecast for the Dallas-Fort Worth Metroplex. Ozone Action Day in effect for today. Today, sunny. Highs in the lower 90s. South winds around 5 miles an hour. Tonight, clear. Lows in the upper 60s. South winds 5 to 10 miles an hour. Sunday, sunny. Highs in the lower 90s. South winds 5 to 10 miles an hour, increasing to 10 to 15 miles an hour in the afternoon. And now the extended forecast. Sunday night, clear. Lows around 70. South winds 5 to 10 miles an hour. Columbus Day, sunny. Highs around 90. South winds 5 to 10 miles an hour. Monday night, mostly clear. Lows in the mid-70s. Tuesday, mostly sunny.

highs in the lower 90s. Heat index values up to 105. Tuesday night, mostly clear. Lows in the mid-70s. Wednesday, mostly sunny. A 20% chance of showers and thunderstorms in the afternoon. Highs in the lower 90s. Heat index values up to 105. Wednesday night, mostly clear. A slight chance of showers and thunderstorms in the evening, then a chance of showers and thunderstorms after midnight. Lows in the lower 70s. Chance of rain 30%. Thursday, partly sunny with a chance of showers with a slight chance of thunderstorms. Highs in the upper 80s. Chance of rain 40%. Thursday night, partly cloudy with a chance of showers with a slight chance of thunderstorms. Lows in the upper 60s. Chance of rain 40%. Friday, partly sunny. A chance of showers in the morning, then a slight chance of showers in the afternoon. Highs around 80. Chance of rain 30%. The forecast key messages for North and Central Texas. Quiet weather is expected through early next week, with cool nights and warm afternoons. Low rain chances will return to parts of the region Wednesday, with better thunderstorm chances Wednesday night through Thursday. A cold front is expected late in the week, bringing an end to the unseasonably warm weather. The spotter information statement for North and Central Texas. Spotter activation is not expected at this time. The ultraviolet index forecast for October 10th is 6, or high. The current time is 5:18 a.m. Central Daylight Time. 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The following reports of weather temperature and wind were made at 5 a.m. DFW Airport, clear, 67, dew point 58, relative humidity 72%, wind calm, pressure 29.95 inches and steady. Dallas Love Field, clear, 67, calm. Fort Worth Meacham, clear, 67, calm. Arlington, clear, 61, calm. McKinney, clear, 61, calm. Denton, clear, 60, calm. Elsewhere around the region, Wichita Falls, clear, 63, south at 3. Abilene, clear, 62, southeast at 5. Waco, clear, 61, calm. Tyler, clear, 66, calm. Once again at 5 a.m., DFW Airport, clear, 67, calm. Now let's check on your local forecast for the Dallas-Fort Worth Metroplex. Ozone Action Day in effect for today. Today, sunny. Highs in the lower 90s. South winds around 5 miles an hour. Tonight, clear. Lows in the upper 60s. South winds 5 to 10 miles an hour. Sunday, sunny. Highs in the lower 90s. South winds 5 to 10 miles an hour, increasing to 10 to 15 miles an hour in the afternoon. And now the extended forecast. Sunday night, clear. Lows around 70. South winds 5 to 10 miles an hour. Columbus Day, sunny. Highs around 90. South winds 5 to 10 miles an hour. Monday night, mostly clear. Lows in the mid-70s. Tuesday, mostly sunny. Highs in the lower 90s. Heat index values up to 105. Tuesday night, mostly clear. Lows in the mid-70s. Wednesday, mostly sunny. A 20% chance of showers and thunderstorms in the afternoon. Highs in the lower 90s. Heat index values up to 105. Wednesday night, mostly clear. A slight chance of showers and thunderstorms in the evening, then a chance of showers and thunderstorms after midnight. Lows in the lower 70s. Chance of rain 30%. Thursday, partly sunny with a chance of showers with a slight chance of thunderstorms. Highs in the upper 80s. Chance of rain 40%. Thursday night, partly cloudy with a chance of showers with a slight chance of thunderstorms. Lows in the upper 60s. Chance of rain 40%.

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The following reports of weather temperature and wind were made at 5 a.m. DFW Airport, clear, 67, dew point 58, relative humidity 72%, wind calm, pressure 29.95 inches and steady. Dallas Love Field, clear, 67, calm. Fort Worth Meacham, clear, 67, calm. Arlington, clear, 61, calm. McKinney, clear, 61, calm. Denton, clear, 60, calm. Elsewhere around the region, Wichita Falls, clear, 63, south at 3. Abilene, clear, 62, southeast at 5. Waco, clear, 61, calm. Tyler, clear, 66, calm. Once again at 5 a.m., DFW Airport, clear, 67, calm. Now let's check on your local forecast for the Dallas-Fort Worth Metroplex. Ozone Action Day in effect for today. Today, sunny. Highs in the lower 90s. South winds around 5 miles an hour. Tonight, clear. Lows in the upper 60s. South winds 5 to 10 miles an hour. Sunday, sunny. Highs in the lower 90s. South winds 5 to 10 miles an hour, increasing to 10 to 15 miles an hour in the afternoon. And now the extended forecast. Sunday night, clear. Lows around 70. South winds 5 to 10 miles an hour. Columbus Day, sunny. Highs around 90. South winds 5 to 10 miles an hour. Monday night, mostly clear. Lows in the mid-70s. Tuesday, mostly sunny. Highs in the lower 90s. Heat index values up to 105. Tuesday night, mostly clear. Lows in the mid-70s. Wednesday, mostly sunny. A 20% chance of showers and thunderstorms in the afternoon. Highs in the lower 90s. Heat index values up to 105. Wednesday night, mostly clear. A slight chance of showers and thunderstorms in the evening, then a chance of showers and thunderstorms after midnight. Lows in the lower 70s. Chance of rain 30%. Thursday, partly sunny with a chance of showers with a slight chance of thunderstorms. Highs in the upper 80s. Chance of rain 40%. Thursday night, partly cloudy with a chance of showers with a slight chance of thunderstorms. Lows in the upper 60s. Chance of rain 40%. Friday, partly sunny. A chance of showers in the morning, then a slight chance of showers in the afternoon. Highs around 80. Chance of rain 30%. The forecast key messages for North and Central Texas. Quiet weather is expected through early next week, with cool nights and warm afternoons. Low rain chances will return to parts of the region Wednesday, with better thunderstorm chances Wednesday night through Thursday. A cold front is expected late in the week, bringing an end to the unseasonably warm weather. The spotter information statement for North and Central Texas. Spotter activation is not expected at this time. The ultraviolet index forecast for October 10th is 6, or high. The current time is 5:26 a.m. Central Daylight Time. 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The following reports of weather temperature and wind were made at 5 a.m. DFW Airport, clear, 67, dew point 58, relative humidity 72%, wind calm, pressure 29.95 inches and steady. Dallas Love Field, clear, 67, calm. Fort Worth Meacham, clear, 67, calm. Arlington, clear, 61, calm. McKinney, clear, 61, calm. Denton, clear, 60, calm. Elsewhere around the region, Wichita Falls, clear, 63, south at 3. Abilene, clear, 62,

Southeast at 5. Waco, clear, 61, calm. Tyler, clear, 66, calm. Once again at 5 a.m., DFW Airport, clear, 67, calm. Now let's check on your local forecast for the Dallas-Fort Worth Metroplex. Ozone Action Day in effect for today. Today, sunny. Highs in the lower 90s. South winds around 5 miles an hour. Tonight, clear. Lows in the upper 60s. South winds 5 to 10 miles an hour. Sunday, sunny. Highs in the lower 90s. South winds 5 to 10 miles an hour, increasing to 10 to 15 miles an hour in the afternoon. And now the extended forecast. Sunday night, clear. Lows around 70. South winds 5 to 10 miles an hour. Columbus Day, sunny. Highs around 90. South winds 5 to 10 miles an hour. Monday night, mostly clear. Lows in the mid-70s. Tuesday, mostly sunny. Highs in the lower 90s. Heat index values up to 105. Tuesday night, mostly clear. Lows in the mid-70s. Wednesday, mostly sunny. A 20% chance of showers and thunderstorms in the afternoon. Highs in the lower 90s. Heat index values up to 105. Wednesday night, mostly clear. A slight chance of showers and thunderstorms in the evening, then a chance of showers and thunderstorms after midnight. Lows in the lower 70s. Chance of rain 30%. Thursday, partly sunny with a chance of showers with a slight chance of thunderstorms. Highs in the upper 80s. Chance of rain 40%. Thursday night, partly cloudy with a chance of showers with a slight chance of thunderstorms. Lows in the upper 60s. Chance of rain 40%. Friday, partly sunny. A chance of showers in the morning, then a slight chance of showers in the afternoon. Highs around 80. Chance of rain 30%. The Texas Commission on Environmental Quality has issued an Ozone Action Day for the Dallas-Fort Worth area for Saturday. Atmospheric conditions are expected to be favorable for producing high levels of ozone air pollution in the Dallas-Fort Worth area on Saturday. You can help prevent ozone pollution by sharing a ride, walking, riding a bicycle, taking your lunch to work, avoiding drive-through lanes, conserving energy, and keeping your vehicle properly tuned. It is now time to check on the latest tropical activity in the Atlantic Ocean, Caribbean Sea, and the Gulf of Mexico. Here is post-tropical cyclone Isaias advisory number 15, location 32.0 north 86.5 west. We're about 25 miles south-southwest of Montgomery, Alabama. We're about 105 miles south of Birmingham, Alabama. Maximum sustained winds, 35 miles an hour. Percent movement, north or 360 degrees at 14 miles an hour. Minimum central pressure, 1,002 millibars, or 29.59 inches. Remember, you can hear the tropical summary at the top and bottom of every hour when there is activity occurring in the Atlantic Basin. The forecast key messages for North and Central Texas. Quiet weather is expected through early next week, with cool nights and warm afternoons. Low rain chances will return to parts of the region Wednesday, with better thunderstorm chances Wednesday night through Thursday. A cold front is expected late in the week, bringing an end to the unseasonably warm weather. The spotter information statement for North and Central Texas. Spotter activation is not expected at this time. The ultraviolet index forecast for October 10th is 6, or high. The current time is 5:32 a.m. Central Daylight Time. 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The following reports of weather temperature and wind were made at 5 a.m. DFW Airport, clear, 67, dew point 58, relative humidity 72%, wind calm, pressure 29.95 inches and steady. Dallas Love Field, clear, 67, calm. Fort Worth Meacham, clear, 67, calm. Arlington, clear, 61, calm. McKinney, clear, 67.

61, calm. Denton, clear, 60, calm. Elsewhere around the region, Wichita Falls, clear, 63, south at 3. Abilene, clear, 62, southeast at 5. Waco, clear, 61, calm. Tyler, clear, 66, calm. Once again at 5 a.m., DFW Airport, clear, 67, calm. Tyler, clear, 66, calm. Once again at 5 a.m., DFW Airport, clear, 67, calm. Now let's check on your local forecast for the Dallas-Fort Worth Metroplex. Ozone Action Day in effect for today. Today, sunny. Highs in the lower 90s. South winds around 5 miles an hour. Tonight, clear. Lows in the upper 60s. South winds 5 to 10 miles an hour. Sunday, sunny. Highs in the lower 90s. South winds 5 to 10 miles an hour, increasing to 10 to 15 miles an hour in the afternoon. And now the extended forecast. Sunday night, clear. Lows around 70. South winds 5 to 10 miles an hour. Columbus Day, sunny. Highs around 90. South winds 5 to 10 miles an hour. Monday night, mostly clear. Lows in the mid-70s. Tuesday, mostly sunny. Highs in the lower 90s. Heat index values up to 105. Tuesday night, mostly clear. Lows in the mid-70s. Wednesday, mostly sunny. A 20% chance of showers and thunderstorms in the afternoon. Highs in the lower 90s. Heat index values up to 105. Wednesday night, mostly clear. A slight chance of showers and thunderstorms in the evening, then a chance of showers and thunderstorms after midnight. Lows in the lower 70s. Chance of rain 30%. Thursday, partly sunny with a chance of showers with a slight chance of thunderstorms. Highs in the upper 80s. Chance of rain 40%. Thursday night, partly cloudy with a chance of showers with a slight chance of thunderstorms. Lows in the upper 60s. Chance of rain 40%. Friday, partly sunny. A chance of showers in the morning, then a slight chance of showers in the afternoon. Highs around 80. Chance of rain 30%. The forecast key messages for North and Central Texas. Quiet weather is expected through early next week, with cool nights and warm afternoons. Low rain chances will return to parts of the region Wednesday, with better thunderstorm chances Wednesday night through Thursday. A cold front is expected late in the week, bringing an end to the unseasonably warm weather. The spotter information statement for North and Central Texas. Spotter activation is not expected at this time. The ultraviolet index forecast for October 10th is 6, or high. The current time is 5:36 a.m. Central Daylight Time. 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The following reports of weather temperature and wind were made at 5 a.m. DFW Airport, clear, 67, dew point 58, relative humidity 72%, wind calm, pressure 29.95 inches and steady. Dallas Love Field, clear, 67, calm. Fort Worth Meacham, clear, 67, calm. Arlington, clear, 61, calm. McKinney, clear, 61, calm. Denton, clear, 60, calm. Elsewhere around the region, Wichita Falls, clear, 63, south at 3. Abilene, clear, 62, southeast at 5. Waco, clear, 61, calm. Tyler, clear, 66, calm. Once again at 5 a.m., DFW Airport, clear, 67, calm. Now let's check on your local forecast for the Dallas-Fort Worth Metroplex. Ozone Action Day in effect for today. Today, sunny. Highs in the lower 90s. South winds around 5 miles an hour. Tonight, clear. Lows in the upper 60s.

south winds 5 to 10 miles an hour. Sunday, sunny. Highs in the lower 90s. South winds 5 to 10 miles an hour, increasing to 10 to 15 miles an hour in the afternoon. And now the extended forecast. Sunday night, clear. Lows around 70. South winds 5 to 10 miles an hour. Columbus Day, sunny. Highs around 90. South winds 5 to 10 miles an hour. Monday night, mostly clear. Lows in the mid-70s. Tuesday, mostly sunny. Highs in the lower 90s. Heat index values up to 105. Tuesday night, mostly clear. Lows in the mid-70s. Wednesday, mostly sunny. A 20% chance of showers and thunderstorms in the afternoon. Highs in the lower 90s. Heat index values up to 105. Wednesday night, mostly clear. A slight chance of showers and thunderstorms in the evening, then a chance of showers and thunderstorms after midnight. Lows in the lower 70s. Chance of rain 30%. Thursday, partly sunny with a chance of showers with a slight chance of thunderstorms. Highs in the upper 80s. Chance of rain 40%. Thursday night, partly cloudy with a chance of showers with a slight chance of thunderstorms. Lows in the upper 60s. Chance of rain 40%. Friday, partly sunny. A chance of showers in the morning, then a slight chance of showers in the afternoon. Highs around 80. Chance of rain 30%. And now the extended forecast. Sunday night, clear. Lows around 70. South winds 5 to 10 miles an hour. Columbus Day, sunny. Highs around 90. South winds 5 to 10 miles an hour. Monday night, mostly clear. Lows in the mid-70s. Tuesday, mostly sunny. Highs in the lower 90s. Heat index values up to 105. Tuesday night, mostly clear. Lows in the mid-70s. Wednesday, mostly sunny. A 20% chance of showers and thunderstorms in the afternoon. Highs in the lower 90s. Heat index values up to 105. Wednesday night, mostly clear. A slight chance of showers and thunderstorms in the evening, then a chance of showers and thunderstorms after midnight. Lows in the lower 70s. Chance of rain 30%. Thursday, partly sunny with a chance of showers with a slight chance of thunderstorms. Highs in the upper 80s. Chance of rain 40%. Thursday night, partly cloudy with a chance of showers with a slight chance of thunderstorms. Lows in the upper 60s. Chance of rain 40%. Friday, partly sunny. A chance of showers in the morning, then a slight chance of showers in the afternoon. Highs around 80. Chance of rain 30%. The forecast key messages for North and Central Texas. Quiet weather is expected through early next week, with cool nights and warm afternoons. Low rain chances will return to parts of the region Wednesday, with better thunderstorm chances Wednesday night through Thursday. A cold front is expected late in the week, bringing an end to the unseasonably warm weather. The spotter information statement for North and Central Texas. Spotter activation is not expected at this time. The ultraviolet index forecast for October 10th is 6, or high. The current time is 5:41 a.m. Central Daylight Time. 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The following reports of weather temperature and wind were made at 5 a.m. DFW Airport, clear, 67, dew point 58, relative humidity 72%, wind calm, pressure 29.95 inches and steady. Dallas Love Field, clear, 67, calm. Fort Worth Meacham, clear, 67, calm. Arlington, clear, 61, calm. McKinney, clear, 61, calm. Denton, clear, 60, calm. Elsewhere around the region, Wichita Falls, clear, 63, South Hat.

Abilene, clear, 62, southeast at 5. Waco, clear, 61, calm. Tyler, clear, 66, calm. Once again at 5 a.m., DFW Airport, clear, 67, calm. Now let's check on your local forecast for the Dallas-Fort Worth Metroplex. Ozone Action Day in effect for today. Today, sunny. Highs in the lower 90s. South winds around 5 miles an hour. Tonight, clear. Lows in the upper 60s. South winds 5 to 10 miles an hour. Sunday, sunny. Highs in the lower 90s. South winds 5 to 10 miles an hour, increasing to 10 to 15 miles an hour in the afternoon. And now the extended forecast. Sunday night, clear. Lows around 70. South winds 5 to 10 miles an hour. Columbus Day, sunny. Highs around 90. South winds 5 to 10 miles an hour. Monday night, mostly clear. Lows in the mid-70s. Tuesday, mostly sunny. Highs in the lower 90s. Heat index values up to 105. Tuesday night, mostly clear. Lows in the mid-70s. Wednesday, mostly sunny. A 20% chance of showers and thunderstorms in the afternoon. Highs in the lower 90s. Heat index values up to 105. Wednesday night, mostly clear. A slight chance of showers and thunderstorms in the evening, then a chance of showers and thunderstorms after midnight. Lows in the lower 70s. Chance of rain 30%. Thursday, partly sunny with a chance of showers with a slight chance of thunderstorms. Highs in the upper 80s. Chance of rain 40%. Thursday night, partly cloudy with a chance of showers with a slight chance of thunderstorms. Lows in the upper 60s. Chance of rain 40%. Friday, partly sunny. A chance of showers in the morning, then a slight chance of showers in the afternoon. Highs around 80. Chance of rain 30%. The forecast key messages for North and Central Texas. Quiet weather is expected through early next week, with cool nights and warm afternoons. Low rain chances will return to parts of the region Wednesday, with better thunderstorm chances Wednesday night through Thursday. A cold front is expected late in the week, bringing an end to the unseasonably warm weather. The spotter information statement for North and Central Texas. Spotter activation is not expected at this time. The ultraviolet index forecast for October 10th is 6, or high. The current time is 5:45 a.m. Central Daylight Time. 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The following reports of weather temperature and wind were made at 5 a.m. DFW Airport, clear, 67, dew point 58, relative humidity 72%, wind calm, pressure 29.95 inches and steady. Dallas Love Field, clear, 67, calm. Fort Worth Meacham, clear, 67, calm. Arlington, clear, 61, calm. McKinney, clear, 61, calm. Denton, clear, 60, calm. Elsewhere around the region, Wichita Falls, clear, 63, south at 3. Abilene, clear, 62, southeast at 5. Waco, clear, 61, calm. Tyler, clear, 66, calm. Once again at 5 a.m., DFW Airport, clear, 67, calm. Now let's check on your local forecast for the Dallas-Fort Worth Metroplex. Ozone Action Day in effect for today. Today, sunny. Highs in the lower 90s. South winds around 5 miles an hour. Tonight, clear. Lows in the upper 60s. South winds 5 to 10 miles an hour. Sunday, sunny. Highs in the lower 90s. South winds 5 to 10 miles an hour, increasing to 10 to 15 miles an hour in the afternoon. And now the extended forecast. Sunday night, clear. Lows around 70.

south winds 5 to 10 miles an hour. Columbus Day, sunny. Highs around 90. South winds 5 to 10 miles an hour. Monday night, mostly clear. Lows in the mid-70s. Tuesday, mostly sunny. Highs in the lower 90s. Heat index values up to 105. Tuesday night, mostly clear. Lows in the mid-70s. Wednesday, mostly sunny. A 20% chance of showers and thunderstorms in the afternoon. Highs in the lower 90s. Heat index values up to 105. Wednesday night, mostly clear. A slight chance of showers and thunderstorms in the evening, then a chance of showers and thunderstorms after midnight. Lows in the lower 70s. Chance of rain 30%. Thursday, partly sunny with a chance of showers with a slight chance of thunderstorms. Highs in the upper 80s. Chance of rain 40%. Thursday night, partly cloudy with a chance of showers with a slight chance of thunderstorms. Lows in the upper 60s. Chance of rain 40%. Friday, partly sunny. A chance of showers in the morning, then a slight chance of showers in the afternoon. Highs around 80. Chance of rain 30%. The forecast key messages for North and Central Texas. Quiet weather is expected through early next week, with cool nights and warm afternoons. Low rain chances will return to parts of the region Wednesday, with better thunderstorm chances Wednesday night through Thursday. A cold front is expected late in the week, bringing an end to the unseasonably warm weather. The spotter information statement for North and Central Texas. Spotter activation is not expected at this time. The ultraviolet index forecast for October 10th is 6, or high. The current time is 5:49 a.m. Central Daylight Time. 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Serving the Dallas-Fort Worth listening area. The following reports of weather temperature and wind were made at 5 a.m. DFW Airport, clear, 67, dew point 58, relative humidity 72%, wind calm, pressure 29.95 inches and steady. Dallas Love Field, clear, 67, calm. Fort Worth Meacham, clear, 67, calm. Arlington, clear, 61, calm. McKinney, clear, 61, calm. Denton, clear, 60, calm. Elsewhere around the region, Wichita Falls, clear, 63, south at 3. Abilene, clear, 62, southeast at 5. Waco, clear, 61, calm. Tyler, clear, 66, calm. Once again at 5 a.m., DFW Airport, clear, 67, calm. Now let's check on your local forecast for the Dallas-Fort Worth Metroplex. Ozone Action Day in effect for today. Today, sunny. Highs in the lower 90s. South winds around 5 miles an hour. Tonight, clear. Lows in the upper 60s. South winds 5 to 10 miles an hour. Sunday, sunny. Highs in the lower 90s. South winds 5 to 10 miles an hour, increasing to 10 to 15 miles an hour in the afternoon. And now the extended forecast. Sunday night, clear. Lows around 70. South winds 5 to 10 miles an hour. Columbus Day, sunny. Highs around 90. South winds 5 to 10 miles an hour. Monday night, mostly clear. Lows in the mid-70s. Tuesday, mostly sunny. Highs in the lower 90s. Heat index values up to 105. Tuesday night, mostly clear. Lows in the mid-70s. Wednesday, mostly sunny. A 20% chance of showers and thunderstorms in the afternoon. Highs in the lower 90s. Heat index values up to 105. Wednesday night, mostly clear. A slight chance of showers and thunderstorms in the evening, then a chance of showers and thunderstorms after midnight. Lows in the lower 70s. Chance of rain 30%.
Thursday, partly sunny with a chance of showers with a slight chance of thunderstorms. Highs in the upper 80s. Chance of rain 40%. Thursday night, partly cloudy with a chance of showers with a slight chance of thunderstorms. Lows in the upper 60s. Chance of rain 40%. Friday, partly sunny. A chance of showers in the morning, then a slight chance of showers in the afternoon. Highs around 80. Chance of rain 30%. The forecast key messages for North and Central Texas. Quiet weather is expected through early next week, with cool nights and warm afternoons. Low rain chances will return to parts of the region Wednesday, with better thunderstorm chances Wednesday night through Thursday. A cold front is expected late in the week, bringing an end to the unseasonably warm weather. The spotter information statement for North and Central Texas. Spotter activation is not expected at this time. The ultraviolet index forecast for October 10th is 6, or high. The current time is 5:53 a.m. Central Daylight Time. 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The following reports of weather temperature and wind were made at 5 a.m. DFW Airport, clear, 67, dew point 58, relative humidity 72%, wind calm, pressure 29.95 inches and steady. Dallas Love Field, clear, 67, calm. Fort Worth Meacham, clear, 67, calm. Arlington, clear, 61, calm. McKinney, clear, 61, calm. Denton, clear, 60, calm. Elsewhere around the region, Wichita Falls, clear, 63, south at 3. Abilene, clear, 62, southeast at 5. Waco, clear, 61, calm. Tyler, clear, 66, calm. Once again at 5 a.m., DFW Airport, clear, 67, calm. Now let's check on your local forecast for the Dallas-Fort Worth Metroplex. Ozone Action Day in effect for today. Today, sunny. Highs in the lower 90s. South winds around 5 miles an hour. Tonight, clear. Lows in the upper 60s. South winds 5 to 10 miles an hour. Sunday, sunny. Highs in the lower 90s. South winds 5 to 10 miles an hour, increasing to 10 to 15 miles an hour in the afternoon. And now the extended forecast. Sunday night, clear. Lows around 70. South winds 5 to 10 miles an hour. Columbus Day, sunny. Highs around 90. South winds 5 to 10 miles an hour. Monday night, mostly clear. Lows in the mid-70s. Tuesday, mostly sunny. Highs in the lower 90s. Heat index values up to 105. Tuesday night, mostly clear. Lows in the mid-70s. Wednesday, mostly sunny. A 20% chance of showers and thunderstorms in the afternoon. Highs in the lower 90s. Heat index values up to 105. Wednesday night, mostly clear. A slight chance of showers and thunderstorms in the evening, then a chance of showers and thunderstorms after midnight. Lows in the lower 70s. Chance of rain 30%. Thursday, partly sunny with a chance of showers with a slight chance of thunderstorms. Highs in the upper 80s. Chance of rain 40%. Thursday night, partly cloudy with a chance of showers with a slight chance of thunderstorms. Lows in the upper 60s. Chance of rain 40%. Friday, partly sunny. A chance of showers in the morning, then a slight chance of showers in the afternoon. Highs around 80. Chance of rain 30%. The forecast key messages for North and Central Texas. Quiet weather is expected through early next week, with cool nights and warm afternoons. Low rain chances will return to parts of the region Wednesday, with better thunderstorm chances Wednesday night through Thursday. A cold front is expected late in the week, bringing an end to the unseasonably warm weather.
The spotter information statement for North and Central Texas. Spotter activation is not expected at this time. The ultraviolet index forecast for October 10th is 6, or high. The current time is 5:57 a.m. Central Daylight Time. 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The following reports of weather temperature and wind were made at 5 a.m. DFW Airport, clear, 67, dew point 58, relative humidity 72%, wind calm, pressure 29.95 inches and steady. Dallas Love Field, clear, 67, calm. Fort Worth Meacham, clear, 67, calm. Arlington, clear, 61, calm. McKinney, clear, 61, calm. Denton, clear, 60, calm. Elsewhere around the region, Wichita Falls, clear, 63, south at 3. Abilene, clear, 62, southeast at 5. Waco, clear, 61, calm. Tyler, clear, 66, calm. Once again at 5 a.m., DFW Airport, clear, 67, calm. The Texas Commission on Environmental Quality has issued an ozone action day for the Dallas-Fort Worth area for Saturday. Atmospheric conditions are expected to be favorable for producing high levels of ozone air pollution in the Dallas-Fort Worth area on Saturday. You can help prevent ozone pollution by sharing a ride, walking, riding a bicycle, taking your lunch to work, avoiding drive-through lanes, conserving energy, and keeping your vehicle properly tuned. Now let's check on your local forecast for the Dallas-Fort Worth Metroplex. Ozone Action Day in effect for today. Today, sunny. Highs in the lower 90s. South winds around 5 miles an hour. Tonight, clear. Lows in the upper 60s. South winds 5 to 10 miles an hour. Sunday, sunny. Highs in the lower 90s. South winds 5 to 10 miles an hour, increasing to 10 to 15 miles an hour in the afternoon. It is now time to check on the latest tropical activity in the Atlantic Ocean, Caribbean Sea, and the Gulf of Mexico. Here is post-tropical cyclone Isaias advisory number 15, location 32.0 north 86.5 west. We're about 25 miles south-southwest of Montgomery, Alabama. We're about 105 miles south of Birmingham, Alabama. Maximum sustained winds, 35 miles an hour. Percent movement, northward 360 degrees at 14 miles an hour. Minimum central pressure, 1,002 millibars, or 29.59 inches. Remember, you can hear the tropical summary at the top and bottom of every hour when there is activity occurring in the Atlantic Basin. And now the extended forecast. Sunday night, clear. Lows around 70. South winds 5 to 10 miles an hour. Columbus Day, sunny. Highs around 90. South winds 5 to 10 miles an hour. Monday night, mostly clear. Lows in the mid-70s. Tuesday, mostly sunny. Highs in the lower 90s. Heat index values up to 105. Tuesday night, mostly clear. Lows in the mid-70s. Wednesday, mostly sunny. A 20% chance of showers and thunderstorms in the afternoon. Highs in the lower 90s. Heat index values up to 105. Wednesday night, mostly clear. A slight chance of showers and thunderstorms in the evening, then a chance of showers and thunderstorms after midnight. Lows in the lower 70s. Chance of rain 30%. Thursday, partly sunny with a chance of showers with a slight chance of thunderstorms. Highs in the upper 80s. Chance of rain 40%. Thursday night, partly cloudy with a chance of showers with a slight chance of thunderstorms. Lows in the upper 60s. Chance of rain 40%. Friday, partly sunny. A chance of showers in the morning, then a slight chance of showers in the afternoon. Highs around 80. Chance of rain 30%. The current time is 6:02 a.m. Central Daylight Time.
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serving the Dallas-Fort Worth listening area. The following reports of weather, temperature, and wind were made at 6 a.m. DFW Airport, clear, 70, dew point 59, relative humidity 68%, wind calm, pressure 29.95 inches and steady. Dallas Love Field, clear, 66, calm. Fort Worth Meacham, clear, 67, calm. Arlington, clear, 62, calm. McKinney, clear, 63, calm. Denton, clear, 59, calm. Elsewhere around the region, Wichita Falls, clear, 63, southwest at 7. Abilene, clear, 61, southeast at 8. Waco, clear, 59, west at 3. Tyler, clear, 65, calm. Once again at 6 a.m., DFW Airport, clear, 70, calm. Now let's check on your local forecast for the Dallas-Fort Worth Metroplex. Ozone Action Day in effect for today. Today, sunny. Highs in the lower 90s. South winds around 5 miles an hour. Tonight, clear. Lows in the upper 60s. South winds 5 to 10 miles an hour. Sunday, sunny. Highs in the lower 90s. South winds 5 to 10 miles an hour, increasing to 10 to 15 miles an hour in the afternoon. And now the extended forecast. Sunday night, clear. Lows around 70. South winds 5 to 10 miles an hour. Columbus Day, sunny. Highs around 90. South winds 5 to 10 miles an hour. Monday night, mostly clear. Lows in the mid-70s. Tuesday, mostly sunny. Highs in the lower 90s. Heat index values up to 105. Tuesday night, mostly clear. Lows in the mid-70s. Wednesday, mostly sunny. A 20% chance of showers and thunderstorms in the afternoon. Highs in the lower 90s. Heat index values up to 105. Wednesday night, mostly clear. A slight chance of showers and thunderstorms in the evening, then a chance of showers and thunderstorms after midnight. Lows in the lower 70s. Chance of rain 30%. Thursday, partly sunny with a chance of showers with a slight chance of thunderstorms. Highs in the upper 80s. Chance of rain 40%. Thursday night, partly cloudy with a chance of showers with a slight chance of thunderstorms. Lows in the upper 60s. Chance of rain 40%. Friday, partly sunny. A chance of showers in the morning, then a slight chance of showers in the afternoon. Highs around 80. Chance of rain 30%. The forecast key messages for North and Central Texas. Quiet weather is expected through early next week, with cool nights and warm afternoons. Low rain chances will return to parts of the region Wednesday, with better thunderstorm chances Wednesday night through Thursday. A cold front is expected late in the week, bringing an end to the unseasonably warm weather. The spotter information statement for North and Central Texas. Spotter activation is not expected at this time. The ultraviolet index forecast for October 10th is 6, or high. The current time is 6:06 a.m. Central Daylight Time. 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The following reports of weather, temperature, and wind were made at 6 a.m. DFW Airport, clear, 70, dew point 59, relative humidity 68%, wind calm, pressure 29.95 inches and steady. Dallas Love Field, clear, 66, calm. Fort Worth Meacham, clear, 67, calm. Arlington, clear, 62, calm. McKinney, clear, 63, calm. Denton, clear, 59, calm. Elsewhere around the region, Wichita Falls, clear, 63, southwest at 7. Abilene, clear, 61, southeast at 8. Waco, clear, 59, west at 3. Tyler, clear, 65, calm.
once again at 6 a.m. DFW Airport. Clear. 70. Calm. Now let's check on your local forecast for the Dallas-Fort Worth Metroplex. Ozone Action Day in effect for today. Today, sunny. Highs in the lower 90s. South winds around 5 miles an hour. Tonight, clear. Lows in the upper 60s. South winds 5 to 10 miles an hour. Sunday, sunny. Highs in the lower 90s. South winds 5 to 10 miles an hour, increasing to 10 to 15 miles an hour in the afternoon. And now the extended forecast. Sunday night, clear. Lows around 70. South winds 5 to 10 miles an hour. Columbus Day, sunny. Highs around 90. South winds 5 to 10 miles an hour. Monday night, mostly clear. Lows in the mid-70s. Tuesday, mostly sunny. Highs in the lower 90s. Heat index values up to 105. Tuesday night, mostly clear. Lows in the mid-70s. Wednesday, mostly sunny. A 20% chance of showers and thunderstorms in the afternoon. Highs in the lower 90s. Heat index values up to 105. Wednesday night, mostly clear. A slight chance of showers and thunderstorms in the evening, then a chance of showers and thunderstorms after midnight. Lows in the lower 70s. Chance of rain 30%. Thursday, partly sunny with a chance of showers with a slight chance of thunderstorms. Highs in the upper 80s. Chance of rain 40%. Thursday night, partly cloudy with a chance of showers with a slight chance of thunderstorms. Lows in the upper 60s. Chance of rain 40%. Friday, partly sunny. A chance of showers in the morning, then a slight chance of showers in the afternoon. Highs around 80. Chance of rain 30%. And now the extended forecast. Sunday night, clear. Lows around 70. South winds 5 to 10 miles an hour. Columbus Day, sunny. Highs around 90. South winds 5 to 10 miles an hour. Monday night, mostly clear. Lows in the mid-70s. Tuesday, mostly sunny. Highs in the lower 90s. Heat index values up to 105. Tuesday night, mostly clear. Lows in the mid-70s. Wednesday, mostly sunny. A 20% chance of showers and thunderstorms in the afternoon. Highs in the lower 90s. Heat index values up to 105. Wednesday night, mostly clear. A slight chance of showers and thunderstorms in the evening, then a chance of showers and thunderstorms after midnight. Lows in the lower 70s. Chance of rain 30%. Thursday, partly sunny with a chance of showers with a slight chance of thunderstorms. Highs in the upper 80s. Chance of rain 40%. Thursday night, partly cloudy with a chance of showers with a slight chance of thunderstorms. Lows in the upper 60s. Chance of rain 40%. Friday, partly sunny. A chance of showers in the morning, then a slight chance of showers in the afternoon. Highs around 80. Chance of rain 30%. The forecast key messages for North and Central Texas. Quiet weather is expected through early next week, with cool nights and warm afternoons. Low rain chances will return to parts of the region Wednesday, with better thunderstorm chances Wednesday night through Thursday. A cold front is expected late in the week, bringing an end to the unseasonably warm weather. The spotter information statement for North and Central Texas. Spotter activation is not expected at this time. The ultraviolet index forecast for October 10th is 6, or high. The current time is 6:12 a.m. Central Daylight Time. 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The following reports of weather temperature and wind were made at 6 a.m. DFW Airport, clear, 70, dew point 59, relative humidity 68%, wind calm, pressure 29.95 inches and steady.

Dallas Love Field, clear, 66, calm. Fort Worth Meacham, clear, 67, calm. Arlington, clear, 62, calm. McKinney, clear, 63, calm. Denton, clear, 59, calm. Elsewhere around the region, Wichita Falls, clear, 63, southwest at 7. Abilene, clear, 61, southeast at 8. Waco, clear, 59, west at 3. Tyler, clear, 65, calm. Once again at 6 a.m., DFW Airport, clear, 70, calm. Now let's check on your local forecast for the Dallas-Fort Worth Metroplex. Ozone Action Day in effect for today. Today, sunny. Highs in the lower 90s. South winds around 5 miles an hour. Tonight, clear. Lows in the upper 60s. South winds 5 to 10 miles an hour. Sunday, sunny. Highs in the lower 90s. South winds 5 to 10 miles an hour, increasing to 10 to 15 miles an hour in the afternoon. And now the extended forecast. Sunday night, clear. Lows around 70. South winds 5 to 10 miles an hour. Columbus Day, sunny. Highs around 90. South winds 5 to 10 miles an hour. Monday night, mostly clear. Lows in the mid-70s. Tuesday, mostly sunny. Highs in the lower 90s. Heat index values up to 105. Tuesday night, mostly clear. Lows in the mid-70s. Wednesday, mostly sunny. A 20% chance of showers and thunderstorms in the afternoon. Highs in the lower 90s. Heat index values up to 105. Wednesday night, mostly clear. A slight chance of showers and thunderstorms in the evening, then a chance of showers and thunderstorms after midnight. Lows in the lower 70s. Chance of rain 30%. Thursday, partly sunny with a chance of showers with a slight chance of thunderstorms. Highs in the upper 80s. Chance of rain 40%. Thursday night, partly cloudy with a chance of showers with a slight chance of thunderstorms. Lows in the upper 60s. Chance of rain 40%. Friday, partly sunny. A chance of showers in the morning, then a slight chance of showers in the afternoon. Highs around 80. Chance of rain 30%. The forecast key messages for North and Central Texas. Quiet weather is expected through early next week, with cool nights and warm afternoons. Low rain chances will return to parts of the region Wednesday, with better thunderstorm chances Wednesday night through Thursday. A cold front is expected late in the week, bringing an end to the unseasonably warm weather. The spotter information statement for North and Central Texas. Spotter activation is not expected at this time. The ultraviolet index forecast for October 10th is 6, or high. The current time is 6:16 a.m. Central Daylight Time. 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The following reports of weather temperature and wind were made at 6 a.m. DFW Airport, clear, 70, dew point 59, relative humidity 68%, wind calm, pressure 29.95 inches and steady. Dallas Love Field, clear, 66, calm. Fort Worth Meacham, clear, 67, calm. Arlington, clear, 62, calm. McKinney, clear, 63, calm. Denton, clear, 59, calm. Elsewhere around the region, Wichita Falls, clear, 63, southwest at 7. Abilene, clear, 61, southeast at 8. Waco, clear, 59, west at 3. Tyler, clear, 65, calm. Once again at 6 a.m., DFW Airport, clear, 70, calm. Now let's check on your local forecast for the Dallas-Fort Worth Metroplex. Ozone Action Day in effect for today. Today, sunny. Highs in the lower 90s. South winds around 5 miles an hour.

Tonight, clear. Lows in the upper 60s. South winds 5 to 10 miles an hour. Sunday, sunny. Highs in the lower 90s. South winds 5 to 10 miles an hour, increasing to 10 to 15 miles an hour in the afternoon. And now the extended forecast. Sunday night, clear. Lows around 70. South winds 5 to 10 miles an hour. Columbus Day, sunny. Highs around 90. South winds 5 to 10 miles an hour. Monday night, mostly clear. Lows in the mid-70s. Tuesday, mostly sunny. Highs in the lower 90s. Heat index values up to 105. Tuesday night, mostly clear. Lows in the mid-70s. Wednesday, mostly sunny. A 20% chance of showers and thunderstorms in the afternoon. Highs in the lower 90s. Heat index values up to 105. Wednesday night, mostly clear. A slight chance of showers and thunderstorms in the evening, then a chance of showers and thunderstorms after midnight. Lows in the lower 70s. Chance of rain 30%. Thursday, partly sunny with a chance of showers with a slight chance of thunderstorms. Highs in the upper 80s. Chance of rain 40%. Thursday night, partly cloudy with a chance of showers with a slight chance of thunderstorms. Lows in the upper 60s. Chance of rain 40%. Friday, partly sunny. A chance of showers in the morning, then a slight chance of showers in the afternoon. Highs around 80. Chance of rain 30%. The forecast key messages for North and Central Texas. Quiet weather is expected through early next week, with cool nights and warm afternoons. Low rain chances will return to parts of the region Wednesday, with better thunderstorm chances Wednesday night through Thursday. A cold front is expected late in the week, bringing an end to the unseasonably warm weather. The spotter information statement for North and Central Texas. Spotter activation is not expected at this time. The ultraviolet index forecast for October 10th is 6, or high. The current time is 6:20 a.m. Central Daylight Time. 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The following reports of weather temperature and wind were made at 6 a.m. DFW Airport, clear, 70, dew point 59, relative humidity 68%, wind calm, pressure 29.95 inches and steady. Dallas Love Field, clear, 66, calm. Fort Worth Meacham, clear, 67, calm. Arlington, clear, 62, calm. McKinney, clear, 63, calm. Denton, clear, 59, calm. Elsewhere around the region, Wichita Falls, clear, 63, southwest at 7. Abilene, clear, 61, southeast at 8. Waco, clear, 59, west at 3. Tyler, clear, 65, calm. Once again at 6 a.m., DFW Airport, clear, 70, calm. Now let's check on your local forecast for the Dallas-Fort Worth Metroplex. Ozone Action Day in effect for today. Today, sunny. Highs in the lower 90s. South winds around 5 miles an hour. Tonight, clear. Lows in the upper 60s. South winds 5 to 10 miles an hour. Sunday, sunny. Highs in the lower 90s. South winds 5 to 10 miles an hour, increasing to 10 to 15 miles an hour in the afternoon. And now the extended forecast. Sunday night, clear. Lows around 70. South winds 5 to 10 miles an hour. Columbus Day, sunny. Highs around 90. South winds 5 to 10 miles an hour. Monday night, mostly clear. Lows in the mid-70s. Tuesday, mostly sunny. Highs in the lower 90s. Heat index values up to 105. Tuesday night, mostly clear. Lows in the mid-70s. Wednesday, mostly sunny. A 20%

forecast key messages for North and Central Texas. Quiet weather is expected through early next week, with cool nights and warm afternoons. Low rain chances will return to parts of the region Wednesday, with better thunderstorm chances Wednesday night through Thursday. A cold front is expected late in the week, bringing an end to the unseasonably warm weather. The spotter information statement for North and Central Texas. Spotter activation is not expected at this time. The ultraviolet index forecast for October 10th is 6, or high. The current time is 6:24 a.m. Central Daylight Time. 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The following reports of weather temperature and wind were made at 6 a.m. DFW Airport, clear, 70, dew point 59, relative humidity 68%, wind calm, pressure 29.95 inches and steady. Dallas Love Field, clear, 66, calm. Fort Worth Meacham, clear, 67, calm. Arlington, clear, 62, calm. McKinney, clear, 63, calm. Denton, clear, 59, calm. Elsewhere around the region, Wichita Falls, clear, 63, southwest at 7. Abilene, clear, 61, southeast at 8. Waco, clear, 59, west at 3. Tyler, clear, 65, calm. Once again at 6 a.m., DFW Airport, clear, 70, calm. Now let's check on your local forecast for the Dallas-Fort Worth Metroplex. Ozone Action Day in effect for today. Today, sunny. Highs in the lower 90s. South winds around 5 miles an hour. Tonight, clear. Lows in the upper 60s. South winds 5 to 10 miles an hour. Sunday, sunny. Highs in the lower 90s. South winds 5 to 10 miles an hour, increasing to 10 to 15 miles an hour in the afternoon. And now the extended forecast. Sunday night, clear. Lows around 70. South winds 5 to 10 miles an hour. Columbus Day, sunny. Highs around 90. South winds 5 to 10 miles an hour. Monday night, mostly clear. Lows in the mid-70s. Tuesday, mostly sunny. Highs in the lower 90s. Heat index values up to 105. Tuesday night, mostly clear. Lows in the mid-70s. Wednesday, mostly sunny. A 20% chance of showers and thunderstorms in the afternoon. Highs in the lower 90s. Heat index values up to 105. Wednesday night, mostly clear. A slight chance of showers and thunderstorms in the evening, then a chance of showers and thunderstorms after midnight. Lows in the lower 70s. Chance of rain 30%. Thursday, partly sunny with a chance of showers with a slight chance of thunderstorms. Highs in the upper 80s. Chance of rain 40%. Thursday night, partly cloudy with a chance of showers with a slight chance of thunderstorms. Lows in the upper 60s. Chance of rain 40%. Friday, partly sunny. A chance of showers in the morning, then a slight chance of showers in the afternoon. Highs around 80. Chance of rain 30%. The forecast key messages for North and Central Texas. Quiet weather is expected through early next week, with cool nights and warm afternoons. Low rain chances will return to parts of the region Wednesday, with better thunderstorm chances Wednesday night through Thursday. A cold front is expected late in the week, bringing an end to the unseasonably warm weather. The spotter information statement for North and Central Texas. Spotter activation is not expected at this time. The ultraviolet index forecast for October 10th is 6, or high. The current time is 6:28 a.m. Central Daylight Time. 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The following reports of weather temperature

mate at 6 a.m. DFW Airport, clear, 70, dew point 59, relative humidity 68%, wind calm, pressure 29.95 inches and steady. Dallas Love Field, clear, 66, calm. Fort Worth Meacham, clear, 67, calm. Arlington, clear, 62, calm. McKinney, clear, 63, calm. Denton, clear, 59, calm. Elsewhere around the region, Wichita Falls, clear, 63, southwest at 7. Abilene, clear, 61, southeast at 8. Waco, clear, 59, west at 3. Tyler, clear, 65, calm. Once again at 6 a.m., DFW Airport, clear, 70, calm. The Texas Commission on Environmental Quality has issued an ozone action day for the Dallas-Fort Worth area for Saturday. Atmospheric conditions are expected to be favorable for producing high levels of ozone air pollution in the Dallas-Fort Worth area on Saturday. You can help prevent ozone pollution by sharing a ride, walking, riding a bicycle, taking your lunch to work, avoiding drive-through lanes, conserving energy, and keeping your vehicle properly tuned. Now let's check on your local forecast for the Dallas-Fort Worth Metroplex. Ozone Action Day in effect for today. Today, sunny. Highs in the lower 90s. South winds around 5 miles an hour. Tonight, clear. Lows in the upper 60s. South winds 5 to 10 miles an hour. Sunday, sunny. Highs in the lower 90s. South winds 5 to 10 miles an hour, increasing to 10 to 15 miles an hour in the afternoon. It is now time to check on the latest tropical activity in the Atlantic Ocean, Caribbean Sea, and the Gulf of Mexico. Here is post-tropical cyclone Isaias advisory number 15, location 32.0 north 86.5 west. We're about 25 miles south-southwest of Montgomery, Alabama. We're about 105 miles south of Birmingham, Alabama. Maximum sustained winds, 35 miles an hour. Percent movement, north or 360 degrees at 14 miles an hour. Minimum central pressure, 1,002 millibars, or 29.59 inches. Remember, you can hear the tropical summary at the top and bottom of every hour when there is activity occurring in the Atlantic Basin. And now the extended forecast. Sunday night, clear. Lows around 70. South winds 5 to 10 miles an hour. Columbus Day, sunny. Highs around 90. South winds 5 to 10 miles an hour. Monday night, mostly clear. Lows in the mid-70s. Tuesday, mostly sunny. Highs in the lower 90s. Heat index values up to 105. Tuesday night, mostly clear. Lows in the mid-70s. Wednesday, mostly sunny. A 20% chance of showers and thunderstorms in the afternoon. Highs in the lower 90s. Heat index values up to 105. Wednesday night, mostly clear. A slight chance of showers and thunderstorms in the evening, then a chance of showers and thunderstorms after midnight. Lows in the lower 70s. Chance of rain 30%. Thursday, partly sunny with a chance of showers with a slight chance of thunderstorms. Highs in the upper 80s. Chance of rain 40%. Thursday night, partly cloudy with a chance of showers with a slight chance of thunderstorms. Lows in the upper 60s. Chance of rain 40%. Friday, partly sunny. A chance of showers in the morning, then a slight chance of showers in the afternoon. Highs around 80. Chance of rain 30%. The forecast key messages for North and Central Texas. Quiet weather is expected through early next week, with cool nights and warm afternoons. Low rain chances will return to parts of the region Wednesday, with better thunderstorm chances Wednesday night through Thursday. A cold front is expected late in the week, bringing an end to the unseasonably warm weather. The spotter information statement for North and Central Texas, warm chances Wednesday night through Thursday. A cold front is expected late in the week, bringing an end to the unseasonably warm weather. The spotter information statement for North and Central Texas. Spotter activation is not expected at this

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The current time is 6:33 a.m. Central Daylight Time. 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The following reports of weather temperature and wind were made at 6 a.m. DFW Airport, clear, 70, dew point 59, relative humidity 68%, wind calm, pressure 29.95 inches and steady. Dallas Love Field, clear, 66, calm. Fort Worth Meacham, clear, 67, calm. Arlington, clear, 62, calm. McKinney, clear, 63, calm. Denton, clear, 59, calm. Elsewhere around the region, Wichita Falls, clear, 63, southwest at 7. Abilene, clear, 61, southeast at 8. Waco, clear, 59, west at 3. Tyler, clear, 65, calm. Once again at 6 a.m., DFW Airport, clear, 70, calm. Now let's check on your local forecast for the Dallas-Fort Worth Metroplex. Ozone Action Day in effect for today. Today, sunny. Highs in the lower 90s. South winds around 5 miles an hour. Tonight, clear. Lows in the upper 60s. South winds 5 to 10 miles an hour. Sunday, sunny. Highs in the lower 90s. South winds 5 to 10 miles an hour, increasing to 10 to 15 miles an hour in the afternoon. And now the extended forecast. Sunday night, clear. Lows around 70. South winds 5 to 10 miles an hour. Columbus Day, sunny. Highs around 90. South winds 5 to 10 miles an hour. Monday night, mostly clear. Lows in the mid-70s. Tuesday, mostly sunny. Highs in the lower 90s. Heat index values up to 105. Tuesday night, mostly clear. Lows in the mid-70s. Wednesday, mostly sunny. A 20% chance of showers and thunderstorms in the afternoon. Highs in the lower 90s. Heat index values up to 105. Wednesday night, mostly clear. A slight chance of showers and thunderstorms in the evening, then a chance of showers and thunderstorms after midnight. Lows in the lower 70s. Chance of rain 30%. Thursday, partly sunny with a chance of showers with a slight chance of thunderstorms. Highs in the upper 80s. Chance of rain 40%. Thursday night, partly cloudy with a chance of showers with a slight chance of thunderstorms. Lows in the upper 60s. Chance of rain 40%. Friday, partly sunny. A chance of showers in the morning, then a slight chance of showers in the afternoon. Highs around 80. Chance of rain 30%. The forecast key messages for North and Central Texas. Quiet weather is expected through early next week, with cool nights and warm afternoons. Low rain chances will return to parts of the region Wednesday, with better thunderstorm chances Wednesday night through Thursday. A cold front is expected late in the week, bringing an end to the unseasonably warm weather. The spotter information statement for North and Central Texas. Spotter activation is not expected at this time. The ultraviolet index forecast for October 10th is 6, or high. The current time is 6:37 a.m. Central Daylight Time. 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The following reports of weather temperature and wind were made at 6 a.m. DFW Airport, clear, 70, dew point 59, relative humidity 68%, wind calm, pressure 29.95 inches and steady. Dallas Love Field, clear, 66, calm. Fort Worth Meacham, clear, 67, calm. Arlington, clear, 62, calm. McKinney, clear, 63, calm. Denton, clear.

59, calm. Elsewhere around the region, Wichita Falls, clear, 63, southwest at 7. Abilene, clear, 61, southeast at 8. Waco, clear, 59, west at 3. Tyler, clear, 65, calm. Once again at 6 a.m., DFW Airport, clear, 70, calm. Now let's check on your local forecast for the Dallas-Fort Worth Metroplex. Ozone Action Day in effect for today. Today, sunny. Highs in the lower 90s. South winds around 5 miles an hour. Tonight, clear. Lows in the upper 60s. South winds 5 to 10 miles an hour. Sunday, sunny. Highs in the lower 90s. South winds 5 to 10 miles an hour, increasing to 10 to 15 miles an hour in the afternoon. And now the extended forecast. Sunday night, clear. Lows around 70. South winds 5 to 10 miles an hour. Columbus Day, sunny. Highs around 90. South winds 5 to 10 miles an hour. Monday night, mostly clear. Lows in the mid-70s. Tuesday, mostly sunny. Highs in the lower 90s. Heat index values up to 105. Tuesday night, mostly clear. Lows in the mid-70s. Wednesday, mostly sunny. A 20% chance of showers and thunderstorms in the afternoon. Highs in the lower 90s. Heat index values up to 105. Wednesday night, mostly clear. A slight chance of showers and thunderstorms in the evening, then a chance of showers and thunderstorms after midnight. Lows in the lower 70s. Chance of rain 30%. Thursday, partly sunny with a chance of showers with a slight chance of thunderstorms. Highs in the upper 80s. Chance of rain 40%. Thursday night, partly cloudy with a chance of showers with a slight chance of thunderstorms. Lows in the upper 60s. Chance of rain 40%. Friday, partly sunny. A chance of showers in the morning, then a slight chance of showers in the afternoon. Highs around 80. Chance of rain 30%. The forecast key messages for North and Central Texas. Quiet weather is expected through early next week, with cool nights and warm afternoons. Low rain chances will return to parts of the region Wednesday, with better thunderstorm chances Wednesday night through Thursday. A cold front is expected late in the week, bringing an end to the unseasonably warm weather. The spotter information statement for North and Central Texas. Spotter activation is not expected at this time. The ultraviolet index forecast for October 10th is 6, or high. The current time is 6:41 a.m. Central Daylight Time. 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The following reports of weather temperature and wind were made at 6 a.m. DFW Airport, clear, 70, dew point 59, relative humidity 68%, wind calm, pressure 29.95 inches and steady. Dallas Love Field, clear, 66, calm. Fort Worth Meacham, clear, 67, calm. Arlington, clear, 62, calm. McKinney, clear, 63, calm. Denton, clear, 59, calm. Elsewhere around the region, Wichita Falls, clear, 63, southwest at 7. Abilene, clear, 61, southeast at 8. Waco, clear, 59, west at 3. Tyler, clear, 65, calm. Once again at 6 a.m., DFW Airport, clear, 70, calm. Now let's check on your local forecast for the Dallas-Fort Worth Metroplex. Ozone Action Day in effect for today. Today, sunny. Highs in the lower 90s. South winds around 5 miles an hour. Tonight, clear. Lows in the upper 60s. South winds 5 to 10 miles an hour. Sunday, sunny. Highs in the lower 90s. South winds 5 to 10 miles an hour, increasing to 10 to 15 miles an hour.

hour in the afternoon. And now the extended forecast. Sunday night, clear. Lows around 70. South winds 5 to 10 miles an hour. Columbus Day, sunny. Highs around 90. South winds 5 to 10 miles an hour. Monday night, mostly clear. Lows in the mid-70s. Tuesday, mostly sunny. Highs in the lower 90s. Heat index values up to 105. Tuesday night, mostly clear. Lows in the mid-70s. Wednesday, mostly sunny. A 20% chance of showers and thunderstorms in the afternoon. Highs in the lower 90s. Heat index values up to 105. Wednesday night, mostly clear. A slight chance of showers and thunderstorms in the evening, then a chance of showers and thunderstorms after midnight. Lows in the lower 70s. Chance of rain 30%. Thursday, partly sunny with a chance of showers with a slight chance of thunderstorms. Highs in the upper 80s. Chance of rain 40%. Thursday night, partly cloudy with a chance of showers with a slight chance of thunderstorms. Lows in the upper 60s. Chance of rain 40%. Friday, partly sunny. A chance of showers in the morning, then a slight chance of showers in the afternoon. Highs around 80. Chance of rain 30%. The forecast key messages for North and Central Texas. Quiet weather is expected through early next week, with cool nights and warm afternoons. Low rain chances will return to parts of the region Wednesday, with better thunderstorm chances Wednesday night through Thursday. A cold front is expected late in the week, bringing an end to the unseasonably warm weather. The spotter information statement for North and Central Texas. Spotter activation is not expected at this time. The ultraviolet index forecast for October 10th is 6, or high. The current time is 6:45 a.m. Central Daylight Time. 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The following reports of weather temperature and wind were made at 6 a.m. DFW Airport, clear, 70, dew point 59, relative humidity 68%, wind calm, pressure 29.95 inches and steady. Dallas Love Field, clear, 66, calm. Fort Worth Meacham, clear, 67, calm. Arlington, clear, 62, calm. McKinney, clear, 63, calm. Denton, clear, 59, calm. Elsewhere around the region, Wichita Falls, clear, 63, southwest at 7. Abilene, clear, 61, southeast at 8. Waco, clear, 59, west at 3. Tyler, clear, 65, calm. Once again at 6 a.m., DFW Airport, clear, 70, calm. Now let's check on your local forecast for the Dallas-Fort Worth Metroplex. Ozone Action Day in effect for today. Today, sunny. Highs in the lower 90s. South winds around 5 miles an hour. Tonight, clear. Lows in the upper 60s. South winds 5 to 10 miles an hour. Sunday, sunny. Highs in the lower 90s. South winds 5 to 10 miles an hour, increasing to 10 to 15 miles an hour in the afternoon. And now the extended forecast. Sunday night, clear. Lows around 70. South winds 5 to 10 miles an hour. Columbus Day, sunny. Highs around 90. South winds 5 to 10 miles an hour. Monday night, mostly clear. Lows in the mid-70s. Tuesday, mostly sunny. Highs in the lower 90s. Heat index values up to 105. Tuesday night, mostly clear. Lows in the mid-70s. Wednesday, mostly sunny. A 20% chance of showers and thunderstorms in the afternoon. Highs in the lower 90s. Heat index values up to 105. Wednesday night, mostly clear. A slight chance of showers and thunderstorms in the evening, then a chance of showers.

thunderstorms after midnight. Lows in the lower 70s. Chance of rain 30%. Thursday, partly sunny with a chance of showers with a slight chance of thunderstorms. Highs in the upper 80s. Chance of rain 40%. Thursday night, partly cloudy with a chance of showers with a slight chance of thunderstorms. Lows in the upper 60s. Chance of rain 40%. Friday, partly sunny. A chance of showers in the morning, then a slight chance of showers in the afternoon. Highs around 80. Chance of rain 30%. The forecast key messages for North and Central Texas. Quiet weather is expected through early next week, with cool nights and warm afternoons. Low rain chances will return to parts of the region Wednesday, with better thunderstorm chances Wednesday night through Thursday. A cold front is expected late in the week, bringing an end to the unseasonably warm weather. The spotter information statement for North and Central Texas. Spotter activation is not expected at this time. The ultraviolet index forecast for October 10th is 6, or high. The current time is 6:49 a.m. Central Daylight Time. 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The following reports of weather temperature and wind were made at 6 a.m. DFW Airport, clear, 70, dew point 59, relative humidity 68%, wind calm, pressure 29.95 inches and steady. Dallas Love Field, clear, 66, calm. Fort Worth Meacham, clear, 67, calm. Arlington, clear, 62, calm. McKinney, clear, 63, calm. Denton, clear, 59, calm. Elsewhere around the region, Wichita Falls, clear, 63, southwest at 7. Abilene, clear, 61, southeast at 8. Waco, clear, 59, west at 3. Tyler, clear, 65, calm. Once again at 6 a.m., DFW Airport, clear, 70, calm. Now let's check on your local forecast for the Dallas-Fort Worth Metroplex. Ozone Action Day in effect for today. Today, sunny. Highs in the lower 90s. South winds around 5 miles an hour. Tonight, clear. Lows in the upper 60s. South winds 5 to 10 miles an hour. Sunday, sunny. Highs in the lower 90s. South winds 5 to 10 miles an hour, increasing to 10 to 15 miles an hour in the afternoon. And now the extended forecast. Sunday night, clear. Lows around 70. South winds 5 to 10 miles an hour. Columbus Day, sunny. Highs around 90. South winds 5 to 10 miles an hour. Monday night, mostly clear. Lows in the mid-70s. Tuesday, mostly sunny. Highs in the lower 90s. Heat index values up to 105. Tuesday night, mostly clear. Lows in the mid-70s. Wednesday, mostly sunny. A 20% chance of showers and thunderstorms in the afternoon. Highs in the lower 90s. Heat index values up to 105. Wednesday night, mostly clear. A slight chance of showers and thunderstorms in the evening, then a chance of showers and thunderstorms after midnight. Lows in the lower 70s. Chance of rain 30%. Thursday, partly sunny with a chance of showers with a slight chance of thunderstorms. Highs in the upper 80s. Chance of rain 40%. Thursday night, partly cloudy with a chance of showers with a slight chance of thunderstorms. Lows in the upper 60s. Chance of rain 40%. Friday, partly sunny. A chance of showers in the morning, then a slight chance of showers in the afternoon. Highs around 80. Chance of rain 30%. The forecast key messages for North and Central Texas. Quiet weather is expected through early next week, with cool nights and warm afternoons. Low rain chances will return to parts of the region Wednesday, with better thunderstorm chances Wednesday night through Thursday.

front is expected late in the week, bringing an end to the unseasonably warm weather. The spotter information statement for North and Central Texas. Spotter activation is not expected at this time. The ultraviolet index forecast for October 10th is 6, or high. The current time is 6:53 a.m. Central Daylight Time. 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The following reports of weather temperature and wind were made at 6 a.m. DFW Airport, clear, 70, dew point 59, relative humidity 68%, wind calm, pressure 29.95 inches and steady. Dallas Love Field, clear, 66, calm. Fort Worth Meacham, clear, 67, calm. Arlington, clear, 62, calm. McKinney, clear, 63, calm. Denton, clear, 59, calm. Elsewhere around the region, Wichita Falls, clear, 63, southwest at 7. Abilene, clear, 61, southeast at 8. Waco, clear, 59, west at 3. Tyler, clear, 65, calm. Once again at 6 a.m., DFW Airport, clear, 70, calm. Now let's check on your local forecast for the Dallas-Fort Worth Metroplex. Ozone Action Day in effect for today. Today, sunny. Highs in the lower 90s. South winds around 5 miles an hour. Tonight, clear. Lows in the upper 60s. South winds 5 to 10 miles an hour. Sunday, sunny. Highs in the lower 90s. South winds 5 to 10 miles an hour, increasing to 10 to 15 miles an hour in the afternoon. And now the extended forecast. Sunday night, clear. Lows around 70. South winds 5 to 10 miles an hour. Columbus Day, sunny. Highs around 90. South winds 5 to 10 miles an hour. Monday night, mostly clear. Lows in the mid-70s. Tuesday, mostly sunny. Highs in the lower 90s. Heat index values up to 105. Tuesday night, mostly clear. Lows in the mid-70s. Wednesday, mostly sunny. A 20% chance of showers and thunderstorms in the afternoon. Highs in the lower 90s. Heat index values up to 105. Wednesday night, mostly clear. A slight chance of showers and thunderstorms in the evening, then a chance of showers and thunderstorms after midnight. Lows in the lower 70s. Chance of rain 30%. Thursday, partly sunny with a chance of showers with a slight chance of thunderstorms. Highs in the upper 80s. Chance of rain 40%. Thursday night, partly cloudy with a chance of showers with a slight chance of thunderstorms. Lows in the upper 60s. Chance of rain 40%. Friday, partly sunny. A chance of showers in the morning, then a slight chance of showers in the afternoon. Highs around 80. Chance of rain 30%. The forecast key messages for North and Central Texas. Quiet weather is expected through early next week, with cool nights and warm afternoons. Low rain chances will return to parts of the region Wednesday, with better thunderstorm chances Wednesday night through Thursday. A cold front is expected late in the week, bringing an end to the unseasonably warm weather. The spotter information statement for North and Central Texas. Spotter activation is not expected at this time. The ultraviolet index forecast for October 10th is 6, or high. The current time is 6:57 a.m. Central Daylight Time. 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The following reports of weather temperature and wind were made at 6 a.m. DFW Airport, clear, 70, dew point 59, relative humidity 68%, wind calm, pressure 29.95 inches and steady. Dallas Love Field, clear, 66, calm.
North Meacham, clear, 67, calm. Arlington, clear, 62, calm. McKinney, clear, 63, calm. Denton, clear, 59, calm. Elsewhere around the region, Wichita Falls, clear, 63, southwest at 7. Abilene, clear, 61, southeast at 8. Waco, clear, 59, west at 3. Tyler, clear, 65, calm. Once again at 6 a.m., DFW Airport, clear, 70, calm. The Texas Commission on Environmental Quality has issued an ozone action day for the Dallas-Fort Worth area for Saturday. Atmospheric conditions are expected to be favorable for producing high levels of ozone air pollution in the Dallas-Fort Worth area on Saturday. You can help prevent ozone pollution by sharing a ride, walking, riding a bicycle, taking your lunch to work, avoiding drive-through lanes, conserving energy, and keeping your vehicle properly tuned. Now let's check on your local forecast for the Dallas-Fort Worth Metroplex. Ozone Action Day in effect for today. Today, sunny. Highs in the lower 90s. South winds around 5 miles an hour. Tonight, clear. Lows in the upper 60s. South winds 5 to 10 miles an hour. Sunday, sunny. Highs in the lower 90s. South winds 5 to 10 miles an hour, increasing to 10 to 15 miles an hour in the afternoon. It is now time to check on the latest tropical activity in the Atlantic Ocean, Caribbean Sea, and the Gulf of Mexico. Here is post-tropical cyclone Isaias advisory number 15, location 32.0 north 86.5 west. We're about 25 miles south-southwest of Montgomery, Alabama. We're about 105 miles south of Birmingham, Alabama. Maximum sustained winds, 35 miles an hour. Percent movement, northward 360 degrees at 14 miles an hour. Minimum central pressure, 1,002 millibars, or 29.59 inches. Remember, you can hear the tropical summary at the top and bottom of every hour when there is activity occurring in the Atlantic Basin. And now the extended forecast. Sunday night, clear. Lows around 70. South winds 5 to 10 miles an hour. Columbus Day, sunny. Highs around 90. South winds 5 to 10 miles an hour. Monday night, mostly clear. Lows in the mid-70s. Tuesday, mostly sunny. Highs in the lower 90s. Heat index values up to 105. Tuesday night, mostly clear. Lows in the mid-70s. Wednesday, mostly sunny. A 20% chance of showers and thunderstorms in the afternoon. Highs in the lower 90s. Heat index values up to 105. Wednesday night, mostly clear. A slight chance of showers and thunderstorms in the evening, then a chance of showers and thunderstorms after midnight. Lows in the lower 70s. Chance of rain 30%. Thursday, partly sunny with a chance of showers with a slight chance of thunderstorms. Highs in the upper 80s. Chance of rain 40%. Thursday night, partly cloudy with a chance of showers with a slight chance of thunderstorms. Lows in the upper 60s. Chance of rain 40%. Friday, partly sunny. A chance of showers in the morning, then a slight chance of showers in the afternoon. Highs around 80. Chance of rain 30%. The current time is 7:02 a.m. Central Daylight Time. 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The following reports of weather temperature and wind were made at 7 a.m. DFW Airport, clear, 66, dew point 58, relative humidity 75%, wind calm, pressure 29.96 inches and rising. Dallas Love Field, clear, 66, calm. Fort Worth Meacham, clear, 66, northwest at 3. Arlington, clear, 60, calm. McKinney, clear, 60, calm. Denton, clear, 59, northwest at 3. Elsewhere around the region, Wichita Falls, clear, 59, southwest at 7.

Lean, clear, 61, southeast at 9. Waco, clear, 59, west at 3. Tyler, clear, 66, southeast at 7. Once again at 7 a.m., DFW Airport, clear, 66, calm. Now let's check on your local forecast for the Dallas-Fort Worth Metroplex. Ozone Action Day in effect for today. Today, sunny. Highs in the lower 90s. South winds around 5 miles an hour. Tonight, clear. Lows in the upper 60s. South winds 5 to 10 miles an hour. Sunday, sunny. Highs in the lower 90s. South winds 5 to 10 miles an hour, increasing to 10 to 15 miles an hour in the afternoon. And now the extended forecast. Sunday night, clear. Lows around 70. South winds 5 to 10 miles an hour. Columbus Day, sunny. Highs around 90. South winds 5 to 10 miles an hour. Monday night, mostly clear. Lows in the mid-70s. Tuesday, mostly sunny. Highs in the lower 90s. Heat index values up to 105. Tuesday night, mostly clear. Lows in the mid-70s. Wednesday, mostly sunny. A 20% chance of showers and thunderstorms in the afternoon. Highs in the lower 90s. Heat index values up to 105. Wednesday night, mostly clear. A slight chance of showers and thunderstorms in the evening, then a chance of showers and thunderstorms after midnight. Lows in the lower 70s. Chance of rain 30%. Thursday, partly sunny with a chance of showers with a slight chance of thunderstorms. Highs in the upper 80s. Chance of rain 40%. Thursday night, partly cloudy with a chance of showers with a slight chance of thunderstorms. Lows in the upper 60s. Chance of rain 40%. Friday, partly sunny. A chance of showers in the morning, then a slight chance of showers in the afternoon. Highs around 80. Chance of rain 30%. The forecast key messages for North and Central Texas. Quiet weather is expected through early next week, with cool nights and warm afternoons. Low rain chances will return to parts of the region Wednesday, with better thunderstorm chances Wednesday night through Thursday. A cold front is expected late in the week, bringing an end to the unseasonably warm weather. The spotter information statement for North and Central Texas. Spotter activation is not expected at this time. The Dallas-Fort Worth climate summary for yesterday, October 9, 2026. Yesterday's high temperature was 91 degrees and the low 64 degrees. No precipitation fell yesterday, which leaves the monthly total at 3.84 inches. The total precipitation for the year still stands at 26.62 inches. There were no heating degree days yesterday and there were 13 cooling degree days yesterday. The normal high temperature for today is 81 degrees and the normal low is 59. The record high for today is 95, which occurred in 1975, and the record low is 39, which occurred in 1908. Sunrise today is at 7:29 a.m. and sunset is at 7:01 p.m. The ultraviolet index forecast for October 10th is 6, or high. The current time is 7:07 a.m. Central Daylight Time. 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The following reports of weather temperature and wind were made at 7 a.m. DFW Airport, clear, 66, dew point 58, relative humidity 75%, wind calm, pressure 29.96 inches and rising. Dallas Love Field, clear, 66, calm. Fort Worth Meacham, clear, 66, northwest at 3. Arlington, clear, 60, calm. McKinney, clear, 60, calm. Denton, clear, 59, northwest at 3. Elsewhere around the region, Wichita Falls, clear, 59, southwest at 7. Abilene, clear, 61, southeast at 9. Waco, clear, 59, west.

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Ozone Action Day in effect for today. Today, sunny. Highs in the lower 90s. South winds around 5 miles an hour. Tonight, clear. Lows in the upper 60s. South winds 5 to 10 miles an hour. Sunday, sunny. Highs in the lower 90s. South winds 5 to 10 miles an hour, increasing to 10 to 15 miles an hour in the afternoon. And now the extended forecast. Sunday night, clear. Lows around 70. South winds 5 to 10 miles an hour. Columbus Day, sunny. Highs around 90. South winds 5 to 10 miles an hour. Monday night, mostly clear. Lows in the mid-70s. Tuesday, mostly sunny. Highs in the lower 90s. Heat index values up to 105. Tuesday night, mostly clear. Lows in the mid-70s. Wednesday, mostly sunny. A 20% chance of showers and thunderstorms in the afternoon. Highs in the lower 90s. Heat index values up to 105. Wednesday night, mostly clear. A slight chance of showers and thunderstorms in the evening, then a chance of showers and thunderstorms after midnight. Lows in the lower 70s. Chance of rain 30%. Thursday, partly sunny with a chance of showers with a slight chance of thunderstorms. Highs in the upper 80s. Chance of rain 40%. Thursday night, partly cloudy with a chance of showers with a slight chance of thunderstorms. Lows in the upper 60s. Chance of rain 40%. Friday, partly sunny. A chance of showers in the morning, then a slight chance of showers in the afternoon. Highs around 80. Chance of rain 30%. The forecast key messages for North and Central Texas. Quiet weather is expected through early next week, with cool nights and warm afternoons. Low rain chances will return to parts of the region Wednesday, with better thunderstorm chances Wednesday night through Thursday. A cold front is expected late in the week, bringing an end to the unseasonably warm weather. The spotter information statement for North and Central Texas. Spotter activation is not expected at this time. The Dallas-Fort Worth climate summary for yesterday, October 9, 2026. Yesterday's high temperature was 91 degrees and the low 64 degrees. No precipitation fell yesterday, which leaves the monthly total at 3.84 inches. The total precipitation for the year still stands at 26.62 inches. There were no heating degree days yesterday and there were 13 cooling degree days yesterday. The normal high temperature for today is 81 degrees and the normal low is 59. The record high for today is 95, which occurred in 1975, and the record low is 39, which occurred in 1908. Sunrise today is at 7:29 a.m. and sunset is at 7:01 p.m. The ultraviolet index forecast for October 10th is 6, or high. The current time is 7:21 a.m. Central Daylight Time. 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The following reports of weather temperature and wind were made at 7 a.m. DFW Airport, clear, 66, dew point 58, relative humidity 75%, wind calm, pressure 29.96 inches and rising. Dallas Love Field, clear, 66, calm. Fort Worth Meacham, clear, 66, northwest at 3. Arlington, clear, 60, calm. McKinney, clear, 60, calm. Denton, clear, 59, northwest at 3. Elsewhere around the region, Wichita Falls, clear, 59, southwest at 7. Abilene, clear, 61, southeast at 9. Waco, clear, 59, west at 3. Tyler, clear, 66, southeast at 7. Once again at 7 a.m., DFW Airport, clear, 66, calm. Now let's check on your local forecast for the Dallas-Fort Worth Metroplex. Ozone Action Day in effect for today. Today, sunny.

Values up to 105. Tuesday night, mostly clear. Lows in the mid-70s. Wednesday, mostly sunny. A 20% chance of showers and thunderstorms in the afternoon. Highs in the lower 90s. Heat index values up to 105. Wednesday night, mostly clear. A slight chance of showers and thunderstorms in the evening, then a chance of showers and thunderstorms after midnight. Lows in the lower 70s. Chance of rain 30%. Thursday, partly sunny with a chance of showers with a slight chance of thunderstorms. Highs in the upper 80s. Chance of rain 40%. Thursday night, partly cloudy with a chance of showers with a slight chance of thunderstorms. Lows in the upper 60s. Chance of rain 40%. Friday, partly sunny. A chance of showers in the morning, then a slight chance of showers in the afternoon. Highs around 80. Chance of rain 30%. The forecast key messages for North and Central Texas. Quiet weather is expected through early next week, with cool nights and warm afternoons. Low rain chances will return to parts of the region Wednesday, with better thunderstorm chances Wednesday night through Thursday. A cold front is expected late in the week, bringing an end to the unseasonably warm weather. The spotter information statement for North and Central Texas. Spotter activation is not expected at this time. The Dallas-Fort Worth climate summary for yesterday, October 9, 2026. Yesterday's high temperature was 91 degrees and the low 64 degrees. No precipitation fell yesterday, which leaves the monthly total at 3.84 inches. The total precipitation for the year still stands at 26.62 inches. There were no heating degree days yesterday and there were 13 cooling degree days yesterday. The normal high temperature for today is 81 degrees and the normal low is 59. The record high for today is 95, which occurred in 1975, and the record low is 39, which occurred in 1908. Sunrise today is at 7:29 a.m. and sunset is at 7:01 p.m. The ultraviolet index forecast for October 10th is 6, or high. The current time is 7:26 a.m. Central Daylight Time. 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The following reports of weather temperature and wind were made at 7 a.m. DFW Airport, clear, 66, dew point 58, relative humidity 75%, wind calm, pressure 29.96 inches and rising. Dallas Love Field, clear, 66, calm. Fort Worth Meacham, clear, 66, northwest at 3. Arlington, clear, 60, calm. McKinney, clear, 60, calm. Denton, clear, 59, northwest at 3. Elsewhere around the region, Wichita Falls, clear, 59, southwest at 7. Abilene, clear, 61, southeast at 9. Waco, clear, 59, west at 3. Tyler, clear, 66, southeast at 7. Once again at 7 a.m., DFW Airport, clear, 66, calm. Now let's check on your local forecast for the Dallas-Fort Worth Metroplex. Ozone Action Day in effect for today. Today, sunny. Highs in the lower 90s. South winds around 5 miles an hour. Tonight, clear. Lows in the upper 60s. South winds 5 to 10 miles an hour. Sunday, sunny. Highs in the lower 90s. South winds 5 to 10 miles an hour, increasing to 10 to 15 miles an hour in the afternoon. And now the extended forecast. Sunday night, clear. Lows around 70. South winds 5 to 10 miles an hour. Columbus Day, sunny. Highs around 90. South winds 5 to 10 miles an hour. Monday night, mostly clear. Lows in the mid-70s. Tuesday, mostly sunny. Highs in the lower 90s. Heat index values up to 105. Tuesday night, mostly clear. Lows in the mid-70s.

Wednesday, mostly sunny. A 20% chance of showers and thunderstorms in the afternoon. Highs in the lower 90s. Heat index values up to 105. Wednesday night, mostly clear. A slight chance of showers and thunderstorms in the evening, then a chance of showers and thunderstorms after midnight. Lows in the lower 70s. Chance of rain 30%. Thursday, partly sunny with a chance of showers with a slight chance of thunderstorms. Highs in the upper 80s. Chance of rain 40%. Thursday night, partly cloudy with a chance of showers with a slight chance of thunderstorms. Lows in the upper 60s. Chance of rain 40%. Friday, partly sunny. A chance of showers in the morning, then a slight chance of showers in the afternoon. Highs around 80. Chance of rain 30%. The Texas Commission on Environmental Quality has issued an ozone action day for the Dallas-Fort Worth area for Saturday. Atmospheric conditions are expected to be favorable for producing high levels of ozone air pollution in the Dallas-Fort Worth area on Saturday. You can help prevent ozone pollution by sharing a ride, walking, riding a bicycle, taking your lunch to work, avoiding drive-through lanes, conserving energy, and keeping your vehicle properly tuned. It is now time to check on the latest tropical activity in the Atlantic Ocean, Caribbean Sea, and the Gulf of Mexico. Here is post-tropical cyclone Isaias advisory number 15, location 32.0 north 86.5 west. We're about 25 miles south-southwest of Montgomery, Alabama. We're about 105 miles south of Birmingham, Alabama. Maximum sustained winds, 35 miles an hour. Percent movement, north or 360 degrees at 14 miles an hour. Minimum central pressure, 1,002 millibars, or 29.59 inches. Remember, you can hear the tropical summary at the top and bottom of every hour when there is activity occurring in the Atlantic Basin. The forecast key messages for North and Central Texas. Quiet weather is expected through early next week, with cool nights and warm afternoons. Low rain chances will return to parts of the region Wednesday, with better thunderstorm chances Wednesday night through Thursday. A cold front is expected late in the week, bringing an end to the unseasonably warm weather. The spotter information statement for North and Central Texas. Spotter activation is not expected at this time. The Dallas-Fort Worth climate summary for yesterday, October 9, 2026. Yesterday's high temperature was 91 degrees and the low 64 degrees. No precipitation fell yesterday, which leaves the monthly total at 3.84 inches. The total precipitation for the year still stands at 26.62 inches. There were no heating degree days yesterday and there were 13 cooling degree days yesterday. The normal high temperature for today is 81 degrees and the normal low is 59. The record high for today is 95, which occurred in 1975, and the record low is 39, which occurred in 1908. Sunrise today is at 7:29 a.m. and sunset is at 7:01 p.m. The ultraviolet index forecast for October 10th is 6, or high. The current time is 7:32 a.m. Central Daylight Time. 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The following reports of weather temperature and wind were made at 7 a.m. DFW Airport, clear. The following reports of weather temperature and wind were made at 7 a.m. DFW Airport, clear, 66, dew point 58, relative humidity 75%, wind calm, pressure 29.96 inches and rising. Dallas Love Field, clear, 66, calm. Fort Worth Meacham, clear, 66, northwest at 3. Arlington, clear, 60, calm. McKinney, clear, 60, calm. Denton, clear, 59, northwest at 3. Elsewhere around the region, Wichita Falls, clear, 59, southwest at 7. Abilene, clear, 61, southeast at 9. Waco, clear, 59, west at 3. Tyler, clear, 66, southeast at 7.

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Clear. 66. Calm. Now let's check on your local forecast for the Dallas-Fort Worth Metroplex. Ozone Action Day in effect for today. Today, sunny. Highs in the lower 90s. South winds around 5 miles an hour. Tonight, clear. Lows in the upper 60s. South winds 5 to 10 miles an hour. Sunday, sunny. Highs in the lower 90s. South winds 5 to 10 miles an hour, increasing to 10 to 15 miles an hour in the afternoon. And now the extended forecast. Sunday night, clear. Lows around 70. South winds 5 to 10 miles an hour. Columbus Day, sunny. Highs around 90. South winds 5 to 10 miles an hour. Monday night, mostly clear. Lows in the mid-70s. Tuesday, mostly sunny. Highs in the lower 90s. Heat index values up to 105. Tuesday night, mostly clear. Lows in the mid-70s. Wednesday, mostly sunny. A 20% chance of showers and thunderstorms in the afternoon. Highs in the lower 90s. Heat index values up to 105. Wednesday night, mostly clear. A slight chance of showers and thunderstorms in the evening, then a chance of showers and thunderstorms after midnight. Lows in the lower 70s. Chance of rain 30%. Thursday, partly sunny with a chance of showers with a slight chance of thunderstorms. Highs in the upper 80s. Chance of rain 40%. Thursday night, partly cloudy with a chance of showers with a slight chance of thunderstorms. Lows in the upper 60s. Chance of rain 40%. Friday, partly sunny. A chance of showers in the morning, then a slight chance of showers in the afternoon. Highs around 80. Chance of rain 30%. The forecast key messages for North and Central Texas. Quiet weather is expected through early next week, with cool nights and warm afternoons. Low rain chances will return to parts of the region Wednesday, with better thunderstorm chances Wednesday night through Thursday. A cold front is expected late in the week, bringing an end to the unseasonably warm weather. The spotter information statement for North and Central Texas. Spotter activation is not expected at this time. The Dallas-Fort Worth climate summary for yesterday, October 9, 2026. Yesterday's high temperature was 91 degrees and the low 64 degrees. No precipitation fell yesterday, which leaves the monthly total at 3.84 inches. The total precipitation for the year still stands at 26.62 inches. There were no heating degree days yesterday and there were 13 cooling degree days yesterday. The normal high temperature for today is 81 degrees and the normal low is 59. The record high for today is 95, which occurred in 1975, and the record low is 39, which occurred in 1908. Sunrise today is at 7:29 a.m. and sunset is at 7:01 p.m. The ultraviolet index forecast for October 10th is 6, or high. The current time is 7:37 a.m. Central Daylight Time. 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The following reports of weather temperature and wind were made at 7 a.m. DFW Airport, clear, 66, dew point 58, relative humidity 75%, wind calm, pressure 29.96 inches and rising. Dallas Love Field, clear, 66, calm. Fort Worth Meacham, clear, 66, northwest at 3. Arlington, clear, 60, calm. McKinney, clear, 60, calm. Denton, clear, 59, northwest at 3. Elsewhere around the region, Wichita Falls, clear, 59, southwest at 7. Abilene, clear, 61, southeast at 9. Waco, clear, 59, west at 3. Tyler, clear, 66, southeast at 7. Once again at 7 a.m., DFW Airport, clear, 66, calm.

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Ozone Action Day in effect for today. Today, sunny. Highs in the lower 90s. South winds around 5 miles an hour. Tonight, clear. Lows in the upper 60s. South winds 5 to 10 miles an hour. Sunday, sunny. Highs in the lower 90s. South winds 5 to 10 miles an hour, increasing to 10 to 15 miles an hour in the afternoon. And now the extended forecast. Sunday night, clear. Lows around 70. South winds 5 to 10 miles an hour. Columbus Day, sunny. Highs around 90. South winds 5 to 10 miles an hour. Monday night, mostly clear. Lows in the mid-70s. Tuesday, mostly sunny. Highs in the lower 90s. Heat index values up to 105. Tuesday night, mostly clear. Lows in the mid-70s. Wednesday, mostly sunny. A 20% chance of showers and thunderstorms in the afternoon. Highs in the lower 90s. Heat index values up to 105. Wednesday night, mostly clear. A slight chance of showers and thunderstorms in the evening, then a chance of showers and thunderstorms after midnight. Lows in the lower 70s. Chance of rain 30%. Thursday, partly sunny with a chance of showers with a slight chance of thunderstorms. Highs in the upper 80s. Chance of rain 40%. Thursday night, partly cloudy with a chance of showers with a slight chance of thunderstorms. Lows in the upper 60s. Chance of rain 40%. Friday, partly sunny. A chance of showers in the morning, then a slight chance of showers in the afternoon. Highs around 80. Chance of rain 30%. The forecast key messages for North and Central Texas. Quiet weather is expected through early next week, with cool nights and warm afternoons. Low rain chances will return to parts of the region Wednesday, with better thunderstorm chances Wednesday night through Thursday. A cold front is expected late in the week, bringing an end to the unseasonably warm weather. The spotter information statement for North and Central Texas. Spotter activation is not expected at this time. The Dallas-Fort Worth climate summary for yesterday, October 9, 2026. Yesterday's high temperature was 91 degrees and the low 64 degrees. No precipitation fell yesterday, which leaves the monthly total at 3.84 inches. The total precipitation for the year still stands at 26.62 inches. There were no heating degree days yesterday and there were 13 cooling degree days yesterday. The normal high temperature for today is 81 degrees and the normal low is 59. The record high for today is 95, which occurred in 1975, and the record low is 39, which occurred in 1908. Sunrise today is at 7:29 a.m. and sunset is at 7:01 p.m. The ultraviolet index forecast for October 10th is 6, or high. The current time is 7:42 a.m. Central Daylight Time. 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The following reports of weather temperature and wind were made at 7 a.m. DFW Airport, clear, 66, dew point 58, relative humidity 75%, wind calm, pressure 29.96 inches and rising. Dallas Love Field, clear, 66, calm. Fort Worth Meacham, clear, 66, northwest at 3. Arlington, clear, 60, calm. McKinney, clear, 60, calm. Denton, clear, 59, northwest at 3. Elsewhere around the region, Wichita Falls, clear, 59, southwest at 7. Abilene, clear, 61, southeast at 9. Waco, clear, 59, west at 3. Tyler, clear, 66, southeast at 7. Once again at 7 a.m., DFW Airport, clear, 66, calm. Now let's check on your local forecast for the Dallas-Fort Worth Metroplex, Ozone Action Day in effect.

for today. Today, sunny. Highs in the lower 90s. South winds around 5 miles an hour. Tonight, clear. Lows in the upper 60s. South winds 5 to 10 miles an hour. Sunday, sunny. Highs in the lower 90s. South winds 5 to 10 miles an hour, increasing to 10 to 15 miles an hour in the afternoon. And now the extended forecast. Sunday night, clear. Lows around 70. South winds 5 to 10 miles an hour. Columbus Day, sunny. Highs around 90. South winds 5 to 10 miles an hour. Monday night, mostly clear. Lows in the mid-70s. Tuesday, mostly sunny. Highs in the lower 90s. Heat index values up to 105. Tuesday night, mostly clear. Lows in the mid-70s. Wednesday, mostly sunny. A 20% chance of showers and thunderstorms in the afternoon. Highs in the lower 90s. Heat index values up to 105. Wednesday night, mostly clear. A slight chance of showers and thunderstorms in the evening, then a chance of showers and thunderstorms after midnight. Lows in the lower 70s. Chance of rain 30%. Thursday, partly sunny with a chance of showers with a slight chance of thunderstorms. Highs in the upper 80s. Chance of rain 40%. Thursday night, partly cloudy with a chance of showers with a slight chance of thunderstorms. Lows in the upper 60s. Chance of rain 40%. Friday, partly sunny. A chance of showers in the morning, then a slight chance of showers in the afternoon. Highs around 80. Chance of rain 30%. The forecast key messages for North and Central Texas. Quiet weather is expected through early next week, with cool nights and warm afternoons. Low rain chances will return to parts of the region Wednesday, with better thunderstorm chances Wednesday night through Thursday. A cold front is expected late in the week, bringing an end to the unseasonably warm weather. The spotter information statement for North and Central Texas. Spotter activation is not expected at this time. The Dallas-Fort Worth climate summary for yesterday, October 9, 2026. Yesterday's high temperature was 91 degrees and the low 64 degrees. No precipitation fell yesterday, which leaves the monthly total at 3.84 inches. The total precipitation for the year still stands at 26.62 inches. There were no heating degree days yesterday and there were 13 cooling degree days yesterday. The normal high temperature for today is 81 degrees and the normal low is 59. The record high for today is 95, which occurred in 1975, and the record low is 39, which occurred in 1908. Sunrise today is at 7:29 a.m. and sunset is at 7:01 p.m. The ultraviolet index forecast for October 10th is 6, or high. The current time is 7:47 a.m. Central Daylight Time. 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The following reports of weather temperature and wind were made at 7 a.m. DFW Airport, clear, 66, dew point 58, relative humidity 75%, wind calm, pressure 29.96 inches and rising. Dallas Love Field, clear, 66, calm. Fort Worth Meacham, clear, 66, northwest at 3. Arlington, clear, 60, calm. McKinney, clear, 60, calm. Denton, clear, 59, northwest at 3. Elsewhere around the region, Wichita Falls, clear, 59, southwest at 7. Abilene, clear, 61, southeast at 9. Waco, clear, 59, west at 3. Tyler, clear, 66, southeast at 7. Once again at 7 a.m., DFW Airport, clear, 66, calm. Now let's check on your local forecast for the Dallas-Fort Worth Metroplex. Ozone Action Day in effect for today. Today, sunny. Highs in the lower 90s. South winds around 5.

tonight, clear. Lows in the upper 60s. South winds 5 to 10 miles an hour. Sunday, sunny. Highs in the lower 90s. South winds 5 to 10 miles an hour, increasing to 10 to 15 miles an hour in the afternoon. And now the extended forecast. Sunday night, clear. Lows around 70. South winds 5 to 10 miles an hour. Columbus Day, sunny. Highs around 90. South winds 5 to 10 miles an hour. Monday night, mostly clear. Lows in the mid-70s. Tuesday, mostly sunny. Highs in the lower 90s. Heat index values up to 105. Tuesday night, mostly clear. Lows in the mid-70s. Wednesday, mostly sunny. A 20% chance of showers and thunderstorms in the afternoon. Highs in the lower 90s. Heat index values up to 105. Wednesday night, mostly clear. A slight chance of showers and thunderstorms in the evening, then a chance of showers and thunderstorms after midnight. Lows in the lower 70s. Chance of rain 30%. Thursday, partly sunny with a chance of showers with a slight chance of thunderstorms. Highs in the upper 80s. Chance of rain 40%. Thursday night, partly cloudy with a chance of showers with a slight chance of thunderstorms. Lows in the upper 60s. Chance of rain 40%. Friday, partly sunny. A chance of showers in the morning, then a slight chance of showers in the afternoon. Highs around 80. Chance of rain 30%. The forecast key messages for North and Central Texas. Quiet weather is expected through early next week, with cool nights and warm afternoons. Low rain chances will return to parts of the region Wednesday, with better thunderstorm chances Wednesday night through Thursday. A cold front is expected late in the week, bringing an end to the unseasonably warm weather. The spotter information statement for North and Central Texas. Spotter activation is not expected at this time. The Dallas-Fort Worth climate summary for yesterday, October 9, 2026. Yesterday's high temperature was 91 degrees and the low 64 degrees. No precipitation fell yesterday, which leaves the monthly total at 3.84 inches. The total precipitation for the year still stands at 26.62 inches. There were no heating degree days yesterday and there were 13 cooling degree days yesterday. The normal high temperature for today is 81 degrees, and the normal low is 59. The record high for today is 95, which occurred in 1975, and the record low is 39, which occurred in 1908. Sunrise today is at 7:29 a.m. and sunset is at 7:01 p.m. The ultraviolet index forecast for October 10th is 6, or high. The current time is 7:52 a.m. Central Daylight Time. 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The following reports of weather temperature and wind were made at 7 a.m. DFW Airport, clear, 66, dew point 58, relative humidity 75%, wind calm, pressure 29.96 inches and rising. Dallas Love Field, clear, 66, calm. Fort Worth Meacham, clear, 66, northwest at 3. Arlington, clear, 60, calm. McKinney, clear, 60, calm. Denton, clear, 59, northwest at 3. Elsewhere around the region, Wichita Falls, clear, 59, southwest at 7. Abilene, clear, 61, southeast at 9. Waco, clear, 59, west at 3. Tyler, clear, 66, southeast at 7. Once again at 7 a.m., DFW Airport, clear, 66, calm. Now let's check on your local forecast for the Dallas-Fort Worth Metroplex. Ozone Action Day in effect for today. Today, sunny. Highs in the lower 90s. South winds around 5 miles an hour. Tonight, clear. Lows in the upper 60s. South winds

5 to 10 miles an hour. Sunday, sunny. Highs in the lower 90s. South winds 5 to 10 miles an hour, increasing to 10 to 15 miles an hour in the afternoon. And now the extended forecast. Sunday night, clear. Lows around 70. South winds 5 to 10 miles an hour. Columbus Day, sunny. Highs around 90. South winds 5 to 10 miles an hour. Monday night, mostly clear. Lows in the mid-70s. Tuesday, mostly sunny. Highs in the lower 90s. Heat index values up to 105. Tuesday night, mostly clear. Lows in the mid-70s. Wednesday, mostly sunny. A 20% chance of showers and thunderstorms in the afternoon. Highs in the lower 90s. Heat index values up to 105. Wednesday night, mostly clear. A slight chance of showers and thunderstorms in the evening, then a chance of showers and thunderstorms after midnight. Lows in the lower 70s. Chance of rain 30%. Thursday, partly sunny with a chance of showers with a slight chance of thunderstorms. Highs in the upper 80s. Chance of rain 40%. Thursday night, partly cloudy with a chance of showers with a slight chance of thunderstorms. Lows in the upper 60s. Chance of rain 40%. Friday, partly sunny. A chance of showers in the morning, then a slight chance of showers in the afternoon. Highs around 80. Chance of rain 30%. The forecast key messages for North and Central Texas. Quiet weather is expected through early next week, with cool nights and warm afternoons. Low rain chances will return to parts of the region Wednesday, with better thunderstorm chances Wednesday night through Thursday. A cold front is expected late in the week, bringing an end to the unseasonably warm weather. The spotter information statement for North and Central Texas. Spotter activation is not expected at this time. The Dallas-Fort Worth climate summary for yesterday, October 9, 2026. Yesterday's high temperature was 91 degrees and the low 64 degrees. No precipitation fell yesterday, which leaves the monthly total at 3.84 inches. The total precipitation for the year still stands at 26.62 inches. There were no heating degree days yesterday and there were 13 cooling degree days yesterday. The normal high temperature for today is 81 degrees and the normal low is 59. The record high for today is 95, which occurred in 1975, and the record low is 39, which occurred in 1908. Sunrise today is at 7:29 a.m. and sunset is at 7:01 p.m. The ultraviolet index forecast for October 10th is 6, or high. The current time is 7:57 a.m. Central Daylight Time. 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The following reports of weather temperature and wind were made at 7 a.m. DFW Airport, clear, 66, dew point 58, relative humidity 75%, wind calm, pressure 29.96 inches and rising. Dallas Love Field, clear, 66, calm. Fort Worth Meacham, clear, 66, northwest at 3. Arlington, clear, 60, calm. McKinney, clear, 60, calm. Denton, clear, 59, northwest at 3. Elsewhere around the region, Wichita Falls, clear, 59, southwest at 7. Abilene, clear, 61, southeast at 9. Waco, clear, 59, west at 3. Tyler, clear, 66, southeast at 7. Once again at 7 a.m., DFW Airport, clear, 66, calm. Now let's check on your local forecast for the Dallas-Fort Worth Metroplex. Ozone Action Day in effect for today. Today, sunny. Highs in the lower 90s. South winds around 5 miles an hour. Tonight, clear. Lows in the upper 60s. South winds 5 to 10 miles an hour. Sunday, sunny. Highs in the lower 90s.
south winds 5 to 10 miles an hour, increasing to 10 to 15 miles an hour in the afternoon. The Texas Commission on Environmental Quality has issued an ozone action day for the Dallas-Fort Worth area for Saturday. Atmospheric conditions are expected to be favorable for producing high levels of ozone air pollution in the Dallas-Fort Worth area on Saturday. You can help prevent ozone pollution by sharing a ride, walking, riding a bicycle, taking your lunch to work, avoiding drive-through lanes, conserving energy, and keeping your vehicle properly tuned. And now the extended forecast. Sunday night, clear. Lows around 70. South winds 5 to 10 miles an hour. Columbus Day, sunny. Highs around 90. South winds 5 to 10 miles an hour. Monday night, mostly clear. Lows in the mid-70s. Tuesday, mostly sunny. Highs in the lower 90s. Heat index values up to 105. Tuesday night, mostly clear. Lows in the mid-70s. Wednesday, mostly sunny. A 20% chance of showers and thunderstorms in the afternoon. Highs in the lower 90s. Heat index values up to 105. Wednesday night, mostly clear. A slight chance of showers and thunderstorms in the evening, then a chance of showers and thunderstorms after midnight. Lows in the lower 70s. Chance of rain 30%. Thursday, partly sunny with a chance of showers with a slight chance of thunderstorms. Highs in the upper 80s. Chance of rain 40%. Thursday night, partly cloudy with a chance of showers with a slight chance of thunderstorms. Lows in the upper 60s. Chance of rain 40%. Friday, partly sunny. A chance of showers in the morning, then a slight chance of showers in the afternoon. Highs around 80. Chance of rain 30%. It is now time to check on the latest tropical activity in the Atlantic Ocean, Caribbean Sea, and the Gulf of Mexico. Here is post-tropical cyclone size advisory number 15, location 32.0 north 86.5 west. We're about 25 miles south-southwest of Montgomery, Alabama. We're about 105 miles south of Birmingham, Alabama. Maximum sustained winds, 35 miles an hour. Percent movement, northward 360 degrees at 14 miles an hour. Minimum central pressure, 1,002 millibars, or 29.59 inches. Remember, you can hear the tropical summary at the top and bottom of every hour when there is activity occurring in the Atlantic Basin. The current time is 8.02 a.m. Central Daylight Time. 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The following reports of weather temperature and wind were made at 8 a.m. DFW Airport, clear, 65, dew point 61, relative humidity 87%, wind calm, pressure 29.98 inches and rising. Dallas Love Field, partly cloudy, 67, calm. Fort Worth Meacham, clear, 64, calm. Arlington, clear, 62, calm. McKinney, clear, 61, calm. Edenton, 60, dew point 57, relative humidity 89%, wind calm, pressure 29.99 inches and steady. Elsewhere around the region, Wichita Falls, clear, 60, southwest at 7. Abilene, clear, 61, southeast at 7. Waco, clear, 59, calm. Tyler, clear, 67, southeast at 7. Once again at 8 a.m., DFW Airport, clear, 65, calm. Now let's check on your local forecast for the Dallas-Fort Worth Metroplex. Ozone Action Day in effect for today. Today, sunny. Highs in the lower 90s. South winds around 5 miles an hour. Tonight, clear. Lows in the upper 60s. South winds 5 to 10 miles an hour. Sunday, sunny. Highs in the lower 90s. South winds 5 to 10 miles an hour, increasing to 10 to 15 miles an hour in the afternoon. And now the extended forecast. Sunday night, clear. Lows around 70. South winds 5 to 10 miles an hour.

Columbus Day, sunny. Highs around 90. South winds 5 to 10 miles an hour. Monday night, mostly clear. Lows in the mid-70s. Tuesday, mostly sunny. Highs in the lower 90s. Heat index values up to 105. Tuesday night, mostly clear. Lows in the mid-70s. Wednesday, mostly sunny. A 20% chance of showers and thunderstorms in the afternoon. Highs in the lower 90s. Heat index values up to 105. Wednesday night, mostly clear. A slight chance of showers and thunderstorms in the evening, then a chance of showers and thunderstorms after midnight. Lows in the lower 70s. Chance of rain 30%. Thursday, partly sunny with a chance of showers with a slight chance of thunderstorms. Highs in the upper 80s. Chance of rain 40%. Thursday night, partly cloudy with a chance of showers with a slight chance of thunderstorms. Lows in the upper 60s. Chance of rain 40%. Friday, partly sunny. A chance of showers in the morning, then a slight chance of showers in the afternoon. Highs around 80. Chance of rain 30%. The forecast key messages for North and Central Texas. Quiet weather is expected through early next week, with cool nights and warm afternoons. Low rain chances will return to parts of the region Wednesday, with better thunderstorm chances Wednesday night through Thursday. A cold front is expected late in the week, bringing an end to the unseasonably warm weather. The spotter information statement for North and Central Texas. Spotter activation is not expected at this time. The Dallas-Fort Worth climate summary for yesterday, October 9, 2026. Yesterday's high temperature was 91 degrees and the low 64 degrees. No precipitation fell yesterday, which leaves the monthly total at 3.84 inches. The total precipitation for the year still stands at 26.62 inches. There were no heating degree days yesterday and there were 13 cooling degree days yesterday. The normal high temperature for today is 81 degrees and the normal low is 59. The record high for today is 95, which occurred in 1975, and the record low is 39, which occurred in 1908. Sunrise today is at 7:29 a.m. and sunset is at 7:01 p.m. The ultraviolet index forecast for October 10th is 6, or high. The current time is 8:06 a.m. Central Daylight Time. 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The following reports of weather temperature and wind were made at 8 a.m. DFW Airport, clear, 65, dew point 61, relative humidity 87%, wind calm, pressure 29.98 inches and rising. Dallas Love Field, partly cloudy, 67, calm. Fort Worth Meacham, clear, 64, calm. Arlington, clear, 62, calm. McKinney, clear, 61, calm. Ed Denton, 60, dew point 57, relative humidity 89%, wind calm, pressure 29.99 inches and steady. Elsewhere around the region, Wichita Falls, clear, 60, southwest at 7. Abilene, clear, 61, southeast at 7. Waco, clear, 59, calm. Tyler, clear, 67, southeast at 7. Once again at 8 a.m., DFW Airport, clear, 65, calm. Now let's check on your local forecast for the Dallas-Fort Worth Metroplex. Ozone Action Day in effect for today. Today, sunny. Highs in the lower 90s. South winds around 5 miles an hour. Tonight, clear. Lows in the upper 60s. South winds 5 to 10 miles an hour. Sunday, sunny. Highs in the lower 90s. South winds 5 to 10 miles an hour, increasing to 10 to 15 miles an hour in the afternoon. And now the extended forecast. Sunday night, clear. Lows around 70. South winds 5 to 10 miles an hour. Columbus Day, sunny.

Sunday night, mostly clear. Lows in the mid-70s. Tuesday, mostly sunny. Highs in the lower 90s. Heat index values up to 105. Tuesday night, mostly clear. Lows in the mid-70s. Wednesday, mostly sunny. A 20% chance of showers and thunderstorms in the afternoon. Highs in the lower 90s. Heat index values up to 105. Wednesday night, mostly clear. A slight chance of showers and thunderstorms in the evening, then a chance of showers and thunderstorms after midnight. Lows in the lower 70s. Chance of rain 30%. Thursday, partly sunny with a chance of showers with a slight chance of thunderstorms. Highs in the upper 80s. Chance of rain 40%. Thursday night, partly cloudy with a chance of showers with a slight chance of thunderstorms. Lows in the upper 60s. Chance of rain 40%. Friday, partly sunny. A chance of showers in the morning, then a slight chance of showers in the afternoon. Highs around 80. Chance of rain 30%. The forecast key messages for North and Central Texas. Quiet weather is expected through early next week, with cool nights and warm afternoons. Low rain chances will return to parts of the region Wednesday, with better thunderstorm chances Wednesday night through Thursday. A cold front is expected late in the week, bringing an end to the unseasonably warm weather. The spotter information statement for North and Central Texas. Spotter activation is not expected at this time. The Dallas-Fort Worth climate summary for yesterday, October 9, 2026. Yesterday's high temperature was 91 degrees and the low 64 degrees. No precipitation fell yesterday, which leaves the monthly total at 3.84 inches. The total precipitation for the year still stands at 26.62 inches. There were no heating degree days yesterday and there were 13 cooling degree days yesterday. The normal high temperature for today is 81 degrees, and the normal low is 59. The record high for today is 95, which occurred in 1975, and the record low is 39, which occurred in 1908. Sunrise today is at 7:29 a.m. and sunset is at 7:01 p.m. The ultraviolet index forecast for October 10th is 6, or high. The current time is 8:21 a.m. Central Daylight Time. 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The following reports of weather temperature and wind were made at 8 a.m. DFW Airport, clear, 65, dew point 61, relative humidity 87%, wind calm, pressure 29.98 inches and rising. Dallas Love Field, partly cloudy, 67, calm. Fort Worth Meacham, clear, 64, calm. Arlington, clear, 62, calm. McKinney, clear, 61, calm. Edenton, 60, dew point 57, relative humidity 89%, wind calm, pressure 29.99 inches and steady. Elsewhere around the region, Wichita Falls, clear, 60, southwest at 7. Abilene, clear, 61, southeast at 7. Waco, clear, 59, calm. Tyler, clear, 67, southeast at 7. Once again at 8 a.m., DFW Airport, clear, 65, calm. Now let's check on your local forecast for the Dallas-Fort Worth Metroplex. Ozone Action Day in effect for today. Today, sunny. Highs in the lower 90s. South winds around 5 miles an hour. Tonight, clear. Lows in the upper 60s. South winds 5 to 10 miles an hour. Sunday, sunny. Highs in the lower 90s. South winds 5 to 10 miles an hour, increasing to 10 to 15 miles an hour in the afternoon. And now the extended forecast. Sunday night, clear. Lows around 70. South winds 5 to 10 miles an hour. Columbus Day, sunny. Highs around 90. South winds 5 to 10 miles an hour. Monday night, mostly

chance of rain 40%. Thursday night, partly cloudy with a chance of showers with a slight chance of thunderstorms. Lows in the upper 60s. Chance of rain 40%. Friday, partly sunny. A chance of showers in the morning, then a slight chance of showers in the afternoon. Highs around 80. Chance of rain 30%. The forecast key messages for North and Central Texas. Quiet weather is expected through early next week, with cool nights and warm afternoons. Low rain chances will return to parts of the region Wednesday, with better thunderstorm chances Wednesday night through Thursday. A cold front is expected late in the week, bringing an end to the unseasonably warm weather. The spotter information statement for North and Central Texas. Spotter activation is not expected at this time. The Dallas-Fort Worth climate summary for yesterday, October 9, 2026. Yesterday's high temperature was 91 degrees and the low 64 degrees. No precipitation fell yesterday, which leaves the monthly total at 3.84 inches. The total precipitation for the year still stands at 26.62 inches. There were no heating degree days yesterday, and there were 13 cooling degree days yesterday. The normal high temperature for today is 81 degrees, and the normal low is 59. The record high for today is 95, which occurred in 1975, and the record low is 39, which occurred in 1908. Sunrise today is at 7:29 a.m. and sunset is at 7:01 p.m. The ultraviolet index forecast for October 10th is 6, or high. The current time is 8:26 a.m. Central Daylight Time. 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The following reports of weather temperature and wind were made at 8 a.m. DFW Airport, clear, 65, dew point 61, relative humidity 87%, wind calm, pressure 29.98 inches and rising. Dallas Love Field, partly cloudy, 67, calm. Fort Worth Meacham, clear, 64, calm. Arlington, clear, 62, calm. McKinney, clear, 61, calm. Edenton, 60, dew point 57, relative humidity 89%, wind calm, pressure 29.99 inches and steady. Elsewhere around the region, Wichita Falls, clear, 60, southwest at 7. Abilene, clear, 61, southeast at 7. Waco, clear, 59, calm. Tyler, clear, 67, southeast at 7. Once again at 8 a.m., DFW Airport, clear, 65, calm. Now let's check on your local forecast for the Dallas-Fort Worth Metroplex. Ozone Action Day in effect for today. Today, sunny. Highs in the lower 90s. South winds around 5 miles an hour. Tonight, clear. Lows in the upper 60s. South winds 5 to 10 miles an hour. Sunday, sunny. Highs in the lower 90s. South winds 5 to 10 miles an hour, increasing to 10 to 15 miles an hour in the afternoon. And now the extended forecast. Sunday night, clear. Lows around 70. South winds 5 to 10 miles an hour. Columbus Day, sunny. Highs around 90. South winds 5 to 10 miles an hour. Monday night, mostly clear. Lows in the mid-70s. Tuesday, mostly sunny. Highs in the lower 90s. Heat index values up to 105. Tuesday night, mostly clear. Lows in the mid-70s. Wednesday, mostly sunny. A 20% chance of showers and thunderstorms in the afternoon. Highs in the lower 90s. Heat index values up to 105. Wednesday night, mostly clear. A slight chance of showers and thunderstorms in the evening, then a chance of showers and thunderstorms after midnight. Lows in the lower 70s. Chance of rain 30%. Thursday, partly sunny with a chance of showers with a slight chance of thunderstorms. Highs in the upper 80s. Chance of rain 40%.

percent. Thursday night, partly cloudy with a chance of showers with a slight chance of thunderstorms. Lows in the upper 60s. Chance of rain 40%. Friday, partly sunny. A chance of showers in the morning, then a slight chance of showers in the afternoon. Highs around 80. Chance of rain 30%. The Texas Commission on Environmental Quality has issued an ozone action day for the Dallas-Fort Worth area for Saturday. Atmospheric conditions are expected to be favorable for producing high levels of ozone air pollution in the Dallas-Fort Worth area on Saturday. You can help prevent ozone pollution by sharing a ride, walking, riding a bicycle, taking your lunch to work, avoiding drive-through lanes, conserving energy, and keeping your vehicle properly tuned. It is now time to check on the latest tropical activity in the Atlantic Ocean, Caribbean Sea, and the Gulf of Mexico. Here is post-tropical cyclone Isaias advisory number 15, location 32.0 north 86.5 west. We're about 25 miles south-southwest of Montgomery, Alabama. We're about 105 miles south of Birmingham, Alabama. Maximum sustained winds, 35 miles an hour. Percent movement, northward 360 degrees at 14 miles an hour. Minimum central pressure, 1,002 millibars, or 29.59 inches. Remember, you can hear the tropical summary at the top and bottom of every hour when there is activity occurring in the Atlantic Basin. The forecast key messages for North and Central Texas. Quiet weather is expected through early next week, with cool nights and warm afternoons. Low rain chances will return to parts of the region Wednesday, with better thunderstorm chances Wednesday night through Thursday. A cold front is expected late in the week, bringing an end to the unseasonably warm weather. The spotter information statement for North and Central Texas. Spotter activation is not expected at this time. The Dallas-Fort Worth climate summary for yesterday, October 9, 2026. Yesterday's high temperature was 91 degrees and the low 64 degrees. No precipitation fell yesterday, which leaves the monthly total at 3.84 inches. The total precipitation for the year still stands at 26.62 inches. There were no heating degree days yesterday and there were 13 cooling degree days yesterday. The normal high temperature for today is 81 degrees and the normal low is 59. The record high for today is 95, which occurred in 1975, and the record low is 39, which occurred in 1908. Sunrise today is at 7:29 a.m. and sunset is at 7:01 p.m. The ultraviolet index forecast for October 10th is 6, or high. The current time is 8:32 a.m. Central Daylight Time. 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The following reports of weather temperature and wind were made at 8, serving the Dallas-Fort Worth listening area. The following reports of weather temperature and wind were made at 8 a.m. DFW Airport, clear, 65, dew point 61, relative humidity 87%, wind calm, pressure 29.98 inches and rising. Dallas Love Field, partly cloudy, 67, calm. Fort Worth Meacham, clear, 64, calm. Arlington, clear, 62, calm. McKinney, clear, 61, calm. At Denton, 60, dew point 57, relative humidity 89%, wind calm, pressure 29.99 inches and steady. Elsewhere around the region, Wichita Falls, clear, 60, southwest at 7. Abilene, clear, 61, southeast at 7. Waco, clear, 59, calm. Tyler, clear, 67, southeast at 7. Once again at 8 a.m., DFW Airport, clear, 65, calm. Now let's check on your local forecast for the Dallas-Fort Worth Metroplex. Ozone Action Day in effect for today. Today, sunny. Highs in the lower 90s. South winds around 5 miles an hour. Tonight, clear. Lows in the upper 60s. South winds 5 to 10 miles an hour. Sunday, sunny. Highs in the lower 90s.

south winds 5 to 10 miles an hour, increasing to 10 to 15 miles an hour in the afternoon. And now the extended forecast. Sunday night, clear. Lows around 70. South winds 5 to 10 miles an hour. Columbus Day, sunny. Highs around 90. South winds 5 to 10 miles an hour. Monday night, mostly clear. Lows in the mid-70s. Tuesday, mostly sunny. Highs in the lower 90s. Heat index values up to 105. Tuesday night, mostly clear. Lows in the mid-70s. Wednesday, mostly sunny. A 20% chance of showers and thunderstorms in the afternoon. Highs in the lower 90s. Heat index values up to 105. Wednesday night, mostly clear. A slight chance of showers and thunderstorms in the evening, then a chance of showers and thunderstorms after midnight. Lows in the lower 70s. Chance of rain 30%. Thursday, partly sunny with a chance of showers with a slight chance of thunderstorms. Highs in the upper 80s. Chance of rain 40%. Thursday night, partly cloudy with a chance of showers with a slight chance of thunderstorms. Lows in the upper 60s. Chance of rain 40%. Friday, partly sunny. A chance of showers in the morning, then a slight chance of showers in the afternoon. Highs around 80. Chance of rain 30%. The forecast key messages for North and Central Texas. Quiet weather is expected through early next week, with cool nights and warm afternoons. Low rain chances will return to parts of the region Wednesday, with better thunderstorm chances Wednesday night through Thursday. A cold front is expected late in the week, bringing an end to the unseasonably warm weather. The spotter information statement for North and Central Texas. Spotter activation is not expected at this time. The Dallas-Fort Worth climate summary for yesterday, October 9, 2026. Yesterday's high temperature was 91 degrees and the low 64 degrees. No precipitation fell yesterday, which leaves the monthly total at 3.84 inches. The total precipitation for the year still stands at 26.62 inches. There were no heating degree days yesterday and there were 13 cooling degree days yesterday. The normal high temperature for today is 81 degrees, and the normal low is 59. The record high for today is 95, which occurred in 1975, and the record low is 39, which occurred in 1908. Sunrise today is at 7:29 a.m. and sunset is at 7:01 p.m. The ultraviolet index forecast for October 10th is 6, or high. The current time is 8:37 a.m. Central Daylight Time. 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The following reports of weather temperature and wind were made at 8 a.m. DFW Airport, clear, 65, dew point 61, relative humidity 87%, wind calm, pressure 29.98 inches and rising. Dallas Love Field, partly cloudy, 67, calm. Fort Worth Meacham, clear, 64, calm. Arlington, clear, 62, calm. McKinney, clear, 61, calm. Ed Denton, 60, dew point 57, relative humidity 89%, wind calm, pressure 29.99 inches and steady. Elsewhere around the region, Wichita Falls, clear, 60, southwest at 7. Abilene, clear, 61, southeast at 7. Waco, clear, 59, calm. Tyler, clear, 67, southeast at 7. Once again at 8 a.m., DFW Airport, clear, 65, calm. Now let's check on your local forecast for the Dallas-Fort Worth Metroplex. Ozone Action Day in effect for today. Today, sunny. Highs in the lower 90s. South winds around 5 miles an hour. Tonight, clear. Lows in the upper 60s. South winds 5 to 10 miles an hour. Sunday, sunny. Highs in the lower 90s. South winds 5 to 10 miles an hour.

increasing to 10 to 15 miles an hour in the afternoon. And now the extended forecast. Sunday night, clear. Lows around 70. South winds 5 to 10 miles an hour. Columbus Day, sunny. Highs around 90. South winds 5 to 10 miles an hour. Monday night, mostly clear. Lows in the mid-70s. Tuesday, mostly sunny. Highs in the lower 90s. Heat index values up to 105. Tuesday night, mostly clear. Lows in the mid-70s. Wednesday, mostly sunny. A 20% chance of showers and thunderstorms in the afternoon. Highs in the lower 90s. Heat index values up to 105. Wednesday night, mostly clear. A slight chance of showers and thunderstorms in the evening, then a chance of showers and thunderstorms after midnight. Lows in the lower 70s. Chance of rain 30%. Thursday, partly sunny with a chance of showers with a slight chance of thunderstorms. Highs in the upper 80s. Chance of rain 40%. Thursday night, partly cloudy with a chance of showers with a slight chance of thunderstorms. Lows in the upper 60s. Chance of rain 40%. Friday, partly sunny. A chance of showers in the morning, then a slight chance of showers in the afternoon. Highs around 80. Chance of rain 30%. The forecast key messages for North and Central Texas. Quiet weather is expected through early next week, with cool nights and warm afternoons. Low rain chances will return to parts of the region Wednesday, with better thunderstorm chances Wednesday night through Thursday. A cold front is expected late in the week, bringing an end to the unseasonably warm weather. The spotter information statement for North and Central Texas. Spotter activation is not expected at this time. The Dallas-Fort Worth climate summary for yesterday, October 9, 2026. Yesterday's high temperature was 91 degrees and the low 64 degrees. No precipitation fell yesterday, which leaves the monthly total at 3.84 inches. The total precipitation for the year still stands at 26.62 inches. There were no heating degree days yesterday and there were 13 cooling degree days yesterday. The normal high temperature for today is 81 degrees, and the normal low is 59. The record high for today is 95, which occurred in 1975, and the record low is 39, which occurred in 1908. Sunrise today is at 7:29 a.m. and sunset is at 7:01 p.m. The ultraviolet index forecast for October 10th is 6, or high. The current time is 8:42 a.m. Central Daylight Time. 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The following reports of weather temperature and wind were made at 8 a.m. DFW Airport, clear, 65, dew point 61, relative humidity 87%, wind calm, pressure 29.98 inches and rising. Dallas Love Field, partly cloudy, 67, calm. Fort Worth Meacham, clear, 64, calm. Arlington, clear, 62, calm. McKinney, clear, 61, calm. Ed Denton, 60, dew point 57, relative humidity 89%, wind calm, pressure 29.99 inches and steady. Elsewhere around the region, Wichita Falls, clear, 60, southwest at 7. Abilene, clear, 61, southeast at 7. Waco, clear, 59, calm. Tyler, clear, 67, southeast at 7. Once again at 8 a.m., DFW Airport, clear, 65, calm. Now let's check on your local forecast for the Dallas-Fort Worth Metroplex. Ozone Action Day in effect for today. Today, sunny. Highs in the lower 90s. South winds around 5 miles an hour. Tonight, clear. Lows in the upper 60s. South winds 5 to 10 miles an hour. Sunday, sunny. Highs in the lower 90s. South winds 5 to 10 miles an hour, increasing to 10 to 15 miles an hour.

And now the extended forecast. Sunday night, clear. Lows around 70. South winds 5 to 10 miles an hour. Columbus Day, sunny. Highs around 90. South winds 5 to 10 miles an hour. Monday night, mostly clear. Lows in the mid-70s. Tuesday, mostly sunny. Highs in the lower 90s. Heat index values up to 105. Tuesday night, mostly clear. Lows in the mid-70s. Wednesday, mostly sunny. A 20% chance of showers and thunderstorms in the afternoon. Highs in the lower 90s. Heat index values up to 105. Wednesday night, mostly clear. A slight chance of showers and thunderstorms in the evening, then a chance of showers and thunderstorms after midnight. Lows in the lower 70s. Chance of rain 30%. Thursday, partly sunny with a chance of showers with a slight chance of thunderstorms. Highs in the upper 80s. Chance of rain 40%. Thursday night, partly cloudy with a chance of showers with a slight chance of thunderstorms. Lows in the upper 60s. Chance of rain 40%. Friday, partly sunny. A chance of showers in the morning, then a slight chance of showers in the afternoon. Highs around 80. Chance of rain 30%. The forecast key messages for North and Central Texas. Quiet weather is expected through early next week, with cool nights and warm afternoons. Low rain chances will return to parts of the region Wednesday, with better thunderstorm chances Wednesday night through Thursday. A cold front is expected late in the week, bringing an end to the unseasonably warm weather. The spotter information statement for North and Central Texas. Spotter activation is not expected at this time. The Dallas-Fort Worth climate summary for yesterday, October 9, 2026. Yesterday's high temperature was 91 degrees and the low 64 degrees. No precipitation fell yesterday, which leaves the monthly total at 3.84 inches. The total precipitation for the year still stands at 26.62 inches. There were no heating degree days yesterday and there were 13 cooling degree days yesterday. The normal high temperature for today is 81 degrees, and the normal low is 59. The record high for today is 95, which occurred in 1975, and the record low is 39, which occurred in 1908. Sunrise today is at 7:29 a.m. and sunset is at 7:01 p.m. The ultraviolet index forecast for October 10th is 6, or high. The current time is 8:47 a.m. Central Daylight Time. 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The following reports of weather temperature and wind were made at 8 a.m. DFW Airport, clear, 65, dew point 61, relative humidity 87%, wind calm, pressure 29.98 inches and rising. Dallas Love Field, partly cloudy, 67, calm. Fort Worth Meacham, clear, 64, calm. Arlington, clear, 62, calm. McKinney, clear, 61, calm. Ed Denton, 60, dew point 57, relative humidity 89%, wind calm, pressure 29.99 inches and steady. Elsewhere around the region, Wichita Falls, clear, 60, southwest at 7. Abilene, clear, 61, southeast at 7. Waco, clear, 59, calm. Tyler, clear, 67, southeast at 7. Once again at 8 a.m., DFW Airport, clear, 65, calm. Now let's check on your local forecast for the Dallas-Fort Worth Metroplex. Ozone Action Day in effect for today. Today, sunny. Highs in the lower 90s. South winds around 5 miles an hour. Tonight, clear. Lows in the upper 60s. South winds 5 to 10 miles an hour. Sunday, sunny. Highs in the lower 90s. South winds 5 to 10 miles an hour, increasing to 10 to 15 miles an hour in the afternoon.

And now the extended forecast. Sunday night, clear. Lows around 70. South winds 5 to 10 miles an hour. Columbus Day, sunny. Highs around 90. South winds 5 to 10 miles an hour. Monday night, mostly clear. Lows in the mid-70s. Tuesday, mostly sunny. Highs in the lower 90s. Heat index values up to 105. Tuesday night, mostly clear. Lows in the mid-70s. Wednesday, mostly sunny. A 20% chance of showers and thunderstorms in the afternoon. Highs in the lower 90s. Heat index values up to 105. Wednesday night, mostly clear. A slight chance of showers and thunderstorms in the evening, then a chance of showers and thunderstorms after midnight. Lows in the lower 70s. Chance of rain 30%. Thursday, partly sunny with a chance of showers with a slight chance of thunderstorms. Highs in the upper 80s. Chance of rain 40%. Thursday night, partly cloudy with a chance of showers with a slight chance of thunderstorms. Lows in the upper 60s. Chance of rain 40%. Friday, partly sunny. A chance of showers in the morning, then a slight chance of showers in the afternoon. Highs around 80. Chance of rain 30%. The forecast key messages for North and Central Texas. Quiet weather is expected through early next week, with cool nights and warm afternoons. Low rain chances will return to parts of the region Wednesday, with better thunderstorm chances Wednesday night through Thursday. A cold front is expected late in the week, bringing an end to the unseasonably warm weather. The spotter information statement for North and Central Texas. Spotter activation is not expected at this time. The Dallas-Fort Worth climate summary for yesterday, October 9, 2026. Yesterday's high temperature was 91 degrees and the low 64 degrees. No precipitation fell yesterday, which leaves the monthly total at 3.84 inches. The total precipitation for the year still stands at 26.62 inches. There were no heating degree days yesterday and there were 13 cooling degree days yesterday. The normal high temperature for today is 81 degrees, and the normal low is 59. The record high for today is 95, which occurred in 1975, and the record low is 39, which occurred in 1908. Sunrise today is at 7:29 a.m. and sunset is at 7:01 p.m. The ultraviolet index forecast for October 10th is 6, or high. The current time is 8:52 a.m. Central Daylight Time. 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The following reports of weather temperature and wind were made at 8 a.m. DFW Airport, clear, 65, dew point 61, relative humidity 87%, wind calm, pressure 29.98 inches and rising. Dallas Love Field, partly cloudy, 67, calm. Fort Worth Meacham, clear, 64, calm. Arlington, clear, 62, calm. McKinney, clear, 61, calm. Ed Denton, 60, dew point 57, relative humidity 89%, wind calm, pressure 29.99 inches and steady. Elsewhere around the region, Wichita Falls, clear, 60, southwest at 7. Abilene, clear, 61, southeast at 7. Waco, clear, 59, calm. Tyler, clear, 67, southeast at 7. Once again at 8 a.m., DFW Airport, clear, 65, calm. Now let's check on your local forecast for the Dallas-Fort Worth Metroplex. Ozone Action Day in effect for today. Today, sunny. Highs in the lower 90s. South winds around 5 miles an hour. Tonight, clear. Lows in the upper 60s. South winds 5 to 10 miles an hour. Sunday, sunny. Highs in the lower 90s. South winds 5 to 10 miles an hour, increasing to 10 to 15 miles an hour in the afternoon. And now the extended forecast.

Sunday night, clear. Lows around 70. South winds 5 to 10 miles an hour. Columbus Day, sunny. Highs around 90. South winds 5 to 10 miles an hour. Monday night, mostly clear. Lows in the mid-70s. Tuesday, mostly sunny. Highs in the lower 90s. Heat index values up to 105. Tuesday night, mostly clear. Lows in the mid-70s. Wednesday, mostly sunny. A 20% chance of showers and thunderstorms in the afternoon. Highs in the lower 90s. Heat index values up to 105. Wednesday night, mostly clear. A slight chance of showers and thunderstorms in the evening, then a chance of showers and thunderstorms after midnight. Lows in the lower 70s. Chance of rain 30%. Thursday, partly sunny with a chance of showers with a slight chance of thunderstorms. Highs in the upper 80s. Chance of rain 40%. Thursday night, partly cloudy with a chance of showers with a slight chance of thunderstorms. Lows in the upper 60s. Chance of rain 40%. Friday, partly sunny. A chance of showers in the morning, then a slight chance of showers in the afternoon. Highs around 80. Chance of rain 30%. The forecast key messages for North and Central Texas. Quiet weather is expected through early next week, with cool nights and warm afternoons. Low rain chances will return to parts of the region Wednesday, with better thunderstorm chances Wednesday night through Thursday. A cold front is expected late in the week, bringing an end to the unseasonably warm weather. The spotter information statement for North and Central Texas. Spotter activation is not expected at this time. The Dallas-Fort Worth climate summary for yesterday, October 9, 2026. Yesterday's high temperature was 91 degrees and the low 64 degrees. No precipitation fell yesterday, which leaves the monthly total at 3.84 inches. The total precipitation for the year still stands at 26.62 inches. There were no heating degree days yesterday and there were 13 cooling degree days yesterday. The normal high temperature for today is 81 degrees, and the normal low is 59. The record high for today is 95, which occurred in 1975, and the record low is 39, which occurred in 1908. Sunrise today is at 7:29 a.m. and sunset is at 7:01 p.m. The ultraviolet index forecast for October 10th is 6, or high. The current time is 8:57 a.m. Central Daylight Time. 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The following reports of weather temperature and wind were made at 8 a.m. DFW Airport, clear, 65, dew point 61, relative humidity 87%, wind calm, pressure 29.98 inches and rising. Dallas Love Field, partly cloudy, 67, calm. Fort Worth Meacham, clear, 64, calm. Arlington, clear, 62, calm. McKinney, clear, 61, calm. Ed Denton, 60, dew point 57, relative humidity 89%, wind calm, pressure 29.99 inches and steady. Elsewhere around the region, Wichita Falls, clear, 60, southwest at 7. Abilene, clear, 61, southeast at 7. Waco, clear, 59, calm. Tyler, clear, 67, southeast at 7. Once again at 8 a.m., DFW Airport, clear, 65, calm. The Texas Commission on Environmental Quality has issued an ozone action day for the Dallas-Fort Worth area for Saturday. Atmospheric conditions are expected to be favorable for producing high levels of ozone air pollution in the Dallas-Fort Worth area on Saturday. You can help prevent ozone pollution by sharing a ride, walking, riding a bicycle, taking your lunch to work, avoiding drive-through lanes, conserving energy, and keeping your vehicle properly tuned. Now let's check on your local forecast for the Dallas-Fort Worth Metroplex. Ozone Action Day in effect for today. Today, sunny. Highs in the lower 90s.

south winds around 5 miles an hour. Tonight, clear. Lows in the upper 60s. South winds 5 to 10 miles an hour. Sunday, sunny. Highs in the lower 90s. South winds 5 to 10 miles an hour, increasing to 10 to 15 miles an hour in the afternoon. It is now time to check on the latest tropical activity in the Atlantic Ocean, Caribbean Sea, and the Gulf of Mexico. Here is post-tropical cyclone Isaias advisory number 15, location 32.0 north 86.5 west. We're about 25 miles south-southwest of Montgomery, Alabama. We're about 105 miles south of Birmingham, Alabama. Maximum sustained winds, 35 miles an hour. Percent movement, northward 360 degrees at 14 miles an hour. Minimum central pressure, 1,002 millibars, or 29.59 inches. Remember, you can hear the tropical summary at the top and bottom of every hour when there is activity occurring in the Atlantic Basin. And now the extended forecast. Sunday night, clear. Lows around 70. South winds 5 to 10 miles an hour. Columbus Day, sunny. Highs around 90. South winds 5 to 10 miles an hour. Monday night, mostly clear. Lows in the mid-70s. Tuesday, mostly sunny. Highs in the lower 90s. Heat index values up to 105. Tuesday night, mostly clear. Lows in the mid-70s. Wednesday, mostly sunny. A 20% chance of showers and thunderstorms in the afternoon. Highs in the lower 90s. Heat index values up to 105. Wednesday night, mostly clear. A slight chance of showers and thunderstorms in the evening, then a chance of showers and thunderstorms after midnight. Lows in the lower 70s. Chance of rain 30%. Thursday, partly sunny with a chance of showers with a slight chance of thunderstorms. Highs in the upper 80s. Chance of rain 40%. Thursday night, partly cloudy with a chance of showers with a slight chance of thunderstorms. Lows in the upper 60s. Chance of rain 40%. Friday, partly sunny. A chance of showers in the morning, then a slight chance of showers in the afternoon. Highs around 80. Chance of rain 30%. The current time is 9:02 a.m. Central Daylight Time. 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The following reports of weather temperature and wind were made at 9 a.m. DFW Airport, sunny, 71, dew point 63, relative humidity 75%, wind calm, pressure 29.99 inches and rising. Dallas Love Field, sunny, 74, calm. Fort Worth Meacham, sunny, 70, east at 6. Arlington, sunny, 68, calm. McKinney, sunny, 67, calm. Denton, sunny, 66, south at 3. Elsewhere around the region, Wichita Falls, sunny, 66, south at 6. Abilene, sunny, 67, south at 6. Waco, sunny, 67, calm. Tyler, sunny, 71, southeast at 13. Once again at 9 a.m., DFW Airport, sunny, 71, calm. Now let's check on your local forecast for the Dallas-Fort Worth Metroplex. Ozone Action Day in effect for today. Today, sunny. Highs in the lower 90s. South winds around 5 miles an hour. Tonight, clear. Lows in the upper 60s. South winds 5 to 10 miles an hour. Sunday, sunny. Highs in the lower 90s. South winds 5 to 10 miles an hour, increasing to 10 to 15 miles an hour in the afternoon. And now the extended forecast. Sunday night, clear. Lows around 70. South winds 5 to 10 miles an hour. Columbus Day, sunny. Highs around 90. South winds 5 to 10 miles an hour. Monday night, mostly clear. Lows in the mid-70s. Tuesday, mostly sunny. Highs in the lower 90s.

heat index values up to 105. Tuesday night, mostly clear. Lows in the mid-70s. Wednesday, mostly sunny. A 20% chance of showers and thunderstorms in the afternoon. Highs in the lower 90s. Heat index values up to 105. Wednesday night, mostly clear. A slight chance of showers and thunderstorms in the evening, then a chance of showers and thunderstorms after midnight. Lows in the lower 70s. Chance of rain 30%. Thursday, partly sunny with a chance of showers with a slight chance of thunderstorms. Highs in the upper 80s. Chance of rain 40%. Thursday night, partly cloudy with a chance of showers with a slight chance of thunderstorms. Lows in the upper 60s. Chance of rain 40%. Friday, partly sunny. A chance of showers in the morning, then a slight chance of showers in the afternoon. Highs around 80. Chance of rain 30%. The forecast key messages for North and Central Texas. Quiet weather is expected through early next week, with cool nights and warm afternoons. Low rain chances will return to parts of the region Wednesday, with better thunderstorm chances Wednesday night through Thursday. A cold front is expected late in the week, bringing an end to the unseasonably warm weather. The spotter information statement for North and Central Texas. Spotter activation is not expected at this time. The Dallas-Fort Worth climate summary for yesterday, October 9, 2026. Yesterday's high temperature was 91 degrees and the low 64 degrees. No precipitation fell yesterday, which leaves the monthly total at 3.84 inches. The total precipitation for the year still stands at 26.62 inches. There were no heating degree days yesterday and there were 13 cooling degree days yesterday. The normal high temperature for today is 81 degrees and the normal low is 59. The record high for today is 95, which occurred in 1975, and the record low is 39, which occurred in 1908. Sunrise today is at 7:29 a.m. and sunset is at 7:01 p.m. The ultraviolet index forecast for October 10th is 6, or high. The current time is 9:07 a.m. Central Daylight Time. 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The following reports of weather temperature and wind were made at 9 a.m. DFW Airport, sunny, 71, dew point 63, relative humidity 75%, wind calm, pressure 29.99 inches and rising. Dallas Love Field, sunny, 74, calm. Fort Worth Meacham, sunny, 70, east at 6. Arlington, sunny, 68, calm. McKinney, sunny, 67, calm. Denton, sunny, 66, south at 3. Elsewhere around the region, Wichita Falls, sunny, 66, south at 6. Abilene, sunny, 67, south at 6. Waco, sunny, 67, calm. Tyler, sunny, 71, southeast at 13. Once again at 9 a.m., DFW Airport, sunny, 71, calm. Now let's check on your local forecast for the Dallas-Fort Worth Metroplex. Ozone Action Day in effect for today. Today, sunny. Highs in the lower 90s. South winds around 5 miles an hour. Tonight, clear. Lows in the upper 60s. South winds 5 to 10 miles an hour. Sunday, sunny. Highs in the lower 90s. South winds 5 to 10 miles an hour, increasing to 10 to 15 miles an hour in the afternoon. And now the extended forecast. Sunday night, clear. Lows around 70. South winds 5 to 10 miles an hour. Columbus Day, sunny. Highs around 90. South winds 5 to 10 miles an hour. Monday night, mostly clear. Lows in the mid-70s. Tuesday, mostly sunny. Highs in the lower 90s. Heat index values up to 105. Tuesday night, mostly clear. Lows in the

Wednesday, mostly sunny. A 20% chance of showers and thunderstorms in the afternoon. Highs in the lower 90s. Heat index values up to 105. Wednesday night, mostly clear. A slight chance of showers and thunderstorms in the evening, then a chance of showers and thunderstorms after midnight. Lows in the lower 70s. Chance of rain 30%. Thursday, partly sunny with a chance of showers with a slight chance of thunderstorms. Highs in the upper 80s. Chance of rain 40%. Thursday night, partly cloudy with a chance of showers with a slight chance of thunderstorms. Lows in the upper 60s. Chance of rain 40%. Friday, partly sunny. A chance of showers in the morning, then a slight chance of showers in the afternoon. Highs around 80. Chance of rain 30%. The forecast key messages for North and Central Texas. Quiet weather is expected through early next week, with cool nights and warm afternoons. Low rain chances will return to parts of the region Wednesday, with better thunderstorm chances Wednesday night through Thursday. A cold front is expected late in the week, bringing an end to the unseasonably warm weather. The spotter information statement for North and Central Texas. Spotter activation is not expected at this time. The Dallas-Fort Worth climate summary for yesterday, October 9, 2026. Yesterday's high temperature was 91 degrees and the low 64 degrees. No precipitation fell yesterday, which leaves the monthly total at 3.84 inches. The total precipitation for the year still stands at 26.62 inches. There were no heating degree days yesterday and there were 13 cooling degree days yesterday. The normal high temperature for today is 81 degrees, and the normal low is 59. The record high for today is 95, which occurred in 1975, and the record low is 39, which occurred in 1908. Sunrise today is at 7:29 a.m. and sunset is at 7:01 p.m. The ultraviolet index forecast for October 10th is 6, or high. The current time is 9:12 a.m. Central Daylight Time. 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The following reports of weather temperature and wind were made at 9 a.m. DFW Airport, sunny, 71, dew point 63, relative humidity 75%, wind calm, pressure 29.99 inches and rising. Dallas Love Field, sunny, 74, calm. Fort Worth Meacham, sunny, 70, east at 6. Arlington, sunny, 68, calm. McKinney, sunny, 67, calm. Denton, sunny, 66, south at 3. Elsewhere around the region, Wichita Falls, sunny, 66, south at 6. Abilene, sunny, 67, south at 6. Waco, sunny, 67, calm. Tyler, sunny, 71, southeast at 13. Once again at 9 a.m., DFW Airport, sunny, 71, calm. Now let's check on your local forecast for the Dallas-Fort Worth Metroplex. Ozone Action Day in effect for today. Today, sunny. Highs in the lower 90s. South winds around 5 miles an hour. Tonight, clear. Lows in the upper 60s. South winds 5 to 10 miles an hour. Sunday, sunny. Highs in the lower 90s. South winds 5 to 10 miles an hour, increasing to 10 to 15 miles an hour in the afternoon. And now the extended forecast. Sunday night, clear. Lows around 70. South winds 5 to 10 miles an hour. Columbus Day, sunny. Highs around 90. South winds 5 to 10 miles an hour. Monday night, mostly clear. Lows in the mid-70s. Tuesday, mostly sunny. Highs in the lower 90s. Heat index values up to 105. Tuesday night, mostly clear. Lows in the mid-70s. Wednesday, mostly sunny. A 20% chance of showers and thunderstorms in the afternoon.

highs in the lower 90s. Heat index values up to 105. Wednesday night, mostly clear. A slight chance of showers and thunderstorms in the evening, then a chance of showers and thunderstorms after midnight. Lows in the lower 70s. Chance of rain 30%. Thursday, partly sunny with a chance of showers with a slight chance of thunderstorms. Highs in the upper 80s. Chance of rain 40%. Thursday night, partly cloudy with a chance of showers with a slight chance of thunderstorms. Lows in the upper 60s. Chance of rain 40%. Friday, partly sunny. A chance of showers in the morning, then a slight chance of showers in the afternoon. Highs around 80. Chance of rain 30%. The forecast key messages for North and Central Texas. Quiet weather is expected through early next week, with cool nights and warm afternoons. Low rain chances will return to parts of the region Wednesday, with better thunderstorm chances Wednesday night through Thursday. A cold front is expected late in the week, bringing an end to the unseasonably warm weather. The spotter information statement for North and Central Texas. Spotter activation is not expected at this time. The Dallas-Fort Worth climate summary for yesterday, October 9, 2026. Yesterday's high temperature was 91 degrees and the low 64 degrees. No precipitation fell yesterday, which leaves the monthly total at 3.84 inches. The total precipitation for the year still stands at 26.62 inches. There were no heating degree days yesterday and there were 13 cooling degree days yesterday. The normal high temperature for today is 81 degrees, and the normal low is 59. The record high for today is 95, which occurred in 1975, and the record low is 39, which occurred in 1908. Sunrise today is at 7:29 a.m. and sunset is at 7:01 p.m. The ultraviolet index forecast for October 10th is 6, or high. The current time is 9:17 a.m. Central Daylight Time. 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The following reports of weather temperature and wind were made at 9 a.m. DFW Airport, sunny, 71, dew point 63, relative humidity 75%, wind calm, pressure 29.99 inches and rising. Dallas Love Field, sunny, 74, calm. Fort Worth Meacham, sunny, 70, east at 6. Arlington, sunny, 68, calm. McKinney, sunny, 67, calm. Denton, sunny, 66, south at 3. Elsewhere around the region, Wichita Falls, sunny, 66, south at 6. Abilene, sunny, 67, south at 6. Waco, sunny, 67, calm. Tyler, sunny, 71, southeast at 13. Once again at 9 a.m., DFW Airport, sunny, 71, calm. Now let's check on your local forecast for the Dallas-Fort Worth Metroplex. Ozone Action Day in effect for today. Today, sunny. Highs in the lower 90s. South winds around 5 miles an hour. Tonight, clear. Lows in the upper 60s. South winds 5 to 10 miles an hour. Sunday, sunny. Highs in the lower 90s. South winds 5 to 10 miles an hour, increasing to 10 to 15 miles an hour in the afternoon. And now the extended forecast. Sunday night, clear. Lows around 70. South winds 5 to 10 miles an hour. Columbus Day, sunny. Highs around 90. South winds 5 to 10 miles an hour. Monday night, mostly clear. Lows in the mid-70s. Tuesday, mostly sunny. Highs in the lower 90s. Heat index values up to 105. Tuesday night, mostly clear. Lows in the mid-70s. Wednesday, mostly sunny. A 20% chance of showers and thunderstorms in the afternoon. Highs in the lower 90s. Heat index values up to 105. Wednesday night, mostly

a slight chance of showers and thunderstorms in the evening, then a chance of showers and thunderstorms after midnight. Lows in the lower 70s. Chance of rain 30%. Thursday, partly sunny with a chance of showers with a slight chance of thunderstorms. Highs in the upper 80s. Chance of rain 40%. Thursday night, partly cloudy with a chance of showers with a slight chance of thunderstorms. Lows in the upper 60s. Chance of rain 40%. Friday, partly sunny. A chance of showers in the morning, then a slight chance of showers in the afternoon. Highs around 80. Chance of rain 30%. The forecast key messages for North and Central Texas. Quiet weather is expected through early next week, with cool nights and warm afternoons. Low rain chances will return to parts of the region Wednesday, with better thunderstorm chances Wednesday night through Thursday. A cold front is expected late in the week, bringing an end to the unseasonably warm weather. The spotter information statement for North and Central Texas. Spotter activation is not expected at this time. The Dallas-Fort Worth climate summary for yesterday, October 9, 2026. Yesterday's high temperature was 91 degrees and the low 64 degrees. No precipitation fell yesterday, which leaves the monthly total at 3.84 inches. The total precipitation for the year still stands at 26.62 inches. There were no heating degree days yesterday and there were 13 cooling degree days yesterday. The normal high temperature for today is 81 degrees and the normal low is 59. The record high for today is 95, which occurred in 1975, and the record low is 39, which occurred in 1908. Sunrise today is at 7:29 a.m. and sunset is at 7:01 p.m. The ultraviolet index forecast for October 10th is 6, or high. The current time is 9:22 a.m. Central Daylight Time. 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The following reports of weather temperature and wind were made at 9 a.m. DFW Airport, sunny, 71, dew point 63, relative humidity 75%, wind calm, pressure 29.99 inches and rising. Dallas Love Field, sunny, 74, calm. Fort Worth Meacham, sunny, 70, east at 6. Arlington, sunny, 68, calm. McKinney, sunny, 67, calm. Denton, sunny, 66, south at 3. Elsewhere around the region, Wichita Falls, sunny, 66, south at 6. Abilene, sunny, 67, south at 6. Waco, sunny, 67, calm. Tyler, sunny, 71, southeast at 13. Once again at 9 a.m., DFW Airport, sunny, 71, calm. Now let's check on your local forecast for the Dallas-Fort Worth Metroplex. Ozone Action Day in effect for today. Today, sunny. Highs in the lower 90s. South winds around 5 miles an hour. Tonight, clear. Lows in the upper 60s. South winds 5 to 10 miles an hour. Sunday, sunny. Highs in the lower 90s. South winds 5 to 10 miles an hour, increasing to 10 to 15 miles an hour in the afternoon. And now the extended forecast. Sunday night, clear. Lows around 70. South winds 5 to 10 miles an hour. Columbus Day, sunny. Highs around 90. South winds 5 to 10 miles an hour. Monday night, mostly clear. Lows in the mid-70s. Tuesday, mostly sunny. Highs in the lower 90s. Heat index values up to 105. Tuesday night, mostly clear. Lows in the mid-70s. Wednesday, mostly sunny. A 20% chance of showers and thunderstorms in the afternoon. Highs in the lower 90s. Heat index values up to 105. Wednesday night, mostly clear. A slight chance of showers and thunderstorms in the evening, then a chance of showers and thunderstorms after midnight.

Low rain chances will return to parts of the region Wednesday, with better thunderstorm chances Wednesday night through Thursday. A cold front is expected late in the week, bringing an end to the unseasonably warm weather. The spotter information statement for North and Central Texas. Spotter activation is not expected at this time. The Dallas-Fort Worth climate summary for yesterday, October 9, 2026. Yesterday's high temperature was 91 degrees and the low 64 degrees. No precipitation fell yesterday, which leaves the monthly total at 3.84 inches. The total precipitation for the year still stands at 26.62 inches. There were no heating degree days yesterday and there were 13 cooling degree days yesterday. The normal high temperature for today is 81 degrees and the normal low is 59. The record high for today is 95, which occurred in 1975, and the record low is 39, which occurred in 1908. Sunrise today is at 7:29 a.m. and sunset is at 7:01 p.m. The ultraviolet index forecast for October 10th is 6, or high. The current time is 9:26 a.m. Central Daylight Time. 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The following reports of weather temperature and wind were made at 9 a.m. DFW Airport, sunny, 71, dew point 63, relative humidity 75%, wind calm, pressure 29.99 inches and rising. Dallas Love Field, sunny, 74, calm. Fort Worth Meacham, sunny, 70, east at 6. Arlington, sunny, 68, calm. McKinney, sunny, 67, calm. Denton, sunny, 66, south at 3. Elsewhere around the region, Wichita Falls, sunny, 66, south at 6. Abilene, sunny, 67, south at 6. Waco, sunny, 67, calm. Tyler, sunny, 71, southeast at 13. Once again at 9 a.m., DFW Airport, sunny, 71, calm. Now let's check on your local forecast for the Dallas-Fort Worth Metroplex. Ozone Action Day in effect for today. Today, sunny. Highs in the lower 90s. South winds around 5 miles an hour. Tonight, clear. Lows in the upper 60s. South winds 5 to 10 miles an hour. Sunday, sunny. Highs in the lower 90s. South winds 5 to 10 miles an hour, increasing to 10 to 15 miles an hour in the afternoon. And now the extended forecast. Sunday night, clear. Lows around 70. South winds 5 to 10 miles an hour. Columbus Day, sunny. Highs around 90. South winds 5 to 10 miles an hour. Monday night, mostly clear. Lows in the mid-70s. Tuesday, mostly sunny. Highs in the lower 90s. Heat index values up to 105. Tuesday night, mostly clear. Lows in the mid-70s. Wednesday, mostly sunny. A 20% chance of showers and thunderstorms in the afternoon. Highs in the lower 90s. Heat index values up to 105. Wednesday night, mostly clear. A slight chance of showers and thunderstorms in the evening, then a chance of showers and thunderstorms after midnight. Lows in the lower 70s. Chance of rain 30%. Thursday, partly sunny with a chance of showers with a slight chance of thunderstorms. Highs in the upper 80s. Chance of rain 40%. Thursday night, partly cloudy with a chance of showers with a slight chance of thunderstorms. Lows in the upper 60s. Chance of rain 40%. Friday, partly sunny. A chance of showers in the morning, then a slight chance of showers in the afternoon. Highs around 80. Chance of rain 30%. The Texas Commission on Environmental Quality has issued an Ozone Action Day for the Dallas-Fort Worth area for Saturday. Atmospheric conditions are expected to be favorable for producing high levels of ozone air pollution in the Dallas-Fort Worth area on Saturday. You can help prevent ozone

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It is now time to check on the latest tropical activity in the Atlantic Ocean, Caribbean Sea, and the Gulf of Mexico. Here is post-tropical cyclone Isaias advisory number 15, location 32.0 north 86.5 west. We're about 25 miles south-southwest of Montgomery, Alabama. We're about 105 miles south of Birmingham, Alabama. Maximum sustained winds, 35 miles an hour. Percent movement, northward 360 degrees at 14 miles an hour. Minimum central pressure, 1,002 millibars, or 29.59 inches. Remember, you can hear the tropical summary at the top and bottom of every hour when there is activity occurring in the Atlantic Basin. The forecast key messages for North and Central Texas. Quiet weather is expected through early next week, with cool nights and warm afternoons. Low rain chances will return to parts of the region Wednesday, with better thunderstorm chances Wednesday night through Thursday. A cold front is expected late in the week, bringing an end to the unseasonably warm weather. The spotter information statement for North and Central Texas. Spotter activation is not expected at this time. The Dallas-Fort Worth climate summary for yesterday, October 9, 2026. Yesterday's high temperature was 91 degrees and the low 64 degrees. No precipitation fell yesterday, which leaves the monthly total at 3.84 inches. The total precipitation for the year still stands at 26.62 inches. There were no heating degree days yesterday and there were 13 cooling degree days yesterday. The normal high temperature for today is 81 degrees and the normal low is 59. The record high for today is 95, which occurred in 1975, and the record low is 39, which occurred in 1908. Sunrise today is at 7:29 a.m. and sunset is at 7:01 p.m. The ultraviolet index forecast for October 10th is 6, or high. The current time is 9:32 a.m. Central Daylight Time. 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The following reports of weather temperature and wind were May 6, serving the Dallas-Fort Worth listening area. The following reports of weather temperature and wind were made at 9 a.m. DFW Airport, sunny, 71, dew point 63, relative humidity 75%, wind calm, pressure 29.99 inches and rising. Dallas Love Field, sunny, 74, calm. Fort Worth Meacham, sunny, 70, east at 6. Arlington, sunny, 68, calm. McKinney, sunny, 67, calm. Denton, sunny, 66, south at 3. Elsewhere around the region, Wichita Falls, sunny, 66, south at 6. Abilene, sunny, 67, south at 6. Waco, sunny, 67, calm. Tyler, sunny, 71, southeast at 13. Once again at 9 a.m., DFW Airport, sunny, 71, calm. Now let's check on your local forecast for the Dallas-Fort Worth Metroplex. Ozone Action Day in effect for today. Today, sunny. Highs in the lower 90s. South winds around 5 miles an hour. Tonight, clear. Lows in the upper 60s. South winds 5 to 10 miles an hour. Sunday, sunny. Highs in the lower 90s. South winds 5 to 10 miles an hour, increasing to 10 to 15 miles an hour in the afternoon. And now the extended forecast. Sunday night, clear. Lows around 70. South winds 5 to 10 miles an hour. Columbus Day, sunny. Highs around 90. South winds 5 to 10 miles an hour. Monday night, mostly clear. Lows in the mid-70s. Tuesday, mostly sunny. Highs in the lower 90s. Heat index values up to 105. Tuesday night, mostly clear. Lows in the mid-70s. Wednesday, mostly sunny. A 20% chance.

showers and thunderstorms in the afternoon. Highs in the lower 90s. Heat index values up to 105. Wednesday night, mostly clear. A slight chance of showers and thunderstorms in the evening, then a chance of showers and thunderstorms after midnight. Lows in the lower 70s. Chance of rain 30%. Thursday, partly sunny with a chance of showers with a slight chance of thunderstorms. Highs in the upper 80s. Chance of rain 40%. Thursday night, partly cloudy with a chance of showers with a slight chance of thunderstorms. Lows in the upper 60s. Chance of rain 40%. Friday, partly sunny. A chance of showers in the morning, then a slight chance of showers in the afternoon. Highs around 80. Chance of rain 30%. The forecast key messages for North and Central Texas. Quiet weather is expected through early next week, with cool nights and warm afternoons. Low rain chances will return to parts of the region Wednesday, with better thunderstorm chances Wednesday night through Thursday. A cold front is expected late in the week, bringing an end to the unseasonably warm weather. The spotter information statement for North and Central Texas. Spotter activation is not expected at this time. The Dallas-Fort Worth climate summary for yesterday, October 9, 2026. Yesterday's high temperature was 91 degrees and the low 64 degrees. No precipitation fell yesterday, which leaves the monthly total at 3.84 inches. The total precipitation for the year still stands at 26.62 inches. There were no heating degree days yesterday and there were 13 cooling degree days yesterday. The normal high temperature for today is 81 degrees and the normal low is 59. The record high for today is 95, which occurred in 1975, and the record low is 39, which occurred in 1908. Sunrise today is at 7:29 a.m. and sunset is at 7:01 p.m. The ultraviolet index forecast for October 10th is 6, or high. The current time is 9:37 a.m. Central Daylight Time. 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The following reports of weather temperature and wind were made at 9 a.m. DFW Airport, sunny, 71, dew point 63, relative humidity 75%, wind calm, pressure 29.99 inches and rising. Dallas Love Field, sunny, 74, calm. Fort Worth Meacham, sunny, 70, east at 6. Arlington, sunny, 68, calm. McKinney, sunny, 67, calm. Denton, sunny, 66, south at 3. Elsewhere around the region, Wichita Falls, sunny, 66, south at 6. Abilene, sunny, 67, south at 6. Waco, sunny, 67, calm. Tyler, sunny, 71, southeast at 13. Once again at 9 a.m., DFW Airport, sunny, 71, calm. Now let's check on your local forecast for the Dallas-Fort Worth Metroplex. Ozone Action Day in effect for today. Today, sunny. Highs in the lower 90s. South winds around 5 miles an hour. Tonight, clear. Lows in the upper 60s. South winds 5 to 10 miles an hour. Sunday, sunny. Highs in the lower 90s. South winds 5 to 10 miles an hour, increasing to 10 to 15 miles an hour in the afternoon. And now the extended forecast. Sunday night, clear. Lows around 70. South winds 5 to 10 miles an hour. Columbus Day, sunny. Highs around 90. South winds 5 to 10 miles an hour. Monday night, mostly clear. Lows in the mid-70s. Tuesday, mostly sunny. Highs in the lower 90s. Heat index values up to 105. Tuesday night, mostly clear. Lows in the mid-70s. Wednesday, mostly sunny. A 20% chance of showers and thunderstorms in the afternoon. Highs in the lower 90s. Heat index values up to 100.

Wednesday night, mostly clear. A slight chance of showers and thunderstorms in the evening, then a chance of showers and thunderstorms after midnight. Lows in the lower 70s. Chance of rain 30%. Thursday, partly sunny with a chance of showers with a slight chance of thunderstorms. Highs in the upper 80s. Chance of rain 40%. Thursday night, partly cloudy with a chance of showers with a slight chance of thunderstorms. Lows in the upper 60s. Chance of rain 40%. Friday, partly sunny. A chance of showers in the morning, then a slight chance of showers in the afternoon. Highs around 80. Chance of rain 30%. The forecast key messages for North and Central Texas. Quiet weather is expected through early next week, with cool nights and warm afternoons. Low rain chances will return to parts of the region Wednesday, with better thunderstorm chances Wednesday night through Thursday. A cold front is expected late in the week, bringing an end to the unseasonably warm weather. The spotter information statement for North and Central Texas. Spotter activation is not expected at this time. The Dallas-Fort Worth climate summary for yesterday, October 9, 2026. Yesterday's high temperature was 91 degrees and the low 64 degrees. No precipitation fell yesterday, which leaves the monthly total at 3.84 inches. The total precipitation for the year still stands at 26.62 inches. There were no heating degree days yesterday and there were 13 cooling degree days yesterday. The normal high temperature for today is 81 degrees, and the normal low is 59. The record high for today is 95, which occurred in 1975, and the record low is 39, which occurred in 1908. Sunrise today is at 7:29 a.m. and sunset is at 7:01 p.m. The ultraviolet index forecast for October 10th is 6, or high. The current time is 9:42 a.m. Central Daylight Time. 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The following reports of weather temperature and wind were made at 9 a.m. DFW Airport, sunny, 71, dew point 63, relative humidity 75%, wind calm, pressure 29.99 inches and rising. Dallas Love Field, sunny, 74, calm. Fort Worth Meacham, sunny, 70, east at 6. Arlington, sunny, 68, calm. McKinney, sunny, 67, calm. Denton, sunny, 66, south at 3. Elsewhere around the region, Wichita Falls, sunny, 66, south at 6. Abilene, sunny, 67, south at 6. Waco, sunny, 67, calm. Tyler, sunny, 71, southeast at 13. Once again at 9 a.m., DFW Airport, sunny, 71, calm. Now let's check on your local forecast for the Dallas-Fort Worth Metroplex. Ozone Action Day in effect for today. Today, sunny. Highs in the lower 90s. South winds around 5 miles an hour. Tonight, clear. Lows in the upper 60s. South winds 5 to 10 miles an hour. Sunday, sunny. Highs in the lower 90s. South winds 5 to 10 miles an hour, increasing to 10 to 15 miles an hour in the afternoon. And now the extended forecast. Sunday night, clear. Lows around 70. South winds 5 to 10 miles an hour. Columbus Day, sunny. Highs around 90. South winds 5 to 10 miles an hour. Monday night, mostly clear. Lows in the mid-70s. Tuesday, mostly sunny. Highs in the lower 90s. Heat index values up to 105. Tuesday night, mostly clear. Lows in the mid-70s. Wednesday, mostly sunny. A 20% chance of showers and thunderstorms in the afternoon. Highs in the lower 90s. Heat index values up to 105. Wednesday night, mostly clear. A slight chance of showers and thunderstorms in the evening.

chance of showers and thunderstorms after midnight. Lows in the lower 70s. Chance of rain 30%. Thursday, partly sunny with a chance of showers with a slight chance of thunderstorms. Highs in the upper 80s. Chance of rain 40%. Thursday night, partly cloudy with a chance of showers with a slight chance of thunderstorms. Lows in the upper 60s. Chance of rain 40%. Friday, partly sunny. A chance of showers in the morning, then a slight chance of showers in the afternoon. Highs around 80. Chance of rain 30%. The forecast key messages for North and Central Texas. Quiet weather is expected through early next week, with cool nights and warm afternoons. Low rain chances will return to parts of the region Wednesday, with better thunderstorm chances Wednesday night through Thursday. A cold front is expected late in the week, bringing an end to the unseasonably warm weather. The spotter information statement for North and Central Texas. Spotter activation is not expected at this time. The Dallas-Fort Worth climate summary for yesterday, October 9, 2026. Yesterday's high temperature was 91 degrees and the low 64 degrees. No precipitation fell yesterday, which leaves the monthly total at 3.84 inches. The total precipitation for the year still stands at 26.62 inches. There were no heating degree days yesterday and there were 13 cooling degree days yesterday. The normal high temperature for today is 81 degrees, and the normal low is 59. The record high for today is 95, which occurred in 1975, and the record low is 39, which occurred in 1908. Sunrise today is at 7:29 a.m. and sunset is at 7:01 p.m. The ultraviolet index forecast for October 10th is 6, or high. The current time is 9:47 a.m. Central Daylight Time. 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The following reports of weather temperature and wind were made at 9 a.m. DFW Airport, sunny, 71, dew point 63, relative humidity 75%, wind calm, pressure 29.99 inches and rising. Dallas Love Field, sunny, 74, calm. Fort Worth Meacham, sunny, 70, east at 6. Arlington, sunny, 68, calm. McKinney, sunny, 67, calm. Denton, sunny, 66, south at 3. Elsewhere around the region, Wichita Falls, sunny, 66, south at 6. Abilene, sunny, 67, south at 6. Waco, sunny, 67, calm. Tyler, sunny, 71, southeast at 13. Once again at 9 a.m., DFW Airport, sunny, 71, calm. Now let's check on your local forecast for the Dallas-Fort Worth Metroplex. Ozone Action Day in effect for today. Today, sunny. Highs in the lower 90s. South winds around 5 miles an hour. Tonight, clear. Lows in the upper 60s. South winds 5 to 10 miles an hour. Sunday, sunny. Highs in the lower 90s. South winds 5 to 10 miles an hour, increasing to 10 to 15 miles an hour in the afternoon. And now the extended forecast. Sunday night, clear. Lows around 70. South winds 5 to 10 miles an hour. Columbus Day, sunny. Highs around 90. South winds 5 to 10 miles an hour. Monday night, mostly clear. Lows in the mid-70s. Tuesday, mostly sunny. Highs in the lower 90s. Heat index values up to 105. Tuesday night, mostly clear. Lows in the mid-70s. Wednesday, mostly sunny. A 20% chance of showers and thunderstorms in the afternoon. Highs in the lower 90s. Heat index values up to 105. Wednesday night, mostly clear. A slight chance of showers and thunderstorms in the evening, then a chance of showers and thunderstorms after midnight. Lows in the lower 70s. Chance of rain 30%.

Thursday, partly sunny with a chance of showers with a slight chance of thunderstorms. Highs in the upper 80s. Chance of rain 40%. Thursday night, partly cloudy with a chance of showers with a slight chance of thunderstorms. Lows in the upper 60s. Chance of rain 40%. Friday, partly sunny. A chance of showers in the morning, then a slight chance of showers in the afternoon. Highs around 80. Chance of rain 30%. The forecast key messages for North and Central Texas. Quiet weather is expected through early next week, with cool nights and warm afternoons. Low rain chances will return to parts of the region Wednesday, with better thunderstorm chances Wednesday night through Thursday. A cold front is expected late in the week, bringing an end to the unseasonably warm weather. The spotter information statement for North and Central Texas. Spotter activation is not expected at this time. The Dallas-Fort Worth climate summary for yesterday, October 9, 2026. Yesterday's high temperature was 91 degrees and the low 64 degrees. No precipitation fell yesterday, which leaves the monthly total at 3.84 inches. The total precipitation for the year still stands at 26.62 inches. There were no heating degree days yesterday, and there were 13 cooling degree days yesterday. The normal high temperature for today is 81 degrees, and the normal low is 59. The record high for today is 95, which occurred in 1975, and the record low is 39, which occurred in 1908. Sunrise today is at 7:29 a.m. and sunset is at 7:01 p.m. The ultraviolet index forecast for October 10th is 6, or high. The current time is 9:52 a.m. Central Daylight Time. 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The following reports of weather temperature and wind were made at 9 a.m. DFW Airport, sunny, 71, dew point 63, relative humidity 75%, wind calm, pressure 29.99 inches and rising. Dallas Love Field, sunny, 74, calm. Fort Worth Meacham, sunny, 70, east at 6. Arlington, sunny, 68, calm. McKinney, sunny, 67, calm. Denton, sunny, 66, south at 3. Elsewhere around the region, Wichita Falls, sunny, 66, south at 6. Abilene, sunny, 67, south at 6. Waco, sunny, 67, calm. Tyler, sunny, 71, southeast at 13. Once again at 9 a.m., DFW Airport, sunny, 71, calm. Now let's check on your local forecast for the Dallas-Fort Worth Metroplex. Ozone Action Day in effect for today. Today, sunny. Highs in the lower 90s. South winds around 5 miles an hour. Tonight, clear. Lows in the upper 60s. South winds 5 to 10 miles an hour. Sunday, sunny. Highs in the lower 90s. South winds 5 to 10 miles an hour, increasing to 10 to 15 miles an hour in the afternoon. And now the extended forecast. Sunday night, clear. Lows around 70. South winds 5 to 10 miles an hour. Columbus Day, sunny. Highs around 90. South winds 5 to 10 miles an hour. Monday night, mostly clear. Lows in the mid-70s. Tuesday, mostly sunny. Highs in the lower 90s. Heat index values up to 105. Tuesday night, mostly clear. Lows in the mid-70s. Wednesday, mostly sunny. A 20% chance of showers and thunderstorms in the afternoon. Highs in the lower 90s. Heat index values up to 105. Wednesday night, mostly clear. A slight chance of showers and thunderstorms in the evening, then a chance of showers and thunderstorms after midnight. Lows in the lower 70s. Chance of rain 30%. Thursday, partly sunny with a chance of showers with a slight chance of thunderstorms. Highs in the upper 80s.

chance of rain 40%. Thursday night, partly cloudy with a chance of showers with a slight chance of thunderstorms. Lows in the upper 60s. Chance of rain 40%. Friday, partly sunny. A chance of showers in the morning, then a slight chance of showers in the afternoon. Highs around 80. Chance of rain 30%. The forecast key messages for North and Central Texas. Quiet weather is expected through early next week, with cool nights and warm afternoons. Low rain chances will return to parts of the region Wednesday, with better thunderstorm chances Wednesday night through Thursday. A cold front is expected late in the week, bringing an end to the unseasonably warm weather. The spotter information statement for North and Central Texas. Spotter activation is not expected at this time. The Dallas-Fort Worth climate summary for yesterday, October 9, 2026. Yesterday's high temperature was 91 degrees and the low 64 degrees. No precipitation fell yesterday, which leaves the monthly total at 3.84 inches. The total precipitation for the year still stands at 26.62 inches. There were no heating degree days yesterday, and there were 13 cooling degree days yesterday. The normal high temperature for today is 81 degrees, and the normal low is 59. The record high for today is 95, which occurred in 1975, and the record low is 39, which occurred in 1908. Sunrise today is at 7:29 a.m. and sunset is at 7:01 p.m. The ultraviolet index forecast for October 10th is 6, or high. The current time is 9:57 a.m. Central Daylight Time. 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The following reports of weather temperature and wind were made at 9 a.m. DFW Airport, sunny, 71, dew point 63, relative humidity 75%, wind calm, pressure 29.99 inches and rising. Dallas Love Field, sunny, 74, calm. Fort Worth Meacham, sunny, 70, east at 6. Arlington, sunny, 68, calm. McKinney, sunny, 67, calm. Denton, sunny, 66, south at 3. Elsewhere around the region, Wichita Falls, sunny, 66, south at 6. Abilene, sunny, 67, south at 6. Waco, sunny, 67, calm. Tyler, sunny, 71, southeast at 13. Once again at 9 a.m., DFW Airport, sunny, 71, calm. Now let's check on your local forecast for the Dallas-Fort Worth Metroplex. Ozone Action Day in effect for today. Today, sunny. Highs in the lower 90s. South winds around 5 miles an hour. Tonight, clear. Lows in the upper 60s. South winds 5 to 10 miles an hour. Sunday, sunny. Highs in the lower 90s. South winds 5 to 10 miles an hour, increasing to 10 to 15 miles an hour in the afternoon. The Texas Commission on Environmental Quality has issued an Ozone Action Day for the Dallas-Fort Worth area for Saturday. Atmospheric conditions are expected to be favorable for producing high levels of ozone air pollution in the Dallas-Fort Worth area on Saturday. You can help prevent ozone pollution by sharing a ride, walking, riding a bicycle, taking your lunch to work, avoiding drive-through lanes, conserving energy, and keeping your vehicle properly tuned. And now the extended forecast. Sunday night, clear. Lows around 70. South winds 5 to 10 miles an hour. Columbus Day, sunny. Highs around 90. South winds 5 to 10 miles an hour. Monday night, mostly clear. Lows in the mid-70s. Tuesday, mostly sunny. Highs in the lower 90s. Heat index values up to 105. Tuesday night, mostly clear. Lows in the mid-70s. Wednesday, mostly sunny. A 20% chance of showers and thunderstorms in the afternoon. Highs in the lower 90s. Heat index values up to 105. Wednesday night,

clear. A slight chance of showers and thunderstorms in the evening, then a chance of showers and thunderstorms after midnight. Lows in the lower 70s. Chance of rain 30%. Thursday, partly sunny with a chance of showers with a slight chance of thunderstorms. Highs in the upper 80s. Chance of rain 40%. Thursday night, partly cloudy with a chance of showers with a slight chance of thunderstorms. Lows in the upper 60s. Chance of rain 40%. Friday, partly sunny. A chance of showers in the morning, then a slight chance of showers in the afternoon. Highs around 80. Chance of rain 30%. The forecast key messages for North and Central Texas. Quiet weather is expected through early next week, with cool nights and warm afternoons. Low rain chances will return to parts of the region Wednesday, with better thunderstorm chances Wednesday night through Thursday. A cold front is expected late in the week, bringing an end to the unseasonably warm weather. The spotter information statement for North and Central Texas. Spotter activation is not expected at this time. It is now time to check on the latest tropical activity in the Atlantic Ocean, Caribbean Sea, and the Gulf of Mexico. Here is post-tropical cyclone Isaias advisory number 16, location 32.8 north 86.8 west, or about 50 miles south of Birmingham, Alabama. Maximum sustained winds, 35 miles an hour, percent movement, north-northwest or 335 degrees at 10 miles an hour. Minimum central pressure, 1,006 millibars, or 29.71 inches. Remember, you can hear the tropical summary at the top and bottom of every hour when there is activity occurring in the Atlantic Basin. The current time is 10:02 a.m. Central Daylight Time. 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The following reports of weather temperature and wind were made at 10 a.m. DFW Airport, sunny, 78, dew point 59, relative humidity 51%, wind south at 5, pressure 30.01 inches and rising. Dallas Love Field, sunny, 79, south at 6. Fort Worth Meacham, sunny, 74, calm. Arlington, sunny, 75, east at 3. McKinney, sunny, 75, calm. Denton, sunny, 74, calm. Elsewhere around the region, Wichita Falls, sunny, 74, south at 7. Abilene, sunny, 77, south at 9. Waco, sunny, 74, calm. Tyler, sunny, 75, southeast at 13. Once again at 10 a.m., DFW Airport, sunny, 78, south at 5. Now let's check on your local forecast for the Dallas-Fort Worth Metroplex. Ozone Action Day in effect for today. Today, sunny. Highs in the lower 90s. South winds around 5 miles an hour. Tonight, clear. Lows in the upper 60s. South winds 5 to 10 miles an hour. Sunday, sunny. Highs in the lower 90s. South winds 5 to 10 miles an hour, increasing to 10 to 15 miles an hour in the afternoon. And now the extended forecast. Sunday night, clear. Lows around 70. South winds 5 to 10 miles an hour. Columbus Day, sunny. Highs around 90. South winds 5 to 10 miles an hour. Monday night, mostly clear. Lows in the mid-70s. Tuesday, mostly sunny. Highs in the lower 90s. Heat index values up to 105. Tuesday night, mostly clear. Lows in the mid-70s. Wednesday, mostly sunny. A 20% chance of showers and thunderstorms in the afternoon. Highs in the lower 90s. Heat index values up to 105. Wednesday night, mostly clear. A slight chance of showers and thunderstorms in the evening, then a chance of showers and thunderstorms after midnight. Lows in the lower 70s. Chance of rain 30%. Thursday, partly sunny with a chance of showers with a slight chance of thunderstorms. Highs in the upper 80s.

chance of rain 40%. Thursday night, partly cloudy with a chance of showers with a slight chance of thunderstorms. Lows in the upper 60s. Chance of rain 40%. Friday, partly sunny. A chance of showers in the morning, then a slight chance of showers in the afternoon. Highs around 80. Chance of rain 30%. The forecast key messages for North and Central Texas. Quiet weather is expected through early next week, with cool nights and warm afternoons. Low rain chances will return to parts of the region Wednesday, with better thunderstorm chances Wednesday night through Thursday. A cold front is expected late in the week, bringing an end to the unseasonably warm weather. The spotter information statement for North and Central Texas. Spotter activation is not expected at this time. The ultraviolet index forecast for October 10th is 6, or high. The current time is 10:06 a.m. Central Daylight Time. 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The following reports of weather temperature and wind were made at 10 a.m. DFW Airport, sunny, 78, dew point 59, relative humidity 51%, wind south at 5, pressure 30.01 inches and rising. Dallas Love Field, sunny, 79, south at 6. Fort Worth Meacham, sunny, 74, calm. Arlington, sunny, 75, east at 3. McKinney, sunny, 75, calm. Denton, sunny, 74, calm. Elsewhere around the region, Wichita Falls, sunny, 74, south at 7. Abilene, sunny, 77, south at 9. Waco, sunny, 74, calm. Tyler, sunny, 75, southeast at 13. Once again at 10 a.m., DFW Airport, sunny, 78, south at 5. Now let's check on your local forecast for the Dallas-Fort Worth Metroplex. Ozone Action Day in effect for today. Today, sunny. Highs in the lower 90s. South winds around 5 miles an hour. Tonight, clear. Lows in the upper 60s. South winds 5 to 10 miles an hour. Sunday, sunny. Highs in the lower 90s. South winds 5 to 10 miles an hour, increasing to 10 to 15 miles an hour in the afternoon. And now the extended forecast. Sunday night, clear. Lows around 70. South winds 5 to 10 miles an hour. Columbus Day, sunny. Highs around 90. South winds 5 to 10 miles an hour. Monday night, mostly clear. Lows in the mid-70s. Tuesday, mostly sunny. Highs in the lower 90s. Heat index values up to 105. Tuesday night, mostly clear. Lows in the mid-70s. Wednesday, mostly sunny. A 20% chance of showers and thunderstorms in the afternoon. Highs in the lower 90s. Heat index values up to 105. Wednesday night, mostly clear. A slight chance of showers and thunderstorms in the evening, then a chance of showers and thunderstorms after midnight. Lows in the lower 70s. Chance of rain 30%. Thursday, partly sunny with a chance of showers with a slight chance of thunderstorms. Highs in the upper 80s. Chance of rain 40%. Thursday night, partly cloudy with a chance of showers with a slight chance of thunderstorms. Lows in the upper 60s. Chance of rain 40%. Friday, partly sunny. A chance of showers in the morning, then a slight chance of showers in the afternoon. Highs around 80. Chance of rain 30%. The forecast key messages for North and Central Texas. Quiet weather is expected through early next week, with cool nights and warm afternoons. Low rain chances will return to parts of the region Wednesday, with better thunderstorm chances Wednesday night through Thursday. A cold front is expected late in the week, bringing an end to the unseasonably warm weather. The spotter information statement for North and Central Texas. Spotter activation is not expected at this time.

south winds 5 to 10 miles an hour, increasing to 10 to 15 miles an hour in the afternoon. And now the extended forecast. Sunday night, clear. Lows around 70. South winds 5 to 10 miles an hour. Columbus Day, sunny. Highs around 90. South winds 5 to 10 miles an hour. Monday night, mostly clear. Lows in the mid-70s. Tuesday, mostly sunny. Highs in the lower 90s. Heat index values up to 105. Tuesday night, mostly clear. Lows in the mid-70s. Wednesday, mostly sunny. A 20% chance of showers and thunderstorms in the afternoon. Highs in the lower 90s. Heat index values up to 105. Wednesday night, mostly clear. A slight chance of showers and thunderstorms in the evening, then a chance of showers and thunderstorms after midnight. Lows in the lower 70s. Chance of rain 30%. Thursday, partly sunny with a chance of showers with a slight chance of thunderstorms. Highs in the upper 80s. Chance of rain 40%. Thursday night, partly cloudy with a chance of showers with a slight chance of thunderstorms. Lows in the upper 60s. Chance of rain 40%. Friday, partly sunny. A chance of showers in the morning, then a slight chance of showers in the afternoon. Highs around 80. Chance of rain 30%. The forecast key messages for North and Central Texas. Quiet weather is expected through early next week, with cool nights and warm afternoons. Low rain chances will return to parts of the region Wednesday, with better thunderstorm chances Wednesday night through Thursday. A cold front is expected late in the week, bringing an end to the unseasonably warm weather. The spotter information statement for North and Central Texas. Spotter activation is not expected at this time. The ultraviolet index forecast for October 10th is 6, or high. The current time is 10:22 a.m. Central Daylight Time. 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The following reports of weather temperature and wind were made at 10 a.m. DFW Airport, sunny, 78, dew point 59, relative humidity 51%, wind south at 5, pressure 30.01 inches and rising. Dallas Love Field, sunny, 79, south at 6. Fort Worth Meacham, sunny, 74, calm. Arlington, sunny, 75, east at 3. McKinney, sunny, 75, calm. Denton, sunny, 74, calm. Elsewhere around the region, Wichita Falls, sunny, 74, south at 7. Abilene, sunny, 77, south at 9. Waco, sunny, 74, calm. Tyler, sunny, 75, southeast at 13. Once again at 10 a.m., DFW Airport, sunny, 78, south at 5. Now let's check on your local forecast for the Dallas-Fort Worth Metroplex. Ozone Action Day in effect for today. Today, sunny. Highs in the lower 90s. South winds around 5 miles an hour. Tonight, clear. Lows in the upper 60s. South winds 5 to 10 miles an hour. Sunday, sunny. Highs in the lower 90s. South winds 5 to 10 miles an hour, increasing to 10 to 15 miles an hour in the afternoon. And now the extended forecast. Sunday night, clear. Lows around 70. South winds 5 to 10 miles an hour. Columbus Day, sunny. Highs around 90. South winds 5 to 10 miles an hour. Monday night, mostly clear. Lows in the mid-70s. Tuesday, mostly sunny. Highs in the lower 90s. Heat index values up to 105. Tuesday night, mostly clear. Lows in the mid-70s. Wednesday, mostly sunny. A 20% chance of showers and thunderstorms in the afternoon. Highs in the lower 90s. Heat index values up to 105.

South and Central Texas. Quiet weather is expected through early next week, with cool nights and warm afternoons. Low rain chances will return to parts of the region Wednesday, with better thunderstorm chances Wednesday night through Thursday. A cold front is expected late in the week, bringing an end to the unseasonably warm weather. The spotter information statement for North and Central Texas. Spotter activation is not expected at this time. The ultraviolet index forecast for October 10th is 6, or high. The current time is 10:26 a.m. Central Daylight Time. 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The following reports of weather temperature and wind were made at 10 a.m. DFW Airport, sunny, 78, dew point 59, relative humidity 51%, wind south at 5, pressure 30.01 inches and rising. Dallas Love Field, sunny, 79, south at 6. Fort Worth Meacham, sunny, 74, calm. Arlington, sunny, 75, east at 3. McKinney, sunny, 75, calm. Denton, sunny, 74, calm. Elsewhere around the region, Wichita Falls, sunny, 74, south at 7. Abilene, sunny, 77, south at 9. Waco, sunny, 74, calm. Tyler, sunny, 75, southeast at 13. Once again at 10 a.m., DFW Airport, sunny, 78, south at 5. Now let's check on your local forecast for the Dallas-Fort Worth Metroplex. Ozone Action Day in effect for today. Today, sunny. Highs in the lower 90s. South winds around 5 miles an hour. Tonight, clear. Lows in the upper 60s. South winds 5 to 10 miles an hour. Sunday, sunny. Highs in the lower 90s. South winds 5 to 10 miles an hour, increasing to 10 to 15 miles an hour in the afternoon. And now the extended forecast. Sunday night, clear. Lows around 70. South winds 5 to 10 miles an hour. Columbus Day, sunny. Highs around 90. South winds 5 to 10 miles an hour. Monday night, mostly clear. Lows in the mid-70s. Tuesday, mostly sunny. Highs in the lower 90s. Heat index values up to 105. Tuesday night, mostly clear. Lows in the mid-70s. Wednesday, mostly sunny. A 20% chance of showers and thunderstorms in the afternoon. Highs in the lower 90s. Heat index values up to 105. Wednesday night, mostly clear. A slight chance of showers and thunderstorms in the evening, then a chance of showers and thunderstorms after midnight. Lows in the lower 70s. Chance of rain 30%. Thursday, partly sunny with a chance of showers with a slight chance of thunderstorms. Highs in the upper 80s. Chance of rain 40%. Thursday night, partly cloudy with a chance of showers with a slight chance of thunderstorms. Lows in the upper 60s. Chance of rain 40%. Friday, partly sunny. A chance of showers in the morning, then a slight chance of showers in the afternoon. Highs around 80. Chance of rain 30%. The Texas Commission on Environmental Quality has issued an Ozone Action Day for the Dallas-Fort Worth area for Saturday. Atmospheric conditions are expected to be favorable for producing high levels of ozone air pollution in the Dallas-Fort Worth area on Saturday. You can help prevent ozone pollution by sharing a ride, walking, riding a bicycle, taking your lunch to work, avoiding drive-through lanes, conserving energy, and keeping your vehicle properly tuned. It is now time to check on the latest tropical activity in the Atlantic Ocean, Caribbean Sea, and the Gulf of Mexico. Here is post-tropical cyclone size advisory number 16, location 32.8 north 86.8 west, or about 50 miles south of Birmingham, Alabama. Maximum sustained winds, 35 miles an hour, percent movement, north-northwest or 335 degrees at 10 miles an hour, minimum central pressure, 1,000.

6 millibars, or 29.71 inches. Remember, you can hear the tropical summary at the top and bottom of every hour when there is activity occurring in the Atlantic Basin. The forecast key messages for North and Central Texas. Quiet weather is expected through early next week, with cool nights and warm afternoons. Low rain chances will return to parts of the region Wednesday, with better thunderstorm chances Wednesday night through Thursday. A cold front is expected late in the week, bringing an end to the unseasonably warm weather. The spotter information statement for North and Central Texas. Spotter activation is not expected at this time. The ultraviolet index forecast for October 10th is 6, or high. The current time is 10:32 a.m. Central Daylight Time. 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The following reports of weather temperature and wind were made at 10 a.m. DFW Airport, sunny, 78, dew point 59, relative humidity 51%, wind south at 5, pressure 30.01 inches and rising. Dallas Love Field, sunny, 79, south at 6. Fort Worth Meacham, sunny, 74, calm. Arlington, sunny, 75, east at 3. McKinney, sunny, 75, calm. Denton, sunny, 74, calm. Elsewhere around the region, Wichita Falls, sunny, 74, south at 7. Abilene, sunny, 77, south at 9. Waco, sunny, 74, calm. Tyler, sunny, 75, southeast at 13. Once again at 10 a.m., DFW Airport, sunny, 78, 74, calm. Tyler, sunny, 75, southeast at 13. Once again at 10 a.m., DFW Airport, sunny, 78, south at 5. Now let's check on your local forecast for the Dallas-Fort Worth Metroplex. Ozone Action Day in effect for today. Today, sunny. Highs in the lower 90s. South winds around 5 miles an hour. Tonight, clear. Lows in the upper 60s. South winds 5 to 10 miles an hour. Sunday, sunny. Highs in the lower 90s. South winds 5 to 10 miles an hour, increasing to 10 to 15 miles an hour in the afternoon. And now the extended forecast. Sunday night, clear. Lows around 70. South winds 5 to 10 miles an hour. Columbus Day, sunny. Highs around 90. South winds 5 to 10 miles an hour. Monday night, mostly clear. Lows in the mid-70s. Tuesday, mostly sunny. Highs in the lower 90s. Heat index values up to 105. Tuesday night, mostly clear. Lows in the mid-70s. Wednesday, mostly sunny. A 20% chance of showers and thunderstorms in the afternoon. Highs in the lower 90s. Heat index values up to 105. Wednesday night, mostly clear. A slight chance of showers and thunderstorms in the evening, then a chance of showers and thunderstorms after midnight. Lows in the lower 70s. Chance of rain 30%. Thursday, partly sunny with a chance of showers with a slight chance of thunderstorms. Highs in the upper 80s. Chance of rain 40%. Thursday night, partly cloudy with a chance of showers with a slight chance of thunderstorms. Lows in the upper 60s. Chance of rain 40%. Friday, partly sunny. A chance of showers in the morning, then a slight chance of showers in the afternoon. Highs around 80. Chance of rain 30%. The forecast key messages for North and Central Texas. Quiet weather is expected through early next week, with cool nights and warm afternoons. Low rain chances will return to parts of the region Wednesday, with better thunderstorm chances Wednesday night through Thursday. A cold front is expected late in the week, bringing an end to the unseasonably warm weather. The spotter information statement for North and Central Texas. Spotter activation is not expected at this time. The ultraviolet index.

forecast for October 10th is 6 for high. The current time is 10:36 a.m. Central Daylight Time. 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The following reports of weather temperature and wind were made at 10 a.m. DFW Airport, sunny, 78, dew point 59, relative humidity 51%, wind south at 5, pressure 30.01 inches and rising. Dallas Love Field, sunny, 79, south at 6. Fort Worth Meacham, sunny, 74, calm. Arlington, sunny, 75, east at 3. McKinney, sunny, 75, calm. Denton, sunny, 74, calm. Elsewhere around the region, Wichita Falls, sunny, 74, south at 7. Abilene, sunny, 77, south at 9. Waco, sunny, 74, calm. Tyler, sunny, 75, southeast at 13. Once again at 10 a.m., DFW Airport, sunny, 78, south at 5. Now let's check on your local forecast for the Dallas-Fort Worth Metroplex. Ozone Action Day in effect for today. Today, sunny. Highs in the lower 90s. South winds around 5 miles an hour. Tonight, clear. Lows in the upper 60s. South winds 5 to 10 miles an hour. Sunday, sunny. Highs in the lower 90s. South winds 5 to 10 miles an hour, increasing to 10 to 15 miles an hour in the afternoon. And now the extended forecast. Sunday night, clear. Lows around 70. South winds 5 to 10 miles an hour. Columbus Day, sunny. Highs around 90. South winds 5 to 10 miles an hour. Monday night, mostly clear. Lows in the mid-70s. Tuesday, mostly sunny. Highs in the lower 90s. Heat index values up to 105. Tuesday night, mostly clear. Lows in the mid-70s. Wednesday, mostly sunny. A 20% chance of showers and thunderstorms in the afternoon. Highs in the lower 90s. Heat index values up to 105. Wednesday night, mostly clear. A slight chance of showers and thunderstorms in the evening, then a chance of showers and thunderstorms after midnight. Lows in the lower 70s. Chance of rain 30%. Thursday, partly sunny with a chance of showers with a slight chance of thunderstorms. Highs in the upper 80s. Chance of rain 40%. Thursday night, partly cloudy with a chance of showers with a slight chance of thunderstorms. Lows in the upper 60s. Chance of rain 40%. Friday, partly sunny. A chance of showers in the morning, then a slight chance of showers in the afternoon. Highs around 80. Chance of rain 30%. The forecast key messages for North and Central Texas. Quiet weather is expected through early next week, with cool nights and warm afternoons. Low rain chances will return to parts of the region Wednesday, with better thunderstorm chances Wednesday night through Thursday. A cold front is expected late in the week, bringing an end to the unseasonably warm weather. The spotter information statement for North and Central Texas. Spotter activation is not expected at this time. The ultraviolet index forecast for October 10th is 6, or high. The current time is 10:40 a.m. Central Daylight Time. 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The following reports of weather temperature and wind were made at 10 a.m. DFW Airport, sunny, 78, dew point 59, relative humidity 51%, wind south at 5, pressure 30.01 inches and rising. Dallas Love Field, sunny, 79, south at 6. Fort Worth Meacham, sunny, 74, calm. Arlington, sunny, 75, east at 3. McKinney, sunny, 75, calm. Denton, sunny.

74, calm. Elsewhere around the region, Wichita Falls, sunny, 74, south at 7. Abilene, sunny, 77, south at 9. Waco, sunny, 74, calm. Tyler, sunny, 75, southeast at 13. Once again at 10 a.m., DFW Airport, sunny, 78, south at 5. Now let's check on your local forecast for the Dallas-Fort Worth Metroplex. Ozone Action Day in effect for today. Today, sunny. Highs in the lower 90s. South winds around 5 miles an hour. Tonight, clear. Lows in the upper 60s. South winds 5 to 10 miles an hour. Sunday, sunny. Highs in the lower 90s. South winds 5 to 10 miles an hour, increasing to 10 to 15 miles an hour in the afternoon. And now the extended forecast. Sunday night, clear. Lows around 70. South winds 5 to 10 miles an hour. Columbus Day, sunny. Highs around 90. South winds 5 to 10 miles an hour. Monday night, mostly clear. Lows in the mid-70s. Tuesday, mostly sunny. Highs in the lower 90s. Heat index values up to 105. Tuesday night, mostly clear. Lows in the mid-70s. Wednesday, mostly sunny. A 20% chance of showers and thunderstorms in the afternoon. Highs in the lower 90s. Heat index values up to 105. Wednesday night, mostly clear. A slight chance of showers and thunderstorms in the evening, then a chance of showers and thunderstorms after midnight. Lows in the lower 70s. Chance of rain 30%. Thursday, partly sunny with a chance of showers with a slight chance of thunderstorms. Highs in the upper 80s. Chance of rain 40%. Thursday night, partly cloudy with a chance of showers with a slight chance of thunderstorms. Lows in the upper 60s. Chance of rain 40%. Friday, partly sunny. A chance of showers in the morning, then a slight chance of showers in the afternoon. Highs around 80. Chance of rain 30%. The forecast key messages for North and Central Texas. Quiet weather is expected through early next week, with cool nights and warm afternoons. Low rain chances will return to parts of the region Wednesday, with better thunderstorm chances Wednesday night through Thursday. A cold front is expected late in the week, bringing an end to the unseasonably warm weather. The spotter information statement for North and Central Texas. Spotter activation is not expected at this time. The ultraviolet index forecast for October 10th is 6, or high. The current time is 10:44 a.m. Central Daylight Time. 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The following reports of weather temperature and wind were made at 10 a.m. DFW Airport, sunny, 78, dew point 59, relative humidity 51%, wind south at 5, pressure 30.01 inches and rising. Dallas Love Field, sunny, 79, south at 6. Fort Worth Meacham, sunny, 74, calm. Arlington, sunny, 75, east at 3. McKinney, sunny, 75, calm. Denton, sunny, 74, calm. Elsewhere around the region, Wichita Falls, sunny, 74, south at 7. Abilene, sunny, 77, south at 9. Waco, sunny, 74, calm. Tyler, sunny, 75, southeast at 13. Once again at 10 a.m., DFW Airport, sunny, 78, south at 5. Now let's check on your local forecast for the Dallas-Fort Worth Metroplex. Ozone Action Day in effect for today. Today, sunny. Highs in the lower 90s. South winds around 5 miles an hour. Tonight, clear. Lows in the upper 60s. South winds 5 to 10 miles an hour. Sunday, sunny. Highs in the lower 90s. South winds 5 to 10 miles

an hour, increasing to 10 to 15 miles an hour in the afternoon. And now the extended forecast. Sunday night, clear. Lows around 70. South winds 5 to 10 miles an hour. Columbus Day, sunny. Highs around 90. South winds 5 to 10 miles an hour. Monday night, mostly clear. Lows in the mid-70s. Tuesday, mostly sunny. Highs in the lower 90s. Heat index values up to 105. Tuesday night, mostly clear. Lows in the mid-70s. Wednesday, mostly sunny. A 20% chance of showers and thunderstorms in the afternoon. Highs in the lower 90s. Heat index values up to 105. Wednesday night, mostly clear. A slight chance of showers and thunderstorms in the evening, then a chance of showers and thunderstorms after midnight. Lows in the lower 70s. Chance of rain 30%. Thursday, partly sunny with a chance of showers with a slight chance of thunderstorms. Highs in the upper 80s. Chance of rain 40%. Thursday night, partly cloudy with a chance of showers with a slight chance of thunderstorms. Lows in the upper 60s. Chance of rain 40%. Friday, partly sunny. A chance of showers in the morning, then a slight chance of showers in the afternoon. Highs around 80. Chance of rain 30%. The forecast key messages for North and Central Texas. Quiet weather is expected through early next week, with cool nights and warm afternoons. Low rain chances will return to parts of the region Wednesday, with better thunderstorm chances Wednesday night through Thursday. A cold front is expected late in the week, bringing an end to the unseasonably warm weather. The spotter information statement for North and Central Texas. Spotter activation is not expected at this time. The ultraviolet index forecast for October 10th is 6, or high. The current time is 10:48 a.m. Central Daylight Time. 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The following reports of weather temperature and wind were made at 10 a.m. DFW Airport, sunny, 78, dew point 59, relative humidity 51%, wind south at 5, pressure 30.01 inches and rising. Dallas Love Field, sunny, 79, south at 6. Fort Worth Meacham, sunny, 74, calm. Arlington, sunny, 75, east at 3. McKinney, sunny, 75, calm. Denton, sunny, 74, calm. Elsewhere around the region, Wichita Falls, sunny, 74, south at 7. Abilene, sunny, 77, south at 9. Waco, sunny, 74, calm. Tyler, sunny, 75, southeast at 13. Once again at 10 a.m., DFW Airport, sunny, 78, south at 5. Now let's check on your local forecast for the Dallas-Fort Worth Metroplex. Ozone Action Day in effect for today. Today, sunny. Highs in the lower 90s. South winds around 5 miles an hour. Tonight, clear. Lows in the upper 60s. South winds 5 to 10 miles an hour. Sunday, sunny. Highs in the lower 90s. South winds 5 to 10 miles an hour, increasing to 10 to 15 miles an hour in the afternoon. And now the extended forecast. Sunday night, clear. Lows around 70. South winds 5 to 10 miles an hour. Columbus Day, sunny. Highs around 90. South winds 5 to 10 miles an hour. Monday night, mostly clear. Lows in the mid-70s. Tuesday, mostly sunny. Highs in the lower 90s. Heat index values up to 105. Tuesday night, mostly clear. Lows in the mid-70s. Wednesday, mostly sunny. A 20% chance of showers and thunderstorms in the afternoon. Highs in the lower 90s. Heat index values up to 105. Wednesday night, mostly clear.

a slight chance of showers and thunderstorms in the evening, then a chance of showers and thunderstorms after midnight. Lows in the lower 70s. Chance of rain 30%. Thursday, partly sunny with a chance of showers with a slight chance of thunderstorms. Highs in the upper 80s. Chance of rain 40%. Thursday night, partly cloudy with a chance of showers with a slight chance of thunderstorms. Lows in the upper 60s. Chance of rain 40%. Friday, partly sunny. A chance of showers in the morning, then a slight chance of showers in the afternoon. Highs around 80. Chance of rain 30%. The forecast key messages for North and Central Texas. Quiet weather is expected through early next week, with cool nights and warm afternoons. Low rain chances will return to parts of the region Wednesday, with better thunderstorm chances Wednesday night through Thursday. A cold front is expected late in the week, bringing an end to the unseasonably warm weather. The spotter information statement for North and Central Texas. Spotter activation is not expected at this time. The ultraviolet index forecast for October 10th is 6, or high. The current time is 10:52 a.m. Central Daylight Time. 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The following reports of weather temperature and wind were made at 10 a.m. DFW Airport, sunny, 78, dew point 59, relative humidity 51%, wind south at 5, pressure 30.01 inches and rising. Dallas Love Field, sunny, 79, south at 6. Fort Worth Meacham, sunny, 74, calm. Arlington, sunny, 75, east at 3. McKinney, sunny, 75, calm. Denton, sunny, 74, calm. Elsewhere around the region, Wichita Falls, sunny, 74, south at 7. Abilene, sunny, 77, south at 9. Waco, sunny, 74, calm. Tyler, sunny, 75, southeast at 13. Once again at 10 a.m., DFW Airport, sunny, 78, south at 5. Now let's check on your local forecast for the Dallas-Fort Worth Metroplex. Ozone Action Day in effect for today. Today, sunny. Highs in the lower 90s. South winds around 5 miles an hour. Tonight, clear. Lows in the upper 60s. South winds 5 to 10 miles an hour. Sunday, sunny. Highs in the lower 90s. South winds 5 to 10 miles an hour, increasing to 10 to 15 miles an hour in the afternoon. And now the extended forecast. Sunday night, clear. Lows around 70. South winds 5 to 10 miles an hour. Columbus Day, sunny. Highs around 90. South winds 5 to 10 miles an hour. Monday night, mostly clear. Lows in the mid-70s. Tuesday, mostly sunny. Highs in the lower 90s. Heat index values up to 105. Tuesday night, mostly clear. Lows in the mid-70s. Wednesday, mostly sunny. A 20% chance of showers and thunderstorms in the afternoon. Highs in the lower 90s. Heat index values up to 105. Wednesday night, mostly clear. A slight chance of showers and thunderstorms in the evening, then a chance of showers and thunderstorms after midnight. Lows in the lower 70s. Chance of rain 30%. Thursday, partly sunny with a chance of showers with a slight chance of thunderstorms. Highs in the upper 80s. Chance of rain 40%. Thursday night, partly cloudy with a chance of showers with a slight chance of thunderstorms. Lows in the upper 60s. Chance of rain 40%. Friday, partly sunny. A chance of showers in the morning, then a slight chance of showers in the afternoon. Highs around 80. Chance of rain 30%. The forecast key messages for North and Central Texas. Quiet weather is expected through early next week, with cool nights and warm afternoons. Low rain chances.

will return to parts of the region Wednesday, with better thunderstorm chances Wednesday night through Thursday. A cold front is expected late in the week, bringing an end to the unseasonably warm weather. The spotter information statement for North and Central Texas. Spotter activation is not expected at this time. The ultraviolet index forecast for October 10th is 6, or high. The current time is 10:56 a.m. Central Daylight Time. 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The following reports of weather temperature and wind were made at 10 a.m. DFW Airport, sunny, 78, dew point 59, relative humidity 51%, wind south at 5, pressure 30.01 inches and rising. Dallas Love Field, sunny, 79, south at 6. Fort Worth Meacham, sunny, 74, calm. Arlington, sunny, 75, east at 3. McKinney, sunny, 75, calm. Denton, sunny, 74, calm. Elsewhere around the region, Wichita Falls, sunny, 74, south at 7. Abilene, sunny, 77, south at 9. Waco, sunny, 74, calm. Tyler, sunny, 75, southeast at 13. Once again at 10 a.m., DFW Airport, sunny, 78, south at 5. Now let's check on your local forecast for the Dallas-Fort Worth Metroplex. Ozone Action Day in effect for today. Today, sunny. Highs in the lower 90s. South winds around 5 miles an hour. Tonight, clear. Lows in the upper 60s. South winds 5 to 10 miles an hour. Sunday, sunny. Highs in the lower 90s. South winds 5 to 10 miles an hour, increasing to 10 to 15 miles an hour in the afternoon. And now the extended forecast. Sunday night, clear. Lows around 70. South winds 5 to 10 miles an hour. Columbus Day, sunny. Highs around 90. South winds 5 to 10 miles an hour. Monday night, mostly clear. Lows in the mid-70s. Tuesday, mostly sunny. Highs in the lower 90s. Heat index values up to 105. Tuesday night, mostly clear. Lows in the mid-70s. Wednesday, mostly sunny. A 20% chance of showers and thunderstorms in the afternoon. Highs in the lower 90s. Heat index values up to 105. Wednesday night, mostly clear. A slight chance of showers and thunderstorms in the evening, then a chance of showers and thunderstorms after midnight. Lows in the lower 70s. Chance of rain 30%. Thursday, partly sunny with a chance of showers with a slight chance of thunderstorms. Highs in the upper 80s. Chance of rain 40%. Thursday night, partly cloudy with a chance of showers with a slight chance of thunderstorms. Lows in the upper 60s. Chance of rain 40%. Friday, partly sunny. A chance of showers in the morning, then a slight chance of showers in the afternoon. Highs around 80. Chance of rain 30%. The Texas Commission on Environmental Quality has issued an Ozone Action Day for the Dallas-Fort Worth area for Saturday. Atmospheric conditions are expected to be favorable for producing high levels of ozone air pollution in the Dallas-Fort Worth area on Saturday. You can help prevent ozone pollution by sharing a ride, walking, riding a bicycle, taking your lunch to work, avoiding drive-through lanes, conserving energy, and keeping your vehicle properly tuned. The forecast key messages for North and Central Texas. Quiet weather is expected through early next week, with cool nights and warm afternoons. Low rain chances will return to parts of the region Wednesday, with better thunderstorm chances Wednesday night through Thursday. A cold front is expected late in the week, bringing an end to the unseasonably warm weather. The spotter information statement for North and Central Texas. Spotter activation is not expected at this time. It is now time to check on the latest tropical activity in the Atlantic Ocean, Caribbean Sea, and the Gulf of Mexico.

Here is post-tropical cyclone Isaias advisory number 16. Location 32.8 north, 86.8 west. We're about 50 miles south of Birmingham, Alabama. Maximum sustained winds 35 miles an hour. Percent movement north, northwest, or 335 degrees at 10 miles an hour. Minimum central pressure 1,006 millibars or 29.71 inches. Remember, you can hear the tropical summary at the top and bottom of every hour when there is activity occurring in the Atlantic Basin. The ultraviolet index forecast for October 10th is 6 or high. The current time is 11:01 a.m. Central Daylight Time. 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The following reports of weather temperature and wind were made at 11 a.m. DFW Airport, sunny, 82, dew point 57, relative humidity 42%, wind calm, pressure 30.02 inches and rising. Dallas Love Field, sunny, 82, southeast at 8. Fort Worth Meacham, sunny, 80, calm. Arlington, sunny, 80, calm. McKinney, sunny, 79, south at 8. Denton, sunny, 80, variable at 3. Elsewhere around the region, Wichita Falls, sunny, 81, south at 10. Abilene, sunny, 81, southwest at 15. Waco, sunny, 83, southwest at 3. Tyler, sunny, 78, southeast at 12, gusting to 18. Once again at 11 a.m., DFW Airport, sunny, 82, calm. Now let's check on your local forecast for the Dallas-Fort Worth Metroplex. Ozone Action Day in effect for today. Today, sunny. Highs in the lower 90s. South winds around 5 miles an hour. Tonight, clear. Lows in the upper 60s. South winds 5 to 10 miles an hour. Sunday, sunny. Highs in the lower 90s. South winds 5 to 10 miles an hour, increasing to 10 to 15 miles an hour in the afternoon. And now the extended forecast. Sunday night, clear. Lows around 70. South winds 5 to 10 miles an hour. Columbus Day, sunny. Highs around 90. South winds 5 to 10 miles an hour. Monday night, mostly clear. Lows in the mid-70s. Tuesday, mostly sunny. Highs in the lower 90s. Heat index values up to 105. Tuesday night, mostly clear. Lows in the mid-70s. Wednesday, mostly sunny. A 20% chance of showers and thunderstorms in the afternoon. Highs in the lower 90s. Heat index values up to 105. Wednesday night, mostly clear. A slight chance of showers and thunderstorms in the evening, then a chance of showers and thunderstorms after midnight. Lows in the lower 70s. Chance of rain 30%. Thursday, partly sunny with a chance of showers with a slight chance of thunderstorms. Highs in the upper 80s. Chance of rain 40%. Thursday night, partly cloudy with a chance of showers with a slight chance of thunderstorms. Lows in the upper 60s. Chance of rain 40%. Friday, partly sunny. A chance of showers in the morning, then a slight chance of showers in the afternoon. Highs around 80. Chance of rain 30%. The forecast key messages for North and Central Texas. Quiet weather is expected through early next week, with cool nights and warm afternoons. Low rain chances will return to parts of the region Wednesday, with better thunderstorm chances Wednesday night through Thursday. A cold front is expected late in the week, bringing an end to the unseasonably warm weather. The spotter information statement for North and Central Texas. Spotter activation is not expected at this time. The ultraviolet index forecast for October 10th is 6, or high. The current time is 11:05 a.m. Central Daylight Time. 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

The following reports of weather, temperature, and wind were made at 11 a.m. DFW Airport, sunny, 82, dew point 57, relative humidity 42%, wind calm, pressure 30.02 inches and rising. Dallas Love Field, sunny, 82, southeast at 8. Fort Worth Meacham, sunny, 80, calm. Arlington, sunny, 80, calm. McKinney, sunny, 79, south at 8. Denton, sunny, 80, variable at 3. Elsewhere around the region, Wichita Falls, sunny, 81, south at 10. Abilene, sunny, 81, southwest at 15. Waco, sunny, 83, southwest at 3. Tyler, sunny, 78, southeast at 12, gusting to 18. Once again at 11 a.m., DFW Airport, sunny, 82, calm. Now let's check on your local forecast for the Dallas-Fort Worth Metroplex. Ozone Action Day in effect for today. Today, sunny. Highs in the lower 90s. South winds around 5 miles an hour. Tonight, clear. Lows in the upper 60s. South winds 5 to 10 miles an hour. Sunday, sunny. Highs in the lower 90s. South winds 5 to 10 miles an hour, increasing to 10 to 15 miles an hour in the afternoon. And now the extended forecast. Sunday night, clear. Lows around 70. South winds 5 to 10 miles an hour. Columbus Day, sunny. Highs around 90. South winds 5 to 10 miles an hour. Monday night, mostly clear. Lows in the mid-70s. Tuesday, mostly sunny. Highs in the lower 90s. Heat index values up to 105. Tuesday night, mostly clear. Lows in the mid-70s. Wednesday, mostly sunny. A 20% chance of showers and thunderstorms in the afternoon. Highs in the lower 90s. Heat index values up to 105. Wednesday night, mostly clear. A slight chance of showers and thunderstorms in the evening, then a chance of showers and thunderstorms after midnight. Lows in the lower 70s. Chance of rain 30%. Thursday, partly sunny with a chance of showers with a slight chance of thunderstorms. Highs in the upper 80s. Chance of rain 40%. Thursday night, partly cloudy with a chance of showers with a slight chance of thunderstorms. Lows in the upper 60s. Chance of rain 40%. Friday, partly sunny. A chance of showers in the morning, then a slight chance of showers in the afternoon. Highs around 80. Chance of rain 30%. The forecast key messages for North and Central Texas. Quiet weather is expected through early next week, with cool nights and warm afternoons. Low rain chances will return to parts of the region Wednesday, with better thunderstorm chances Wednesday night through Thursday. A cold front is expected late in the week, bringing an end to the unseasonably warm weather. The spotter information statement for North and Central Texas. Spotter activation is not expected at this time. The ultraviolet index forecast for October 10th is 6, or high. The current time is 11:09 a.m. Central Daylight Time. 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The following reports of weather, temperature, and wind were made at 11 a.m. DFW Airport, sunny, 82, dew point 57, relative humidity 42%, wind calm, pressure 30.02 inches and rising. Dallas Love Field, sunny, 82, southeast at 8. Fort Worth Meacham, sunny, 80, calm. Arlington, sunny, 80, calm. McKinney, sunny, 79, south at 8. Denton, sunny, 80, variable at 3. Elsewhere around the region, Wichita Falls, sunny, 81, south at 10. Abilene, sunny, 81, southwest at 15. Waco, sunny, 83, southwest at 3. Tyler, sunny, 78, southeast at 12.
gusting to 18. Once again at 11 a.m., DFW Airport, sunny, 82, calm. The following reports of weather temperature and wind were made at 11 a.m. DFW Airport, sunny, 82, dew point 57, relative humidity 42%, wind calm, pressure 30.02 inches and rising. Dallas Love Field, sunny, 82, southeast at 8. Fort Worth Meacham, sunny, 80, calm. Arlington, sunny, 80, calm. McKinney, sunny, 79, south at 8. Denton, sunny, 80, variable at 3. Elsewhere around the region, Wichita Falls, sunny, 81, south at 10. Abilene, sunny, 81, southwest at 15. Waco, sunny, 83, southwest at 3. Tyler, sunny, 78, southeast at 12, gusting to 18. Once again at 11 a.m., DFW Airport, sunny, 82, calm. Now let's check on your local forecast for the Dallas-Fort Worth Metroplex. Ozone Action Day in effect for today. Today, sunny. Highs in the lower 90s. South winds around 5 miles an hour. Tonight, clear. Lows in the upper 60s. South winds 5 to 10 miles an hour. Sunday, sunny. Highs in the lower 90s. South winds 5 to 10 miles an hour, increasing to 10 to 15 miles an hour in the afternoon. And now the extended forecast. Sunday night, clear. Lows around 70. South winds 5 to 10 miles an hour. Columbus Day, sunny. Highs around 90. South winds 5 to 10 miles an hour. Monday night, mostly clear. Lows in the mid-70s. Tuesday, mostly sunny. Highs in the lower 90s. Heat index values up to 105. Tuesday night, mostly clear. Lows in the mid-70s. Wednesday, mostly sunny. A 20% chance of showers and thunderstorms in the afternoon. Highs in the lower 90s. Heat index values up to 105. Wednesday night, mostly clear. A slight chance of showers and thunderstorms in the evening, then a chance of showers and thunderstorms after midnight. Lows in the lower 70s. Chance of rain 30%. Thursday, partly sunny with a chance of showers with a slight chance of thunderstorms. Highs in the upper 80s. Chance of rain 40%. Thursday night, partly cloudy with a chance of showers with a slight chance of thunderstorms. Lows in the upper 60s. Chance of rain 40%. Friday, partly sunny. A chance of showers in the morning, then a slight chance of showers in the afternoon. Highs around 80. Chance of rain 30%. The forecast key messages for North and Central Texas. Quiet weather is expected through early next week, with cool nights and warm afternoons. Low rain chances will return to parts of the region Wednesday, with better thunderstorm chances Wednesday night through Thursday. A cold front is expected late in the week, bringing an end to the unseasonably warm weather. The spotter information statement for North and Central Texas. Spotter activation is not expected at this time. The ultraviolet index forecast for October 10th is 6, or high. The current time is 11:15 a.m. Central Daylight Time. 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The following reports of weather temperature and wind were made at 11 a.m. DFW Airport, sunny, 82, dew point 57, relative humidity 42%, wind calm, pressure 30.02 inches and rising. Dallas Love Field, sunny, 82, southeast at 8. Fort Worth Meacham, sunny, 80, calm. Arlington, sunny, 80, calm. McKinney, sunny, 79, south at 8. Denton, sunny, 80, variable at 3. Elsewhere around the region, Wichita Falls, sunny, 81, south at 10. Abilene, sunny, 81, southwest at 15.
Waco, sunny, 83, southwest at 3. Tyler, sunny, 78, southeast at 12, gusting to 18. Once again at 11 a.m., DFW Airport, sunny, 82, calm. Now let's check on your local forecast for the Dallas-Fort Worth Metroplex. Ozone Action Day in effect for today. Today, sunny. Highs in the lower 90s. South winds around 5 miles an hour. Tonight, clear. Lows in the upper 60s. South winds 5 to 10 miles an hour. Sunday, sunny. Highs in the lower 90s. South winds 5 to 10 miles an hour, increasing to 10 to 15 miles an hour in the afternoon. And now the extended forecast. Sunday night, clear. Lows around 70. South winds 5 to 10 miles an hour. Columbus Day, sunny. Highs around 90. South winds 5 to 10 miles an hour. Monday night, mostly clear. Lows in the mid-70s. Tuesday, mostly sunny. Highs in the lower 90s. Heat index values up to 105. Tuesday night, mostly clear. Lows in the mid-70s. Wednesday, mostly sunny. A 20% chance of showers and thunderstorms in the afternoon. Highs in the lower 90s. Heat index values up to 105. Wednesday night, mostly clear. A slight chance of showers and thunderstorms in the evening, then a chance of showers and thunderstorms after midnight. Lows in the lower 70s. Chance of rain 30%. Thursday, partly sunny with a chance of showers with a slight chance of thunderstorms. Highs in the upper 80s. Chance of rain 40%. Thursday night, partly cloudy with a chance of showers with a slight chance of thunderstorms. Lows in the upper 60s. Chance of rain 40%. Friday, partly sunny. A chance of showers in the morning, then a slight chance of showers in the afternoon. Highs around 80. Chance of rain 30%. The forecast key messages for North and Central Texas. Quiet weather is expected through early next week, with cool nights and warm afternoons. Low rain chances will return to parts of the region Wednesday, with better thunderstorm chances Wednesday night through Thursday. A cold front is expected late in the week, bringing an end to the unseasonably warm weather. The spotter information statement for North and Central Texas. Spotter activation is not expected at this time. The ultraviolet index forecast for October 10th is 6, or high. The current time is 11:19 a.m. Central Daylight Time. 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The following reports of weather temperature and wind were made at 11 a.m. DFW Airport, sunny, 82, dew point 57, relative humidity 42%, wind calm, pressure 30.02 inches and rising. Dallas Love Field, sunny, 82, southeast at 8. Fort Worth Meacham, sunny, 80, calm. Arlington, sunny, 80, calm. McKinney, sunny, 79, south at 8. Denton, sunny, 80, variable at 3. Elsewhere around the region, Wichita Falls, sunny, 81, south at 10. Abilene, sunny, 81, southwest at 15. Waco, sunny, 83, southwest at 3. Tyler, sunny, 78, southeast at 12, gusting to 18. Once again at 11 a.m., DFW Airport, sunny, 82, calm. Now let's check on your local forecast for the Dallas-Fort Worth Metroplex. Ozone Action Day in effect for today. Today, sunny. Highs in the lower 90s. South winds around 5 miles an hour. Tonight, clear. Lows in the upper 60s. South winds 5 to 10 miles an hour. Sunday, sunny. Highs in the lower 90s. South winds 5 to 10 miles an hour, increasing to 10 to 15 miles an hour in the afternoon. And now the extended forecast. Sunday night, clear.

around 70. South winds 5 to 10 miles an hour. Columbus Day, sunny. Highs around 90. South winds 5 to 10 miles an hour. Monday night, mostly clear. Lows in the mid-70s. Tuesday, mostly sunny. Highs in the lower 90s. Heat index values up to 105. Tuesday night, mostly clear. Lows in the mid-70s. Wednesday, mostly sunny. A 20% chance of showers and thunderstorms in the afternoon. Highs in the lower 90s. Heat index values up to 105. Wednesday night, mostly clear. A slight chance of showers and thunderstorms in the evening, then a chance of showers and thunderstorms after midnight. Lows in the lower 70s. Chance of rain 30%. Thursday, partly sunny with a chance of showers with a slight chance of thunderstorms. Highs in the upper 80s. Chance of rain 40%. Thursday night, partly cloudy with a chance of showers with a slight chance of thunderstorms. Lows in the upper 60s. Chance of rain 40%. Friday, partly sunny. A chance of showers in the morning, then a slight chance of showers in the afternoon. Highs around 80. Chance of rain 30%. The forecast key messages for North and Central Texas. Quiet weather is expected through early next week, with cool nights and warm afternoons. Low rain chances will return to parts of the region Wednesday, with better thunderstorm chances Wednesday night through Thursday. A cold front is expected late in the week, bringing an end to the unseasonably warm weather. The spotter information statement for North and Central Texas. Spotter activation is not expected at this time. The ultraviolet index forecast for October 10th is 6, or high. The current time is 11:23 a.m. Central Daylight Time. 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The following reports of weather temperature and wind were made at 11 a.m. DFW Airport, sunny, 82, dew point 57, relative humidity 42%, wind calm, pressure 30.02 inches and rising. Dallas Love Field, sunny, 82, southeast at 8. Fort Worth Meacham, sunny, 80, calm. Arlington, sunny, 80, calm. McKinney, sunny, 79, south at 8. Denton, sunny, 80, variable at 3. Elsewhere around the region, Wichita Falls, sunny, 81, south at 10. Abilene, sunny, 81, southwest at 15. Waco, sunny, 83, southwest at 3. Tyler, sunny, 78, southeast at 12, gusting to 18. Once again at 11 a.m., DFW Airport, sunny, 82, calm. Now let's check on your local forecast for the Dallas-Fort Worth Metroplex. Ozone Action Day in effect for today. Today, sunny. Highs in the lower 90s. South winds around 5 miles an hour. Tonight, clear. Lows in the upper 60s. South winds 5 to 10 miles an hour. Sunday, sunny. Highs in the lower 90s. South winds 5 to 10 miles an hour, increasing to 10 to 15 miles an hour in the afternoon. And now the extended forecast. Sunday night, clear. Lows around 70. South winds 5 to 10 miles an hour. Columbus Day, sunny. Highs around 90. South winds 5 to 10 miles an hour. Monday night, mostly clear. Lows in the mid-70s. Tuesday, mostly sunny. Highs in the lower 90s. Heat index values up to 105. Tuesday night, mostly clear. Lows in the mid-70s. Wednesday, mostly sunny. A 20% chance of showers and thunderstorms in the afternoon. Highs in the lower 90s. Heat index values up to 105. Wednesday night, mostly clear. A slight chance of showers and thunderstorms in the evening, then a chance of showers and thunderstorms after midnight. Lows in the lower 70s.

the unseasonably warm weather. The spotter information statement for North and Central Texas. Spotter activation is not expected at this time. The ultraviolet index forecast for October 10th is 6, or high. The current time is 11:27 a.m. Central Daylight Time. 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The following reports of weather temperature and wind were made at 11 a.m. DFW Airport, sunny, 82, dew point 57, relative humidity 42%, wind calm, pressure 30.02 inches and rising. Dallas Love Field, sunny, 82, southeast at 8. Fort Worth Meacham, sunny, 80, calm. Arlington, sunny, 80, calm. McKinney, sunny, 79, south at 8. Denton, sunny, 80, variable at 3. Elsewhere around the region, Wichita Falls, sunny, 81, south at 10. Abilene, sunny, 81, southwest at 15. Waco, sunny, 83, southwest at 3. Tyler, sunny, 78, southeast at 12, gusting to 18. Once again at 11 a.m., DFW Airport, sunny, 82, calm. Now let's check on your local forecast for the Dallas-Fort Worth Metroplex. Ozone Action Day in effect for today. Today, sunny. Highs in the lower 90s. South winds around 5 miles an hour. Tonight, clear. Lows in the upper 60s. South winds 5 to 10 miles an hour. Sunday, sunny. Highs in the lower 90s. South winds 5 to 10 miles an hour, increasing to 10 to 15 miles an hour in the afternoon. The Texas Commission on Environmental Quality has issued an ozone action day for the Dallas-Fort Worth area for Saturday. Atmospheric conditions are expected to be favorable for producing high levels of ozone air pollution in the Dallas-Fort Worth area on Saturday. You can help prevent ozone pollution by sharing a ride, walking, riding a bicycle, taking your lunch to work, avoiding drive-through lanes, conserving energy, and keeping your vehicle properly tuned. And now the extended forecast. Sunday night, clear. Lows around 70. South winds 5 to 10 miles an hour. Columbus Day, sunny. Highs around 90. South winds 5 to 10 miles an hour. Monday night, mostly clear. Lows in the mid-70s. Tuesday, mostly sunny. Highs in the lower 90s. Heat index values up to 105. Tuesday night, mostly clear. Lows in the mid-70s. Wednesday, mostly sunny. A 20% chance of showers and thunderstorms in the afternoon. Highs in the lower 90s. Heat index values up to 105. Wednesday night, mostly clear. A slight chance of showers and thunderstorms in the evening, then a chance of showers and thunderstorms after midnight. Lows in the lower 70s. Chance of rain 30%. Thursday, partly sunny with a chance of showers with a slight chance of thunderstorms. Highs in the upper 80s. Chance of rain 40%. Thursday night, partly cloudy with a chance of showers with a slight chance of thunderstorms. Lows in the upper 60s. Chance of rain 40%. Friday, partly sunny. A chance of showers in the morning, then a slight chance of showers in the afternoon. Highs around 80. Chance of rain 30%. It is now time to check on the latest tropical activity in the Atlantic Ocean, Caribbean Sea, and the Gulf of Mexico. Here is post-tropical cyclone Isaias advisory number 16, location 32.8 north 86.8 west, or about 50 miles south of Birmingham, Alabama. Maximum sustained winds, 35 miles an hour, percent movement, north-northwest or 335 degrees at 10 miles an hour. Minimum central pressure, 1,006 millibars, or 29.71 inches. Remember, you can hear the tropical summary at the top and bottom of every hour when there is activity occurring in the Atlantic Basin. The forecast key messages for North and Central Texas. Quiet weather is expected through early next week.

cool nights and warm afternoons. Low rain chances will return to parts of the region Wednesday, with better thunderstorm chances Wednesday night through Thursday. A cold front is expected late in the week, bringing an end to the unseasonably warm weather. The spotter information statement for North and Central Texas. Spotter activation is not expected at this time. The ultraviolet index forecast for October 10th is 6, or high. The current time is 11:32 a.m. Central Daylight Time. 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The following reports of weather temperature and wind were made at 11 a.m. DFW Airport, sunny, 82, dew point 57, relative humidity 42%, wind calm, pressure 30.02 inches and rising. Dallas Love Field, sunny, 82, southeast at 8. Fort Worth Meacham, sunny, 80, calm. Arlington, sunny, 80, calm. McKinney, 82, southeast at 8. Fort Worth Meacham, sunny, 80, calm. Arlington, sunny, 80, calm. McKinney, sunny, 79, south at 8. Denton, sunny, 80, variable at 3. Elsewhere around the region, Wichita Falls, sunny, 81, south at 10. Abilene, sunny, 81, southwest at 15. Waco, sunny, 83, southwest at 3. Tyler, sunny, 78, southeast at 12, gusting to 18. Once again at 11 a.m., DFW Airport, sunny, 82, calm. Now let's check on your local forecast for the Dallas-Fort Worth Metroplex. Ozone Action Day in effect for today. Today, sunny. Highs in the lower 90s. South winds around 5 miles an hour. Tonight, clear. Lows in the upper 60s. South winds 5 to 10 miles an hour. Sunday, sunny. Highs in the lower 90s. South winds 5 to 10 miles an hour, increasing to 10 to 15 miles an hour in the afternoon. And now the extended forecast. Sunday night, clear. Lows around 70. South winds 5 to 10 miles an hour. Columbus Day, sunny. Highs around 90. South winds 5 to 10 miles an hour. Monday night, mostly clear. Lows in the mid-70s. Tuesday, mostly sunny. Highs in the lower 90s. Heat index values up to 105. Tuesday night, mostly clear. Lows in the mid-70s. Wednesday, mostly sunny. A 20% chance of showers and thunderstorms in the afternoon. Highs in the lower 90s. Heat index values up to 105. Wednesday night, mostly clear. A slight chance of showers and thunderstorms in the evening, then a chance of showers and thunderstorms after midnight. Lows in the lower 70s. Chance of rain 30%. Thursday, partly sunny with a chance of showers with a slight chance of thunderstorms. Highs in the upper 80s. Chance of rain 40%. Thursday night, partly cloudy with a chance of showers with a slight chance of thunderstorms. Lows in the upper 60s. Chance of rain 40%. Friday, partly sunny. A chance of showers in the morning, then a slight chance of showers in the afternoon. Highs around 80. Chance of rain 30%. The forecast key messages for North and Central Texas. Quiet weather is expected through early next week, with cool nights and warm afternoons. Low rain chances will return to parts of the region Wednesday, with better thunderstorm chances Wednesday night through Thursday. A cold front is expected late in the week, bringing an end to the unseasonably warm weather. The spotter information statement for North and Central Texas. Spotter activation is not expected at this time. The ultraviolet index forecast for October 10th is 6, or high. The current time is 11:36 a.m. Central Daylight Time. 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

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The following reports of weather, temperature, and wind were made at 11 a.m. DFW Airport, sunny, 82, dew point 57, relative humidity 42%, wind calm, pressure 30.02 inches and rising. Dallas Love Field, sunny, 82, southeast at 8. Fort Worth Meacham, sunny, 80, calm. Arlington, sunny, 80, calm. McKinney, sunny, 79, south at 8. Denton, sunny, 80, variable at 3. Elsewhere around the region, Wichita Falls, sunny, 81, south at 10. Abilene, sunny, 81, southwest at 15. Waco, sunny, 83, southwest at 3. Tyler, sunny, 78, southeast at 12, gusting to 18. Once again at 11 a.m., DFW Airport, sunny, 82, calm. Now let's check on your local forecast for the Dallas-Fort Worth Metroplex. Ozone Action Day in effect for today. Today, sunny. Highs in the lower 90s. South winds around 5 miles an hour. Tonight, clear. Lows in the upper 60s. South winds 5 to 10 miles an hour. Sunday, sunny. Highs in the lower 90s. South winds 5 to 10 miles an hour, increasing to 10 to 15 miles an hour in the afternoon. And now the extended forecast. Sunday night, clear. Lows around 70. South winds 5 to 10 miles an hour. Columbus Day, sunny. Highs around 90. South winds 5 to 10 miles an hour. Monday night, mostly clear. Lows in the mid-70s. Tuesday, mostly sunny. Highs in the lower 90s. Heat index values up to 105. Tuesday night, mostly clear. Lows in the mid-70s. Wednesday, mostly sunny. A 20% chance of showers and thunderstorms in the afternoon. Highs in the lower 90s. Heat index values up to 105. Wednesday night, mostly clear. A slight chance of showers and thunderstorms in the evening, then a chance of showers and thunderstorms after midnight. Lows in the lower 70s. Chance of rain 30%. Thursday, partly sunny with a chance of showers with a slight chance of thunderstorms. Highs in the upper 80s. Chance of rain 40%. Thursday night, partly cloudy with a chance of showers with a slight chance of thunderstorms. Lows in the upper 60s. Chance of rain 40%. Friday, partly sunny. A chance of showers in the morning, then a slight chance of showers in the afternoon. Highs around 80. Chance of rain 30%. The forecast key messages for North and Central Texas. Quiet weather is expected through early next week, with cool nights and warm afternoons. Low rain chances will return to parts of the region Wednesday, with better thunderstorm chances Wednesday night through Thursday. A cold front is expected late in the week, bringing an end to the unseasonably warm weather. The spotter information statement for North and Central Texas. Spotter activation is not expected at this time. The ultraviolet index forecast for October 10th is 6, or high. The current time is 11:40 a.m. Central Daylight Time. 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The following reports of weather, temperature, and wind were made at 11 a.m. DFW Airport, sunny, 82, dew point 57, relative humidity 42%, wind calm, pressure 30.02 inches and rising. Dallas Love Field, sunny, 82, southeast at 8. Fort Worth Meacham, sunny, 80, calm. Arlington, sunny, 80, calm. McKinney, sunny, 79, south at 8. Denton, sunny, 80, variable at 3. Elsewhere around the region, Wichita Falls, sunny, 81, south at 10. Abilene, sunny, 81, southwest at 15. Waco, sunny, 83, southwest at 3. Tyler, sunny,

region Wednesday, with better thunderstorm chances Wednesday night through Thursday. A cold front is expected late in the week, bringing an end to the unseasonably warm weather. The spotter information statement for North and Central Texas. Spotter activation is not expected at this time. The current time is 12:02 p.m. Central Daylight Time. 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The following reports of weather temperature and wind were made at noon. DFW Airport, sunny, 85, dew point 58, relative humidity 39%, wind south at 6, pressure 30.02 inches and steady. Dallas Love Field, sunny, 84, southeast at 6. Fort Worth Meacham, sunny, 84, variable at 5. Arlington, sunny, 84, southeast at 8. McKinney, sunny, 82, southeast at 7. Edenton, sunny, 84, dew point 59, relative humidity 42%, pressure 30.03 inches and falling. Elsewhere around the region, Wichita Falls, sunny, 85, south at 12. Abilene, sunny, 84, southwest at 13. Waco, sunny, 86, east at 7. Tyler, sunny, 81, southeast at 12. Once again at noon, DFW Airport, sunny, 85, south at 6. Now let's check on your local forecast for the Dallas-Fort Worth Metroplex. Ozone Action Day in effect for today. Today, sunny. Highs in the lower 90s. South winds around 5 miles an hour. Tonight, clear. Lows in the upper 60s. South winds 5 to 10 miles an hour. Sunday, sunny. Highs in the lower 90s. South winds 5 to 10 miles an hour, increasing to 10 to 15 miles an hour in the afternoon. And now the extended forecast. Sunday night, clear. Lows around 70. South winds 5 to 10 miles an hour. Columbus Day, sunny. Highs around 90. South winds 5 to 10 miles an hour. Monday night, mostly clear. Lows in the mid-70s. Tuesday, mostly sunny. Highs in the lower 90s. Heat index values up to 105. Tuesday night, mostly clear. Lows in the mid-70s. Wednesday, mostly sunny. A 20% chance of showers and thunderstorms in the afternoon. Highs in the lower 90s. Heat index values up to 105. Wednesday night, mostly clear. A slight chance of showers and thunderstorms in the evening, then a chance of showers and thunderstorms after midnight. Lows in the lower 70s. Chance of rain 30%. Thursday, partly sunny with a chance of showers with a slight chance of thunderstorms. Highs in the upper 80s. Chance of rain 40%. Thursday night, partly cloudy with a chance of showers with a slight chance of thunderstorms. Lows in the upper 60s. Chance of rain 40%. Friday, partly sunny. A chance of showers in the morning, then a slight chance of showers in the afternoon. Highs around 80. Chance of rain 30%. And now the extended forecast. Sunday night, mostly clear. Lows in the upper 60s. South winds 5 to 10 miles an hour. Columbus Day, mostly sunny. Highs around 90. South winds 5 to 10 miles an hour, increasing to 10 to 15 miles an hour in the afternoon. Monday night, mostly clear. Lows in the mid-70s. Tuesday, mostly sunny. Highs in the lower 90s. Heat index values up to 105. Tuesday night, mostly clear. Lows in the mid-70s. Wednesday, mostly sunny. A 20% chance of showers and thunderstorms in the afternoon. Highs in the lower 90s. Heat index values up to 105. Wednesday night, mostly clear. A slight chance of showers and thunderstorms in the evening, then a chance of showers and thunderstorms after midnight. Lows in the lower 70s. Chance of rain 30%.

Thursday. Partly sunny with a chance of showers with a slight chance of thunderstorms. Highs in the upper 80s. Chance of rain 40%. Thursday night, partly cloudy with a chance of showers with a slight chance of thunderstorms. Lows in the upper 60s. Chance of rain 40%. Friday, partly sunny. A chance of showers in the morning, then a slight chance of showers in the afternoon. Highs around 80. Chance of rain 30%. The forecast key messages for North and Central Texas. Quiet weather is expected through early next week, with cool nights and warm afternoons. Low rain chances will return to parts of the region Wednesday, with better thunderstorm chances Wednesday night through Thursday. A cold front is expected late in the week, bringing an end to the unseasonably warm weather. The spotter information statement for North and Central Texas. Spotter activation is not expected at this time. The ultraviolet index forecast for October 10th is 6, or high. The current time is 12:08 p.m. Central Daylight Time. 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The following reports of weather temperature and wind were made at noon. DFW Airport, sunny, 85, dew point 58, relative humidity 39%, wind south at 6, pressure 30.02 inches and steady. Dallas Love Field, sunny, 84, southeast at 6. Fort Worth Meacham, sunny, 84, variable at 5. Arlington, sunny, 84, southeast at 8. McKinney, sunny, 82, southeast at 7. Edenton, sunny, 84, dew point 59, relative humidity 42%, pressure 30.03 inches and falling. Elsewhere around the region, Wichita Falls, sunny, 85, south at 12. Abilene, sunny, 84, southwest at 13. Waco, sunny, 86, east at 7. Tyler, sunny, 81, southeast at 12. Once again at noon, DFW Airport, sunny, 85, south at 6. Now let's check on your local forecast for the Dallas-Fort Worth Metroplex. Ozone Action Day in effect for today. This afternoon, sunny. Highs in the lower 90s. South winds around 5 miles an hour. Tonight, clear. Lows in the upper 60s. South winds around 5 miles an hour. Sunday, sunny. Highs in the lower 90s. Southwest winds 5 to 10 miles an hour, becoming south 10 to 15 miles an hour in the afternoon. And now the extended forecast. Sunday night, mostly clear. Lows in the upper 60s. South winds 5 to 10 miles an hour. Columbus Day, mostly sunny. Highs around 90. South winds 5 to 10 miles an hour, increasing to 10 to 15 miles an hour in the afternoon. Monday night, mostly clear. Lows in the mid-70s. Tuesday, mostly sunny. Highs in the lower 90s. Heat index values up to 105. Tuesday night, mostly clear. Lows in the mid-70s. Wednesday, mostly sunny. A 20% chance of showers and thunderstorms in the afternoon. Highs in the lower 90s. Heat index values up to 105. Wednesday night, mostly clear. A slight chance of showers and thunderstorms in the evening, then a chance of showers and thunderstorms after midnight. Lows in the lower 70s. Chance of rain 30%. Thursday, partly sunny with a chance of showers with a slight chance of thunderstorms. Highs in the upper 80s. Chance of rain 40%. Thursday night, partly cloudy with a chance of showers with a slight chance of thunderstorms. Lows in the upper 60s. Chance of rain 40%. Friday, partly sunny. A chance of showers in the morning, then a slight chance of showers in the afternoon. Highs around 80. Chance of rain 30%. The forecast key messages for North and Central Texas. Quiet weather is expected through early next week, with cool nights and warm afternoons. Low rain chances will return.

parts of the region Wednesday, with better thunderstorm chances Wednesday night through Thursday. A cold front is expected late in the week, bringing an end to the unseasonably warm weather. The spotter information statement for North and Central Texas. Spotter activation is not expected at this time. The ultraviolet index forecast for October 10th is 6, or high. The current time is 12:12 p.m. Central Daylight Time. 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The following reports of weather temperature and wind were made at noon. DFW Airport, sunny, 85, dew point 58, relative humidity 39%, wind south at 6, pressure 30.02 inches and steady. Dallas Love Field, sunny, 84, southeast at 6. Fort Worth Meacham, sunny, 84, variable at 5. Arlington, sunny, 84, southeast at 8. McKinney, sunny, 82, southeast at 7. Edenton, sunny, 84, dew point 59, relative humidity 42%, pressure 30.03 inches and falling. Elsewhere around the region, Wichita Falls, sunny, 85, south at 12. Abilene, sunny, 84, southwest at 13. Waco, sunny, 86, east at 7. Tyler, sunny, 81, southeast at 12. Once again at noon, DFW Airport, sunny, 85, south at 6. Now let's check on your local forecast for the Dallas-Fort Worth Metroplex. Ozone Action Day in effect for today. This afternoon, sunny. Highs in the lower 90s. South winds around 5 miles an hour. Tonight, clear. Lows in the upper 60s. South winds around 5 miles an hour. Sunday, sunny. Highs in the lower 90s. Southwest winds 5 to 10 miles an hour, becoming south 10 to 15 miles an hour in the afternoon. And now the extended forecast. Sunday night, mostly clear. Lows in the upper 60s. South winds 5 to 10 miles an hour. Columbus Day, mostly sunny. Highs around 90. South winds 5 to 10 miles an hour, increasing to 10 to 15 miles an hour in the afternoon. Monday night, mostly clear. Lows in the mid-70s. Tuesday, mostly sunny. Highs in the lower 90s. Heat index values up to 105. Tuesday night, mostly clear. Lows in the mid-70s. Wednesday, mostly sunny. A 20% chance of showers and thunderstorms in the afternoon. Highs in the lower 90s. Heat index values up to 105. Wednesday night, mostly clear. A slight chance of showers and thunderstorms in the evening, then a chance of showers and thunderstorms after midnight. Lows in the lower 70s. Chance of rain 30%. Thursday, partly sunny with a chance of showers with a slight chance of thunderstorms. Highs in the upper 80s. Chance of rain 40%. Thursday night, partly cloudy with a chance of showers with a slight chance of thunderstorms. Lows in the upper 60s. Chance of rain 40%. Friday, partly sunny. A chance of showers in the morning, then a slight chance of showers in the afternoon. Highs around 80. Chance of rain 30%. The forecast key messages for North and Central Texas. Quiet weather is expected through early next week, with cool nights and warm afternoons. Low rain chances will return to parts of the region Wednesday, with better thunderstorm chances Wednesday night through Thursday. A cold front is expected late in the week, bringing an end to the unseasonably warm weather. The spotter information statement for North and Central Texas. Spotter activation is not expected at this time. The ultraviolet index forecast for October 10th is 6, or high. The current time is 12:16 p.m. Central Daylight Time. 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The following report.

reports of weather, temperature, and wind were made at noon. DFW Airport, sunny, 85, dew point 58, relative humidity 39%, wind south at 6, pressure 30.02 inches and steady. Dallas Love Field, sunny, 84, southeast at 6. Fort Worth Meacham, sunny, 84, variable at 5. Arlington, sunny, 84, southeast at 8. McKinney, sunny, 82, southeast at 7. Edenton, sunny, 84, dew point 59, relative humidity 42%, pressure 30.03 inches and falling. Elsewhere around the region, Wichita Falls, sunny, 85, south at 12. Abilene, sunny, 84, southwest at 13. Waco, sunny, 86, east at 7. Tyler, sunny, 81, southeast at 12. Once again at noon, DFW Airport, sunny, 85, south at 6. Now let's check on your local forecast for the Dallas-Fort Worth Metroplex. Ozone Action Day in effect for today. This afternoon, sunny. Highs in the lower 90s. South winds around 5 miles an hour. Tonight, clear. Lows in the upper 60s. South winds around 5 miles an hour. Sunday, sunny. Highs in the lower 90s. Southwest winds 5 to 10 miles an hour, becoming south 10 to 15 miles an hour in the afternoon. And now the extended forecast. Sunday night, mostly clear. Lows in the upper 60s. South winds 5 to 10 miles an hour. Columbus Day, mostly sunny. Highs around 90. South winds 5 to 10 miles an hour, increasing to 10 to 15 miles an hour in the afternoon. Monday night, mostly clear. Lows in the mid-70s. Tuesday, mostly sunny. Highs in the lower 90s. Heat index values up to 105. Tuesday night, mostly clear. Lows in the mid-70s. Wednesday, mostly sunny. A 20% chance of showers and thunderstorms in the afternoon. Highs in the lower 90s. Heat index values up to 105. Wednesday night, mostly clear. A slight chance of showers and thunderstorms in the evening, then a chance of showers and thunderstorms after midnight. Lows in the lower 70s. Chance of rain 30%. Thursday, partly sunny with a chance of showers with a slight chance of thunderstorms. Highs in the upper 80s. Chance of rain 40%. Thursday night, partly cloudy with a chance of showers with a slight chance of thunderstorms. Lows in the upper 60s. Chance of rain 40%. Friday, partly sunny. A chance of showers in the morning, then a slight chance of showers in the afternoon. Highs around 80. Chance of rain 30%. The forecast key messages for North and Central Texas. Quiet weather is expected through early next week, with cool nights and warm afternoons. Low rain chances will return to parts of the region Wednesday, with better thunderstorm chances Wednesday night through Thursday. A cold front is expected late in the week, bringing an end to the unseasonably warm weather. The spotter information statement for North and Central Texas. Spotter activation is not expected at this time. The ultraviolet index forecast for October 10th is 6, or high. The current time is 12:20 p.m. Central Daylight Time. 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The following reports of weather, temperature, and wind were made at noon. DFW Airport, sunny, 85, dew point 58, relative humidity 39%, wind south at 6, pressure 30.02 inches and steady. Dallas Love Field, sunny, 84, southeast at 6. Fort Worth Meacham, sunny, 84, variable at 5. Arlington, sunny, 84, southeast at 8. McKinney, sunny, 82, southeast at 7. Edenton, sunny, 84, dew point 59, relative humidity 42%, pressure 30.03 inches and falling. Elsewhere around the region, Wichita.

Falls, sunny, 85, south at 12. Abilene, sunny, 84, southwest at 13. Waco, sunny, 86, east at 7. Tyler, sunny, 81, southeast at 12. Once again at noon, DFW Airport, sunny, 85, south at 6. Now let's check on your local forecast for the Dallas-Fort Worth Metroplex. Ozone Action Day in effect for today. This afternoon, sunny. Highs in the lower 90s. South winds around 5 miles an hour. Tonight, clear. Lows in the upper 60s. South winds around 5 miles an hour. Sunday, sunny. Highs in the lower 90s. Southwest winds 5 to 10 miles an hour, becoming south 10 to 15 miles an hour in the afternoon. And now the extended forecast. Sunday night, mostly clear. Lows in the upper 60s. South winds 5 to 10 miles an hour. Columbus Day, mostly sunny. Highs around 90. South winds 5 to 10 miles an hour, increasing to 10 to 15 miles an hour in the afternoon. Monday night, mostly clear. Lows in the mid-70s. Tuesday, mostly sunny. Highs in the lower 90s. Heat index values up to 105. Tuesday night, mostly clear. Lows in the mid-70s. Wednesday, mostly sunny. A 20% chance of showers and thunderstorms in the afternoon. Highs in the lower 90s. Heat index values up to 105. Wednesday night, mostly clear. A slight chance of showers and thunderstorms in the evening, then a chance of showers and thunderstorms after midnight. Lows in the lower 70s. Chance of rain 30%. Thursday, partly sunny with a chance of showers with a slight chance of thunderstorms. Highs in the upper 80s. Chance of rain 40%. Thursday night, partly cloudy with a chance of showers with a slight chance of thunderstorms. Lows in the upper 60s. Chance of rain 40%. Friday, partly sunny. A chance of showers in the morning, then a slight chance of showers in the afternoon. Highs around 80. Chance of rain 30%. The forecast key messages for North and Central Texas. Quiet weather is expected through early next week, with cool nights and warm afternoons. Low rain chances will return to parts of the region Wednesday, with better thunderstorm chances Wednesday night through Thursday. A cold front is expected late in the week, bringing an end to the unseasonably warm weather. The spotter information statement for North and Central Texas. Spotter activation is not expected at this time. The ultraviolet index forecast for October 10th is 6, or high. The current time is 12:25 p.m. Central Daylight Time. 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The following reports of weather temperature and wind were made at noon. DFW Airport, sunny, 85, dew point 58, relative humidity 39%, wind south at 6, pressure 30.02 inches and steady. Dallas Love Field, sunny, 84, southeast at 6. Fort Worth Meacham, sunny, 84, variable at 5. Arlington, sunny, 84, southeast at 8. McKinney, sunny, 82, southeast at 7. Edenton, sunny, 84, dew point 59, relative humidity 42%, pressure 30.03 inches and falling. Elsewhere around the region, Wichita Falls, sunny, 85, south at 12. Abilene, sunny, 84, southwest at 13. Waco, sunny, 86, east at 7. Tyler, sunny, 81, southeast at 12. Once again at noon, DFW Airport, sunny, 85, south at 6. Now let's check on your local forecast for the Dallas-Fort Worth Metroplex. Ozone Action Day in effect for today. This afternoon, sunny. Highs in the lower 90s. South winds around 5 miles an hour. Tonight, clear. Lows in the upper 60s. South winds around 5 miles an hour.

X values up to 105. Tuesday night, mostly clear. Lows in the mid-70s. Wednesday, mostly sunny. A 20% chance of showers and thunderstorms in the afternoon. Highs in the lower 90s. Heat index values up to 105. Wednesday night, mostly clear. A slight chance of showers and thunderstorms in the evening, then a chance of showers and thunderstorms after midnight. Lows in the lower 70s. Chance of rain 30%. Thursday, partly sunny with a chance of showers with a slight chance of thunderstorms. Highs in the upper 80s. Chance of rain 40%. Thursday night, partly cloudy with a chance of showers with a slight chance of thunderstorms. Lows in the upper 60s. Chance of rain 40%. Friday, partly sunny. A chance of showers in the morning, then a slight chance of showers in the afternoon. Highs around 80. Chance of rain 30%. The forecast key messages for North and Central Texas. Quiet weather is expected through early next week, with cool nights and warm afternoons. Low rain chances will return to parts of the region Wednesday, with better thunderstorm chances Wednesday night through Thursday. A cold front is expected late in the week, bringing an end to the unseasonably warm weather. The spotter information statement for North and Central Texas. Spotter activation is not expected at this time. The Texas Commission on Environmental Quality has issued an ozone action day for the Dallas-Fort Worth area for Saturday. Atmospheric conditions are expected to be favorable for producing high levels of ozone air pollution in the Dallas-Fort Worth area on Saturday. You can help prevent ozone pollution by sharing a ride, walking, riding a bicycle, taking your lunch to work, avoiding drive-through lanes, conserving energy, and keeping your vehicle properly tuned. The ultraviolet index forecast for October 10th is 6, or high. The current time is 12:29 p.m. Central Daylight Time. 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It is now time to check on the latest tropical activity in the Atlantic Ocean, Caribbean Sea, and the Gulf of Mexico. Here is post-tropical cyclone Isaias advisory number 16, location 32.8 north 86.8 west, or about 50 miles south of Birmingham, Alabama. Maximum sustained winds, 35 miles an hour, percent movement, north-northwest or 335 degrees at 10 miles an hour. Minimum central pressure, 1,006 millibars, or 29.71 inches. Remember, you can hear the tropical summary at the top and bottom of every hour when there is activity occurring in the Atlantic Basin. The following reports of weather temperature and wind were made at noon. DFW Airport, sunny, 85, dew point 58, relative humidity 39%, wind south at 6, pressure 30.02 inches and steady. Dallas Love Field, sunny, 84, southeast at 6. Fort Worth Meacham, sunny, 84, variable at 5. Arlington, sunny, 84, southeast at 8. McKinney, sunny, 82, southeast at 7. At Denton, sunny, 84, dew point 59, relative humidity 42%, pressure 30.03 inches and falling. Elsewhere around the region, Wichita Falls, sunny, 85, south at 12. Abilene, sunny, 84, southwest at 13. Waco, sunny, 86, east at 7. Tyler, sunny, 81, southeast at 12. Once again at noon, DFW Airport, sunny, 85, south at 6. Now let's check on your local forecast for the Dallas-Fort Worth Metroplex. Ozone Action Day in effect for today, this afternoon, sunny. Highs in the lower 90s. South winds around 5 miles an hour. Tonight, clear. Lows in the upper 60s. South winds around 5 miles an hour. Sunday, sunny. Highs in the lower 90s. Southwest winds 5 to 10 miles an hour, becoming south 10 to 15 miles an hour in the afternoon. And now the extended forecast. Sunday night, mostly clear. Lows in the upper 60s.

south winds 5 to 10 miles an hour. Columbus Day, mostly sunny. Highs around 90. South winds 5 to 10 miles an hour, increasing to 10 to 15 miles an hour in the afternoon. Monday night, mostly clear. Lows in the mid-70s. Tuesday, mostly sunny. Highs in the lower 90s. Heat index values up to 105. Tuesday night, mostly clear. Lows in the mid-70s. Wednesday, mostly sunny. A 20% chance of showers and thunderstorms in the afternoon. 70s. Wednesday, mostly sunny. A 20% chance of showers and thunderstorms in the afternoon. Highs in the lower 90s. Heat index values up to 105. Wednesday night, mostly clear. A slight chance of showers and thunderstorms in the evening, then a chance of showers and thunderstorms after midnight. Lows in the lower 70s. Chance of rain 30%. Thursday, partly sunny with a chance of showers with a slight chance of thunderstorms. Highs in the upper 80s. Chance of rain 40%. Thursday night, partly cloudy with a chance of showers with a slight chance of thunderstorms. Lows in the upper 60s. Chance of rain 40%. Friday, partly sunny. A chance of showers in the morning, then a slight chance of showers in the afternoon. Highs around 80. Chance of rain 30%. The forecast key messages for North and Central Texas. Quiet weather is expected through early next week, with cool nights and warm afternoons. Low rain chances will return to parts of the region Wednesday, with better thunderstorm chances Wednesday night through Thursday. A cold front is expected late in the week, bringing an end to the unseasonably warm weather. The spotter information statement for North and Central Texas. Spotter activation is not expected at this time. The ultraviolet index forecast for October 10th is 6, or high. The current time is 12:34 p.m. Central Daylight Time. 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The following reports of weather temperature and wind were made at noon. DFW Airport, sunny, 85, dew point 58, relative humidity 39%, wind south at 6, pressure 30.02 inches and steady. Dallas Love Field, sunny, 84, southeast at 6. Fort Worth Meacham, sunny, 84, variable at 5. Arlington, sunny, 84, southeast at 8. McKinney, sunny, 82, southeast at 7. Edenton, sunny, 84, dew point 59, relative humidity 42%, pressure 30.03 inches and falling. Elsewhere around the region, Wichita Falls, sunny, 85, south at 12. Abilene, sunny, 84, southwest at 13. Waco, sunny, 86, east at 7. Tyler, sunny, 81, southeast at 12. Once again at noon, DFW Airport, sunny, 85, south at 6. Now let's check on your local forecast for the Dallas-Fort Worth Metroplex. Ozone Action Day in effect for today, this afternoon, sunny. Highs in the lower 90s. South winds around 5 miles an hour. Tonight, clear. Lows in the upper 60s. South winds around 5 miles an hour. Sunday, sunny. Highs in the lower 90s. Southwest winds 5 to 10 miles an hour, becoming south 10 to 15 miles an hour in the afternoon. And now the extended forecast. Sunday night, mostly clear. Lows in the upper 60s. South winds 5 to 10 miles an hour. Columbus Day, mostly sunny. Highs around 90. South winds 5 to 10 miles an hour, increasing to 10 to 15 miles an hour in the afternoon. Monday night, mostly clear. Lows in the mid-70s. Tuesday, mostly sunny. Highs in the lower 90s. Heat index values up to 105. Tuesday night, mostly clear. Lows in the mid-70s. Wednesday, mostly sunny. A 20

10% chance of showers and thunderstorms in the afternoon. Highs in the lower 90s. Heat index values up to 105. Wednesday night, mostly clear. A slight chance of showers and thunderstorms in the evening, then a chance of showers and thunderstorms after midnight. Lows in the lower 70s. Chance of rain 30%. Thursday, partly sunny with a chance of showers with a slight chance of thunderstorms. Highs in the upper 80s. Chance of rain 40%. Thursday night, partly cloudy with a chance of showers with a slight chance of thunderstorms. Lows in the upper 60s. Chance of rain 40%. Friday, partly sunny. A chance of showers in the morning, then a slight chance of showers in the afternoon. Highs around 80. Chance of rain 30%. The forecast key messages for North and Central Texas. Quiet weather is expected through early next week, with cool nights and warm afternoons. Low rain chances will return to parts of the region Wednesday, with better thunderstorm chances Wednesday night through Thursday. A cold front is expected late in the week, bringing an end to the unseasonably warm weather. The spotter information statement for North and Central Texas. Spotter activation is not expected at this time. The ultraviolet index forecast for October 10th is 6, or high. The current time is 12:39 p.m. Central Daylight Time. 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The following reports of weather temperature and wind were made at noon. DFW Airport, sunny, 85, dew point 58, relative humidity 39%, wind south at 6, pressure 30.02 inches and steady. Dallas Love Field, sunny, 84, southeast at 6. Fort Worth Meacham, sunny, 84, variable at 5. Arlington, sunny, 84, southeast at 8. McKinney, sunny, 82, southeast at 7. Edenton, sunny, 84, dew point 59, relative humidity 42%, pressure 30.03 inches and falling. Elsewhere around the region, Wichita Falls, sunny, 85, south at 12. Abilene, sunny, 84, southwest at 13. Waco, sunny, 86, east at 7. Tyler, sunny, 81, southeast at 12. Once again at noon, DFW Airport, sunny, 85, south at 6. Now let's check on your local forecast for the Dallas-Fort Worth Metroplex. Ozone Action Day in effect for today, this afternoon, sunny. Highs in the lower 90s. South winds around 5 miles an hour. Tonight, clear. Lows in the upper 60s. South winds around 5 miles an hour. Sunday, sunny. Highs in the lower 90s. Southwest winds 5 to 10 miles an hour, becoming south 10 to 15 miles an hour in the afternoon. And now the extended forecast. Sunday night, mostly clear. Lows in the upper 60s. South winds 5 to 10 miles an hour. Columbus Day, mostly sunny. Highs around 90. South winds 5 to 10 miles an hour, increasing to 10 to 15 miles an hour in the afternoon. Monday night, mostly clear. Lows in the mid-70s. Tuesday, mostly sunny. Highs in the lower 90s. Heat index values up to 105. Tuesday night, mostly clear. Lows in the mid-70s. Wednesday, mostly sunny. A 20% chance of showers and thunderstorms in the afternoon. Highs in the lower 90s. Heat index values up to 105. Wednesday night, mostly clear. A slight chance of showers and thunderstorms in the evening, then a chance of showers and thunderstorms after midnight. Lows in the lower 70s. Chance of rain 30%. Thursday, partly sunny with a chance of showers with a slight chance of thunderstorms. Highs in the upper 80s. Chance of rain 40%. Thursday night, partly cloudy with a chance of showers with a slight chance of thunderstorms. Lows in the upper 60s. Chance of rain 40%.

Friday, partly sunny. A chance of showers in the morning, then a slight chance of showers in the afternoon. Highs around 80. Chance of rain 30%. The forecast key messages for North and Central Texas. Quiet weather is expected through early next week, with cool nights and warm afternoons. Low rain chances will return to parts of the region Wednesday, with better thunderstorm chances Wednesday night through Thursday. A cold front is expected late in the week, bringing an end to the unseasonably warm weather. The spotter information statement for North and Central Texas. Spotter activation is not expected at this time. The ultraviolet index forecast for October 10th is 6, or high. The current time is 12:43 p.m. Central Daylight Time. 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The following reports of weather temperature and wind were made at noon. DFW Airport, sunny, 85, dew point 58, relative humidity 39%, wind south at 6, pressure 30.02 inches and steady. Dallas Love Field, sunny, 84, southeast at 6. Fort Worth Meacham, sunny, 84, variable at 5. Arlington, sunny, 84, southeast at 8. McKinney, sunny, 82, southeast at 7. At Denton, sunny, 84, dew point 59, relative humidity 42%, pressure 30.03 inches and falling. Elsewhere around the region, Wichita Falls, sunny, 85, south at 12. Abilene, sunny, 84, southwest at 13. Waco, sunny, 86, east at 7. Tyler, sunny, 81, southeast at 12. Once again at noon, DFW Airport, sunny, 85, south at 6. Now let's check on your local forecast for the Dallas-Fort Worth Metroplex. Ozone Action Day in effect for today, this afternoon, sunny. Highs in the lower 90s. South winds around 5 miles an hour. Tonight, clear. Lows in the upper 60s. South winds around 5 miles an hour. Sunday, sunny. Highs in the lower 90s. Southwest winds 5 to 10 miles an hour, becoming south 10 to 15 miles an hour in the afternoon. And now the extended forecast. Sunday night, mostly clear. Lows in the upper 60s. South winds 5 to 10 miles an hour. Columbus Day, mostly sunny. Highs around 90. South winds 5 to 10 miles an hour, increasing to 10 to 15 miles an hour in the afternoon. Monday night, mostly clear. Lows in the mid-70s. Tuesday, mostly sunny. Highs in the lower 90s. Heat index values up to 105. Tuesday night, mostly clear. Lows in the mid-70s. Wednesday, mostly sunny. A 20% chance of showers and thunderstorms in the afternoon. Highs in the lower 90s. Heat index values up to 105. Wednesday night, mostly clear. A slight chance of showers and thunderstorms in the evening, then a chance of showers and thunderstorms after midnight. Lows in the lower 70s. Chance of rain 30%. Thursday, partly sunny with a chance of showers with a slight chance of thunderstorms. Highs in the upper 80s. Chance of rain 40%. Thursday night, partly cloudy with a chance of showers with a slight chance of thunderstorms. Lows in the upper 60s. Chance of rain 40%. Friday, partly sunny. A chance of showers in the morning, then a slight chance of showers in the afternoon. Highs around 80. Chance of rain 30%. The forecast key messages for North and Central Texas. Quiet weather is expected through early next week, with cool nights and warm afternoons. Low rain chances will return to parts of the region Wednesday, with better thunderstorm chances Wednesday night through Thursday. A cold front is expected late in the week, bringing an end to the unseasonably warm weather. The spotter information statement for North and Central Texas. Spotter activation is not expected at this time.
The ultraviolet index forecast for October 10th is 6, or high. The current time is 12:47 p.m. Central Daylight Time. 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The following reports of weather temperature and wind were made at noon. DFW Airport, sunny, 85, dew point 58, relative humidity 39%, wind south at 6, pressure 30.02 inches and steady. Dallas Love Field, sunny, 84, southeast at 6. Fort Worth Meacham, sunny, 84, variable at 5. Arlington, sunny, 84, southeast at 8. McKinney, sunny, 82, southeast at 7. Edenton, sunny, 84, dew point 59, relative humidity 42%, pressure 30.03 inches and falling. Elsewhere around the region, Wichita Falls, sunny, 85, south at 12. Abilene, sunny, 84, southwest at 13. Waco, sunny, 86, east at 7. Tyler, sunny, 81, southeast at 12. Once again at noon, DFW Airport, sunny, 85, south at 6. Now let's check on your local forecast for the Dallas-Fort Worth Metroplex. Ozone Action Day in effect for today. This afternoon, sunny. Highs in the lower 90s. South winds around 5 miles an hour. Tonight, clear. Lows in the upper 60s. South winds around 5 miles an hour. Sunday, sunny. Highs in the lower 90s. Southwest winds 5 to 10 miles an hour, becoming south 10 to 15 miles an hour in the afternoon. And now the extended forecast. Sunday night, mostly clear. Lows in the upper 60s. South winds 5 to 10 miles an hour. Columbus Day, mostly sunny. Highs around 90. South winds 5 to 10 miles an hour, increasing to 10 to 15 miles an hour in the afternoon. Monday night, mostly clear. Lows in the mid-70s. Tuesday, mostly sunny. Highs in the lower 90s. Heat index values up to 105. Tuesday night, mostly clear. Lows in the mid-70s. Wednesday, mostly sunny. A 20% chance of showers and thunderstorms in the afternoon. Highs in the lower 90s. Heat index values up to 105. Wednesday night, mostly clear. A slight chance of showers and thunderstorms in the evening, then a chance of showers and thunderstorms after midnight. Lows in the lower 70s. Chance of rain 30%. Thursday, partly sunny with a chance of showers with a slight chance of thunderstorms. Highs in the upper 80s. Chance of rain 40%. Thursday night, partly clear.

Thursday, partly sunny with a chance of showers with a slight chance of thunderstorms. Highs in the upper 80s. Chance of rain 40%. Thursday night, partly cloudy with a chance of showers with a slight chance of thunderstorms. Lows in the upper 60s. Chance of rain 40%. Friday, partly sunny. A chance of showers in the morning, then a slight chance of showers in the afternoon. Highs around 80. Chance of rain 30%. The forecast key messages for North and Central Texas. Quiet weather is expected through early next week, with cool nights and warm afternoons. Low rain chances will return to parts of the region Wednesday, with better thunderstorm chances Wednesday night through Thursday. A cold front is expected late in the week, bringing an end to the unseasonably warm weather. The spotter information statement for North and Central Texas. Spotter activation is not expected at this time. The ultraviolet index forecast for October 10th is 6, or high. The current time is 12:56 p.m. Central Daylight Time. 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The following reports of weather temperature and wind were made at noon. DFW Airport, sunny, 85, dew point 58, relative humidity 39%, wind south at 6, pressure 30.02 inches and steady. Dallas Love Field, sunny, 84, southeast at 6. Fort Worth Meacham, sunny, 84, variable at 5. Arlington, sunny, 84, southeast at 8. McKinney, sunny, 82, southeast at 7. Edenton, sunny, 84, dew point 59, relative humidity 42%, pressure 30.03 inches and falling. Elsewhere around the region, Wichita Falls, sunny, 85, south at 12. Abilene, sunny, 84, southwest at 13. Waco, sunny, 86, east at 7. Tyler, sunny, 81, southeast at 12. Once again at noon, DFW Airport, sunny, 85, south at 6. 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

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The following reports of weather temperature and wind were made at 1 p.m. DFW Airport, sunny, 87, dew point 57, relative humidity 35%, wind southeast at 8, pressure 30.00 inches and falling. Dallas Love Field, sunny, 87, southeast at 10. Fort Worth Meacham, sunny, 87, southeast at 8. Arlington, sunny, 86, south at 10, gusting to 20. McKinney, sunny, 85, southeast at 8. Denton, sunny, 87, southeast at 10. Elsewhere around the region, Wichita Falls, sunny, 88, south at 13. Abilene, sunny, 85, south at 9, gusting to 21. Waco, sunny, 88, variable at 3. Tyler, sunny, 83, southeast at 10. Once again at 1 p.m., DFW Airport, sunny, 87, southeast at 8. Now let's check on your local forecast for the Dallas-Fort Worth Metroplex. Ozone Action Day in effect for today. This afternoon, sunny. Highs in the lower 90s. South winds around 5 miles an hour. Tonight, clear. Lows in the upper 60s. South winds around 5 miles an hour. Sunday, sunny. Highs in the lower 90s. Southwest winds 5 to 10 miles an hour, becoming south 10 to 15 miles an hour in the afternoon. And now the extended forecast. Sunday night, mostly clear. Lows in the upper 60s. South winds 5 to 10 miles an hour. Columbus Day, mostly sunny. Highs around 90. South winds 5 to 10 miles an hour, increasing to 10 to 15 miles an hour in the afternoon. Monday night, mostly clear. Lows in the mid-70s. Tuesday, mostly sunny. Highs in the lower 90s. Heat index values up to 105. Tuesday night, mostly clear. Lows in the mid-70s. Wednesday, mostly sunny. A 20% chance of showers and thunderstorms in the afternoon. Highs in the lower 90s. Heat index values up to 105. Wednesday night, mostly clear. A slight chance of showers and thunderstorms in the evening, then a chance of showers and thunderstorms after midnight. Lows in the lower 70s. Chance of rain 30%. Thursday, partly sunny with a chance of showers with a slight chance of thunderstorms. Highs in the upper 80s. Chance of rain 40%. Thursday night, partly cloudy with a chance of showers with a slight chance of thunderstorms. Lows in the upper 60s. Chance of rain 40%. Friday, partly sunny. A chance of showers in the morning, then a slight chance of showers in the afternoon. Highs around 80. Chance of rain 30%. The forecast key messages for North and Central Texas. Quiet weather is expected through early next week, with cool nights and warm afternoons. Low rain chances will return to parts of the region Wednesday, with better thunderstorm chances Wednesday night through Thursday. A cold front is expected late in the week, bringing an end to the unseasonably warm weather. The spotter information statement for North and Central Texas. Spotter activation is not expected at this time. The ultraviolet index forecast for October 10th is 6, or high. The current time is 1:05 p.m. Central Daylight Time. 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The following reports of weather temperature and wind were made at 1 p.m. DFW Airport, sunny, 87, dew point 57, relative humidity 35%, wind southeast at 8, pressure 30.00 inches and falling. Dallas Love Field, sunny, 87, southeast at 10. Fort Worth Meacham, sunny, 87, southeast

8. Arlington, sunny, 86. South at 10, gusting to 20. McKinney, sunny, 85. Southeast at 8. Denton, sunny, 87. Southeast at 10. Elsewhere around the region, Wichita Falls, sunny, 88. South at 13. Abilene, sunny, 85. South at 9, gusting to 21. Waco, sunny, 88. Variable at 3. Tyler, sunny, 83, southeast at 10. Once again at 1 p.m., DFW Airport, sunny, 87, southeast at 8. Now let's check on your local forecast for the Dallas-Fort Worth Metroplex. Ozone Action Day in effect for today. This afternoon, sunny. Highs in the lower 90s. South winds around 5 miles an hour. Tonight, clear. Lows in the upper 60s. South winds around 5 miles an hour. Sunday, sunny. Highs in the lower 90s. Southwest winds 5 to 10 miles an hour, becoming south 10 to 15 miles an hour in the afternoon. And now the extended forecast. Sunday night, mostly clear. Lows in the upper 60s. South winds 5 to 10 miles an hour. Columbus Day, mostly sunny. Highs around 90. South winds 5 to 10 miles an hour, increasing to 10 to 15 miles an hour in the afternoon. Monday night, mostly clear. Lows in the mid-70s. Tuesday, mostly sunny. Highs in the lower 90s. Heat index values up to 105. Tuesday night, mostly clear. Lows in the mid-70s. Wednesday, mostly sunny. A 20% chance of showers and thunderstorms in the afternoon. Highs in the lower 90s. Heat index values up to 105. Wednesday night, mostly clear. A slight chance of showers and thunderstorms in the evening, then a chance of showers and thunderstorms after midnight. Lows in the lower 70s. Chance of rain 30%. Thursday, partly sunny with a chance of showers with a slight chance of thunderstorms. Highs in the upper 80s. Chance of rain 40%. Thursday night, partly cloudy with a chance of showers with a slight chance of thunderstorms. Lows in the upper 60s. Chance of rain 40%. Friday, partly sunny. A chance of showers in the morning, then a slight chance of showers in the afternoon. Highs around 80. Chance of rain 30%. The forecast key messages for North and Central Texas. Quiet weather is expected through early next week, with cool nights and warm afternoons. Low rain chances will return to parts of the region Wednesday, with better thunderstorm chances Wednesday night through Thursday. A cold front is expected late in the week, bringing an end to the unseasonably warm weather. The spotter information statement for North and Central Texas. Spotter activation is not expected at this time. The ultraviolet index forecast for October 10th is 6, or high. The current time is 1:10 p.m. Central Daylight Time. 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The following reports of weather temperature and wind were made at 1 p.m. DFW Airport, sunny, 87, dew point 57, relative humidity 35%, wind southeast at 8, pressure 30.00 inches and falling. Dallas Love Field, sunny, 87, southeast at 10. Fort Worth Meacham, sunny, 87, southeast at 8. Arlington, sunny, 86, south at 10, gusting to 20. McKinney, sunny, 85, southeast at 8. Denton, sunny, 87, southeast at 10. Elsewhere around the region, Wichita Falls, sunny, 88, south at 13. Abilene, sunny, 85, south at 9, gusting to 21. Waco, sunny, 88, variable at 3. Tyler, sunny, 83, southeast at 10. Once again at 1 p.m., DFW Airport, sunny, 87, southeast at 8. The following reports of weather temperature and wind were made at 1 p.m.

DFW Airport. Sunny, 87, dew point 57, relative humidity 35%, wind southeast at 8, pressure 30.00 inches and falling. Dallas Love Field, sunny, 87, southeast at 10. Fort Worth Meacham, sunny, 87, southeast at 8. Arlington, sunny, 86, south at 10, gusting to 20. McKinney, sunny, 85, southeast at 8. Denton, sunny, 87, southeast at 10. Elsewhere around the region, Wichita Falls, sunny, 88, south at 13. Abilene, sunny, 85, south at 9, gusting to 21. Waco, sunny, 88, variable at 3. Tyler, sunny, 83, southeast at 10. Once again at 1 p.m., DFW Airport, sunny, 87, southeast at 8. Now let's check on your local forecast for the Dallas-Fort Worth Metroplex. Ozone Action Day in effect for today. This afternoon, sunny. Highs in the lower 90s. South winds around 5 miles an hour. Tonight, clear. Lows in the upper 60s. South winds around 5 miles an hour. Sunday, sunny. Highs in the lower 90s. Southwest winds 5 to 10 miles an hour, becoming south 10 to 15 miles an hour in the afternoon. And now the extended forecast. Sunday night, mostly clear. Lows in the upper 60s. South winds 5 to 10 miles an hour. Columbus Day, mostly sunny. Highs around 90. South winds 5 to 10 miles an hour, increasing to 10 to 15 miles an hour in the afternoon. Monday night, mostly clear. Lows in the mid-70s. Tuesday, mostly sunny. Highs in the lower 90s. Heat index values up to 105. Tuesday night, mostly clear. Lows in the mid-70s. Wednesday, mostly sunny. A 20% chance of showers and thunderstorms in the afternoon. Highs in the lower 90s. Heat index values up to 105. Wednesday night, mostly clear. A slight chance of showers and thunderstorms in the evening, then a chance of showers and thunderstorms after midnight. Lows in the lower 70s. Chance of rain 30%. Thursday, partly sunny with a chance of showers with a slight chance of thunderstorms. Highs in the upper 80s. Chance of rain 40%. Thursday night, partly cloudy with a chance of showers with a slight chance of thunderstorms. Lows in the upper 60s. Chance of rain 40%. Friday, partly sunny. A chance of showers in the morning, then a slight chance of showers in the afternoon. Highs around 80. Chance of rain 30%. The forecast key messages for North and Central Texas. Quiet weather is expected through early next week, with cool nights and warm afternoons. Low rain chances will return to parts of the region Wednesday, with better thunderstorm chances Wednesday night through Thursday. A cold front is expected late in the week, bringing an end to the unseasonably warm weather. The spotter information statement for North and Central Texas. Spotter activation is not expected at this time. The ultraviolet index forecast for October 10th is 6, or high. The current time is 1:15 p.m. Central Daylight Time. 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The following reports of weather temperature and wind were made at 1 p.m. DFW Airport, sunny, 87, dew point 57, relative humidity 35%, wind southeast at 8, pressure 30.00 inches and falling. Dallas Love Field, sunny, 87, southeast at 10. Fort Worth Meacham, sunny, 87, southeast at 8. Arlington, sunny, 86, south at 10, gusting to 20. McKinney, sunny, 85, southeast at 8. Denton, sunny, 87, southeast at 10. Elsewhere around the region, Wichita Falls, sunny, 88, south at 13. Abilene, sunny, 85, south at 9.

gusting to 21. Waco, sunny, 88, variable at 3. Tyler, sunny, 83, southeast at 10. Once again at 1 p.m., DFW Airport, sunny, 87, southeast at 8. Now let's check on your local forecast for the Dallas-Fort Worth Metroplex. Ozone Action Day in effect for today. This afternoon, sunny. Highs in the lower 90s. South winds around 5 miles an hour. Tonight, clear. Lows in the upper 60s. South winds around 5 miles an hour. Sunday, sunny. Highs in the lower 90s. Southwest winds 5 to 10 miles an hour, becoming south 10 to 15 miles an hour in the afternoon. And now the extended forecast. Sunday night, mostly clear. Lows in the upper 60s. South winds 5 to 10 miles an hour. Columbus Day, mostly sunny. Highs around 90. South winds 5 to 10 miles an hour, increasing to 10 to 15 miles an hour in the afternoon. Monday night, mostly clear. Lows in the mid-70s. Tuesday, mostly sunny. Highs in the lower 90s. Heat index values up to 105. Tuesday night, mostly clear. Lows in the mid-70s. Wednesday, mostly sunny. A 20% chance of showers and thunderstorms in the afternoon. Highs in the lower 90s. Heat index values up to 105. Wednesday night, mostly clear. A slight chance of showers and thunderstorms in the evening, then a chance of showers and thunderstorms after midnight. Lows in the lower 70s. Chance of rain 30%. Thursday, partly sunny with a chance of showers with a slight chance of thunderstorms. Highs in the upper 80s. Chance of rain 40%. Thursday night, partly cloudy with a chance of showers with a slight chance of thunderstorms. Lows in the upper 60s. Chance of rain 40%. Friday, partly sunny. A chance of showers in the morning, then a slight chance of showers in the afternoon. Highs around 80. Chance of rain 30%. The forecast key messages for North and Central Texas. Quiet weather is expected through early next week, with cool nights and warm afternoons. Low rain chances will return to parts of the region Wednesday, with better thunderstorm chances Wednesday night through Thursday. A cold front is expected late in the week, bringing an end to the unseasonably warm weather. The spotter information statement for North and Central Texas. Spotter activation is not expected at this time. The ultraviolet index forecast for October 10th is 6, or high. The current time is 1:19 p.m. Central Daylight Time. 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The following reports of weather temperature and wind were made at 1 p.m. DFW Airport, sunny, 87, dew point 57, relative humidity 35%, wind southeast at 8, pressure 30.00 inches and falling. Dallas Love Field, sunny, 87, southeast at 10. Fort Worth Meacham, sunny, 87, southeast at 8. Arlington, sunny, 86, south at 10, gusting to 20. McKinney, sunny, 85, southeast at 8. Denton, sunny, 87, southeast at 10. Elsewhere around the region, Wichita Falls, sunny, 88, south at 13. Abilene, sunny, 85, south at 9, gusting to 21. Waco, sunny, 88, variable at 3. Tyler, sunny, 83, southeast at 10. Once again at 1 p.m., DFW Airport, sunny, 87, southeast at 8. Now let's check on your local forecast for the Dallas-Fort Worth Metroplex. Ozone Action Day in effect for today. This afternoon, sunny. Highs in the lower 90s. South winds around 5 miles an hour. Tonight, clear. Lows in the upper 60s. South winds around 5 miles an hour. Sunday, sunny. Highs in the lower 90s.
southwest winds 5 to 10 miles an hour, becoming south 10 to 15 miles an hour in the afternoon. And now the extended forecast. Sunday night, mostly clear. Lows in the upper 60s. South winds 5 to 10 miles an hour. Columbus Day, mostly sunny. Highs around 90. South winds 5 to 10 miles an hour, increasing to 10 to 15 miles an hour in the afternoon. Monday night, mostly clear. Lows in the mid-70s. Tuesday, mostly sunny. Highs in the lower 90s. Heat index values up to 105. Tuesday night, mostly clear. Lows in the mid-70s. Wednesday, mostly sunny. A 20% chance of showers and thunderstorms in the afternoon. Highs in the lower 90s. Heat index values up to 105. Wednesday night, mostly clear. A slight chance of showers and thunderstorms in the evening, then a chance of showers and thunderstorms after midnight. Lows in the lower 70s. Chance of rain 30%. Thursday, partly sunny with a chance of showers with a slight chance of thunderstorms. Highs in the upper 80s. Chance of rain 40%. Thursday night, partly cloudy with a chance of showers with a slight chance of thunderstorms. Lows in the upper 60s. Chance of rain 40%. Friday, partly sunny. A chance of showers in the morning, then a slight chance of showers in the afternoon. Highs around 80. Chance of rain 30%. The forecast key messages for North and Central Texas. Quiet weather is expected through early next week, with cool nights and warm afternoons. Low rain chances will return to parts of the region Wednesday, with better thunderstorm chances Wednesday night through Thursday. A cold front is expected late in the week, bringing an end to the unseasonably warm weather. The spotter information statement for North and Central Texas. Spotter activation is not expected at this time. The ultraviolet index forecast for October 10th is 6, or high. The current time is 1:23 p.m. Central Daylight Time. 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The following reports of weather temperature and wind were made at 1 p.m. DFW Airport, sunny, 87, dew point 57, relative humidity 35%, wind southeast at 8, pressure 30.00 inches and falling. Dallas Love Field, sunny, 87, southeast at 10. Fort Worth Meacham, sunny, 87, southeast at 8. Arlington, sunny, 86, south at 10, gusting to 20. McKinney, sunny, 85, southeast at 8. Denton, sunny, 87, southeast at 10. Elsewhere around the region, Wichita Falls, sunny, 88, south at 13. Abilene, sunny, 85, south at 9, gusting to 21. Waco, sunny, 88, variable at 3. Tyler, sunny, 83, southeast at 10. Once again at 1 p.m., DFW Airport, sunny, 87, southeast at 8. Now let's check on your local forecast for the Dallas-Fort Worth Metroplex. Ozone Action Day in effect for today, this afternoon, sunny. Highs in the lower 90s. South winds around 5 miles an hour. Tonight, clear. Lows in the upper 60s. South winds around 5 miles an hour. Sunday, sunny. Highs in the lower 90s. Southwest winds 5 to 10 miles an hour, becoming south 10 to 15 miles an hour in the afternoon. And now the extended forecast. Sunday night, mostly clear. Lows in the upper 60s. South winds 5 to 10 miles an hour. Columbus Day, mostly sunny. Highs around 90. South winds 5 to 10 miles an hour, increasing to 10 to 15 miles an hour in the afternoon. Monday night, mostly clear. Lows in the mid-70s. Tuesday, mostly sunny. Highs in the lower 90s. Heat index values up to 105. Tuesday night, mostly clear.
lows in the mid-70s.

Wednesday, mostly sunny. A 20% chance of showers and thunderstorms in the afternoon. Highs in the lower 90s. Heat index values up to 105. Wednesday night, mostly clear. A slight chance of showers and thunderstorms in the evening, then a chance of showers and thunderstorms after midnight. Lows in the lower 70s. Chance of rain 30%. Thursday, partly sunny with a chance of showers with a slight chance of thunderstorms. Highs in the upper 80s. Chance of rain 40%. Thursday night, partly cloudy with a chance of showers with a slight chance of thunderstorms. Lows in the upper 60s. Chance of rain 40%. Friday, partly sunny. A chance of showers in the morning, then a slight chance of showers in the afternoon. Highs around 80. Chance of rain 30%. The forecast key messages for North and Central Texas. Quiet weather is

56, serving the Dallas-Fort Worth listening area. The following reports of weather, temperature, and wind were made at 1 p.m. DFW Airport, sunny, 87, dew point 57, relative humidity 35%, wind southeast at 8, pressure 30.00 inches and falling. Dallas Love Field, sunny, 87, southeast at 10. Fort Worth Meacham, sunny, 87, southeast at 8. Arlington, sunny, 86, south at 10, gusting to 20. McKinney, sunny, 85, southeast at 8. Denton, sunny, 87, southeast at 10. Elsewhere around the region, Wichita Falls, sunny, 88, south at 13. Abilene, sunny, 85, south at 9, gusting to 21. Waco, sunny, 88, variable at 3. Tyler, sunny, 83, southeast at 10. Once again at 1 p.m., DFW Airport, sunny, 87, southeast at 8. The Texas Commission on Environmental Quality has issued an ozone action day for the Dallas-Fort Worth area for Saturday. Atmospheric conditions are expected to be favorable for producing high levels of ozone air pollution in the Dallas-Fort Worth area on Saturday. You can help prevent ozone pollution by sharing a ride, walking, riding a bicycle, taking your lunch to work, avoiding drive-through lanes, conserving energy, and keeping your vehicle properly tuned. 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It is now time to check on the latest tropical activity in the Atlantic Ocean, Caribbean Sea, and the Gulf of Mexico. Here is post-tropical cyclone Isaias advisory number 16, location 32.8 north 86.8 west, or about 50 miles south of Birmingham, Alabama. Maximum sustained winds, 35 miles an hour, percent movement, north-northwest or 335 degrees at 10 miles an hour, minimum central pressure, 1,006 millibars, or 29.71 inches. Remember, you can hear the tropical summary at the top and bottom of every hour when there is activity occurring in the Atlantic Basin. The following reports of weather, temperature, and wind were made at 1 p.m. DFW Airport, sunny, 87, dew point 57, relative humidity 35%, wind southeast at 8, pressure 30.00 inches and falling. Dallas Love Field, sunny, 87, southeast at 10. Fort Worth Meacham, sunny, 87, southeast at 8. Arlington, sunny, 86, south at 10, gusting to 20. McKinney, sunny, 85, southeast at 8. Denton, sunny, 87, southeast at 10. Elsewhere around the region, Wichita Falls, sunny, 88, south at 13. Abilene, sunny, 85, south at 9, gusting to 21. Waco, sunny, 88, variable at 3. Tyler, sunny, 83, southeast at 10. Once again at 1 p.m., DFW Airport, sunny, 87, southeast at 8. Now let's check on your local forecast for the Dallas-Fort Worth Metroplex. Ozone Action Day in effect for today, this afternoon, sunny. Highs in the lower 90s. South winds around 5 miles an hour. Tonight, clear. Lows in the upper 60s. South winds around 5 miles an hour. Sunday, sunny. Highs in the lower 90s. Southwest winds 5 to 10 miles an hour, becoming south 10 to 15 miles an hour in the afternoon. And now the extended forecast. Sunday night, mostly clear. Lows in the upper 60s. South winds 5 to 10 miles an hour. Columbus Day, mostly sunny. Highs around 90. South winds 5 to 10 miles an hour, increasing to 10 to 15 miles an hour in the afternoon. Monday night, mostly clear. Lows in the mid-70s. Tuesday, mostly sunny. Highs in the lower 90s. Heat index values up to 105. Tuesday night, mostly clear. Lows in the mid-70s. Wednesday, mostly sunny.

highs in the lower 90s. Values up to 105. Tuesday night, mostly clear. Lows in the mid-70s. Wednesday, mostly sunny. Highs in the lower 90s. Heat index values up to 105. Wednesday night, partly cloudy in the evening, then clearing. A chance of showers with a slight chance of thunderstorms. Lows in the lower 70s. Chance of rain 40%. Thursday, mostly sunny with a chance of showers. A slight chance of thunderstorms in the afternoon. Highs in the upper 80s. Chance of rain 50%. Thursday night, partly cloudy with a slight chance of thunderstorms. A slight chance of showers in the evening, then a chance of showers after midnight. Lows in the upper 60s. Chance of rain 40%. Friday, partly sunny. A 30% chance of showers in the morning. Highs around 80. The forecast key messages for North and Central Texas. Quiet weather is expected through early next week, with cool nights and warm afternoons. Low rain chances will return to parts of the region Wednesday, with better thunderstorm chances Wednesday night through Thursday. A cold front is expected late in the week, bringing an end to the unseasonably warm weather. The spotter information statement for North and Central Texas. Spotter activation is not expected at this time. The ultraviolet index forecast for October 11th is 6, or high. The current time is 1:34 p.m. Central Daylight Time. 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The following reports of weather temperature and wind were made at 1 p.m. DFW Airport, sunny, 87, dew point 57, relative humidity 35%, wind southeast at 8, pressure 30.00 inches and falling. Dallas Love Field, sunny, 87, southeast at 10. Fort Worth Meacham, sunny, 87, southeast at 8. Arlington, sunny, 86, south at 10, gusting to 20. McKinney, sunny, 85, southeast at 8. Denton, sunny, 87, southeast at 10. Elsewhere around the region, Wichita Falls, sunny, 88, south at 13. Abilene, sunny, 85, south at 9, gusting to 21. Waco, sunny, 88, variable at 3. Tyler, sunny, 83, southeast at 10. Once again at 1 p.m., DFW Airport, sunny, 87, southeast at 8. Now let's check on your local forecast for the Dallas-Fort Worth Metroplex. Ozone Action Day in effect for today, this afternoon, sunny. Highs in the lower 90s. South winds around 5 miles an hour. Tonight, clear. Lows in the upper 60s. South winds around 5 miles an hour. Sunday, sunny. Highs in the lower 90s. Southwest winds 5 to 10 miles an hour, becoming south 10 to 15 miles an hour in the afternoon. And now the extended forecast. Sunday night, mostly clear. Lows in the upper 60s. South winds 5 to 10 miles an hour. Columbus Day, mostly sunny. Highs around 90. South winds 5 to 10 miles an hour, increasing to 10 to 15 miles an hour in the afternoon. Monday night, mostly clear. Lows in the mid-70s. Tuesday, mostly sunny. Highs in the lower 90s. Heat index values up to 105. Tuesday night, mostly clear. Lows in the mid-70s. Wednesday, mostly sunny. Highs in the lower 90s. Heat index values up to 105. Wednesday night, partly cloudy in the evening, then clearing. A chance of showers with a slight chance of thunderstorms. Lows in the lower 70s. Chance of rain 40%. Thursday, mostly sunny with a chance of showers. A slight chance of thunderstorms in the afternoon. Highs in the upper 80s. Chance of rain 50%. Thursday night, partly cloudy with a slight chance of thunderstorms. A slight chance of showers in the evening, then a chance of showers after midnight.

lows in the upper 60s. Chance of rain 40%. Friday, partly sunny. A 30% chance of showers in the morning. Highs around 80. The forecast key messages for North and Central Texas. Quiet weather is expected through early next week, with cool nights and warm afternoons. Low rain chances will return to parts of the region Wednesday, with better thunderstorm chances Wednesday night through Thursday. A cold front is expected late in the week, bringing an end to the unseasonably warm weather. The spotter information statement for North and Central Texas. Spotter activation is not expected at this time. The ultraviolet index forecast for October 11th is 6, or high. The current time is 1:38 p.m. Central Daylight Time. 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The following reports of weather temperature and wind were made at 1 p.m. DFW Airport, sunny, 87, dew point 57, relative humidity 35%, wind southeast at 8, pressure 30.00 inches and falling. Dallas Love Field, sunny, 87, southeast at 10. Fort Worth Meacham, sunny, 87, southeast at 8. Arlington, sunny, 86, south at 10, gusting to 20. McKinney, sunny, 85, southeast at 8. Denton, sunny, 87, southeast at 10. Elsewhere around the region, Wichita Falls, sunny, 88, south at 13. Abilene, sunny, 85, south at 9, gusting to 21. Waco, sunny, 88, variable at 3. Tyler, sunny, 83, southeast at 10. Once again at 1 p.m., DFW Airport, sunny, 87, southeast at 8. Now let's check on your local forecast for the Dallas-Fort Worth Metroplex. Ozone Action Day in effect for today. This afternoon, sunny. Highs in the lower 90s. South winds around 5 miles an hour. Tonight, clear. Lows in the upper 60s. South winds around 5 miles an hour. Sunday, sunny. Highs in the lower 90s. Southwest winds 5 to 10 miles an hour, becoming south 10 to 15 miles an hour in the afternoon. And now the extended forecast. Sunday night, mostly clear. Lows in the upper 60s. South winds 5 to 10 miles an hour. Columbus Day, mostly sunny. Highs around 90. South winds 5 to 10 miles an hour, increasing to 10 to 15 miles an hour in the afternoon. Monday night, mostly clear. Lows in the mid-70s. Tuesday, mostly sunny. Highs in the lower 90s. Heat index values up to 105. Tuesday night, mostly clear. Lows in the mid-70s. Wednesday, mostly sunny. Highs in the lower 90s. Heat index values up to 105. Wednesday night, partly cloudy in the evening, then clearing. A chance of showers with a slight chance of thunderstorms. Lows in the lower 70s. Chance of rain 40%. Thursday, mostly sunny with a chance of showers. A slight chance of thunderstorms in the afternoon. Highs in the upper 80s. Chance of rain 50%. Thursday night, partly cloudy with a slight chance of thunderstorms. A slight chance of showers in the evening, then a chance of showers after midnight. Lows in the upper 60s. Chance of rain 40%. Friday, partly sunny. A 30% chance of showers in the morning. Highs around 80. The forecast key messages for North and Central Texas. Quiet weather is expected through early next week, with cool nights and warm afternoons. Low rain chances will return to parts of the region Wednesday, with better thunderstorm chances Wednesday night through Thursday. A cold front is expected late in the week, bringing an end to the unseasonably warm weather. The spotter information statement for North and Central Texas. Spotter activation is not expected at this time. The ultraviolet index forecast for October 11th is 6, or high.

The current time is 1:43 p.m. Central Daylight Time. 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The following reports of weather temperature and wind were made at 1 p.m. DFW Airport, sunny, 87, dew point 57, relative humidity 35%, wind southeast at 8, pressure 30.00 inches and falling. Dallas Love Field, sunny, 87, southeast at 10. Fort Worth Meacham, sunny, 87, southeast at 8. Arlington, sunny, 86, south at 10, gusting to 20. McKinney, sunny, 85, southeast at 8. Denton, sunny, 87, southeast at 10. Elsewhere around the region, Wichita Falls, sunny, 88, south at 13. Abilene, sunny, 85, south at 9, gusting to 21. Waco, sunny, 88, variable at 3. Tyler, sunny, 83, southeast at 10. Once again at 1 p.m., DFW Airport, sunny, 87, southeast at 8. Now let's check on your local forecast for the Dallas-Fort Worth Metroplex. Ozone Action Day in effect for today. This afternoon, sunny. Highs in the lower 90s. South winds around 5 miles an hour. Tonight, clear. Lows in the upper 60s. South winds around 5 miles an hour. Sunday, sunny. Highs in the lower 90s. Southwest winds 5 to 10 miles an hour, becoming south 10 to 15 miles an hour in the afternoon. And now the extended forecast. Sunday night, mostly clear. Lows in the upper 60s. South winds 5 to 10 miles an hour. Columbus Day, mostly sunny. Highs around 90. South winds 5 to 10 miles an hour, increasing to 10 to 15 miles an hour in the afternoon. Monday night, mostly clear. Lows in the mid-70s. Tuesday, mostly sunny. Highs in the lower 90s. Heat index values up to 105. Tuesday night, mostly clear. Lows in the mid-70s. Wednesday, mostly sunny. Highs in the lower 90s. Heat index values up to 105. Wednesday night, partly cloudy in the evening, then clearing. A chance of showers with a slight chance of thunderstorms. Lows in the lower 70s. Chance of rain 40%. Thursday, mostly sunny with a chance of showers. A slight chance of thunderstorms in the afternoon. Highs in the upper 80s. Chance of rain 50%. Thursday night, partly cloudy with a slight chance of thunderstorms. A slight chance of showers in the evening, then a chance of showers after midnight. Lows in the upper 60s. Chance of rain 40%. Friday, partly sunny. A 30% chance of showers in the morning. Highs around 80. The forecast key messages for North and Central Texas. Quiet weather is expected through early next week, with cool nights and warm afternoons. Low rain chances will return to parts of the region Wednesday, with better thunderstorm chances Wednesday night through Thursday. A cold front is expected late in the week, bringing an end to the unseasonably warm weather. The spotter information statement for North and Central Texas. Spotter activation is not expected at this time. The ultraviolet index forecast for October 11th is 6, or high. The current time is 1:47 p.m. Central Daylight Time. 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The following reports of weather temperature and wind were made at 1 p.m. DFW Airport, sunny, 87, dew point 57, relative humidity 35%, wind southeast at 8, pressure 30.00 inches and falling. Dallas Love Field, sunny, 87, southeast at 10. Fort Worth Meacham, sunny, 87, southeast at 8. Arlington, sunny, 86, south at 10, gusting to 20. McKinney, sunny,
85, southeast at 8. Denton, sunny, 87, southeast at 10. Elsewhere around the region, Wichita Falls, sunny, 88, south at 13. Abilene, sunny, 85, south at 9, gusting to 21. Waco, sunny, 88, variable at 3. Tyler, sunny, 83, southeast at 10. Once again at 1 p.m., DFW Airport, sunny, 87, southeast at 8. Now let's check on your local forecast for the Dallas-Fort Worth Metroplex. Ozone Action Day in effect for today. This afternoon, sunny. Highs in the lower 90s. South winds around 5 miles an hour. Tonight, clear. Lows in the upper 60s. South winds around 5 miles an hour. Sunday, sunny. Highs in the lower 90s. Southwest winds 5 to 10 miles an hour, becoming south 10 to 15 miles an hour in the afternoon. And now the extended forecast. Sunday night, mostly clear. Lows in the upper 60s. South winds 5 to 10 miles an hour. Columbus Day, mostly sunny. Highs around 90. South winds 5 to 10 miles an hour, increasing to 10 to 15 miles an hour in the afternoon. Monday night, mostly clear. Lows in the mid-70s. Tuesday, mostly sunny. Highs in the lower 90s. Heat index values up to 105. Tuesday night, mostly clear. Lows in the mid-70s. Wednesday, mostly sunny. Highs in the lower 90s. Heat index values up to 105. Wednesday night, partly cloudy in the evening, then clearing. A chance of showers with a slight chance of thunderstorms. Lows in the lower 70s. Chance of rain 40%. Thursday, mostly sunny with a chance of showers. A slight chance of thunderstorms in the afternoon. Highs in the upper 80s. Chance of rain 50%. Thursday night, partly cloudy with a slight chance of thunderstorms. A slight chance of showers in the evening, then a chance of showers after midnight. Lows in the upper 60s. Chance of rain 40%. Friday, partly sunny. A 30% chance of showers in the morning. Highs around 80. The forecast key messages for North and Central Texas. Quiet weather is expected through early next week, with cool nights and warm afternoons. Low rain chances will return to parts of the region Wednesday, with better thunderstorm chances Wednesday night through Thursday. A cold front is expected late in the week, bringing an end to the unseasonably warm weather. The spotter information statement for North and Central Texas. Spotter activation is not expected at this time. The ultraviolet index forecast for October 11th is 6, or high. The current time is 1:51 p.m. Central Daylight Time. 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The following reports of weather temperature and wind were made at 1 p.m. DFW Airport, sunny, 87, dew point 57, relative humidity 35%, wind southeast at 8, pressure 30.00 inches and falling. Dallas Love Field, sunny, 87, southeast at 10. Fort Worth Meacham, sunny, 87, southeast at 8. Arlington, sunny, 86, south at 10, gusting to 20. McKinney, sunny, 85, southeast at 8. Denton, sunny, 87, southeast at 10. Elsewhere around the region, Wichita Falls, sunny, 88, south at 13. Abilene, sunny, 85, south at 9, gusting to 21. Waco, sunny, 88, variable at 3. Tyler, sunny, 83, southeast at 10. Once again at 1 p.m., DFW Airport, sunny, 87, southeast at 8. Now let's check on your local forecast for the Dallas-Fort Worth Metroplex. Ozone Action Day in effect for today. This afternoon, sunny. Highs in the lower 90s. South winds around 5 miles an hour. Tonight, clear.
lows in the upper

south winds around 5 miles an hour. Sunday, sunny. Highs in the lower 90s. Southwest winds 5 to 10 miles an hour, becoming south 10 to 15 miles an hour in the afternoon. And now the extended forecast. Sunday night, mostly clear. Lows in the upper 60s. South winds 5 to 10 miles an hour. Columbus Day, mostly sunny. Highs around 90. South winds 5 to 10 miles an hour, increasing to 10 to 15 miles an hour in the afternoon. Monday night, mostly clear. Lows in the mid-70s. Tuesday, mostly sunny. Highs in the lower 90s. Heat index values up to 105. Tuesday night, mostly clear. Lows in the mid-70s. Wednesday, mostly sunny. Highs in the lower 90s. Heat index values up to 105. Wednesday night, partly cloudy in the evening, then clearing. A chance of showers with a slight chance of thunderstorms. Lows in the lower 70s. Chance of rain 40%. Thursday, mostly sunny with a chance of showers. A slight chance of thunderstorms in the afternoon. Highs in the upper 80s. Chance of rain 50%. Thursday night, partly cloudy with a slight chance of thunderstorms. A slight chance of showers in the evening, then a chance of showers after midnight. Lows in the upper 60s. Chance of rain 40%. Friday, partly sunny. A 30% chance of showers in the morning. Highs around 80. The forecast key messages for North and Central Texas. Quiet weather is expected through early next week, with cool nights and warm afternoons. Low rain chances will return to parts of the region Wednesday, with better thunderstorm chances Wednesday night through Thursday. A cold front is expected late in the week, bringing an end to the unseasonably warm weather. The spotter information statement for North and Central Texas. Spotter activation is not expected at this time. The ultraviolet index forecast for October 11th is 6, or high. The current time is 1:55 p.m. Central Daylight Time. 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The following reports of weather temperature and wind were made at 1 p.m. DFW Airport, sunny, 87, dew point 57, relative humidity 35%, wind southeast at 8, pressure 30.00 inches and falling. Dallas Love Field, sunny, 87, southeast at 10. Fort Worth Meacham, sunny, 87, southeast at 8. Arlington, sunny, 86, south at 10, gusting to 20. McKinney, sunny, 85, southeast at 8. Denton, sunny, 87, southeast at 10. Elsewhere around the region, Wichita Falls, sunny, 88, south at 13. Abilene, sunny, 85, south at 9, gusting to 21. Waco, sunny, 88, variable at 3. Tyler, sunny, 83, southeast at 10. Once again at 1 p.m., DFW Airport, sunny, 87, southeast at 8. Now let's check on your local forecast for the Dallas-Fort Worth Metroplex. Ozone Action Day in effect for today, this afternoon, sunny. Highs in the lower 90s. South winds around 5 miles an hour. Tonight, clear. Lows in the upper 60s. South winds around 5 miles an hour. Sunday, sunny. Highs in the lower 90s. Southwest winds 5 to 10 miles an hour, becoming south 10 to 15 miles an hour in the afternoon. And now the extended forecast. Sunday night, mostly clear. Lows in the upper 60s. South winds 5 to 10 miles an hour. Columbus Day, mostly sunny. Highs around 90. South winds 5 to 10 miles an hour, increasing to 10 to 15 miles an hour in the afternoon. Monday night, mostly clear. Lows in the mid-70s. Tuesday, mostly sunny. Highs in the lower 90s. Heat index values up to 105.
Tuesday night, mostly clear. Lows in the mid-70s. Wednesday, mostly sunny. Highs in the lower 90s. Heat index values up to 105. Wednesday night, partly cloudy in the evening, then clearing. A chance of showers with a slight chance of thunderstorms. Lows in the lower 70s. Chance of rain 40%. Thursday, mostly sunny with a chance of showers. A slight chance of thunderstorms in the afternoon. Highs in the upper 80s. Chance of rain 50%. Thursday night, partly cloudy with a slight chance of thunderstorms. A slight chance of showers in the evening, then a chance of showers after midnight. Lows in the upper 60s. Chance of rain 40%. Friday, partly sunny. A 30% chance of showers in the morning. Highs around 80. The Texas Commission on Environmental Quality has issued an ozone action day for the Dallas-Fort Worth area for Saturday. Atmospheric conditions are expected to be favorable for producing high levels of ozone air pollution in the Dallas-Fort Worth area on Saturday. You can help prevent ozone pollution by sharing a ride, walking, riding a bicycle, taking your lunch to work, avoiding drive-through lanes, conserving energy, and keeping your vehicle properly tuned. The forecast key messages for North and Central Texas. Quiet weather is expected through early next week, with cool nights and warm afternoons. Low rain chances will return to parts of the region Wednesday, with better thunderstorm chances Wednesday night through Thursday. A cold front is expected late in the week, bringing an end to the unseasonably warm weather. The spotter information statement for North and Central Texas. Spotter activation is not expected at this time. It is now time to check on the latest tropical activity in the Atlantic Ocean, Caribbean Sea, and the Gulf of Mexico. Here is post-tropical cyclone size advisory number 16, location 32.8 north 86.8 west, or about 50 miles south of Birmingham, Alabama. Maximum sustained winds, 35 miles an hour, percent movement, north-northwest or 335 degrees at 10 miles an hour. Minimum central pressure, 1,006 millibars, or 29.71 inches. Remember, you can hear the tropical summary at the top and bottom of every hour when there is activity occurring in the Atlantic Basin. The ultraviolet index forecast for October 11th is 6, or high. The current time is 2 p.m. Central Daylight Time. 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The following reports of weather temperature and wind were made at 1 p.m. DFW Airport, sunny, 87, dew point 57, relative humidity 35%, wind southeast at 8, pressure 30.00 inches and falling. Dallas Love Field, sunny, 87, southeast at 10. Fort Worth Meacham, sunny, 87, southeast at 8. Arlington, sunny, 86, south at 10, gusting to 20. McKinney, sunny, 85, southeast at 8. Denton, sunny, 87, southeast at 10. Elsewhere around the region, Wichita Falls, sunny, 88, south at 13. Abilene, sunny, 85, south at 9, gusting to 21. Waco, sunny, 88, variable at 3. Tyler, sunny, 83, southeast at 10. Once again at 1 p.m., DFW Airport, sunny, 87, southeast at 8. The following reports of weather temperature and wind were made at 2 p.m. DFW Airport, sunny, 88, dew point 58, relative humidity 36%, wind south at 6, pressure 29.97 inches and falling. Dallas Love Field, sunny, 88, southeast at 9. Fort Worth Meacham, sunny, 88, south at 10, gusting to 18. Arlington, sunny, 87, south at 7, gusting to 16. McKinney, sunny, 85, southeast at 10. Denton, sunny, 88, southeast at 8, gusting to 21. Elsewhere around the region, Wichita Falls, sunny, 90, south at 14. Abilene, sunny, 87, south at 8.

gusting to 21. Waco, sunny, 90, south at 9, gusting to 20. Tyler, sunny, 84, southeast at 9. Once again at 2 p.m., DFW Airport, sunny, 88, south at 6. Now let's check on your local forecast for the Dallas-Fort Worth Metroplex. Ozone Action Day in effect for today. This afternoon, sunny. Highs in the lower 90s. South winds around 5 miles an hour. Tonight, clear. Lows in the upper 60s. South winds around 5 miles an hour. Sunday, sunny. Highs in the lower 90s. Southwest winds 5 to 10 miles an hour, becoming south 10 to 15 miles an hour in the afternoon. And now the extended forecast. Sunday night, mostly clear. Lows in the upper 60s. South winds 5 to 10 miles an hour. Columbus Day, mostly sunny. Highs around 90. South winds 5 to 10 miles an hour, increasing to 10 to 15 miles an hour in the afternoon. Monday night, mostly clear. Lows in the mid-70s. Tuesday, mostly sunny. Highs in the lower 90s. Heat index values up to 105. Tuesday night, mostly clear. Lows in the mid-70s. Wednesday, mostly sunny. Highs in the lower 90s. Heat index values up to 105. Wednesday night, partly cloudy in the evening, then clearing. A chance of showers with a slight chance of thunderstorms. Lows in the lower 70s. Chance of rain 40%. Thursday, mostly sunny with a chance of showers. A slight chance of thunderstorms in the afternoon. Highs in the upper 80s. Chance of rain 50%. Thursday night, partly cloudy with a slight chance of thunderstorms. A slight chance of showers in the evening, then a chance of showers after midnight. Lows in the upper 60s. Chance of rain 40%. Friday, partly sunny. A 30% chance of showers in the morning. Highs around 80. The forecast key messages for North and Central Texas. Quiet weather is expected through early next week, with cool nights and warm afternoons. Low rain chances will return to parts of the region Wednesday, with better thunderstorm chances Wednesday night through Thursday. A cold front is expected late in the week, bringing an end to the unseasonably warm weather. The spotter information statement for North and Central Texas. Spotter activation is not expected at this time. The ultraviolet index forecast for October 11th is 6, or high. The current time is 2:06 p.m. Central Daylight Time. 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The following reports of weather temperature and wind were made at 2 p.m. DFW Airport, sunny, 88, dew point 58, relative humidity 36%, wind south at 6, pressure 29.97 inches and falling. Dallas Love Field, sunny, 88, southeast at 9. Fort Worth Meacham, sunny, 88, south at 10, gusting to 18. Arlington, sunny, 87, south at 7, gusting to 16. McKinney, sunny, 85, southeast at 10. Denton, sunny, 88, southeast at 8, gusting to 21. Elsewhere around the region, Wichita Falls, sunny, 90, south at 14. Abilene, sunny, 87, south at 8, gusting to 21. Waco, sunny, 90, south at 9, gusting to 20. Tyler, sunny, 84, southeast at 9. Once again at 2 p.m., DFW Airport, sunny, 88, south at 6. Now let's check on your local forecast for the Dallas-Fort Worth Metroplex. Ozone Action Day in effect for today. This afternoon, sunny. Highs in the lower 90s. South winds around 5 miles an hour. Tonight, clear. Lows in the upper 60s. South winds around 5 miles an hour. Sunday, sunny. Highs in the lower 90s. Southwest winds 5 to 10 miles an hour,

coming south 10 to 15 miles an hour in the afternoon. And now the extended forecast. Sunday night, mostly clear. Lows in the upper 60s. South winds 5 to 10 miles an hour. Columbus Day, mostly sunny. Highs around 90. South winds 5 to 10 miles an hour, increasing to 10 to 15 miles an hour in the afternoon. Monday night, mostly clear. Lows in the mid-70s. Tuesday, mostly sunny. Highs in the lower 90s. Heat index values up to 105. Tuesday night, mostly clear. Lows in the mid-70s. Wednesday, mostly sunny. Highs in the lower 90s. Heat index values up to 105. Wednesday night, partly cloudy in the evening, then clearing. A chance of showers with a slight chance of thunderstorms. Lows in the lower 70s. Chance of rain 40%. Thursday, mostly sunny with a chance of showers. A slight chance of thunderstorms in the afternoon. Highs in the upper 80s. Chance of rain 50%. Thursday night, partly cloudy with a slight chance of thunderstorms. A slight chance of showers in the evening, then a chance of showers after midnight. Lows in the upper 60s. Chance of rain 40%. Friday, partly sunny. A 30% chance of showers in the morning. Highs around 80. The forecast key messages for North and Central Texas. Quiet weather is expected through early next week, with cool nights and warm afternoons. Low rain chances will return to parts of the region Wednesday, with better thunderstorm chances Wednesday night through Thursday. A cold front is expected late in the week, bringing an end to the unseasonably warm weather. The spotter information statement for North and Central Texas. Spotter activation is not expected at this time. The ultraviolet index forecast for October 11th is 6, or high. The current time is 2:10 p.m. Central Daylight Time. 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The following reports of weather temperature and wind were made at 2 p.m. DFW Airport, sunny, 88, dew point 58, relative humidity 36%, wind south at 6, pressure 29.97 inches and falling. Dallas Love Field, sunny, 88, southeast at 9. Fort Worth Meacham, sunny, 88, south at 10, gusting to 18. Arlington, sunny, 87, south at 7, gusting to 16. McKinney, sunny, 85, southeast at 10. Denton, sunny, 88, southeast at 8, gusting to 21. Elsewhere around the region, Wichita Falls, sunny, 90, south at 14. Abilene, sunny, 87, south at 8, gusting to 21. Waco, sunny, 90, south at 9, gusting to 20. Tyler, sunny, 84, southeast at 9. Once again at 2 p.m., DFW Airport, sunny, 88, south at 6. The following reports of weather temperature and wind were made at 2 p.m. DFW Airport, sunny, 88, dew point 58, relative humidity 36%, wind south at 6, pressure 29.97 inches and falling. Dallas Love Field, sunny, 88, southeast at 9. Fort Worth Meacham, sunny, 88, south at 10, gusting to 18. Arlington, sunny, 87, south at 7, gusting to 16. McKinney, sunny, 85, southeast at 10. Denton, sunny, 88, southeast at 8, gusting to 21. Elsewhere around the region, Wichita Falls, sunny, 90, south at 14. Abilene, sunny, 87, south at 8, gusting to 21. Waco, sunny, 90, south at 9, gusting to 20. Tyler, mostly sunny, 84, south at 6. Once again at 2 p.m., DFW Airport, sunny, 88, south at 6.
Now let's check on your local forecast for the Dallas-Fort Worth Metroplex. Ozone Action Day in effect for today. This afternoon, sunny. Highs in the lower 90s. South winds around 5 miles an hour. Tonight, clear. Lows in the upper 60s. South winds around 5 miles an hour. Sunday, sunny. Highs in the lower 90s. Southwest winds 5 to 10 miles an hour, becoming south 10 to 15 miles an hour in the afternoon. And now the extended forecast. Sunday night, mostly clear. Lows in the upper 60s. South winds 5 to 10 miles an hour. Columbus Day, mostly sunny. Highs around 90. South winds 5 to 10 miles an hour, increasing to 10 to 15 miles an hour in the afternoon. Monday night, mostly clear. Lows in the mid-70s. Tuesday, mostly sunny. Highs in the lower 90s. Heat index values up to 105. Tuesday night, mostly clear. Lows in the mid-70s. Wednesday, mostly sunny. Highs in the lower 90s. Heat index values up to 105. Wednesday night, partly cloudy in the evening, then clearing. A chance of showers with a slight chance of thunderstorms. Lows in the lower 70s. Chance of rain 40%. Thursday, mostly sunny with a chance of showers. A slight chance of thunderstorms in the afternoon. Highs in the upper 80s. Chance of rain 50%. Thursday night, partly cloudy with a slight chance of thunderstorms. A slight chance of showers in the evening, then a chance of showers after midnight. Lows in the upper 60s. Chance of rain 40%. Friday, partly sunny. A 30% chance of showers in the morning. Highs around 80. The forecast key messages for North and Central Texas. Quiet weather is expected through early next week, with cool nights and warm afternoons. Low rain chances will return to parts of the region Wednesday, with better thunderstorm chances Wednesday night through Thursday. A cold front is expected late in the week, bringing an end to the unseasonably warm weather. The spotter information statement for North and Central Texas. Spotter activation is not expected at this time. The ultraviolet index forecast for October 11th is 6, or high. The current time is 2:15 p.m. Central Daylight Time. 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The following reports of weather temperature and wind were made at 2 p.m. DFW Airport, sunny, 88, dew point 58, relative humidity 36%, wind south at 6, pressure 29.97 inches and falling. Dallas Love Field, sunny, 88, southeast at 9. Fort Worth Meacham, sunny, 88, south at 10, gusting to 18. Arlington, sunny, 87, south at 7, gusting to 16. McKinney, sunny, 85, southeast at 10. Denton, sunny, 88, southeast at 8, gusting to 21. Elsewhere around the region, Wichita Falls, sunny, 90, south at 14. Abilene, sunny, 87, south at 8, gusting to 21. Waco, sunny, 90, south at 9, gusting to 20. Tyler, mostly sunny, 84, south at 6. Once again at 2 p.m., DFW Airport, sunny, 88, south at 6. Now let's check on your local forecast for the Dallas-Fort Worth Metroplex. Ozone Action Day in effect for today. This afternoon, sunny. Highs in the lower 90s. South winds around 5 miles an hour. Tonight, clear. Lows in the upper 60s. South winds around 5 miles an hour. Sunday, sunny. Highs in the lower 90s. Southwest winds 5 to 10 miles an hour, becoming south 10 to 15 miles an hour in the afternoon. And now the extended forecast. Sunday night, mostly clear. Lows in the upper 60s. South winds 5 to 10 miles an hour. Columbus Day, mostly sunny.
highs around 90. South winds 5 to 10 miles an hour, increasing to 10 to 15 miles an hour in the afternoon.

Monday night, mostly clear. Lows in the mid-70s. Tuesday, mostly sunny. Highs in the lower 90s. Heat index values up to 105. Tuesday night, mostly clear. Lows in the mid-70s. Wednesday, mostly sunny. Highs in the lower 90s. Heat index values up to 105. Wednesday night, partly cloudy in the evening, then clearing. A chance of showers with a slight chance of thunderstorms. Lows in the lower 70s. Chance of rain 40%. Thursday, mostly sunny with a chance of showers. A slight chance of thunderstorms in the afternoon. Highs in the upper 80s. Chance of rain 50%. Thursday night, partly cloudy with a slight chance of thunderstorms. A slight chance of showers in the evening, then a chance of showers after midnight. Lows in the upper 60s. Chance of rain 40%. Friday, partly sunny. A 30% chance of showers in the morning. Highs around 80. The forecast key messages for North and Central Texas. Quiet weather is expected through early next week, with cool nights and warm afternoons. Low rain chances will return to parts of the region Wednesday, with better thunderstorm chances Wednesday night through Thursday. A cold front is expected late in the week, bringing an end to the unseasonably warm weather. The spotter information statement for North and Central Texas. Spotter activation is not expected at this time. The ultraviolet index forecast for October 11th is 6, or high. The current time is 2:19 p.m. Central Daylight Time. 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The following reports of weather temperature and wind were made at 2 p.m. DFW Airport, sunny, 88, dew point 58, relative humidity 36%, wind south at 6, pressure 29.97 inches and falling. Dallas Love Field, sunny, 88, southeast at 9. Fort Worth Meacham, sunny, 88, south at 10, gusting to 18. Arlington, sunny, 87, south at 7, gusting to 16. McKinney, sunny, 85, southeast at 10. Denton, sunny, 88, southeast at 8, gusting to 21. Elsewhere around the region, Wichita Falls, sunny, 90, south at 14. Abilene, sunny, 87, south at 8, gusting to 21. Waco, sunny, 90, south at 9, gusting to 20. Tyler, mostly sunny, 84, south at 6. Once again at 2 p.m., DFW Airport, sunny, 88, south at 6. Now let's check on your local forecast for the Dallas-Fort Worth Metroplex. Ozone Action Day in effect for today, this afternoon, sunny. Highs in the lower 90s. South winds around 5 miles an hour. Tonight, clear. Lows in the upper 60s. South winds around 5 miles an hour. Sunday, sunny. Highs in the lower 90s. Southwest winds 5 to 10 miles an hour, becoming south 10 to 15 miles an hour in the afternoon. And now the extended forecast. Sunday night, mostly clear. Lows in the upper 60s. South winds 5 to 10 miles an hour. Columbus Day, mostly sunny. Highs around 90. South winds 5 to 10 miles an hour, increasing to 10 to 15 miles an hour in the afternoon. Monday night, mostly clear. Lows in the mid-70s. Tuesday, mostly sunny. Highs in the lower 90s. Heat index values up to 105. Tuesday night, mostly clear. Lows in the mid-70s. Wednesday, mostly sunny. Highs in the lower 90s. Heat index values up to 105. Wednesday night, partly cloudy in the evening, then clearing. A chance of showers with a slight chance of thunderstorms. Lows in the lower 70s. Chance of rain 40%. Thursday, mostly sunny with a chance of showers. A slight chance of thunderstorms in the afternoon. Highs in the upper 80s.

chance of rain 50%. Thursday night, partly cloudy with a slight chance of thunderstorms. A slight chance of showers in the evening, then a chance of showers after midnight. Lows in the upper 60s. Chance of rain 40%. Friday, partly sunny. A 30% chance of showers in the morning. Highs around 80. The forecast key messages for North and Central Texas. Quiet weather is expected through early next week, with cool nights and warm afternoons. Low rain chances will return to parts of the region Wednesday, with better thunderstorm chances Wednesday night through Thursday. A cold front is expected late in the week, bringing an end to the unseasonably warm weather. The spotter information statement for North and Central Texas. Spotter activation is not expected at this time. The ultraviolet index forecast for October 11th is 6, or high. The current time is 2:24 p.m. Central Daylight Time. 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The following reports of weather temperature and wind were made at 2 p.m. DFW Airport, sunny, 88, dew point 58, relative humidity 36%, wind south at 6, pressure 29.97 inches and falling. Dallas Love Field, sunny, 88, southeast at 9. Fort Worth Meacham, sunny, 88, south at 10, gusting to 18. Arlington, sunny, 87, south at 7, gusting to 16. McKinney, sunny, 85, southeast at 10. Denton, sunny, 88, southeast at 8, gusting to 21. Elsewhere around the region, Wichita Falls, sunny, 90, south at 14. Abilene, sunny, 87, south at 8, gusting to 21. Waco, sunny, 90, south at 9, gusting to 20. Tyler, mostly sunny, 84, south at 6. Once again at 2 p.m., DFW Airport, sunny, 88, south at 6. Now let's check on your local forecast for the Dallas-Fort Worth Metroplex. Ozone Action Day in effect for today. This afternoon, sunny. Highs in the lower 90s. South winds around 5 miles an hour. Tonight, clear. Lows in the upper 60s. South winds around 5 miles an hour. Sunday, sunny. Highs in the lower 90s. Southwest winds 5 to 10 miles an hour, becoming south 10 to 15 miles an hour in the afternoon. And now the extended forecast. Sunday night, mostly clear. Lows in the upper 60s. South winds 5 to 10 miles an hour. Columbus Day, mostly sunny. Highs around 90. South winds 5 to 10 miles an hour, increasing to 10 to 15 miles an hour in the afternoon. Monday night, mostly clear. Lows in the mid-70s. Tuesday, mostly sunny. Highs in the lower 90s. Heat index values up to 105. Tuesday night, mostly clear. Lows in the mid-70s. Wednesday, mostly sunny. Highs in the lower 90s. Heat index values up to 105. Wednesday night, partly cloudy in the evening, then clearing. A chance of showers with a slight chance of thunderstorms. Lows in the lower 70s. Chance of rain 40%. Thursday, mostly sunny with a chance of showers. A slight chance of thunderstorms in the afternoon. Highs in the upper 80s. Chance of rain 50%. Thursday night, partly cloudy with a slight chance of thunderstorms. A slight chance of showers in the evening, then a chance of showers after midnight. Lows in the upper 60s. Chance of rain 40%. Friday, partly sunny. A 30% chance of showers in the morning. Highs around 80. The forecast key messages for North and Central Texas. Quiet weather is expected through early next week, with cool nights and warm afternoons. Low rain chances will return to parts of the region Wednesday, with better thunderstorm chances Wednesday night through Thursday. A cold front is expected late in the week, bringing an end to the unseasonably warm weather.

Fort Worth, Meacham, sunny, 88, south at 10, gusting to 18. Arlington, sunny, 87, south at 7, gusting to 16. McKinney, sunny, 85, southeast at 10. Denton, sunny, 88, southeast at 8, gusting to 21. Elsewhere around the region, Wichita Falls, sunny, 90, south at 14. Abilene, sunny, 87, south at 8, gusting to 21. Waco, sunny, 90, south at 9, gusting to 20. Tyler, mostly sunny, 84, south at 6. Once again at 2 p.m., DFW Airport, sunny, 88, south at 6. The Texas Commission on Environmental Quality has issued an ozone action day for the Dallas-Fort Worth area for Saturday. Atmospheric conditions are expected to be favorable for producing high levels of ozone air pollution in the Dallas-Fort Worth area on Saturday. You can help prevent ozone pollution by sharing a ride, walking, riding a bicycle, taking your lunch to work, avoiding drive-through lanes, conserving energy, and keeping your vehicle properly tuned. It is now time to check on the latest tropical activity in the Atlantic Ocean, Caribbean Sea, and the Gulf of Mexico. Here is post-tropical cyclone Isaias advisory number 16, location 32.8 north, 86.8 west. We're about 50 miles south of Birmingham, Alabama. Maximum sustained winds, 35 miles an hour. Percent movement, north-northwest or 335 degrees at 10 miles an hour. Minimum central pressure, 1,006 millibars, or 29.71 inches. Remember, you can hear the tropical summary at the top and bottom of every hour when there is activity occurring in the Atlantic Basin. Now let's check on your local forecast for the Dallas-Fort Worth Metroplex. Ozone Action Day in effect for today. This afternoon, sunny. Highs in the lower 90s. South winds around 5 miles an hour. Tonight, clear. Lows in the upper 60s. South winds around 5 miles an hour. Sunday, sunny. Highs in the lower 90s. Southwest winds 5 to 10 miles an hour, becoming south 10 to 15 miles an hour in the afternoon. And now the extended forecast. Sunday night, mostly clear. Lows in the upper 60s. South winds 5 to 10 miles an hour. Columbus Day, mostly sunny. Highs around 90. South winds 5 to 10 miles an hour, increasing to 10 to 15 miles an hour in the afternoon. Monday night, mostly clear. Lows in the mid-70s. Tuesday, mostly sunny. Highs in the lower 90s. Heat index values up to 105. Tuesday night, mostly clear. Lows in the mid-70s. Wednesday, mostly sunny. Highs in the lower 90s. Heat index values up to 105. Wednesday night, partly cloudy in the evening, then clearing. A chance of showers with a slight chance of thunderstorms. Lows in the lower 70s. Chance of rain 40%. Thursday, mostly sunny with a chance of showers. A slight chance of thunderstorms in the afternoon. Highs in the upper 80s. Chance of rain 50%. Thursday night, partly cloudy with a slight chance of thunderstorms. A slight chance of showers in the evening, then a chance of showers after midnight. Lows in the upper 60s. Chance of rain 40%. Friday, partly sunny. A 30% chance of showers in the morning. Highs around 80. The forecast key messages for North and Central Texas. Quiet weather is expected through early next week, with cool nights and warm afternoons. Low rain chances will return to parts of the region. Quiet weather is expected through early next week, with cool nights and warm afternoons. Low rain chances will return to parts of the region Wednesday, with better thunderstorm chances Wednesday night through Thursday. A cold front is expected late in the week, bringing an end to the unseasonably warm weather. The spotter information statement for North and Central Texas. Spotter activation is not expected at this time. The ultraviolet index forecast for October 11th is 6, or high. The current time is 2:33 p.m. Central Daylight Time. 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

north-south winds around 5 miles an hour. Sunday, sunny. Highs in the lower 90s. Southwest winds 5 to 10 miles an hour, becoming south 10 to 15 miles an hour in the afternoon. And now the extended forecast. Sunday night, mostly clear. Lows in the upper 60s. South winds 5 to 10 miles an hour. Columbus Day, mostly sunny. Highs around 90. South winds 5 to 10 miles an hour, increasing to 10 to 15 miles an hour in the afternoon. Monday night, mostly clear. Lows in the mid-70s. Tuesday, mostly sunny. Highs in the lower 90s. Heat index values up to 105. Tuesday night, mostly clear. Lows in the mid-70s. Wednesday, mostly sunny. Highs in the lower 90s. Heat index values up to 105. Wednesday night, partly cloudy in the evening, then clearing. A chance of showers with a slight chance of thunderstorms. Lows in the lower 70s. Chance of rain 40%. Thursday, mostly sunny with a chance of showers. A slight chance of thunderstorms in the afternoon. Highs in the upper 80s. Chance of rain 50%. Thursday night, partly cloudy with a slight chance of thunderstorms. A slight chance of showers in the evening, then a chance of showers after midnight. Lows in the upper 60s. Chance of rain 40%. Friday, partly sunny. A 30% chance of showers in the morning. Highs around 80. The forecast key messages for North and Central Texas. Quiet weather is expected through early next week, with cool nights and warm afternoons. Low rain chances will return to parts of the region Wednesday, with better thunderstorm chances Wednesday night through Thursday. A cold front is expected late in the week, bringing an end to the unseasonably warm weather. The spotter information statement for North and Central Texas. Spotter activation is not expected at this time. The ultraviolet index forecast for October 11th is 6, or high. The current time is 2:46 p.m. Central Daylight Time. 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The following reports of weather temperature and wind were made at 2 p.m. DFW Airport, sunny, 88, dew point 58, relative humidity 36%, wind south at 6, pressure 29.97 inches and falling. Dallas Love Field, sunny, 88, southeast at 9. Fort Worth Meacham, sunny, 88, south at 10, gusting to 18. Arlington, sunny, 87, south at 7, gusting to 16. McKinney, sunny, 85, southeast at 10. Denton, sunny, 88, southeast at 8, gusting to 21. Elsewhere around the region, Wichita Falls, sunny, 90, south at 14. Abilene, sunny, 87, south at 8, gusting to 21. Waco, sunny, 90, south at 9, gusting to 20. Tyler, mostly sunny, 84, south at 6. Once again at 2 p.m., DFW Airport, sunny, 88, south at 6. Now let's check on your local forecast for the Dallas-Fort Worth Metroplex. Ozone Action Day in effect for today. This afternoon, sunny. Highs in the lower 90s. South winds around 5 miles an hour. Tonight, clear. Lows in the upper 60s. South winds around 5 miles an hour. Sunday, sunny. Highs in the lower 90s. Southwest winds 5 to 10 miles an hour, becoming south 10 to 15 miles an hour in the afternoon. And now the extended forecast. Sunday night, mostly clear. Lows in the upper 60s. South winds 5 to 10 miles an hour. Columbus Day, mostly sunny. Highs around 90. South winds 5 to 10 miles an hour, increasing to 10 to 15 miles an hour in the afternoon. Monday night, mostly clear. Lows in the mid-70s. Tuesday, mostly sunny. Highs in the lower 90s.
heat index values up to 105. Tuesday night, mostly clear. Lows in the mid-70s. Wednesday, mostly sunny. Highs in the lower 90s. Heat index values up to 105. Wednesday night, partly cloudy in the evening, then clearing. A chance of showers with a slight chance of thunderstorms. Lows in the lower 70s. Chance of rain 40%. Thursday, mostly sunny with a chance of showers. A slight chance of thunderstorms in the afternoon. Highs in the upper 80s. Chance of rain 50%. Thursday night, partly cloudy with a slight chance of thunderstorms. A slight chance of showers in the evening, then a chance of showers after midnight. Lows in the upper 60s. Chance of rain 40%. Friday, partly sunny. A 30% chance of showers in the morning. Highs around 80. The forecast key messages for North and Central Texas. Quiet weather is expected through early next week, with cool nights and warm afternoons. Low rain chances will return to parts of the region Wednesday, with better thunderstorm chances Wednesday night through Thursday. A cold front is expected late in the week, bringing an end to the unseasonably warm weather. The spotter information statement for North and Central Texas. Spotter activation is not expected at this time. The ultraviolet index forecast for October 11th is 6, or high. The current time is 2:50 p.m. Central Daylight Time. 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The following reports of weather temperature and wind were made at 2 p.m. DFW Airport, sunny, 88, dew point 58, relative humidity 36%, wind south at 6, pressure 29.97 inches and falling. Dallas Love Field, sunny, 88, southeast at 9. Fort Worth Meacham, sunny, 88, south at 10, gusting to 18. Arlington, sunny, 87, south at 7, gusting to 16. McKinney, sunny, 85, southeast at 10. Denton, sunny, 88, southeast at 8, gusting to 21. Elsewhere around the region, Wichita Falls, sunny, 90, south at 14. Abilene, sunny, 87, south at 8, gusting to 21. Waco, sunny, 90, south at 9, gusting to 20. Tyler, mostly sunny, 84, south at 6. Once again at 2 p.m., DFW Airport, sunny, 88, south at 6. Now let's check on your local forecast for the Dallas-Fort Worth Metroplex. Ozone Action Day in effect for today, this afternoon, sunny. Highs in the lower 90s. South winds around 5 miles an hour. Tonight, clear. Lows in the upper 60s. South winds around 5 miles an hour. Sunday, sunny. Highs in the lower 90s. Southwest winds 5 to 10 miles an hour, becoming south 10 to 15 miles an hour in the afternoon. And now the extended forecast. Sunday night, mostly clear. Lows in the upper 60s. South winds 5 to 10 miles an hour. Columbus Day, mostly sunny. Highs around 90. South winds 5 to 10 miles an hour, increasing to 10 to 15 miles an hour in the afternoon. Monday night, mostly clear. Lows in the mid-70s. Tuesday, mostly sunny. Highs in the lower 90s. Heat index values up to 105. Tuesday night, mostly clear. Lows in the mid-70s. Wednesday, mostly sunny. Highs in the lower 90s. Heat index values up to 105. Wednesday night, partly cloudy in the evening, then clearing. A chance of showers with a slight chance of thunderstorms. Lows in the lower 70s. Chance of rain 40%. Thursday, mostly sunny with a chance of showers. A slight chance of thunderstorms in the afternoon. Highs in the upper 80s. Chance of rain 50%. Thursday night, partly cloudy with a slight chance of thunderstorms. A slight chance of showers.

evening, then a chance of showers after midnight. Lows in the upper 60s. Chance of rain 40%. Friday, partly sunny. A 30% chance of showers in the morning. Highs around 80. The forecast key messages for North and Central Texas. Quiet weather is expected through early next week, with cool nights and warm afternoons. Low rain chances will return to parts of the region Wednesday, with better thunderstorm chances Wednesday night through Thursday. A cold front is expected late in the week, bringing an end to the unseasonably warm weather. The spotter information statement for North and Central Texas. Spotter activation is not expected at this time. The ultraviolet index forecast for October 11th is 6, or high. The current time is 2:54 p.m. Central Daylight Time. 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The following reports of weather temperature and wind were made at 2 p.m. DFW Airport, sunny, 88, dew point 58, relative humidity 36%, wind south at 6, pressure 29.97 inches and falling. Dallas Love Field, sunny, 88, southeast at 9. Fort Worth Meacham, sunny, 88, south at 10, gusting to 18. Arlington, sunny, 87, south at 7, gusting to 16. McKinney, sunny, 85, southeast at 10. Denton, sunny, 88, southeast at 8, gusting to 21. Elsewhere around the region, Wichita Falls, sunny, 90, south at 14. Abilene, sunny, 87, south at 8, gusting to 21. Waco, sunny, 90, south at 9, gusting to 20. Tyler, mostly sunny, 84, south at 6. Once again at 2 p.m., DFW Airport, sunny, 88, south at 6. Now let's check on your local forecast for the Dallas-Fort Worth Metroplex. Ozone Action Day in effect for today. This afternoon, sunny. Highs in the lower 90s. South winds around 5 miles an hour. Tonight, clear. Lows in the upper 60s. South winds around 5 miles an hour. Sunday, sunny. Highs in the lower 90s. Southwest winds 5 to 10 miles an hour, becoming south 10 to 15 miles an hour in the afternoon. And now the extended forecast. Sunday night, mostly clear. Lows in the upper 60s. South winds 5 to 10 miles an hour. Columbus Day, mostly sunny. Highs around 90. South winds 5 to 10 miles an hour, increasing to 10 to 15 miles an hour in the afternoon. Monday night, mostly clear. Lows in the mid-70s. Tuesday, mostly sunny. Highs in the lower 90s. Heat index values up to 105. Tuesday night, mostly clear. Lows in the mid-70s. Wednesday, mostly sunny. Highs in the lower 90s. Heat index values up to 105. Wednesday night, partly cloudy in the evening, then clearing. A chance of showers with a slight chance of thunderstorms. Lows in the lower 70s. Chance of rain 40%. Thursday, mostly sunny with a chance of showers. A slight chance of thunderstorms in the afternoon. Highs in the upper 80s. Chance of rain 50%. Thursday night, partly cloudy with a slight chance of thunderstorms. A slight chance of showers in the evening, then a chance of showers after midnight. Lows in the upper 60s. Chance of rain 40%. Friday, partly sunny. A 30% chance of showers in the morning. Highs around 80. The forecast key messages for North and Central Texas. Quiet weather is expected through early next week, with cool nights and warm afternoons. Low rain chances will return to parts of the region Wednesday, with better thunderstorm chances Wednesday night through Thursday. A cold front is expected late in the week, bringing an end to the unseasonably warm weather. The spotter information statement for North and Central Texas. Spotter activation is not expected at this time.
The ultraviolet index forecast for October 11th is 6, or high. The current time is 2:58 p.m. Central Daylight Time. The Texas Commission on Environmental Quality has issued an ozone action day for the Dallas-Fort Worth area for Saturday. Atmospheric conditions are expected to be favorable for producing high levels of ozone air pollution in the Dallas-Fort Worth area on Saturday. You can help prevent ozone pollution by sharing a ride, walking, riding a bicycle, taking your lunch to work, avoiding drive-through lanes, conserving energy, and keeping your vehicle properly tuned. 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The following reports of weather temperature and wind were made at 2 p.m. DFW Airport, sunny, 88, dew point 58, relative humidity 36%, wind south at 6, pressure 29.97 inches and falling. Dallas Love Field, sunny, 88, southeast at 9. Fort Worth Meacham, sunny, 88, south at 10, gusting to 18. Arlington, sunny, 87, south at 7, gusting to 16. McKinney, sunny, 85, southeast at 10. Denton, sunny, 88, southeast at 8, gusting to 21. Elsewhere around the region, Wichita Falls, sunny, 90, south at 14. Abilene, sunny, 87, south at 8, gusting to 21. Waco, sunny, 90, south at 9, gusting to 20. Tyler, mostly sunny, 84, south at 6. Once again at 2 p.m., DFW Airport, sunny, 88, south at 6. It is now time to check on the latest tropical activity in the Atlantic Ocean, Caribbean Sea, and the Gulf of Mexico. Here is post-tropical cyclone Isaias advisory number 16, location 32.8 north 86.8 west, or about 50 miles south of Birmingham, Alabama. Maximum sustained winds, 35 miles an hour, percent movement, north-northwest or 335 degrees at 10 miles an hour. Minimum central pressure, 1,006 millibars, or 29.71 inches. Remember, you can hear the tropical summary at the top and bottom of every hour when there is activity occurring in the Atlantic Basin. Now let's check on your local forecast for the Dallas-Fort Worth Metroplex. Ozone Action Day in effect for today, this afternoon, sunny. Highs in the lower 90s. South winds around 5 miles an hour. Tonight, clear. Lows in the upper 60s. South winds around 5 miles an hour. Sunday, sunny. Highs in the lower 90s. Southwest winds 5 to 10 miles an hour, becoming south 10 to 15 miles an hour in the afternoon. The current time is 3:02 p.m. Central Daylight Time. 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The following reports of weather temperature and wind were made at 3 p.m. DFW Airport, sunny, 91, dew point 55, relative humidity 29%, wind south at 15, pressure 29.93 inches and falling. Dallas Love Field, sunny, 88, southeast at 9, gusting to 17. Fort Worth Meacham, sunny, 89, south at 10, gusting to 20. Arlington, sunny, 87, southeast at 12. McKinney, sunny, 87, southeast at 10. Denton, sunny, 89, southeast at 14. Elsewhere around the region, Wichita Falls, sunny, 92, south at 20. Abilene, sunny, 90, southwest at 12, gusting to 22. Waco, sunny, 91, south at 9. At Tyler, sunny, 86, dew point 63, relative humidity 45%, pressure 29.99 inches and falling. Once again at 3 p.m., DFW Airport, sunny, 91, south at 15. Now let's check on your local forecast for the Dallas-Fort Worth Metroplex. Ozone Action Day in effect for today, this afternoon, sunny. Highs in the lower 90s. South winds around 5 miles.

hour. Tonight, clear. Lows in the upper 60s. South winds around 5 miles an hour. Sunday, sunny. Highs in the lower 90s. Southwest winds 5 to 10 miles an hour, becoming south 10 to 15 miles an hour in the afternoon. And now the extended forecast. Sunday night, mostly clear. Lows in the upper 60s. South winds 5 to 10 miles an hour. Columbus Day, mostly sunny. Highs around 90. South winds 5 to 10 miles an hour, increasing to 10 to 15 miles an hour in the afternoon. Monday night, mostly clear. Lows in the mid-70s. Tuesday, mostly sunny. Highs in the lower 90s. Heat index values up to 105. Tuesday night, mostly clear. Lows in the mid-70s. Wednesday, mostly sunny. Highs in the lower 90s. Heat index values up to 105. Wednesday night, partly cloudy in the evening, then clearing. A chance of showers with a slight chance of thunderstorms. Lows in the lower 70s. Chance of rain 40%. Thursday, mostly sunny with a chance of showers. A slight chance of thunderstorms in the afternoon. Highs in the upper 80s. Chance of rain 50%. Thursday night, partly cloudy with a slight chance of thunderstorms. A slight chance of showers in the evening, then a chance of showers after midnight. Lows in the upper 60s. Chance of rain 40%. Friday, partly sunny. A 30% chance of showers in the morning. Highs around 80. The forecast key messages for North and Central Texas. Quiet weather is expected through early next week, with cool nights and warm afternoons. Low rain chances will return to parts of the region Wednesday, with better thunderstorm chances Wednesday night through Thursday. A cold front is expected late in the week, bringing an end to the unseasonably warm weather. The spotter information statement for North and Central Texas. Spotter activation is not expected at this time. The ultraviolet index forecast for October 11th is 6, or high. The current time is 3:06 p.m. Central Daylight Time. 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The following reports of weather temperature and wind were made at 3 p.m. DFW Airport, sunny, 91, dew point 55, relative humidity 29%, wind south at 15, pressure 29.93 inches and falling. Dallas Love Field, sunny, 88, southeast at 9, gusting to 17. Fort Worth Meacham, sunny, 89, south at 10, gusting to 20. Arlington, sunny, 87, southeast at 12. McKinney, sunny, 87, southeast at 10. Denton, sunny, 89, southeast at 14. Elsewhere around the region, Wichita Falls, sunny, 92, south at 20. Abilene, sunny, 90, southwest at 12, gusting to 22. Waco, sunny, 91, south at 9. At Tyler, sunny, 86, dew point 63, relative humidity 45%, pressure 29.99 inches and falling. Once again at 3 p.m., DFW Airport, sunny, 91, south at 15. Now let's check on your local forecast for the Dallas-Fort Worth Metroplex. Ozone Action Day in effect for today, this afternoon, sunny. Highs in the lower 90s. South winds around 5 miles an hour. Tonight, clear. Lows in the upper 60s. South winds around 5 miles an hour. Sunday, sunny. Highs in the lower 90s. Southwest winds 5 to 10 miles an hour, becoming south 10 to 15 miles an hour in the afternoon. And now the extended forecast. Sunday night, mostly clear. Lows in the upper 60s. South winds 5 to 10 miles an hour. Columbus Day, mostly sunny. Highs around 90. South winds 5 to 10 miles an hour, increasing to 10 to 15 miles an hour in the afternoon. Monday.

Night, mostly clear. Lows in the mid-70s. Tuesday, mostly sunny. Highs in the lower 90s. Heat index values up to 105. Tuesday night, mostly clear. Lows in the mid-70s. Wednesday, mostly sunny. Highs in the lower 90s. Heat index values up to 105. Wednesday night, partly cloudy in the evening, then clearing. A chance of showers with a slight chance of thunderstorms. Lows in the lower 70s. Chance of rain 40%. Thursday, mostly sunny with a chance of showers. A slight chance of thunderstorms in the afternoon. Highs in the upper 80s. Chance of rain 50%. Thursday night, partly cloudy with a slight chance of thunderstorms. A slight chance of showers in the evening, then a chance of showers after midnight. Lows in the upper 60s. Chance of rain 40%. Friday, partly sunny. A 30% chance of showers in the morning. Highs around 80. The forecast key messages for North and Central Texas. Quiet weather is expected through early next week, with cool nights and warm afternoons. Low rain chances will return to parts of the region Wednesday, with better thunderstorm chances Wednesday night through Thursday. A cold front is expected late in the week, bringing an end to the unseasonably warm weather. The spotter information statement for North and Central Texas. Spotter activation is not expected at this time. The ultraviolet index forecast for October 11th is 6, or high. The current time is 3:10 p.m. Central Daylight Time. 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The following reports of weather temperature and wind were made at 3 p.m. DFW Airport, sunny, 91, dew point 55, relative humidity 29%, wind south at 15, pressure 29.93 inches and falling. Dallas Love Field, sunny, 88, southeast at 9, gusting to 17. Fort Worth Meacham, sunny, 89, south at 10, gusting to 20. Arlington, sunny, 87, southeast at 12. McKinney, sunny, 87, southeast at 10. Denton, sunny, 89, southeast at 14. Elsewhere around the region, Wichita Falls, sunny, 92, south at 20. Abilene, sunny, 90, southwest at 12, gusting to 22. Waco, sunny, 91, south at 9. At Tyler, sunny, 86, dew point 63, relative humidity 45%, pressure 29.99 inches and falling. Once again at 3 p.m., DFW Airport, sunny, 91, south at 15. Now let's check on your local forecast for the Dallas-Fort Worth Metroplex. Ozone Action Day in effect for today, this afternoon, sunny. Highs in the lower 90s. South winds around 5 miles an hour. Tonight, clear. Lows in the upper 60s. South winds around 5 miles an hour. Sunday, sunny. Highs in the lower 90s. Southwest winds 5 to 10 miles an hour, becoming south 10 to 15 miles an hour in the afternoon. And now the extended forecast. Sunday night, mostly clear. Lows in the upper 60s. South winds 5 to 10 miles an hour. Columbus Day, mostly sunny. Highs around 90. South winds 5 to 10 miles an hour, increasing to 10 to 15 miles an hour in the afternoon. Monday night, mostly clear. Lows in the mid-70s. Tuesday, mostly sunny. Highs in the lower 90s. Heat index values up to 105. Tuesday night, mostly clear. Lows in the mid-70s. Wednesday, mostly sunny. Highs in the lower 90s. Heat index values up to 105. Wednesday night, partly cloudy in the evening, then clearing. A chance of showers with a slight chance of thunderstorms. Lows in the lower 70s. Chance of rain 40%. Thursday, mostly sunny with a chance of showers.
a slight chance of thunderstorms in the afternoon. Highs in the upper 80s. Chance of rain 50%. Thursday night, partly cloudy with a slight chance of thunderstorms. A slight chance of showers in the evening, then a chance of showers after midnight. Lows in the upper 60s. Chance of rain 40%. Friday, partly sunny. A 30% chance of showers in the morning. Highs around 80. The forecast key messages for North and Central Texas. Quiet weather is expected through early next week, with cool nights and warm afternoons. Low rain chances will return to parts of the region Wednesday, with better thunderstorm chances Wednesday night through Thursday. A cold front is expected late in the week, bringing an end to the unseasonably warm weather. The spotter information statement for North and Central Texas. Spotter activation is not expected at this time. The ultraviolet index forecast for October 11th is 6, or high. The current time is 3:14 p.m. Central Daylight Time. 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The following reports of weather temperature and wind were made at 3 p.m. DFW Airport, sunny, 91, dew point 55, relative humidity 29%, wind south at 15, pressure 29.93 inches and falling. Dallas Love Field, sunny, 88, southeast at 9, gusting to 17. Fort Worth Meacham, sunny, 89, south at 10, gusting to 20. Arlington, sunny, 87, southeast at 12. McKinney, sunny, 87, southeast at 10. Denton, sunny, 89, southeast at 14. Elsewhere around the region, Wichita Falls, sunny, 92, south at 20. Abilene, sunny, 90, southwest at 12, gusting to 22. Waco, sunny, 91, south at 9. At Tyler, sunny, 86, dew point 63, relative humidity 45%, pressure 29.99 inches and falling. Once again at 3 p.m., DFW Airport, sunny, 91, south at 15. Now let's check on your local forecast for the Dallas-Fort Worth Metroplex. Ozone Action Day in effect for today. This afternoon, sunny. Highs in the lower 90s. South winds around 5 miles an hour. Tonight, clear. Lows in the upper 60s. South winds around 5 miles an hour. Sunday, sunny. Highs in the lower 90s. Southwest winds 5 to 10 miles an hour, becoming south 10 to 15 miles an hour in the afternoon. And now the extended forecast. Sunday night, mostly clear. Lows in the upper 60s. South winds 5 to 10 miles an hour. Columbus Day, mostly sunny. Highs around 90. South winds 5 to 10 miles an hour, increasing to 10 to 15 miles an hour in the afternoon. Monday night, mostly clear. Lows in the mid-70s. Tuesday, mostly sunny. Highs in the lower 90s. Heat index values up to 105. Tuesday night, mostly clear. Lows in the mid-70s. Wednesday, mostly sunny. Highs in the lower 90s. Heat index values up to 105. Wednesday night, partly cloudy in the evening, then clearing. A chance of showers with a slight chance of thunderstorms. Lows in the lower 70s. Chance of rain 40%. Thursday, mostly sunny with a chance of showers. A slight chance of thunderstorms in the afternoon. Highs in the upper 80s. Chance of rain 50%. Thursday night, partly cloudy with a slight chance of thunderstorms. A slight chance of showers in the evening, then a chance of showers after midnight. Lows in the upper 60s. Chance of rain 40%. Friday, partly sunny. A 30% chance of showers in the morning. Highs around 80. The forecast key messages for North and Central Texas. Quiet weather is expected through early next week, with cool nights and warm afternoons.
low rain chances will return to parts of the region Wednesday, with better thunderstorm chances.

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Ozone Action Day in effect for today. This afternoon, sunny. Highs in the lower 90s. South winds around 5 miles an hour. Tonight, clear. Lows in the upper 60s. South winds around 5 miles an hour. Sunday, sunny. Highs in the lower 90s. Southwest winds 5 to 10 miles an hour, becoming south 10 to 15 miles an hour in the afternoon. It is now time to check on the latest tropical activity in the Atlantic Ocean, Caribbean Sea, and the Gulf of Mexico. Here is post-tropical cyclone Isaias advisory number 16, location 32.8 north 86.8 west, or about 50 miles south of Birmingham, Alabama. Maximum sustained winds, 35 miles an hour. Percent movement, north-northwest or 335 degrees at 10 miles an hour. Minimum central pressure, 1,006 millibars, or 29.71 inches. Remember, you can hear the tropical summary at the top and bottom of every hour when there is activity occurring in the Atlantic Basin. And now the extended forecast. Sunday night, mostly clear. Lows in the upper 60s. South winds 5 to 10 miles an hour. Columbus Day, mostly sunny. Highs around 90. South winds 5 to 10 miles an hour, increasing to 10 to 15 miles an hour in the afternoon. Monday night, mostly clear. Lows in the mid-70s. Tuesday, mostly sunny. Highs in the lower 90s. Heat index values up to 105. Tuesday night, mostly clear. Lows in the mid-70s. Wednesday, mostly sunny. Highs in the lower 90s. Heat index values up to 105. Wednesday night, partly cloudy in the evening, then clearing. A chance of showers with a slight chance of thunderstorms. Lows in the lower 70s. Chance of rain 40%. Thursday, mostly sunny with a chance of showers. A slight chance of thunderstorms in the afternoon. Highs in the upper 80s. Chance of rain 50%. Thursday night, partly cloudy with a slight chance of thunderstorms. A slight chance of showers in the evening, then a chance of showers after midnight. Lows in the upper 60s. Chance of rain 40%. Friday, partly sunny. A 30% chance of showers in the morning. Highs around 80. The forecast key messages for North and Central Texas. Quiet weather is expected through early next week, with cool nights and warm afternoons. Low rain chances will return to parts of the region Wednesday, with better thunderstorm chances Wednesday night through Thursday. A cold front is expected late in the week, bringing an end to the unseasonably warm weather. The spotter information statement for North and Central Texas. Spotter activation is not expected at this time. The ultraviolet index forecast for October 11th is 6, or high. The current time is 3:33 p.m. Central Daylight Time. Ultraviolet index forecast for October 11th is 6, or high. The current time is 3:33 p.m. Central Daylight Time. 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The following reports of weather temperature and wind were made at 3 p.m. DFW Airport, sunny, 91, dew point 55, relative humidity 29%, wind south at 15, pressure 29.93 inches and falling. Dallas Love Field, sunny, 88, southeast at 9, gusting to 17. Fort Worth Meacham, sunny, 89, south at 10, gusting to 20. Arlington, sunny, 87, southeast at 12. McKinney, sunny, 87, southeast at 10. Denton, sunny, 89, southeast at 14. Elsewhere around the region, Wichita Falls, sunny, 92, south at 20. Abilene, sunny, 90, southwest at 12, gusting to 22. Waco, sunny, 91, south at 9. At Tyler, sunny, 86, dew point 60.

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The current time is 3:54 p.m. Central Daylight Time. 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The following reports of weather temperature and wind were made at 3 p.m. DFW Airport, sunny, 91, dew point 55, relative humidity 29%, wind south at 15, pressure 29.93 inches and falling. Dallas Love Field, sunny, 88, southeast at 9, gusting to 17. Fort Worth Meacham, sunny, 89, south at 10, gusting to 20. Arlington, sunny, 87, southeast at 12. McKinney, sunny, 87, southeast at 10. Denton, sunny, 89, southeast at 14. Elsewhere around the region, Wichita Falls, sunny, 92, south at 20. Abilene, sunny, 90, southwest at 12, gusting to 22. Waco, sunny, 91, south at 9. At Tyler, sunny, 86, dew point 63, relative humidity 45%, pressure 29.99 inches and falling. Once again at 3 p.m., DFW Airport, sunny, 91, south at 15. Now let's check on your local forecast for the Dallas-Fort Worth Metroplex. Ozone Action Day in effect for today. This afternoon, sunny. Highs in the lower 90s. South winds around 5 miles an hour. Tonight, clear. Lows in the upper 60s. South winds around 5 miles an hour. Sunday, sunny. Highs in the lower 90s. Southwest winds 5 to 10 miles an hour, becoming south 10 to 15 miles an hour in the afternoon. And now the extended forecast. Sunday night, mostly clear. Lows in the upper 60s. South winds 5 to 10 miles an hour. Columbus Day, mostly sunny. Highs around 90. South winds 5 to 10 miles an hour, increasing to 10 to 15 miles an hour in the afternoon. Monday night, mostly clear. Lows in the mid-70s. Tuesday, mostly sunny. Highs in the lower 90s. Heat index values up to 105. Tuesday night, mostly clear. Lows in the mid-70s. Wednesday, mostly sunny. Highs in the lower 90s. Heat index values up to 105. Wednesday night, partly cloudy in the evening, then clearing. A chance of showers with a slight chance of thunderstorms. Lows in the lower 70s. Chance of rain 40%. Thursday, mostly sunny with a chance of showers. A slight chance of thunderstorms in the afternoon. Highs in the upper 80s. Chance of rain 50%. Thursday night, partly cloudy with a slight chance of thunderstorms. A slight chance of showers in the evening, then a chance of showers after midnight. Lows in the upper 60s. Chance of rain 40%. Friday, partly sunny. A 30% chance of showers in the morning. Highs around 80. The forecast key messages for North and Central Texas. Quiet weather is expected through early next week, with cool nights and warm afternoons. Low rain chances will return to parts of the region Wednesday, with better thunderstorm chances Wednesday night through Thursday. A cold front is expected late in the week, bringing an end to the unseasonably warm weather. The spotter information statement for North and Central Texas. Spotter activation is not expected at this time. The ultraviolet index forecast for October 11th is 6, or high. The current time is 3:58 p.m. Central Daylight Time. 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The Texas Commission on Environmental Quality has issued an ozone action day for the Dallas-Fort Worth area for Saturday. Atmospheric conditions are expected to be favorable for producing high levels of ozone air pollution in the Dallas-Fort Worth area on Saturday. You can help prevent ozone pollution by sharing a ride, walk

riding a bicycle, taking your lunch to work, avoiding drive-through lanes, conserving energy, and keeping your vehicle properly tuned. The following reports of weather temperature and wind were made at 3 p.m. DFW Airport, sunny, 91, dew point 55, relative humidity 29%, wind south at 15, pressure 29.93 inches and falling. Dallas Love Field, sunny, 88, southeast at 9, gusting to 17. Fort Worth Meacham, sunny, 89, south at 10, gusting to 20. Arlington, sunny, 87, southeast at 12. McKinney, sunny, 87, southeast at 10. Denton, sunny, 89, southeast at 14. Elsewhere around the region, Wichita Falls, sunny, 92, south at 20. Abilene, sunny, 90, southwest at 12, gusting to 22. Waco, sunny, 91, south at 9. At Tyler, sunny, 86, dew point 63, relative humidity 45%, pressure 29.99 inches and falling. Once again at 3 p.m., DFW Airport, sunny, 91, south at 15. Now let's check on your local forecast for the Dallas-Fort Worth Metroplex. Ozone Action Day in effect for today. This afternoon, sunny. Highs in the lower 90s. South winds around 5 miles an hour. Tonight, clear. Lows in the upper 60s. South winds around 5 miles an hour. Sunday, sunny. Highs in the lower 90s. Southwest winds 5 to 10 miles an hour, becoming south 10 to 15 miles an hour in the afternoon. And now the extended forecast. Sunday night, mostly clear. Lows in the upper 60s. South winds 5 to 10 miles an hour. Columbus Day, mostly sunny. Highs around 90. South winds 5 to 10 miles an hour, increasing to 10 to 15 miles an hour in the afternoon. Monday night, mostly clear. Lows in the mid-70s. Tuesday, mostly sunny. Highs in the lower 90s. Heat index values up to 105. Tuesday night, mostly clear. Lows in the mid-70s. Wednesday, mostly sunny. Highs in the lower 90s. Heat index values up to 105. Wednesday night, partly cloudy in the evening, then clearing. A chance of showers with a slight chance of thunderstorms. Lows in the lower 70s. Chance of rain 40%. Thursday, mostly sunny with a chance of showers. A slight chance of thunderstorms in the afternoon. Highs in the upper 80s. Chance of rain 50%. Thursday night, partly cloudy with a slight chance of thunderstorms. A slight chance of showers in the evening, then a chance of showers after midnight. Lows in the upper 60s. Chance of rain 40%. Friday, partly sunny. A 30% chance of showers in the morning. Highs around 80. The current time is 4:03 p.m. Central Daylight Time. 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The following reports of weather temperature and wind were made at 4 p.m. DFW Airport, sunny, 90, dew point 54, relative humidity 29%, wind south at 9, pressure 29.92 inches and falling. Dallas Love Field, sunny, 89, southeast at 9, gusting to 17. Fort Worth Meacham, sunny, 89, south at 14. Arlington, sunny, 88, southeast at 14. McKinney, sunny, 88, southeast at 9. Denton, sunny, 90, south at 14, gusting to 21. Elsewhere around the region, Wichita Falls, sunny, 92, south at 14, gusting to 25. At Abilene, sunny, 89, dew point 40, relative humidity 17%, pressure 29.95 inches and falling. Waco, sunny, 92, south at 8. Tyler, sunny, 86, south at 9. Once again at 4 p.m., DFW Airport, sunny, 90,
south at 9. The following reports of weather, temperature, and wind were made at 4 p.m. DFW Airport, sunny, 90, dew point 54, relative humidity 29%, wind south at 9, pressure 29.92 inches and falling. Dallas Love Field, sunny, 89, southeast at 9, gusting to 17. Fort Worth Meacham, sunny, 89, south at 14. Arlington, sunny, 88, southeast at 14. McKinney, sunny, 88, southeast at 9. Denton, sunny, 90, south at 14, gusting to 21. Elsewhere around the region, Wichita Falls, sunny, 92, south at 14, gusting to 25. At Abilene, sunny, 89, dew point 40, relative humidity 17%, pressure 29.95 inches and falling. Waco, sunny, 92, south at 8. Tyler, sunny, 86, south at 9. Once again at 4 p.m., DFW Airport, sunny, 90, south at 9. Now let's check on your local forecast for the Dallas-Fort Worth Metroplex. Ozone Action Day in effect for today. This afternoon, sunny. Highs in the lower 90s. South winds around 5 miles an hour. Tonight, clear. Lows in the upper 60s. South winds around 5 miles an hour. Sunday, sunny. Highs in the lower 90s. Southwest winds 5 to 10 miles an hour, becoming south 10 to 15 miles an hour in the afternoon. And now the extended forecast. Sunday night, mostly clear. Lows in the upper 60s. South winds 5 to 10 miles an hour. Columbus Day, mostly sunny. Highs around 90. South winds 5 to 10 miles an hour, increasing to 10 to 15 miles an hour in the afternoon. Monday night, mostly clear. Lows in the mid-70s. Tuesday, mostly sunny. Highs in the lower 90s. Heat index values up to 105. Tuesday night, mostly clear. Lows in the mid-70s. Wednesday, mostly sunny. Highs in the lower 90s. Heat index values up to 105. Wednesday night, partly cloudy in the evening, then clearing. A chance of showers with a slight chance of thunderstorms. Lows in the lower 70s. Chance of rain 40%. Thursday, mostly sunny with a chance of showers. A slight chance of thunderstorms in the afternoon. Highs in the upper 80s. Chance of rain 50%. Thursday night, partly cloudy with a slight chance of thunderstorms. A slight chance of showers in the evening, then a chance of showers after midnight. Lows in the upper 60s. Chance of rain 40%. Friday, partly sunny. A 30% chance of showers in the morning. Highs around 80. The forecast key messages for North and Central Texas. Quiet weather is expected through early next week, with cool nights and warm afternoons. Low rain chances will return to parts of the region Wednesday, with better thunderstorm chances Wednesday night through Thursday. A cold front is expected late in the week, bringing an end to the unseasonably warm weather. The spotter information statement for North and Central Texas. Spotter activation is not expected at this time. It is now time to check on the latest tropical activity in the Atlantic Ocean, Caribbean Sea, and the Gulf of Mexico. Here is post-tropical cyclone Isaias advisory number 17, location 33.5 north 86.9 west. We're about 5 miles west of Birmingham, Alabama. We're about 180 miles south of Nashville, Tennessee. Maximum sustained winds, 30 miles an hour. Percent movement, north-northeast or 25 degrees at 15 miles an hour. Minimum central pressure, 1,007 millibars, or 29.74 inches. Remember, you can hear the tropical summary at the top and bottom of every hour when there is activity occurring in the Atlantic Basin. The ultraviolet index forecast for October 11th is 6, or high. The current time is 4:09 p.m. Central Daylight Time. 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

south winds around 5 miles an hour. Tonight, clear. Lows in the upper 60s. South winds around 5 miles an hour. Sunday, sunny. Highs in the lower 90s. Southwest winds 5 to 10 miles an hour, becoming south 10 to 15 miles an hour in the afternoon. And now the extended forecast. Sunday night, mostly clear. Lows in the upper 60s. South winds 5 to 10 miles an hour. Columbus Day, mostly sunny. Highs around 90. South winds 5 to 10 miles an hour, increasing to 10 to 15 miles an hour in the afternoon. Monday night, mostly clear. Lows in the mid-70s. Tuesday, mostly sunny. Highs in the lower 90s. Heat index values up to 105. Tuesday night, mostly clear. Lows in the mid-70s. Wednesday, mostly sunny. Highs in the lower 90s. Heat index values up to 105. Wednesday night, partly cloudy in the evening, then clearing. A chance of showers with a slight chance of thunderstorms. Lows in the lower 70s. Chance of rain 40%. Thursday, mostly sunny with a chance of showers. A slight chance of thunderstorms in the afternoon. Highs in the upper 80s. Chance of rain 50%. Thursday night, partly cloudy with a slight chance of thunderstorms. A slight chance of showers in the evening, then a chance of showers after midnight. Lows in the upper 60s. Chance of rain 40%. Friday, partly sunny. A 30% chance of showers in the morning. Highs around 80. The forecast key messages for North and Central Texas. Quiet weather is expected through early next week, with cool nights and warm afternoons. Low rain chances will return to parts of the region Wednesday, with better thunderstorm chances Wednesday night through Thursday. A cold front is expected late in the week, bringing an end to the unseasonably warm weather. The spotter information statement for North and Central Texas. Spotter activation is not expected at this time. The ultraviolet index forecast for October 11th is 6, or high. The current time is 4:22 p.m. Central Daylight Time. 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The following reports of weather temperature and wind were made at 4 p.m. DFW Airport, sunny, 90, dew point 54, relative humidity 29%, wind south at 9, pressure 29.92 inches and falling. Dallas Love Field, sunny, 89, southeast at 9, gusting to 17. Fort Worth Meacham, sunny, 89, south at 14. Arlington, sunny, 88, southeast at 14. McKinney, sunny, 88, southeast at 9. Denton, sunny, 90, south at 14, gusting to 21. Elsewhere around the region, Wichita Falls, sunny, 92, south at 14, gusting to 25. At Abilene, sunny, 89, dew point 40, relative humidity 17%, pressure 29.95 inches and falling. Waco, sunny, 92, south at 8. Tyler, sunny, 86, south at 9. Once again at 4 p.m., DFW Airport, sunny, 90, south at 9. Now let's check on your local forecast for the Dallas-Fort Worth Metroplex. Ozone Action Day in effect for today, this afternoon, sunny. Highs in the lower 90s. South winds around 5 miles an hour. Tonight, clear. Lows in the upper 60s. South winds around 5 miles an hour. Sunday, sunny. Highs in the lower 90s. Southwest winds 5 to 10 miles an hour, becoming south 10 to 15 miles an hour in the afternoon. And now the extended forecast. Sunday night, mostly clear. Lows in the upper 60s. South winds 5 to 10 miles an hour. Columbus Day, mostly sunny. Highs around 90. South winds 5 to 10 miles an hour, increasing to 10 to 15 miles an hour in the afternoon.

Monday night, mostly clear. Lows in the mid-70s. Tuesday, mostly sunny. Highs in the lower 90s. Heat index values up to 105. Tuesday night, mostly clear. Lows in the mid-70s. Wednesday, mostly sunny. Highs in the lower 90s. Heat index values up to 105. Wednesday night, partly cloudy in the evening, then clearing. A chance of showers with a slight chance of thunderstorms. Lows in the lower 70s. Chance of rain 40%. Thursday, mostly sunny with a chance of showers. A slight chance of thunderstorms in the afternoon. Highs in the upper 80s. Chance of rain 50%. Thursday night, partly cloudy with a slight chance of thunderstorms. A slight chance of showers in the evening, then a chance of showers after midnight. Lows in the upper 60s. Chance of rain 40%. Friday, partly sunny. A 30% chance of showers in the morning. Highs around 80. The forecast key messages for North and Central Texas. Quiet weather is expected through early next week, with cool nights and warm afternoons. Low rain chances will return to parts of the region Wednesday, with better thunderstorm chances Wednesday night through Thursday. A cold front is expected late in the week, bringing an end to the unseasonably warm weather. The spotter information statement for North and Central Texas. Spotter activation is not expected at this time. The ultraviolet index forecast for October 11th is 6, or high. The current time is 4:26 p.m. Central Daylight Time. 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The following reports of weather temperature and wind were made at 4 p.m. DFW Airport, sunny, 90, dew point 54, relative humidity 29%, wind south at 9, pressure 29.92 inches and falling. Dallas Love Field, sunny, 89, southeast at 9, gusting to 17. Fort Worth Meacham, sunny, 89, south at 14. Arlington, sunny, 88, southeast at 14. McKinney, sunny, 88, southeast at 9. Denton, sunny, 90, south at 14, gusting to 21. Elsewhere around the region, Wichita Falls, sunny, 92, south at 14, gusting to 25. At Abilene, sunny, 89, dew point 40, relative humidity 17%, pressure 29.95 inches and falling. Waco, sunny, 92, south at 8. Tyler, sunny, 86, south at 9. Once again at 4 p.m., DFW Airport, sunny, 90, south at 9. Now let's check on your local forecast for the Dallas-Fort Worth Metroplex. Ozone Action Day in effect for today. This afternoon, sunny. Highs in the lower 90s. South winds around 5 miles an hour. Tonight, clear. Lows in the upper 60s. South winds around 5 miles an hour. Sunday, sunny. Highs in the lower 90s. Southwest winds 5 to 10 miles an hour, becoming south 10 to 15 miles an hour in the afternoon. And now the extended forecast. Sunday night, mostly clear. Lows in the upper 60s. South winds 5 to 10 miles an hour. Columbus Day, mostly sunny. Highs around 90. South winds 5 to 10 miles an hour, increasing to 10 to 15 miles an hour in the afternoon. Monday night, mostly clear. Lows in the mid-70s. Tuesday, mostly sunny. Highs in the lower 90s. Heat index values up to 105. Tuesday night, mostly clear. Lows in the mid-70s. Wednesday, mostly sunny. Highs in the lower 90s. Heat index values up to 105. Wednesday night, partly cloudy in the evening, then clearing. A chance of showers with a slight chance of thunderstorms. Lows in the lower 70s. Chance of rain 40%. Thursday, mostly sunny with a chance of showers. A slight

lunch to work, avoiding drive-through lanes, conserving energy, and keeping your vehicle properly tuned. It is now time to check on the latest tropical activity in the Atlantic Ocean, Caribbean Sea, and the Gulf of Mexico. Here is post-tropical cyclone Isaias advisory number 17, location 33.5 north 86.9 west. We're about 5 miles west of Birmingham, Alabama. We're about 180 miles south of Nashville, Tennessee. Maximum sustained winds, 30 miles an hour. Percent movement, north-northeast or 25 degrees at 15 miles an hour. Minimum central pressure, 1,007 millibars or 29.74 inches. Remember, you can hear the tropical summary at the top and bottom of every hour when there is activity occurring in the Atlantic Basin. The forecast key messages for North and Central Texas. Quiet weather is expected through early next week, with cool nights and warm afternoons. Low rain chances will return to parts of the region Wednesday, with better thunderstorm chances Wednesday night through Thursday. A cold front is expected late in the week, bringing an end to the unseasonably warm weather. The spotter information statement for North and Central Texas. Spotter activation is not expected at this time. The ultraviolet index forecast for October 11th is 6, or high. The current time is 4:31 p.m. Central Daylight Time. 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The following reports of weather temperature and wind were made at 4 p.m. DFW Airport, sunny, 90, dew point 54, relative humidity 29%, wind south at 9, pressure 29.92 inches and falling. Dallas Love Field, sunny, 89, southeast at 9, gusting to 17. Fort Worth Meacham, sunny, 89, south at 14. Arlington, sunny, 88, southeast at 14. McKinney, sunny, 88, southeast at 9. Denton, sunny, 90, south at 14, gusting to 21. Elsewhere around the region, Wichita Falls, sunny, 92, south at 14, gusting to 25. At Abilene, sunny, 89, dew point 40, relative humidity 17%, pressure 29.95 inches and falling. Waco, sunny, 92, south at 8. Tyler, sunny, 86, south at 9. Once again at 4 p.m., DFW Airport, sunny, 86, south at 9. Once again at 4 p.m., DFW Airport, sunny, 90, south at 9. Now let's check on your local forecast for the Dallas-Fort Worth Metroplex. Ozone Action Day in effect for today. This afternoon, sunny. Highs in the lower 90s. South winds around 5 miles an hour. Tonight, clear. Lows in the upper 60s. South winds around 5 miles an hour. Sunday, sunny. Highs in the lower 90s. Southwest winds 5 to 10 miles an hour, becoming south 10 to 15 miles an hour in the afternoon. And now the extended forecast. Sunday night, mostly clear. Lows in the upper 60s. South winds 5 to 10 miles an hour. Columbus Day, mostly sunny. Highs around 90. South winds 5 to 10 miles an hour, increasing to 10 to 15 miles an hour in the afternoon. Monday night, mostly clear. Lows in the mid-70s. Tuesday, mostly sunny. Highs in the lower 90s. Heat index values up to 105. Tuesday night, mostly clear. Lows in the mid-70s. Wednesday, mostly sunny. Highs in the lower 90s. Heat index values up to 105. Wednesday night, partly cloudy in the evening, then clearing. A chance of showers with a slight chance of thunderstorms. Lows in the lower 70s. Chance of rain 40%. Thursday, mostly sunny with a chance of showers. A slight chance of thunderstorms in the afternoon. Highs in the upper 80s. Chance of rain 50%. Thursday night, partly cloudy with a slight chance of thunderstorms. A slight chance of showers in the evening, then a chance of showers after midnight.

And now the extended forecast. Sunday night, mostly clear. Lows in the upper 60s. South winds 5 to 10 miles an hour. Columbus Day, mostly sunny. Highs around 90. South winds 5 to 10 miles an hour, increasing to 10 to 15 miles an hour in the afternoon. Monday night, mostly clear. Lows in the mid-70s. Tuesday, mostly sunny. Highs in the lower 90s. Heat index values up to 105. Tuesday night, mostly clear. Lows in the mid-70s. Wednesday, mostly sunny. Highs in the lower 90s. Heat index values up to 105. Wednesday night, partly cloudy in the evening, then clearing. A chance of showers with a slight chance of thunderstorms. Lows in the lower 70s. Chance of rain 40%. Thursday, mostly sunny with a chance of showers. A slight chance of thunderstorms in the afternoon. Highs in the upper 80s. Chance of rain 50%. Thursday night, partly cloudy with a slight chance of thunderstorms. A slight chance of showers in the evening, then a chance of showers after midnight. Lows in the upper 60s. Chance of rain 40%. Friday, partly sunny. A 30% chance of showers in the morning. Highs around 80. The forecast key messages for North and Central Texas. Quiet weather is expected through early next week, with cool nights and warm afternoons. Low rain chances will return to parts of the region Wednesday, with better thunderstorm chances Wednesday night through Thursday. A cold front is expected late in the week, bringing an end to the unseasonably warm weather. The spotter information statement for North and Central Texas. Spotter activation is not expected at this time. The ultraviolet index forecast for October 11th is 6, or high. The current time is 4:57 p.m. Central Daylight Time. 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The following reports of weather temperature and wind were made at 4 p.m. DFW Airport, sunny, 90, dew point 54, relative humidity 29%, wind south at 9, pressure 29.92 inches and falling. Dallas Love Field, sunny, 89, southeast at 9, gusting to 17. Fort Worth Meacham, sunny, 89, south at 14. Arlington, sunny, 88, southeast at 14. McKinney, sunny, 88, southeast at 9. Denton, sunny, 90, south at 14, gusting to 21. Elsewhere around the region, Wichita Falls, sunny, 92, south at 14, gusting to 25. At Abilene, sunny, 89, dew point 40, relative humidity 17%, pressure 29.95 inches and falling. Waco, sunny, 92, south at 8. Tyler, sunny, 86, south at 9. Once again at 4 p.m., DFW Airport, sunny, 90, south at 9. Now let's check on your local forecast for the Dallas-Fort Worth Metroplex. Ozone Action Day in effect for today, this afternoon, sunny. Highs in the lower 90s. South winds around 5 miles an hour. Tonight, clear. Lows in the upper 60s. South winds around 5 miles an hour. Sunday, sunny. Highs in the lower 90s. Southwest winds 5 to 10 miles an hour, becoming south 10 to 15 miles an hour in the afternoon. The Texas Commission on Environmental Quality has issued an Ozone Action Day for the Dallas-Fort Worth area for Saturday. Atmospheric conditions are expected to be favorable for producing high levels of ozone air pollution in the Dallas-Fort Worth area on Saturday. You can help prevent ozone pollution by sharing a ride, walking, riding a bicycle, taking your lunch to work, avoiding drive-through lanes, conserving energy, and keeping your vehicle properly tuned. And now the extended forecast. Sunday night, mostly clear. Lows in the upper 60s. South winds 5 to 10 miles an hour. Columbus Day, mostly sunny. Highs around 90.

south winds 5 to 10 miles an hour, increasing to 10 to 15 miles an hour in the afternoon. Monday night, mostly clear. Lows in the mid-70s. Tuesday, mostly sunny. Highs in the lower 90s. Heat index values up to 105. Tuesday night, mostly clear. Lows in the mid-70s. Wednesday, mostly sunny. Highs in the lower 90s. Heat index values up to 105. Wednesday night, partly cloudy in the evening, then clearing. A chance of showers with a slight chance of thunderstorms. Lows in the lower 70s. Chance of rain 40%. Thursday, mostly sunny with a chance of showers. A slight chance of thunderstorms in the afternoon. Highs in the upper 80s. Chance of rain 50%. Thursday night, partly cloudy with a slight chance of thunderstorms. A slight chance of showers in the evening, then a chance of showers after midnight. Lows in the upper 60s. Chance of rain 40%. Friday, partly sunny. A 30% chance of showers in the morning. Highs around 80. It is now time to check on the latest tropical activity in the Atlantic Ocean, Caribbean Sea, and the Gulf of Mexico. Here is post-tropical cyclone Isaias advisory number 17, location 33.5 north 86.9 west. We're about 5 miles west of Birmingham, Alabama. We're about 180 miles south of Nashville, Tennessee. Maximum sustained winds, 30 miles an hour, percent movement, north-northeast or 25 degrees at 15 miles an hour. Minimum central pressure, 1,007 millibars, or 29.74 inches. Remember, you can hear the tropical summary at the top and bottom of every hour when there is activity occurring in the Atlantic Basin. The current time is 5:02 p.m. Central Daylight Time. 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The following reports of weather temperature and wind were made at 5 p.m. DFW Airport, sunny, 89, dew point 55, relative humidity 31%, wind south at 7, pressure 29.91 inches and falling. Dallas Love Field, sunny, 89, south at 9. Fort Worth Meacham, sunny, 88, southeast at 10. Arlington, sunny, 88, southeast at 13. McKinney, sunny, 87, south at 13, gusting to 21. Denton, sunny, 90, south at 12. Elsewhere around the region, Wichita Falls, sunny, 90, south at 16. Abilene, sunny, 89, south at 13. Waco, sunny, 91, south at 7. Tyler, sunny, 86, south at 7. Once again at 5 p.m., DFW Airport, sunny, 89, south at 7. Now let's check on your local forecast for the Dallas-Fort Worth Metroplex. Ozone Action Day in effect for today. This afternoon, sunny. Highs in the lower 90s. South winds around 5 miles an hour. Tonight, clear. Lows in the upper 60s. South winds around 5 miles an hour. Sunday, sunny. Highs in the lower 90s. Southwest winds 5 to 10 miles an hour, becoming south 10 to 15 miles an hour in the afternoon. And now the extended forecast. Sunday night, mostly clear. Lows in the upper 60s. South winds 5 to 10 miles an hour. Columbus Day, mostly sunny. Highs around 90. South winds 5 to 10 miles an hour, increasing to 10 to 15 miles an hour in the afternoon. Monday night, mostly clear. Lows in the mid-70s. Tuesday, mostly sunny. Highs in the lower 90s. Heat index values up to 105. Tuesday night, mostly clear. Lows in the mid-70s. Wednesday, mostly sunny. Highs in the lower 90s. Heat index values up to 105. Wednesday night, partly cloudy in the evening, then clearing. A chance of showers with a slight chance of thunderstorms. Lows in the lower 70s. Chance of rain 40%. Thursday.
mostly sunny with a chance of showers. A slight chance of thunderstorms in the afternoon. Highs in the upper 80s. Chance of rain 50%. Thursday night, partly cloudy with a slight chance of thunderstorms. A slight chance of showers in the evening, then a chance of showers after midnight. Lows in the upper 60s. Chance of rain 40%. Friday, partly sunny. A 30% chance of showers in the morning. Highs around 80. The forecast key messages for North and Central Texas. Quiet weather is expected through early next week, with cool nights and warm afternoons. Low rain chances will return to parts of the region Wednesday, with better thunderstorm chances Wednesday night through Thursday. A cold front is expected late in the week, bringing an end to the unseasonably warm weather. The spotter information statement for North and Central Texas. Spotter activation is not expected at this time. The ultraviolet index forecast for October 11th is 6, or high. The current time is 5:06 p.m. Central Daylight Time. 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The following reports of weather temperature and wind were made at 5 p.m. DFW Airport, sunny, 89, dew point 55, relative humidity 31%, wind south at 7, pressure 29.91 inches and falling. Dallas Love Field, sunny, 89, south at 9. Fort Worth Meacham, sunny, 88, southeast at 10. Arlington, sunny, 88, southeast at 13. McKinney, sunny, 87, south at 13, gusting to 21. Denton, sunny, 90, south at 12. Elsewhere around the region, Wichita Falls, sunny, 90, south at 16. Abilene, sunny, 89, south at 13. Waco, sunny, 91, south at 7. Tyler, sunny, 86, south at 7. Once again at 5 p.m., DFW Airport, sunny, 89, south at 7. Now let's check on your local forecast for the Dallas-Fort Worth Metroplex. Ozone Action Day in effect for today, this afternoon, sunny. Highs in the lower 90s. South winds around 5 miles an hour. Tonight, clear. Lows in the upper 60s. South winds around 5 miles an hour. Sunday, sunny. Highs in the lower 90s. Southwest winds 5 to 10 miles an hour, becoming south 10 to 15 miles an hour in the afternoon. And now the extended forecast. Sunday night, mostly clear. Lows in the upper 60s. South winds 5 to 10 miles an hour. Columbus Day, mostly sunny. Highs around 90. South winds 5 to 10 miles an hour, increasing to 10 to 15 miles an hour in the afternoon. Monday night, mostly clear. Lows in the mid-70s. Tuesday, mostly sunny. Highs in the lower 90s. Heat index values up to 105. Tuesday night, mostly clear. Lows in the mid-70s. Wednesday, mostly sunny. Highs in the lower 90s. Heat index values up to 105. Wednesday night, partly cloudy in the evening, then clearing. A chance of showers with a slight chance of thunderstorms. Lows in the lower 70s. Chance of rain 40%. Thursday, mostly sunny with a chance of showers. A slight chance of thunderstorms in the afternoon. Highs in the upper 80s. Chance of rain 50%. Thursday night, partly cloudy with a slight chance of thunderstorms. A slight chance of showers in the evening, then a chance of showers after midnight. Lows in the upper 60s. Chance of rain 40%. Friday, partly sunny. A 30% chance of showers in the morning. Highs around 80. The forecast key messages for North and Central Texas. Quiet weather is expected through early next week, with cool nights and warm afternoons. Low rain chances will return to parts of the region Wednesday, with better thunderstorm chances Wednesday night through Thursday. A cold front is expected late in the week,

expect for today. This afternoon, sunny. Highs in the lower 90s. South winds around 5 miles an hour. Tonight, clear. Lows in the upper 60s. South winds around 5 miles an hour. Sunday, sunny. Highs in the lower 90s. Southwest winds 5 to 10 miles an hour, becoming south 10 to 15 miles an hour in the afternoon. And now the extended forecast. Sunday night, mostly clear. Lows in the upper 60s. South winds 5 to 10 miles an hour. Columbus Day, mostly sunny. Highs around 90. South winds 5 to 10 miles an hour, increasing to 10 to 15 miles an hour in the afternoon. Monday night, mostly clear. Lows in the mid-70s. Tuesday, mostly sunny. Highs in the lower 90s. Heat index values up to 105. Tuesday night, mostly clear. Lows in the mid-70s. Wednesday, mostly sunny. Highs in the lower 90s. Heat index values up to 105. Wednesday night, partly cloudy in the evening, then clearing. A chance of showers with a slight chance of thunderstorms. Lows in the lower 70s. Chance of rain 40%. Thursday, mostly sunny with a chance of showers. A slight chance of thunderstorms in the afternoon. Highs in the upper 80s. Chance of rain 50%. Thursday night, partly cloudy with a slight chance of thunderstorms. A slight chance of showers in the evening, then a chance of showers after midnight. Lows in the upper 60s. Chance of rain 40%. Friday, partly sunny. A 30% chance of showers in the morning. Highs around 80. The forecast key messages for North and Central Texas. Quiet weather is expected through early next week, with cool nights and warm afternoons. Low rain chances will return to parts of the region Wednesday, with better thunderstorm chances Wednesday night through Thursday. A cold front is expected late in the week, bringing an end to the unseasonably warm weather. The spotter information statement for North and Central Texas. Spotter activation is not expected at this time. The ultraviolet index forecast for October 11th is 6, or high. The current time is 5:22 p.m. Central Daylight Time. 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The following reports of weather temperature and wind were made at 5 p.m. DFW Airport, sunny, 89, dew point 55, relative humidity 31%, wind south at 7, pressure 29.91 inches and falling. Dallas Love Field, sunny, 89, south at 9. Fort Worth Meacham, sunny, 88, southeast at 10. Arlington, sunny, 88, southeast at 13. McKinney, sunny, 87, south at 13, gusting to 21. Denton, sunny, 90, south at 12. Elsewhere around the region, Wichita Falls, sunny, 90, south at 16. Abilene, sunny, 89, south at 13. Waco, sunny, 91, south at 7. Tyler, sunny, 86, south at 7. Once again at 5 p.m., DFW Airport, sunny, 89, south at 7. Now let's check on your local forecast for the Dallas-Fort Worth Metroplex. Ozone Action Day in effect for today. This afternoon, sunny. Highs in the lower 90s. South winds around 5 miles an hour. Tonight, clear. Lows in the upper 60s. South winds around 5 miles an hour. Sunday, sunny. Highs in the lower 90s. Southwest winds 5 to 10 miles an hour, becoming south 10 to 15 miles an hour in the afternoon. And now the extended forecast. Sunday night, mostly clear. Lows in the upper 60s. South winds 5 to 10 miles an hour. Columbus Day, mostly sunny. Highs around 90. South winds 5 to 10 miles an hour, increasing to 10 to 15 miles an hour in the afternoon. Monday night, mostly clear.

Tuesday, mostly sunny. Highs in the lower 90s. Heat index values up to 105. Tuesday night, mostly clear. Lows in the mid-70s. Wednesday, mostly sunny. Highs in the lower 90s. Heat index values up to 105. Wednesday night, partly cloudy in the evening, then clearing. A chance of showers with a slight chance of thunderstorms. Lows in the lower 70s. Chance of rain 40%. Thursday, mostly sunny with a chance of showers. A slight chance of thunderstorms in the afternoon. Highs in the upper 80s. Chance of rain 50%. Thursday night, partly cloudy with a slight chance of thunderstorms. A slight chance of showers in the evening, then a chance of showers after midnight. Lows in the upper 60s. Chance of rain 40%. Friday, partly sunny. A 30% chance of showers in the morning. Highs around 80. The forecast key messages for North and Central Texas. Quiet weather is expected through early next week, with cool nights and warm afternoons. Low rain chances will return to parts of the region Wednesday, with better thunderstorm chances Wednesday night through Thursday. A cold front is expected late in the week, bringing an end to the unseasonably warm weather. The spotter information statement for North and Central Texas. Spotter activation is not expected at this time. The ultraviolet index forecast for October 11th is 6, or high. The current time is 5:27 p.m. Central Daylight Time. 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The following reports of weather temperature and wind were made at 5 p.m. DFW Airport, sunny, 89, dew point 55, relative humidity 31%, wind south at 7, pressure 29.91 inches and falling. Dallas Love Field, sunny, 89, south at 9. Fort Worth Meacham, sunny, 88, southeast at 10. Arlington, sunny, 88, southeast at 13. McKinney, sunny, 87, south at 13, gusting to 21. Denton, sunny, 90, south at 12. Elsewhere around the region, Wichita Falls, sunny, 90, south at 16. Abilene, sunny, 89, south at 13. Waco, sunny, 91, south at 7. Tyler, sunny, 86, south at 7. Once again at 5 p.m., DFW Airport, sunny, 89, south at 7. Now let's check on your local forecast for the Dallas-Fort Worth Metroplex. Ozone Action Day in effect for today, this afternoon, sunny. Highs in the lower 90s. South winds around 5 miles an hour. Tonight, clear. Lows in the upper 60s. South winds around 5 miles an hour. Sunday, sunny. Highs in the lower 90s. Southwest winds 5 to 10 miles an hour, becoming south 10 to 15 miles an hour in the afternoon. And now the extended forecast. Sunday night, mostly clear. Lows in the upper 60s. South winds 5 to 10 miles an hour. Columbus Day, mostly sunny. Highs around 90. South winds 5 to 10 miles an hour, increasing to 10 to 15 miles an hour in the afternoon. Monday night, mostly clear. Lows in the mid-70s. Tuesday, mostly sunny. Highs in the lower 90s. Heat index values up to 105. Tuesday night, mostly clear. Lows in the mid-70s. Wednesday, mostly sunny. Highs in the lower 90s. Heat index values up to 105. Wednesday night, partly cloudy in the evening, then clearing. A chance of showers with a slight chance of thunderstorms. Lows in the lower 70s. Chance of rain 40%. Thursday, mostly sunny with a chance of showers. A slight chance of thunderstorms in the afternoon. Highs in the upper 80s. Chance of rain 50%. Thursday night, partly cloudy with a slight chance of thunderstorms.

Minimum central pressure, 1,007 millibars, or 29.74 inches. Remember, you can hear the tropical summary at the top and bottom of every hour when there is activity occurring in the Atlantic Basin. The forecast key messages for North and Central Texas. Quiet weather is expected through early next week, with cool nights and warm afternoons. Low rain chances will return to parts of the region Wednesday, with better thunderstorm chances Wednesday night through Thursday. A cold front is expected late in the week, bringing an end to the unseasonably warm weather. The spotter information statement for North and Central Texas. Spotter activation is not expected at this time. The ultraviolet index forecast for October 11th is 6, or high. The current time is 5:31 p.m. Central Daylight Time. 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The following reports of weather temperature and wind were made at 5 p.m. DFW Airport, sunny, 89, dew point 55, relative humidity 31%, wind south at 7, pressure 29.91 inches and falling. Dallas Love Field, sunny, 89, south at 9. Fort Worth Meacham, sunny, 88, southeast at 10. Arlington, sunny, 88, southeast at 13. McKinney, sunny, 87, south at 13, gusting to 21. Denton, sunny, 90, south at 12. Elsewhere around the region, Wichita Falls, sunny, 90, south at 16. Abilene, sunny, 89, south at 13. Waco, sunny, 91, south at 7. Tyler, sunny, 86, south at 7. Once again at 5 p.m., DFW Airport, sunny, 89, south at 7. Now let's check on your local forecast 7. Once again at 5 p.m., DFW Airport, sunny, 89, south at 7. Now let's check on your local forecast for the Dallas-Fort Worth Metroplex. Ozone Action Day in effect for today, this afternoon, sunny. Highs in the lower 90s. South winds around 5 miles an hour. Tonight, clear. Lows in the upper 60s. South winds around 5 miles an hour. Sunday, sunny. Highs in the lower 90s. Southwest winds 5 to 10 miles an hour, becoming south 10 to 15 miles an hour in the afternoon. And now the extended forecast. Sunday night, mostly clear. Lows in the upper 60s. South winds 5 to 10 miles an hour. Columbus Day, mostly sunny. Highs around 90. South winds 5 to 10 miles an hour, increasing to 10 to 15 miles an hour in the afternoon. Monday night, mostly clear. Lows in the mid-70s. Tuesday, mostly sunny. Highs in the lower 90s. Heat index values up to 105. Tuesday night, mostly clear. Lows in the mid-70s. Wednesday, mostly sunny. Highs in the lower 90s. Heat index values up to 105. Wednesday night, partly cloudy in the evening, then clearing. A chance of showers with a slight chance of thunderstorms. Lows in the lower 70s. Chance of rain 40%. Thursday, mostly sunny with a chance of showers. A slight chance of thunderstorms in the afternoon. Highs in the upper 80s. Chance of rain 50%. Thursday night, partly cloudy with a slight chance of thunderstorms. A slight chance of showers in the evening, then a chance of showers after midnight. Lows in the upper 60s. Chance of rain 40%. Friday, partly sunny. A 30% chance of showers in the morning. Highs around 80. The forecast key messages for North and Central Texas. Quiet weather is expected through early next week, with cool nights and warm afternoons. Low rain chances will return to parts of the region Wednesday, with better thunderstorm chances Wednesday night through Thursday. A cold front is expected late in the week, bringing an end to the unseasonably warm weather. The spotter information statement for North and Central Texas. Spotter activation is not

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The current time is 5:36 p.m. Central Daylight Time. 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The following reports of weather temperature and wind were made at 5 p.m. DFW Airport, sunny, 89, dew point 55, relative humidity 31%, wind south at 7, pressure 29.91 inches and falling. Dallas Love Field, sunny, 89, south at 9. Fort Worth Meacham, sunny, 88, southeast at 10. Arlington, sunny, 88, southeast at 13. McKinney, sunny, 87, south at 13, gusting to 21. Denton, sunny, 90, south at 12. Elsewhere around the region, Wichita Falls, sunny, 90, south at 16. Abilene, sunny, 89, south at 13. Waco, sunny, 91, south at 7. Tyler, sunny, 86, south at 7. Once again at 5 p.m., DFW Airport, sunny, 89, south at 7. Now let's check on your local forecast for the Dallas-Fort Worth Metroplex. Ozone Action Day in effect for today, this afternoon, sunny. Highs in the lower 90s. South winds around 5 miles an hour. Tonight, clear. Lows in the upper 60s. South winds around 5 miles an hour. Sunday, sunny. Highs in the lower 90s. Southwest winds 5 to 10 miles an hour, becoming south 10 to 15 miles an hour in the afternoon. And now the extended forecast. Sunday night, mostly clear. Lows in the upper 60s. South winds 5 to 10 miles an hour. Columbus Day, mostly sunny. Highs around 90. South winds 5 to 10 miles an hour, increasing to 10 to 15 miles an hour in the afternoon. Monday night, mostly clear. Lows in the mid-70s. Tuesday, mostly sunny. Highs in the lower 90s. Heat index values up to 105. Tuesday night, mostly clear. Lows in the mid-70s. Wednesday, mostly sunny. Highs in the lower 90s. Heat index values up to 105. Wednesday night, partly cloudy in the evening, then clearing. A chance of showers with a slight chance of thunderstorms. Lows in the lower 70s. Chance of rain 40%. Thursday, mostly sunny with a chance of showers. A slight chance of thunderstorms in the afternoon. Highs in the upper 80s. Chance of rain 50%. Thursday night, partly cloudy with a slight chance of thunderstorms. A slight chance of showers in the evening, then a chance of showers after midnight. Lows in the upper 60s. Chance of rain 40%. Friday, partly sunny. A 30% chance of showers in the morning. Highs around 80. The forecast key messages for North and Central Texas. Quiet weather is expected through early next week, with cool nights and warm afternoons. Low rain chances will return to parts of the region Wednesday, with better thunderstorm chances Wednesday night through Thursday. A cold front is expected late in the week, bringing an end to the unseasonably warm weather. The spotter information statement for North and Central Texas. Spotter activation is not expected at this time. The ultraviolet index forecast for October 11th is 6, or high. The current time is 5:40 p.m. Central Daylight Time. 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The following reports of weather temperature and wind were made at 5 p.m. DFW Airport, sunny, 89, dew point 55, relative humidity 31%, wind south at 7, pressure 29.91 inches and falling. Dallas Love Field, sunny, 89, south at 9. Fort Worth Meacham, sunny, 88, southeast at 10. Arlington, sunny, 88, southeast at 13.
McKinney, sunny, 87, south at 13, gusting to 21. Denton, sunny, 90, south at 12. Elsewhere around the region, Wichita Falls, sunny, 90, south at 16. Abilene, sunny, 89, south at 13. Waco, sunny, 91, south at 7. Tyler, sunny, 86, south at 7. Once again at 5 p.m., DFW Airport, sunny, 89, south at 7. Now let's check on your local forecast for the Dallas-Fort Worth Metroplex. Ozone Action Day in effect for today, this afternoon, sunny. Highs in the lower 90s. South winds around 5 miles an hour. Tonight, clear. Lows in the upper 60s. South winds around 5 miles an hour. Sunday, sunny. Highs in the lower 90s. Southwest winds 5 to 10 miles an hour, becoming south 10 to 15 miles an hour in the afternoon. And now the extended forecast. Sunday night, mostly clear. Lows in the upper 60s. South winds 5 to 10 miles an hour. Columbus Day, mostly sunny. Highs around 90. South winds 5 to 10 miles an hour, increasing to 10 to 15 miles an hour in the afternoon. Monday night, mostly clear. Lows in the mid-70s. Tuesday, mostly sunny. Highs in the lower 90s. Heat index values up to 105. Tuesday night, mostly clear. Lows in the mid-70s. Wednesday, mostly sunny. Highs in the lower 90s. Heat index values up to 105. Wednesday night, partly cloudy in the evening, then clearing. A chance of showers with a slight chance of thunderstorms. Lows in the lower 70s. Chance of rain 40%. Thursday, mostly sunny with a chance of showers. A slight chance of thunderstorms in the afternoon. Highs in the upper 80s. Chance of rain 50%. Thursday night, partly cloudy with a slight chance of thunderstorms. A slight chance of showers in the evening, then a chance of showers after midnight. Lows in the upper 60s. Chance of rain 40%. Friday, partly sunny. A 30% chance of showers in the morning. Highs around 80. The forecast key messages for North and Central Texas. Quiet weather is expected through early next week, with cool nights and warm afternoons. Low rain chances will return to parts of the region Wednesday, with better thunderstorm chances Wednesday night through Thursday. A cold front is expected late in the week, bringing an end to the unseasonably warm weather. The spotter information statement for North and Central Texas. Spotter activation is not expected at this time. The ultraviolet index forecast for October 11th is 6, or high. The current time is 5:44 p.m. Central Daylight Time. 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The following reports of weather temperature and wind were made at 5 p.m. DFW Airport, sunny, 89, dew point 55, relative humidity 31%, wind south at 7, pressure 29.91 inches and falling. Dallas Love Field, sunny, 89, south at 9. Fort Worth Meacham, sunny, 88, southeast at 10. Arlington, sunny, 88, southeast at 13. McKinney, sunny, 87, south at 13, gusting to 21. Denton, sunny, 90, south at 12. Elsewhere around the region, Wichita Falls, sunny, 90, south at 16. Abilene, sunny, 89, south at 13. Waco, sunny, 91, south at 7. Tyler, sunny, 86, south at 7. Once again at 5 p.m., DFW Airport, sunny, 89, south at 7. Now let's check on your local forecast for the Dallas-Fort Worth Metroplex. Ozone Action Day in effect for today, this afternoon, sunny. Highs in the lower 90s. South winds around 5 miles an hour.

clear. Lows in the upper 60s. South winds around 5 miles an hour. Sunday, sunny. Highs in the lower 90s. Southwest winds 5 to 10 miles an hour, becoming south 10 to 15 miles an hour in the afternoon. And now the extended forecast. Sunday night, mostly clear. Lows in the upper 60s. South winds 5 to 10 miles an hour. Columbus Day, mostly sunny. Highs around 90. South winds 5 to 10 miles an hour, increasing to 10 to 15 miles an hour in the afternoon. Monday night, mostly clear. Lows in the mid-70s. Tuesday, mostly sunny. Highs in the lower 90s. Heat index values up to 105. Tuesday night, mostly clear. Lows in the mid-70s. Wednesday, mostly sunny. Highs in the lower 90s. Heat index values up to 105. Wednesday night, partly cloudy in the evening, then clearing. A chance of showers with a slight chance of thunderstorms. Lows in the lower 70s. Chance of rain 40%. Thursday, mostly sunny with a chance of showers. A slight chance of thunderstorms in the afternoon. Highs in the upper 80s. Chance of rain 50%. Thursday night, partly cloudy with a slight chance of thunderstorms. A slight chance of showers in the evening, then a chance of showers after midnight. Lows in the upper 60s. Chance of rain 40%. Friday, partly sunny. A 30% chance of showers in the morning. Highs around 80. The forecast key messages for North and Central Texas. Quiet weather is expected through early next week, with cool nights and warm afternoons. Low rain chances will return to parts of the region Wednesday, with better thunderstorm chances Wednesday night through Thursday. A cold front is expected late in the week, bringing an end to the unseasonably warm weather. The spotter information statement for North and Central Texas. Spotter activation is not expected at this time. The ultraviolet index forecast for October 11th is 6, or high. The current time is 5:48 p.m. Central Daylight Time. 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The following reports of weather temperature and wind were made at 5 p.m. DFW Airport, sunny, 89, dew point 55, relative humidity 31%, wind south at 7, pressure 29.91 inches and falling. Dallas Love Field, sunny, 89, south at 9. Fort Worth Meacham, sunny, 88, southeast at 10. Arlington, sunny, 88, southeast at 13. McKinney, sunny, 87, south at 13, gusting to 21. Denton, sunny, 90, south at 12. Elsewhere around the region, Wichita Falls, sunny, 90, south at 16. Abilene, sunny, 89, south at 13. Waco, sunny, 91, south at 7. Tyler, sunny, 86, south at 7. Once again at 5 p.m., DFW Airport, sunny, 89, south at 7. Now let's check on your local forecast for the Dallas-Fort Worth Metroplex. Ozone Action Day in effect for today, this afternoon, sunny. Highs in the lower 90s. South winds around 5 miles an hour. Tonight, clear. Lows in the upper 60s. South winds around 5 miles an hour. Sunday, sunny. Highs in the lower 90s. Southwest winds 5 to 10 miles an hour, becoming south 10 to 15 miles an hour in the afternoon. And now the extended forecast. Sunday night, mostly clear. Lows in the upper 60s. South winds 5 to 10 miles an hour. Columbus Day, mostly sunny. Highs around 90. South winds 5 to 10 miles an hour, increasing to 10 to 15 miles an hour in the afternoon. Monday night, mostly clear. Lows in the mid-70s. Tuesday, mostly sunny. Highs in the lower 90s. Heat index values up to 100.

25. Tuesday night, mostly clear. Lows in the mid-70s. Wednesday, mostly sunny. Highs in the lower 90s. Heat index values up to 105. Wednesday night, partly cloudy in the evening, then clearing. A chance of showers with a slight chance of thunderstorms. Lows in the lower 70s. Chance of rain 40%. Thursday, mostly sunny with a chance of showers. A slight chance of thunderstorms in the afternoon. Highs in the upper 80s. Chance of rain 50%. Thursday night, partly cloudy with a slight chance of thunderstorms. A slight chance of showers in the evening, then a chance of showers after midnight. Lows in the upper 60s. Chance of rain 40%. Friday, partly sunny. A 30% chance of showers in the morning. Highs around 80. The forecast key messages for North and Central Texas. Quiet weather is expected through early next week, with cool nights and warm afternoons. Low rain chances will return to parts of the region Wednesday, with better thunderstorm chances Wednesday night through Thursday. A cold front is expected late in the week, bringing an end to the unseasonably warm weather. The spotter information statement for North and Central Texas. Spotter activation is not expected at this time. The ultraviolet index forecast for October 11th is 6, or high. The current time is 5:52 p.m. Central Daylight Time. 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The following reports of weather temperature and wind were made at 5 p.m. DFW Airport, sunny, 89, dew point 55, relative humidity 31%, wind south at 7, pressure 29.91 inches and falling. Dallas Love Field, sunny, 89, south at 9. Fort Worth Meacham, sunny, 88, southeast at 10. Arlington, sunny, 88, southeast at 13. McKinney, sunny, 87, south at 13, gusting to 21. Denton, sunny, 90, south at 12. Elsewhere around the region, Wichita Falls, sunny, 90, south at 16. Abilene, sunny, 89, south at 13. Waco, sunny, 91, south at 7. Tyler, sunny, 86, south at 7. Once again at 5 p.m., DFW Airport, sunny, 89, south at 7. Now let's check on your local forecast for the Dallas-Fort Worth Metroplex. Ozone Action Day in effect for today. This afternoon, sunny. Highs in the lower 90s. South winds around 5 miles an hour. Tonight, clear. Lows in the upper 60s. South winds around 5 miles an hour. Sunday, sunny. Highs in the lower 90s. Southwest winds 5 to 10 miles an hour, becoming south 10 to 15 miles an hour in the afternoon. And now the extended forecast. Sunday night, mostly clear. Lows in the upper 60s. South winds 5 to 10 miles an hour. Columbus Day, mostly sunny. Highs around 90. South winds 5 to 10 miles an hour, increasing to 10 to 15 miles an hour in the afternoon. Monday night, mostly clear. Lows in the mid-70s. Tuesday, mostly sunny. Highs in the lower 90s. Heat index values up to 105. Tuesday night, mostly clear. Lows in the mid-70s. Wednesday, mostly sunny. Highs in the lower 90s. Heat index values up to 105. Wednesday night, partly cloudy in the evening, then clearing. A chance of showers with a slight chance of thunderstorms. Lows in the lower 70s. Chance of rain 40%. Thursday, mostly sunny with a chance of showers. A slight chance of thunderstorms in the afternoon. Highs in the upper 80s. Chance of rain 50%. Thursday night, partly cloudy with a slight chance of thunderstorms. A slight chance of showers in the evening, then a chance of showers after midnight. Lows in the upper 60s. Chance of rain 40%.

Friday, partly sunny. A 30% chance of showers in the morning. Highs around 80. The forecast key messages for North and Central Texas. Quiet weather is expected through early next week, with cool nights and warm afternoons. Low rain chances will return to parts of the region Wednesday, with better thunderstorm chances Wednesday night through Thursday. A cold front is expected late in the week, bringing an end to the unseasonably warm weather. The spotter information statement for North and Central Texas. Spotter activation is not expected at this time. The ultraviolet index forecast for October 11th is 6, or high. The current time is 5:56 p.m. Central Daylight Time. 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The following reports of weather temperature and wind were made at 5 p.m. DFW Airport, sunny, 89, dew point 55, relative humidity 31%, wind south at 7, pressure 29.91 inches and falling. Dallas Love Field, sunny, 89, south at 9. Fort Worth Meacham, sunny, 88, southeast at 10. Arlington, sunny, 88, southeast at 13. McKinney, sunny, 87, south at 13, gusting to 21. Denton, sunny, 90, south at 12. Elsewhere around the region, Wichita Falls, sunny, 90, south at 16. Abilene, sunny, 89, south at 13. Waco, sunny, 91, south at 7. Tyler, sunny, 86, south at 7. Once again at 5 p.m., DFW Airport, sunny, 89, south at 7. Now let's check on your local forecast for the Dallas-Fort Worth Metroplex. Ozone Action Day in effect for today, this afternoon, sunny. Highs in the lower 90s. South winds around 5 miles an hour. Tonight, clear. Lows in the upper 60s. South winds around 5 miles an hour. Sunday, sunny. Highs in the lower 90s. Southwest winds 5 to 10 miles an hour, becoming south 10 to 15 miles an hour in the afternoon. And now the extended forecast. Sunday night, mostly clear. Lows in the upper 60s. South winds 5 to 10 miles an hour. Columbus Day, mostly sunny. Highs around 90. South winds 5 to 10 miles an hour, increasing to 10 to 15 miles an hour in the afternoon. Monday night, mostly clear. Lows in the mid-70s. Tuesday, mostly sunny. Highs in the lower 90s. Heat index values up to 105. Tuesday night, mostly clear. Lows in the mid-70s. Wednesday, mostly sunny. Highs in the lower 90s. Heat index values up to 105. Wednesday night, partly cloudy in the evening, then clearing. A chance of showers with a slight chance of thunderstorms. Lows in the lower 70s. Chance of rain 40%. Thursday, mostly sunny with a chance of showers. A slight chance of thunderstorms in the afternoon. Highs in the upper 80s. Chance of rain 50%. Thursday night, partly cloudy with a slight chance of thunderstorms. A slight chance of showers in the evening, then a chance of showers after midnight. Lows in the upper 60s. Chance of rain 40%. Friday, partly sunny. A 30% chance of showers in the morning. Highs around 80. It is now time to check on the latest tropical activity in the Atlantic Ocean, Caribbean Sea, and the Gulf of Mexico. Here is post-tropical cyclone Isaias advisory number 17, location 33.5 north 86.9 west. We're about 5 miles west of Birmingham, Alabama. We're about 180 miles south of Nashville, Tennessee. Maximum sustained winds, 30 miles an hour. Percent movement, north-northeast or 25 degrees at 15 miles an hour. Minimum central pressure, 1,007 millibars, or 29.74 inches. Remember, you can hear the tropical summary at the top and bottom of every hour when there is activity occurring in the Atlantic Basin.

forecast key messages for North and Central Texas. Quiet weather is expected through early next week, with cool nights and warm afternoons. Low rain chances will return to parts of the region Wednesday, with better thunderstorm chances Wednesday night through Thursday. A cold front is expected late in the week, bringing an end to the unseasonably warm weather. The spotter information statement for North and Central Texas. Spotter activation is not expected at this time. The ultraviolet index forecast for October 11th is 6, or high. The current time is 6:01 p.m. Central Daylight Time. 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The following reports of weather temperature and wind were made at 5 p.m. DFW Airport, sunny, 89, dew point 55, relative humidity 31%, wind south at 7, pressure 29.91 inches and falling. Dallas Love Field, sunny, 89, south at 9. Fort Worth Meacham, sunny, 88, southeast at 10. Arlington, sunny, 88, southeast at 13. McKinney, sunny, 87, south at 13, gusting to 21. Denton, sunny, 90, south at 12. Elsewhere around the region, Wichita Falls, sunny, 90, south at 16. Abilene, sunny, 89, south at 13. Waco, sunny, 91, south at 7. Tyler, sunny, 86, south at 7. Once again at 5 p.m., DFW Airport, sunny, 89, south at 7. The following reports of weather temperature and wind were made at 6 p.m. DFW Airport, sunny, 88, dew point 53, relative humidity 30%, wind south at 10, pressure 29.91 inches and steady. Dallas Love Field, sunny, 88, south at 7. Fort Worth Meacham, sunny, 87, southeast at 12. Arlington, sunny, 87, southeast at 8. McKinney, sunny, 85, southeast at 9. Denton, sunny, 87, southeast at 14. Elsewhere around the region, Wichita Falls, sunny, 89, south at 14. Abilene, sunny, 88, south at 16, gusting to 24. Waco, sunny, 89, south at 8. Tyler, sunny, 84, south at 6. Once again at 6 p.m., DFW Airport, sunny, 88, south at 10. The following reports of weather temperature and wind were made at 6 p.m. DFW Airport, sunny, 88, dew point 53, relative humidity 30%, wind south at 10, pressure 29.91 inches and steady. Dallas Love Field, sunny, 88, south at 7. Fort Worth Meacham, sunny, 87, southeast at 12. Arlington, sunny, 87, southeast at 8. McKinney, sunny, 85, southeast at 9. Denton, sunny, 87, southeast at 14. Elsewhere around the region, Wichita Falls, sunny, 89, south at 14. Abilene, sunny, 88, south at 16, gusting to 24. Waco, sunny, 89, south at 8. Tyler, sunny, 84, south at 6. Once again at 6 p.m., DFW Airport, sunny, 88, south at 10. The forecast key messages for North and Central Texas. Quiet weather is expected through early next week, with cool nights and warm afternoons. Low rain chances will return to parts of the region Wednesday, with better thunderstorm chances Wednesday night through Thursday. A cold front is expected late in the week, bringing an end to the unseasonably warm weather. The spotter information statement for North and Central Texas. Spotter activation is not expected at this time. The ultraviolet index forecast for October 11th is 6, or high. The current time is 6:05 p.m. Central Daylight Time. 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
listening area. The following reports of weather temperature and wind were made at 6 p.m. DFW Airport, sunny, 88, dew point 53, relative humidity 30%, wind south at 10, pressure 29.91 inches and steady. Dallas Love Field, sunny, 88, south at 7. Fort Worth Meacham, sunny, 87, southeast at 12. Arlington, sunny, 87, southeast at 8. McKinney, sunny, 85, southeast at 9. Denton, sunny, 87, southeast at 14. Elsewhere around the region, Wichita Falls, sunny, 89, south at 14. Abilene, sunny, 88, south at 16, gusting to 24. Waco, sunny, 89, south at 8. Tyler, sunny, 84, south at 6. Once again at 6 p.m., DFW Airport, sunny, 88, south at 10. The forecast key messages for North and Central Texas. Quiet weather is expected through early next week, with cool nights and warm afternoons. Low rain chances will return to parts of the region Wednesday, with better thunderstorm chances Wednesday night through Thursday. A cold front is expected late in the week, bringing an end to the unseasonably warm weather. The spotter information statement for North and Central Texas. Spotter activation is not expected at this time. The ultraviolet index forecast for October 11th is 6, or high. The current time is 6:07 p.m. Central Daylight Time. 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The following reports of weather temperature and wind were made at 6 p.m. DFW Airport, sunny, 88, dew point 53, relative humidity 30%, wind south at 10, pressure 29.91 inches and steady. Dallas Love Field, sunny, 88, south at 7. Fort Worth Meacham, sunny, 87, southeast at 12. Arlington, sunny, 87, southeast at 8. McKinney, sunny, 85, southeast at 9. Denton, sunny, 87, southeast at 14. Elsewhere around the region, Wichita Falls, sunny, 89, south at 14. Abilene, sunny, 88, south at 16, gusting to 24. Waco, sunny, 89, south at 8. Tyler, sunny, 84, south at 6. Once again at 6 p.m., DFW Airport, sunny, 88, south at 10. The forecast key messages for North and Central Texas. Quiet weather is expected through early next week, with cool nights and warm afternoons. Low rain chances will return to parts of the region Wednesday, with better thunderstorm chances Wednesday night through Thursday. A cold front is expected late in the week, bringing an end to the unseasonably warm weather. The spotter information statement for North and Central Texas. Spotter activation is not expected at this time. The ultraviolet index forecast for October 11th is 6, or high. The current time is 6:09 p.m. Central Daylight Time. 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The following reports of weather temperature and wind were made at 6 p.m. DFW Airport, sunny, 88, dew point 53, relative humidity 30%, wind south at 10, pressure 29.91 inches and steady. Dallas Love Field, sunny, 88, south at 7. Fort Worth Meacham, sunny, 87, southeast at 12. Arlington, sunny, 87, southeast at 8. McKinney, sunny, 85, southeast at 9. Denton, sunny, 87, southeast at 14. Elsewhere around the region, Wichita Falls, sunny, 89, south at 14. Abilene, sunny, 88, south at 16, gusting to 24. Waco, sunny, 89, south at 8. Tyler, sunny, 84, south at 6. Once again at 6 p.m., DFW Airport.

lows in the upper 60s. South winds 5 to 10 miles an hour. Columbus Day, mostly sunny. Highs around 90. South winds 5 to 10 miles an hour, increasing to 10 to 15 miles an hour in the afternoon. And now the extended forecast. Monday night, mostly clear. Humid with lows in the mid-70s. South winds 5 to 10 miles an hour. Tuesday, mostly sunny. Highs in the lower 90s. Heat index values up to 105. Tuesday night, mostly clear. Lows in the mid-70s. Wednesday, mostly sunny. Highs in the lower 90s. Heat index values up to 105. Wednesday night, partly cloudy in the evening, then clearing. A chance of showers with a slight chance of thunderstorms. Lows in the lower 70s. Chance of rain 40%. Thursday, mostly sunny with a chance of showers. A slight chance of thunderstorms in the afternoon. Highs in the upper 80s. Chance of rain 50%. Thursday night, partly cloudy with a slight chance of thunderstorms. A slight chance of showers in the evening, then a chance of showers after midnight. Lows in the upper 60s. Chance of rain 40%. Friday, partly sunny. A 30% chance of showers in the morning. Highs around 80. Friday night, partly cloudy. A 20% chance of showers after midnight. Lows around 60. Saturday, mostly sunny. Highs in the mid-70s. The forecast key messages for North and Central Texas. Quiet weather is expected through early next week, with cool nights and warm afternoons. Low rain chances will return to parts of the region Wednesday, with better thunderstorm chances Wednesday night through Thursday. A cold front is expected late in the week, bringing an end to the unseasonably warm weather. The spotter information statement for North and Central Texas. Spotter activation is not expected at this time. The ultraviolet index forecast for October 11th is 6, or high. The current time is 6:23 p.m. Central Daylight Time. 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The following reports of weather temperature and wind were made at 6 p.m. DFW Airport, sunny, 88, dew point 53, relative humidity 30%, wind south at 10, pressure 29.91 inches and steady. Dallas Love Field, sunny, 88, south at 7. Fort Worth Meacham, sunny, 87, southeast at 12. Arlington, sunny, 87, southeast at 8. McKinney, sunny, 85, southeast at 9. Denton, sunny, 87, southeast at 14. Elsewhere around the region, Wichita Falls, sunny, 89, south at 14. Abilene, sunny, 88, south at 16, gusting to 24. Waco, sunny, 89, south at 8. Tyler, sunny, 84, south at 6. Once again at 6 p.m., DFW Airport, sunny, 88, south at 10. Now let's check on your local forecast for the Dallas-Fort Worth Metroplex. Tonight, clear. Lows in the upper 60s. South winds around 5 miles an hour. Sunday, sunny. Highs in the lower 90s. Southwest winds 5 to 10 miles an hour, becoming south 10 to 15 miles an hour in the afternoon. Sunday night, mostly clear. Lows in the upper 60s. South winds 5 to 10 miles an hour. Columbus Day, mostly sunny. Highs around 90. South winds 5 to 10 miles an hour, increasing to 10 to 15 miles an hour in the afternoon. And now the extended forecast. Monday night, mostly clear. Humid with lows in the mid-70s. South winds 5 to 10 miles an hour. Tuesday, mostly sunny. Highs in the lower 90s. Heat index values up to 105. Tuesday night, mostly clear. Lows in the mid-70s. Wednesday, mostly sunny. Highs in the lower 90s.

index values up to 105. Wednesday night, partly cloudy in the evening, then clearing. A chance of showers with a slight chance of thunderstorms. Lows in the lower 70s. Chance of rain 40%. Thursday, mostly sunny with a chance of showers. A slight chance of thunderstorms in the afternoon. Highs in the upper 80s. Chance of rain 50%. Thursday night, partly cloudy with a slight chance of thunderstorms. A slight chance of showers in the evening, then a chance of showers after midnight. Lows in the upper 60s. Chance of rain 40%. Friday, partly sunny. A 30% chance of showers in the morning. Highs around 80. Friday night, partly cloudy. A 20% chance of showers after midnight. Lows around 60. Saturday, mostly sunny. Highs in the mid-70s. The forecast key messages for North and Central Texas. Quiet weather is expected through early next week, with cool nights and warm afternoons. Low rain chances will return to parts of the region Wednesday, with better thunderstorm chances Wednesday night through Thursday. A cold front is expected late in the week, bringing an end to the unseasonably warm weather. The spotter information statement for North and Central Texas. Spotter activation is not expected at this time. The ultraviolet index forecast for October 11th is 6, or high. The current time is 6:27 p.m. Central Daylight Time. 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The following reports of weather temperature and wind were made at 6 p.m. DFW Airport, sunny, 88, dew point 53, relative humidity 30%, wind south at 10, pressure 29.91 inches and steady. Dallas Love Field, sunny, 88, south at 7. Fort Worth Meacham, sunny, 87, southeast at 12. Arlington, sunny, 87, southeast at 8. McKinney, sunny, 85, southeast at 9. Denton, sunny, 87, southeast at 14. Elsewhere around the region, Wichita Falls, sunny, 89, south at 14. Abilene, sunny, 88, south at 16, gusting to 24. Waco, sunny, 89, south at 8. Tyler, sunny, 84, south at 6. Once again at 6 p.m., DFW Airport, sunny, 88, south at 10. Now let's check on your local forecast for the Dallas-Fort Worth Metroplex. Tonight, clear. Lows in the upper 60s. South winds around 5 miles an hour. Sunday, sunny. Highs in the lower 90s. Southwest winds 5 to 10 miles an hour, becoming south 10 to 15 miles an hour in the afternoon. Sunday night, mostly clear. Lows in the upper 60s. South winds 5 to 10 miles an hour. Columbus Day, mostly sunny. Highs around 90. South winds 5 to 10 miles an hour, increasing to 10 to 15 miles an hour in the afternoon. And now the extended forecast. Monday night, mostly clear. Humid with lows in the mid-70s. South winds 5 to 10 miles an hour. Tuesday, mostly sunny. Highs in the lower 90s. Heat index values up to 105. Tuesday night, mostly clear. Lows in the mid-70s. Wednesday, mostly sunny. Highs in the lower 90s. Heat index values up to 105. Wednesday night, partly cloudy in the evening, then clearing. A chance of showers with a slight chance of thunderstorms. Lows in the lower 70s. Chance of rain 40%. Thursday, mostly sunny with a chance of showers. A slight chance of thunderstorms in the afternoon. Highs in the upper 80s. Chance of rain 50%. Thursday night, partly cloudy with a slight chance of thunderstorms. A slight chance of showers in the evening, then a chance of showers after midnight. Lows in the upper 60s. Chance of rain 40%. Friday, partly sunny. A 30% chance of showers in the morning,

You can hear the tropical summary at the top and bottom of every hour when there is activity occurring in the Atlantic Basin. The forecast key messages for North and Central Texas. Quiet weather is expected through early next week, with cool nights and warm afternoons. Low rain chances will return to parts of the region Wednesday, with better thunderstorm chances Wednesday night through Thursday. A cold front is expected late in the week, bringing an end to the unseasonably warm weather. The spotter information statement for North and Central Texas. Spotter activation is not expected at this time. The ultraviolet index forecast for October 11th is 6, or high. The current time is 6:32 p.m. Central Daylight Time. 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The following reports of weather temperature and wind were made at 6 p.m. DFW Airport, sunny, 88, dew point 53, relative humidity 30%, wind south at 10, pressure 29.91 inches and steady. Dallas Love Field, sunny, 88, south at 7. Fort Worth Meacham, sunny, 87, southeast at 12. Arlington, sunny, 87, southeast at 8. McKinney, sunny, 85. Fort Worth Meacham, sunny, 87, southeast at 12. Arlington, sunny, 87, southeast at 8. McKinney, sunny, 85, southeast at 9. Denton, sunny, 87, southeast at 14. Elsewhere around the region, Wichita Falls, sunny, 89, south at 14. Abilene, sunny, 88, south at 16, gusting to 24. Waco, sunny, 89, south at 8. Tyler, sunny, 84, south at 6. Once again at 6 p.m., DFW Airport, sunny, 88, south at 10. Now let's check on your local forecast for the Dallas-Fort Worth Metroplex. Tonight, clear. Lows in the upper 60s. South winds around 5 miles an hour. Sunday, sunny. Highs in the lower 90s. Southwest winds 5 to 10 miles an hour, becoming south 10 to 15 miles an hour in the afternoon. Sunday night, mostly clear. Lows in the upper 60s. South winds 5 to 10 miles an hour. Columbus Day, mostly sunny. Highs around 90. South winds 5 to 10 miles an hour, increasing to 10 to 15 miles an hour in the afternoon. And now the extended forecast. Monday night, mostly clear. Humid with lows in the mid-70s. South winds 5 to 10 miles an hour. Tuesday, mostly sunny. Highs in the lower 90s. Heat index values up to 105. Tuesday night, mostly clear. Lows in the mid-70s. Wednesday, mostly sunny. Highs in the lower 90s. Heat index values up to 105. Wednesday night, partly cloudy in the evening, then clearing. A chance of showers with a slight chance of thunderstorms. Lows in the lower 70s. Chance of rain 40%. Thursday, mostly sunny with a chance of showers. A slight chance of thunderstorms in the afternoon. Highs in the upper 80s. Chance of rain 50%. Thursday night, partly cloudy with a slight chance of thunderstorms. A slight chance of showers in the evening, then a chance of showers after midnight. Lows in the upper 60s. Chance of rain 40%. Friday, partly sunny. A 30% chance of showers in the morning. Highs around 80. Friday night, partly cloudy. A 20% chance of showers after midnight. Lows around 60. Saturday, mostly sunny. Highs in the mid-70s. The forecast key messages for North and Central Texas. Quiet weather is expected through early next week, with cool nights and warm afternoons. Low rain chances will return to parts of the region Wednesday, with better thunderstorm chances Wednesday night through Thursday. A cold front is expected late in the week, bringing an end to the unseasonably warm weather. The spotter information statement for North and Central Texas.

spotter activation is not expected at this time. The ultraviolet index forecast for October 11th is 6, or high. The current time is 6:36 p.m. Central Daylight Time. 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The following reports of weather temperature and wind were made at 6 p.m. DFW Airport, sunny, 88, dew point 53, relative humidity 30%, wind south at 10, pressure 29.91 inches and steady. Dallas Love Field, sunny, 88, south at 7. Fort Worth Meacham, sunny, 87, southeast at 12. Arlington, sunny, 87, southeast at 8. McKinney, sunny, 85, southeast at 9. Denton, sunny, 87, southeast at 14. Elsewhere around the region, Wichita Falls, sunny, 89, south at 14. Abilene, sunny, 88, south at 16, gusting to 24. Waco, sunny, 89, south at 8. Tyler, sunny, 84, south at 6. Once again at 6 p.m., DFW Airport, sunny, 88, south at 10. Now let's check on your local forecast for the Dallas-Fort Worth Metroplex. Tonight, clear. Lows in the upper 60s. South winds around 5 miles an hour. Sunday, sunny. Highs in the lower 90s. Southwest winds 5 to 10 miles an hour, becoming south 10 to 15 miles an hour in the afternoon. Sunday night, mostly clear. Lows in the upper 60s. South winds 5 to 10 miles an hour. Columbus Day, mostly sunny. Highs around 90. South winds 5 to 10 miles an hour, increasing to 10 to 15 miles an hour in the afternoon. And now the extended forecast. Monday night, mostly clear. Humid with lows in the mid-70s. South winds 5 to 10 miles an hour. Tuesday, mostly sunny. Highs in the lower 90s. Heat index values up to 105. Tuesday night, mostly clear. Lows in the mid-70s. Wednesday, mostly sunny. Highs in the lower 90s. Heat index values up to 105. Wednesday night, partly cloudy in the evening, then clearing. A chance of showers with a slight chance of thunderstorms. Lows in the lower 70s. Chance of rain 40%. Thursday, mostly sunny with a chance of showers. A slight chance of thunderstorms in the afternoon. Highs in the upper 80s. Chance of rain 50%. Thursday night, partly cloudy with a slight chance of thunderstorms. A slight chance of showers in the evening, then a chance of showers after midnight. Lows in the upper 60s. Chance of rain 40%. Friday, partly sunny. A 30% chance of showers in the morning. Highs around 80. Friday night, partly cloudy. A 20% chance of showers after midnight. Lows around 60. Saturday, mostly sunny. Highs in the mid-70s. The forecast key messages for North and Central Texas. Quiet weather is expected through early next week, with cool nights and warm afternoons. Low rain chances will return to parts of the region Wednesday, with better thunderstorm chances Wednesday night through Thursday. A cold front is expected late in the week, bringing an end to the unseasonably warm weather. The spotter information statement for North and Central Texas. Spotter activation is not expected at this time. The ultraviolet index forecast for October 11th is 6, or high. The current time is 6:40 p.m. Central Daylight Time. 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The following reports of weather temperature and wind were made at 6 p.m. DFW Airport, sunny, 88, dew point 53, relative humidity 30%, wind south at 10, pressure 29.91 inches and steady. Dallas Love Field, sunny,
88, south at 7. Fort Worth, Meacham, sunny, 87, southeast at 12. Arlington, sunny, 87, southeast at 8. McKinney, sunny, 85, southeast at 9. Denton, sunny, 87, southeast at 14. Elsewhere around the region, Wichita Falls, sunny, 89, south at 14. Abilene, sunny, 88, south at 16, gusting to 24. Waco, sunny, 89, south at 8. Tyler, sunny, 84, south at 6. Once again at 6 p.m., DFW Airport, sunny, 88, south at 10. Now let's check on your local forecast for the Dallas-Fort Worth Metroplex. Tonight, clear. Lows in the upper 60s. South winds around 5 miles an hour. Sunday, sunny. Highs in the lower 90s. Southwest winds 5 to 10 miles an hour, becoming south 10 to 15 miles an hour in the afternoon. Sunday night, mostly clear. Lows in the upper 60s. South winds 5 to 10 miles an hour. Columbus Day, mostly sunny. Highs around 90. South winds 5 to 10 miles an hour, increasing to 10 to 15 miles an hour in the afternoon. And now the extended forecast. Monday night, mostly clear. Humid with lows in the mid-70s. South winds 5 to 10 miles an hour. Tuesday, mostly sunny. Highs in the lower 90s. Heat index values up to 105. Tuesday night, mostly clear. Lows in the mid-70s. Wednesday, mostly sunny. Highs in the lower 90s. Heat index values up to 105. Wednesday night, partly cloudy in the evening, then clearing. A chance of showers with a slight chance of thunderstorms. Lows in the lower 70s. Chance of rain 40%. Thursday, mostly sunny with a chance of showers. A slight chance of thunderstorms in the afternoon. Highs in the upper 80s. Chance of rain 50%. Thursday night, partly cloudy with a slight chance of thunderstorms. A slight chance of showers in the evening, then a chance of showers after midnight. Lows in the upper 60s. Chance of rain 40%. Friday, partly sunny. A 30% chance of showers in the morning. Highs around 80. Friday night, partly cloudy. A 20% chance of showers after midnight. Lows around 60. Saturday, mostly sunny. Highs in the mid-70s. The forecast key messages for North and Central Texas. Quiet weather is expected through early next week, with cool nights and warm afternoons. Low rain chances will return to parts of the region Wednesday, with better thunderstorm chances Wednesday night through Thursday. A cold front is expected late in the week, bringing an end to the unseasonably warm weather. The spotter information statement for North and Central Texas. Spotter activation is not expected at this time. The ultraviolet index forecast for October 11th is 6, or high. The current time is 6:45 p.m. Central Daylight Time. 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The following reports of weather temperature and wind were made at 6 p.m. DFW Airport, sunny, 88, dew point 53, relative humidity 30%, wind south at 10, pressure 29.91 inches and steady. Dallas Love Field, sunny, 88, south at 7. Fort Worth Meacham, sunny, 87, southeast at 12. Arlington, sunny, 87, southeast at 8. McKinney, sunny, 85, southeast at 9. Denton, sunny, 87, southeast at 14. Elsewhere around the region, Wichita Falls, sunny, 89, south at 14. Abilene, sunny, 88, south at 16, gusting to 24. Waco, sunny, 89, south at 8. Tyler, sunny, 84, south at 6. Once again at 6 p.m., DFW Airport, sunny, 88, south at 10.
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Tonight, clear. Lows in the upper 60s. South winds around 5 miles an hour. Sunday, sunny. Highs in the lower 90s. Southwest winds 5 to 10 miles an hour, becoming south 10 to 15 miles an hour in the afternoon. Sunday night, mostly clear. Lows in the upper 60s. South winds 5 to 10 miles an hour. Columbus Day, mostly sunny. Highs around 90. South winds 5 to 10 miles an hour, increasing to 10 to 15 miles an hour in the afternoon. And now the extended forecast. Monday night, mostly clear. Humid with lows in the mid-70s. South winds 5 to 10 miles an hour. Tuesday, mostly sunny. Highs in the lower 90s. Heat index values up to 105. Tuesday night, mostly clear. Lows in the mid-70s. Wednesday, mostly sunny. Highs in the lower 90s. Heat index values up to 105. Wednesday night, partly cloudy in the evening, then clearing. A chance of showers with a slight chance of thunderstorms. Lows in the lower 70s. Chance of rain 40%. Thursday, mostly sunny with a chance of showers. A slight chance of thunderstorms in the afternoon. Highs in the upper 80s. Chance of rain 50%. Thursday night, partly cloudy with a slight chance of thunderstorms. A slight chance of showers in the evening, then a chance of showers after midnight. Lows in the upper 60s. Chance of rain 40%. Friday, partly sunny. A 30% chance of showers in the morning. Highs around 80. Friday night, partly cloudy. A 20% chance of showers after midnight. Lows around 60. Saturday, mostly sunny. Highs in the mid-70s. The forecast key messages for North and Central Texas. Quiet weather is expected through early next week, with cool nights and warm afternoons. Low rain chances will return to parts of the region Wednesday, with better thunderstorm chances Wednesday night through Thursday. A cold front is expected late in the week, bringing an end to the unseasonably warm weather. The spotter information statement for North and Central Texas. Spotter activation is not expected at this time. The ultraviolet index forecast for October 11th is 6, or high. The current time is 6:49 p.m. Central Daylight Time. 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The following reports of weather temperature and wind were made at 6 p.m. DFW Airport, sunny, 88, dew point 53, relative humidity 30%, wind south at 10, pressure 29.91 inches and steady. Dallas Love Field, sunny, 88, south at 7. Fort Worth Meacham, sunny, 87, southeast at 12. Arlington, sunny, 87, southeast at 8. McKinney, sunny, 85, southeast at 9. Denton, sunny, 87, southeast at 14. Elsewhere around the region, Wichita Falls, sunny, 89, south at 14. Abilene, sunny, 88, south at 16, gusting to 24. Waco, sunny, 89, south at 8. Tyler, sunny, 84, south at 6. Once again at 6 p.m., DFW Airport, sunny, 88, south at 10. Now let's check on your local forecast for the Dallas-Fort Worth Metroplex. Tonight, clear. Lows in the upper 60s. South winds around 5 miles an hour. Sunday, sunny. Highs in the lower 90s. Southwest winds 5 to 10 miles an hour, becoming south 10 to 15 miles an hour in the afternoon. Sunday night, mostly clear. Lows in the upper 60s. South winds 5 to 10 miles an hour. Columbus Day, mostly sunny. Highs around 90. South winds 5 to 10 miles an hour, increasing to 10 to 15 miles an hour in the afternoon. And now the extended forecast. Monday night, mostly clear.

humid with lows in the mid-70s. South winds 5 to 10 miles an hour. Tuesday, mostly sunny. Highs in the lower 90s. Heat index values up to 105. Tuesday night, mostly clear. Lows in the mid-70s. Wednesday, mostly sunny. Highs in the lower 90s. Heat index values up to 105. Wednesday night, partly cloudy in the evening, then clearing. A chance of showers with a slight chance of thunderstorms. Lows in the lower 70s. Chance of rain 40%. Thursday, mostly sunny with a chance of showers. A slight chance of thunderstorms in the afternoon. Highs in the upper 80s. Chance of rain 50%. Thursday night, partly cloudy with a slight chance of thunderstorms. A slight chance of showers in the evening, then a chance of showers after midnight. Lows in the upper 60s. Chance of rain 40%. Friday, partly sunny. A 30% chance of showers in the morning. Highs around 80. Friday night, partly cloudy. A 20% chance of showers after midnight. Lows around 60. Saturday, mostly sunny. Highs in the mid-70s. The forecast key messages for North and Central Texas. Quiet weather is expected through early next week, with cool nights and warm afternoons. Low rain chances will return to parts of the region Wednesday, with better thunderstorm chances Wednesday night through Thursday. A cold front is expected late in the week, bringing an end to the unseasonably warm weather. The spotter information statement for North and Central Texas. Spotter activation is not expected at this time. The ultraviolet index forecast for October 11th is 6, or high. The current time is 6:53 p.m. Central Daylight Time. 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The following reports of weather temperature and wind were made at 6 p.m. DFW Airport, sunny, 88, dew point 53, relative humidity 30%, wind south at 10, pressure 29.91 inches and steady. Dallas Love Field, sunny, 88, south at 7. Fort Worth Meacham, sunny, 87, southeast at 12. Arlington, sunny, 87, southeast at 8. McKinney, sunny, 85, southeast at 9. Denton, sunny, 87, southeast at 14. Elsewhere around the region, Wichita Falls, sunny, 89, south at 14. Abilene, sunny, 88, south at 16, gusting to 24. Waco, sunny, 89, south at 8. Tyler, sunny, 84, south at 6. Once again at 6 p.m., DFW Airport, sunny, 88, south at 10. Now let's check on your local forecast for the Dallas-Fort Worth Metroplex. Tonight, clear. Lows in the upper 60s. South winds around 5 miles an hour. Sunday, sunny. Highs in the lower 90s. Southwest winds 5 to 10 miles an hour, becoming south 10 to 15 miles an hour in the afternoon. Sunday night, mostly clear. Lows in the upper 60s. South winds 5 to 10 miles an hour. Columbus Day, mostly sunny. Highs around 90. South winds 5 to 10 miles an hour, increasing to 10 to 15 miles an hour in the afternoon. And now the extended forecast. Monday night, mostly clear. Humid with lows in the mid-70s. South winds 5 to 10 miles an hour. Tuesday, mostly sunny. Highs in the lower 90s. Heat index values up to 105. Tuesday night, mostly clear. Lows in the mid-70s. Wednesday, mostly sunny. Highs in the lower 90s. Heat index values up to 105. Wednesday night, partly cloudy in the evening, then clearing. A chance of showers with a slight chance of thunderstorms. Lows in the lower 70s. Chance of rain 40%. Thursday, mostly sunny with a chance of showers. A slight chance of thunderstorms in the afternoon.

chance of rain 50%. Thursday night, partly cloudy with a slight chance of thunderstorms. A slight chance of showers in the evening, then a chance of showers after midnight. Lows in the upper 60s. Chance of rain 40%. Friday, partly sunny. A 30% chance of showers in the morning. Highs around 80. Friday night, partly cloudy. A 20% chance of showers after midnight. Lows around 60. Saturday, mostly sunny. Highs in the mid-70s. The forecast key messages for North and Central Texas. Quiet weather is expected through early next week, with cool nights and warm afternoons. Low rain chances will return to parts of the region Wednesday, with better thunderstorm chances Wednesday night through Thursday. A cold front is expected late in the week, bringing an end to the unseasonably warm weather. The spotter information statement for North and Central Texas. Spotter activation is not expected at this time. The ultraviolet index forecast for October 11th is 6, or high. The current time is 6:57 p.m. Central Daylight Time. 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The following reports of weather temperature and wind were made at 6 p.m. DFW Airport, sunny, 88, dew point 53, relative humidity 30%, wind south at 10, pressure 29.91 inches and steady. Dallas Love Field, sunny, 88, south at 7. Fort Worth Meacham, sunny, 87, southeast at 12. Arlington, sunny, 87, southeast at 8. McKinney, sunny, 85, southeast at 9. Denton, sunny, 87, southeast at 14. Elsewhere around the region, Wichita Falls, sunny, 89, south at 14. Abilene, sunny, 88, south at 16, gusting to 24. Waco, sunny, 89, south at 8. Tyler, sunny, 84, south at 6. Once again at 6 p.m., DFW Airport, sunny, 88, south at 10. Now let's check on your local forecast for the Dallas-Fort Worth Metroplex. Tonight, clear. Lows in the upper 60s. South winds around 5 miles an hour. Sunday, sunny. Highs in the lower 90s. Southwest winds 5 to 10 miles an hour, becoming south 10 to 15 miles an hour in the afternoon. Sunday night, mostly clear. Lows in the upper 60s. South winds 5 to 10 miles an hour. Columbus Day, mostly sunny. Highs around 90. South winds 5 to 10 miles an hour, increasing to 10 to 15 miles an hour in the afternoon. And now the extended forecast. Monday night, mostly clear. Humid with lows in the mid-70s. South winds 5 to 10 miles an hour. Tuesday, mostly sunny. Highs in the lower 90s. Heat index values up to 105. Tuesday night, mostly clear. Lows in the mid-70s. Wednesday, mostly sunny. Highs in the lower 90s. Heat index values up to 105. Wednesday night, partly cloudy in the evening, then clearing. A chance of showers with a slight chance of thunderstorms. Lows in the lower 70s. Chance of rain 40%. Thursday, mostly sunny with a chance of showers. A slight chance of thunderstorms in the afternoon. Highs in the upper 80s. Chance of rain 50%. Thursday night, partly cloudy with a slight chance of thunderstorms. A slight chance of showers in the evening, then a chance of showers after midnight. Lows in the upper 60s. Chance of rain 40%. Friday, partly sunny. A 30% chance of showers in the morning. Highs around 80. Friday night, partly cloudy. A 20% chance of showers after midnight. Lows around 60. Saturday, mostly sunny. Highs in the mid-70s. It is now time to check on the latest tropical activity in the Atlantic Ocean, Caribbean Sea, and the Gulf of Mexico.